0: my God. Let's pray together and win this battle together. Freedom, the Lord has done it. FTPB, Kaiser.
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0: 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I yes in swim, you know, in so sheer, and then so the dead there. 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
1: simple FM.
0: Over then, what you say, I mean, Jerome, yeah. It drew me in Diana and near Mammy and Sa, in swim, you know, in so sheer, in so the dead there. Whenever it is Saturday, it is usually, I mean, like 3 times, I mean, 3 days, you know, three things talking about hot water, cold water, and also warm water. And this is how it is. The cold water, no, yana eya die tofo eniji abefie, you know, eniji abefie, niji abefie wedding be, engagement be, you know, the eniji abefie. And I dear hot on so so. And I be besides I to say, Ajo Jai, Jaja Jan Mayashi, and a Benia Bre, and Nisu Brin Suja. That's why we said, dear Tonini. We are no bitch, him say, dear Tonini, you know, who been a man war. It's Miss Romuame. And now Kono Moon saw, beat me Timos, who been so be moon. Nessa, we are then idea and a Tonia, who he has it will be a besoom. On why I hot and not to say a year name in the day
1: also to be a simple FM
0: also do the nanambo be cried in the wolf food D senior makakra oh the end of your woman the dead day but me bomb by a mawati been him said nano the book of Ecclesiastes chapter 3 verse number 1 or see, for there is time for everything under the sun. Or see, na bribi biara e wone mere isun wone mere adwendwen e wone mere arehuo e wone mere na ukan babo no abebia na emede ne se or see usun e wone mere e na sedie e wone mere. Christians chapter 3 verse 1, a time to cry and a time to laugh, a time to mourn and a time to dance. Arehuo mere wo ho e na asa enso mere wo ho ochirechire ni nyina mu owia wo chire mu ma wo beti ase se abrabo na ye bon bibia wo ne mere ye mu bibri eno na e kristofo bibra na ye adwene nkoso no o se Christians 3 verse 1. Yeah, they are told my main camera was it to everything. There is a season.
1: A simple FM.
0: So was it a time for every purpose under heavens. Was it a time to be born and a time to die? A bra, so for can you mammy? Was it a time to be born and a time to die? A time to plant and a time to plug what is planted. It's your womra you did you and at the end of wood yen was it a mrenso as I will honor my yes I did cha ucha brensu on emre a fee mammy train on zuni away. We are not say a time to kill, a time to heal, a time to break down and a time to build up. It will say we need to do tembi as you can break down for no reason. Benim so won't be there. They do tembi abu say obe sorry na as a sofu. Ora hubi. Me wo nyumbi ayana and the yemeni yentimintiminto. Yes, I'm not. It's a particular song. I'm not impressed with it. because often whenever I listen to that song, it breaks me down. Me tie sanyom ni bia so for me wa sorry dem kura na me tie me kan say one day me ko program bi wo Kumasi na omo frenyum to ni bi so
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0: 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Na abrewase won so ora ho we are not say obrase no a say and a time to build up. We are not say a time for no say a time to weep and a time to laugh. 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
0: 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It won't mean soon fit down a punk of menu, but it is you soon cry. You giant, we don't say. Also, Obeka, a time to weep and a time to laugh. No, I want another person to say, a time to mourn and a time to dance. It will all time a warm morning will be a free one warm morning in the panel. Udia reho, but to say a reho no creatino, a sansu or obesansa. 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Let me repeat it again. Christianity, it is not a problem free society. 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
0: 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Become Mbekai. One on your branch, your bomb payment money to coin course in Dubai as a crew baby. Who could you kunya Jumakesia? When you ask a crown or some bad Ghana, Uncle Chow, and also like the Messam was some for papa or mamma, you two coins to Sako America, Minus of Mbekaya, and your bomb pire man. Oko American embassy, your Musana here no coyer. Nazofo, me want a testimony be where I may watch our best. Sad testimony no not Usu. 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Now, so for baby, or no, no, person walk on. You just say,
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0: And why your exam, so no one will feel it, two will feel it, and yes, I'm on the last, sir, or may the last, and so feel you, and one, I just say, immigrate a offense, so you know. 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
0: The Lord is with you. And okay. So this is it. Of Udibunti.
2: Hello, Daddy. I'm from Chow Devon. So I said I'm in Saka. My phone line. So he said, so I made the wire. Why are you busy? So they are sorry. Name TV. I hope for us. 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My two exams. 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I'm passing.
0: There me boss see a crack some ne dey sofo e no crack dey here me bo first one are rebel ho se me confuse se me jayo se me hu dey menye dey me ye bia anya afim pa twa dey last week me ho no me say e da bempo last week Sunday you twa me po asole hwe dey odi ba biem
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2: Hello Daddy. That is freedom young coupon. 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I'm probably sure I'm my pass mark was 31 as we pass with 55.
0: So for you, meaning maybe a man 20 mass and I will see a man of mass 31.
3: Passive 55.
0: What passive? 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
2: Man, you didn't say I'm young. That is freedom, young coupon. Are you freedom, young coupon? Our side and I want what they did. 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As we pass with 55. The pass mark was 31. 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
0: Yeah. 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
0: Se me tie utie ne first second audio sending ma me a. I said, "Ono kwa diye wabon paya nyaminti." 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
1: asempa fm
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0: aya memene dentition so yebe bompai ya pa okay share link no yes share link no mami share mami share mami ebi ya wude mu live for Facebook udia share mami it didn't know a year the Lord has done it but original FTPP with Facebook original FTPP uko Facebook on swa if I say YouTuber a year the Lord has done it YouTube the Lord has done it what you about the Lord has done it to YouTube Facebook on subit me about Bernardo Swansa Bomidino Bernardo Swansa men fa title bi anka ho enye ni Reverend Pastor Reverend Prophet Apostle Debi ode ye ni Bernardo Swansa ubenya no so Facebook ena TikTok so ya 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FTPP Afi Shellinken and Shellinken. I've been so from Patrick, but promo the mame near Fanshan Pabonase.

0: Christians, the people of God, the elect, even the converts gather together to pray. 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
3: Freedom, the Lord has done it. Freedom, the Lord has done it. Freedom, the Lord has done it. FTPP, Eradia Yewie. Me Pacho, to say, I believe by the grace of God, you are doing well, and so as the family. By the mercies of God, we are also doing fantastic. Yami Adom, Yensu Yehun Ye Ewaha, Yeni Freedom Asofo, Yeni Freedom Amebusye Yena, we are all doing fantastic by the mercies of God. Yami Adomwa, My Moment of Laughter, Jumedina Yeno August, any September. Asani Edruso. E Jumedia Yanyeno Augusta. Yabayen was September. Christo Yandomwa 22nd to 25th of September. Yeshasye Ebenada.
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3: Yawada any ifiada all night. Yame Yadomwa. Eye Bosumiya Yeremiye 22nd to 25th. Na yesane eshe asibim. Eye My Moment of Laughter. Me Siriam Reno and in here. Many of us, since we started January to this time, you have been going through a lot of stuff. What konia ma be brave? You do tell me a say Ubusa won say it's me crano, mempaya mi boy ni asoria me kui nyami uti mpuni nyami uti me kadibia say if there is a man to pray, there is a God to answer. Nyame, sometime me kadibia say. 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Na Thursday so yayeno anopa. Na Friday yayeno all night. 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
3: 9 hours.
0: 9 hours, that's a decision. 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Kaswaha ama samai na ma mebi na se uti ankasa na nye brebi aniji semkre wo mno se ya ni se chewi ya obanwumre Tuesday Wednesday ni bia ya ma free bus the point ya no afro madi

0: Jesus. I feel your coordinates prayer topic. Yes, Rabbi Fache. What's all the famine food when you not me? Forgive me of all my sins tonight and answer into my prayer. Rather for me bonny in our me. Nana dream so me strong. That is our next prayer topic. You are asking God for forgiveness. Please lift up your voice and pray for forgiveness.
1: Yenji Amodin, Yen Yamodin, the Amaya your bomb payan sentry dear is the strength that we usually receive through our prayers. To be bomb pie, so rather mama hoarding and paboma hoarding, pabomo to me, and Andre, my own sentry name in Pibo Yachi. That is going to be your next prayer. And rather mama hoarding, that is your next prayer. Please lift up your voice and pray for strength. Jamodin.
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1: Oswansa. Afi Shalinkin, Afi Yimrim. Asempa FM. Afi Ray. Ecclesiastes chapter 3, the verse number 1 that we read. He said, there is time for everything. But also for the craziest part is that, Obi Onuma Emrebon Enebaye no. Ensisai. Enkoi. Ababe Tanahobe 30 years. 40 years. And since I you, it is still there, making sure so be breast sound. And so good time neba ya. Short time na keko. Good time neba. It comes in a short time. Then some reborn in neba dia. Na abet na whole long time. Ompa guni. We see every bad time of my life. Hear the word of the Lord. Live. And let better time come. Let the good time come. 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That is your prayer. And probably me ya bono be 5 minutes non stop. I want you please to pray this prayer with passion. Mikabim, pray this prayer with passion. Because many of you, you are in a bad time. And everything looks like that bad time is not ready to leave. And yen I gonna say kwam wenya hon. It men ye relax. Lift your hands. 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Say, every bad times of my life.
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0: see, Adia Biara, I a bad, Abaya at the bombing. Yow. Na Abekausuna Enko, a Radia Saman Kanesa, or Sibibia Wanemre. The word of the Lord did not say it in that way. He says there is time for everything. But I pray that every bad times of your life that has come to stay and refusing to go, I curse it by fire.
1: Amen.
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0: In the mighty name of
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0: Shalakapate lakapataya. 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We'll say everything
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0: causing many pains of my life. 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Everything that has left me in trouble. As I lift my voice in prayer, die by fire. Die by fire. 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
0: Am I the king of the king? Somebody lift your voice and pray. Whatever causing pain, whatever causing problem in your beautiful life, Rabba Dabba Dabba Dabba Dabba Dabba Dabba Dabba Dabba Dabba Dabba Dabba Dabba Dabba Dabba Dabba Dabba Dabba Dabba Dabba Dabba Dabba Dabba Dabba Dabba Dabba Dabba Dabba Dabba Dabba Dabba Dabba Dabba Dabba Dabba Dabba Dabba Dabba Dabba Dabba Dabba Dabba Dabba Dabba Dabba Dabba Dabba Dabba Dabba Dabba Dabba Dabba Dabba Dabba 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

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And my brother for you. I am a

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1: Amen.
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1: Amen.
0: Biara Emma would change
1: Emma
0: Titi Emma winning his Woba Emma winning his Abema. You train you Murana Yamusha because when you be Guswama Diachi and the when your pressure and the when your blood pressure, but yes, Mujak Domesadia. I
2: said, but
0: if you can't Domesadia, no, yes, Mujano at Domesadia.
1: Amen.
0: Amen. The next prayer. But before then, Yami Yaduma Brother Day enemy. And I yeah, yeah, my moment of laughter conference. No, any demo. First suit me ne baby. First suit me Brother Day enemy. I watch ne kwesi. Edjuobna. And yes, I say watch na si ebe service. Last week it was very powerful. Powerful word of God. Yami Yaduma chena baby. The kadibi I say ebe ye program I ne starti kwesi ada. To share joy, so fit to see that no quality must collect. And that Jenny Puso, Yamia Domachana no pay, baby, baby, baby, baby, Brasodia no pay. Any pastor, Tate Barber, that had no money, Yasem Ketuo. A train program, no, the Utifia, Yasaya, dear baby, never bow. I feel so far less, but almost some more prominent, mammy. Nan Yamia Doma, a Yabana de Ipe, and Yadeco, Bomami Yamisha.
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6: Freedom, the Lord has done it. Freedom, the Lord has done it. Freedom, the Lord has done it. FTPP, Eradia Yewie. Me pacho way to say, I believe by the grace of God, you are doing well, and so as the family. By the mercies of God, we are also doing fantastic. Nyami Adom, yensu yehun ye ewaha. Yeni freedom asofo. Yeni freedom, ame busu yenye na. We are all doing fantastic by the mercies of God. Yame ya domwa eye my moment of laughter. Jumedina ye no August any September. Asani Edruso. Eye Jumedia ya yeno Augusta. Yabeyen was September. Christo ya domwa 22nd to 25th of September. Yeshasye ebenada ukuada yawada any ifiada all night. Yame ya domwa eye bosumi ya yeremi ye 22nd to 25th. Na yes, Sani Eshe Asibim. Eye my moment of laughter. Me
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6: Many of us, since we started January to this time, you have been going through a lot of stuff. 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Nyanko pon ye adomwa e ye on the 22nd of September e de babe pim 25th of November September sorry. E ye sa 4 days we ye de babe ye my moment of laughter from Tuesday to Friday. Tuesday no e ye nyumre ye be ne nyumre. Na Wednesday so ye ne nyumre. Na Thursday so yaye no anopa. Na Friday yaye no all night. Me pacho Tuesday no ebe ye 22nd and the first day of the program. And oh ba o anointing oil aya fabra. Isaiah 10:27. O see because of the anointing, the yoke shall be broken. Nyame ya domo a eno ye Tuesday na ye 22nd no anwumre. Na eye Wednesday no eno so so eye 23rd and also over me patcho ayafa in subra in su eyenkwa water
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6: Yaduma banadeda enemy yaneja dem. 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
6: Yeah, the bomb pie. 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
1: Amen.
0: We reverse it back to them by fire.
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1: Amen.
0: On se watam funyuma.
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0: Jesus Christ, demon.
1: Amen.
0: After young God, we declare. Say, I fire back every arrows of sickness.
1: I fire back every arrows of sickness.
0: Yarebia ya tode bremi benad.
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0: Bese say ye bom pa na so fu yare sem bebe mu a. Se se pa sa die. 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
2: My God.
0: Kidney problem.
1: Jesus.
0: Stroke.
1: Hey.
0: Cancer, diabetes.
2: My God.
0: Mi chem fru was what?
1: Amen.
3: Semper FM.
0: Put your hands in your belly. Fajidie team akade make be pa. Declare, I fire back every arrows of sickness.
1: I fire back every arrows of sickness.
0: Arrows of cancer.
1: Arrows of cancer.
0: Arrows

0: has prepared for me.
1: See, I'm scattered by fire 3 times.
0: Scattered by fire! Scattered by fire! Scattered by fire!
1: So for me say, you will see cable on my cast a fab for the near the two. A two crazy with 3 months off. Oh, yeah, that. And so be cool, Libusofo. 37 rich. No, no, crowd was said, doctor, and I said, doctor, no, intro, drew the money, can no one come to me, can't cotton.
2: Yeah, I'm not crying, I said, doctor, no one true, drew be a maw. So, okay, a series of tests. Manu, who you are a crowd.
1: Idea, and how? And I test the answer, ube to ya.
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1: One day me fa ko lebu pa na me hu se one nam ho it dey be ya soli ko si ada ya soli sunday na se me beje mic me wa semba ko pe bi me run soon fi ka da dey be ameka me si wave your hands and say thank you lord he mosaka se radi me da wa se because madam nye ni pe nya ni nya ni se di nya no me so be ko nipa ba ko yesi ni kidney ono anso ni liver so fo be ko pa na ma me penyini ne fu a shet said you won 20 years be man ne fu a shet no da ho na ohome e ohome and na no so bi twa video bi bai yes Nigeria ho baby asese so fo and omo say one city back home dialysis na omo di shake ni fo no omo say asai na enko 40 was off na be hwe me man ne ma wo mu ye funu pa hyehye chese o show mo ni ma nyobi na be ka cho say nipa be bro 100 o o show mani mu a wo hia prophet so be ka cho say we mu dear ombewu. You don't need any prophet to tell you that we mu dear because we ni pa no to ono na chese enkuran hye bi ani mu e bia ko nya wo bi ma ne boa ne mpa ibo mu say ye ye ya e bia me ka sya me den mo nyam say ye she freedom ya say sisi yesi ni mene masofo
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1: ye program o waba CS yaje Pastor Bernard, Pastor Elias and Pastor Praise, Pastor Derek ya so fo ejina he yaje at hospital ya see the danye ebi si danye bibia o hwe Christo ono ne yankwa ahoden nyame ne yankwa ahoden pigansa ne mo mpa yiwe when your last prayer to fire ne yema me Mr. Fagi die bo ma me wat me pau cho tiemu kase from the head to the source of my feet.
0: From the head to the source of my feet.
1: I dedicate it for Christ.
0: I dedicate it for Christ.
1: And I fire back.
0: And I fire back.
1: Every

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fire, fire, fire, fire, fire, fire, fire, fire, fire, fire, fire, fire, fire, fire, fire, fire, fire, fire, fire, fire, fire, fire, fire, fire, fire, fire, fire, fire, fire, fire, fire, fire, fire, 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fire, fire, fire, fire, fire, fire, fire, fire, fire, fire, fire, fire, fire, fire, fire, fire, fire, fire, fire, fire, fire, fire, fire, fire, fire, fire, fire

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0: Take any amount of seed you could find. Like I said, nibi, share a 50 pesos crowd here fire. Maybe so be a fatu triso. Maybe I'm boy triso for the amaya pomoding. Last week, Abrahu Simbisi, Mamma Reho, say Abranti be a friend or say, say, Kumi. So for young boy, those days are near was Santa Maria. Anna Ehona Naya saw the no Baho Betonium Pa. And Yom Nidia Yom Nidia Name Dahona Mihunse, a trendu social media, say, the kidney in the liver. Mekana Solimpo, me bomb penna Mihunse Akran or call. Unsa Mekai, with him Sambekaya. I was saw that he was gone. Last week, yes, we were free. Now, so for many sister and the brother, because I what he was say, Yadiano, Yadi, yes, in the liver and in the kidney. So for every 2 days, be almost spending 15,000, 150 million. Our hospital be me refi. Yahoo clinic. So for 2 days, 150 million. Now, what Papa is up in previous, I despite him power. And you are with us on every 2 days. We are so for sick and a diamond cry.
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0: You can see a conco program bimpo. And I can mean yes, you can soften the crab bono. And yet, with you, you'll be crying to be diagro. And so, my most can be a dummy suit will be near beer. I best shock you, sir. What is half for you, but 2 3 so a big track kidney problem. Diabetes, neck cancer, a be ye.
2: Amen.
0: Stroke on his son, a be ye.
2: Amen.
0: For 2 3 so, my name, dear.
2: From the head to the soles of my feet.
3: From the head to the soles of my feet.
0: Every arrows of sickness.
3: Every arrows of sickness.
0: Liver problem.
3: Liver problem.
0: Kidney infection.
3: Kidney infection.
0: Cancer.
3: Cancer.
0: Stroke.
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0: Diabetes.
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0: Bacho, yadiya ba kwa eya anso pano glaucoma ete. 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Nice lady no any friend. Kase every deadly sickness.
3: Every deadly sickness.
0: Every demonic sickness.
3: Every demonic sickness.
0: That shall be a sign against me.
3: That shall be a sign against me.
0: I curse it. From my life.
3: From my life.
0: From my children.
3: From my children.
0: From my wife.
3: From my wife.
0: From my family.
3: From my family.
0: And my entire generation.
3: And my entire generation.
0: In Jesus' name.
3: In Jesus' name.
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0: Five times.
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0: 92 Yami Shra. And also dear Bani Bernard, Usu and Sane Beba. Medi Usi Yami Adoma no pa yebishiemu La Paz Race Course Park in the so. La Paz Race Course Park in the so. Bernard win yes started my moment of laughter program no brebi. Baba menya de we quick be a winime rade. Also Pastor Bernard, I want to give my life to Christ. Pesame de me homa Christo. 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I say,
3: Dear Lord,
0: I know I am a sinner. 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
3: And I accept
0: Your Son Jesus.
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0: And my personal Savior.
3: Lord, I thank you.
0: For saving my life.
3: In Jesus' name.
0: Amen.
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0: Yami Israel. 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Ufreche neba program Nibia. 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
0: Oba ho to fie na de ahoton so ne beko me de wusi nyame nyira ma bo chana na jo to ofon so be bom pae eja ye be so na no be de ntchina aya me man na mfa wo join ibi ne bom pae nyame be shira God bless you so much.

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3: Freedom, the Lord has done it. Freedom, the Lord has done it. Freedom, the Lord has done it. FTPP, Eradia Yewie. Me pacho way to say, I believe by the grace of God, you are doing well, and so as the family. By the mercies of God, we are also doing fantastic. Nyamia dom, yensu yehon ye ewaha.
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3: Yeni freedom, ame busu yenye na, we are all doing fantastic by the mercies of God. 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Eye Jumedia ya yeno August, yebeyen was September. Christo ya domwa, 22nd to 25th of September. Yeshasye ebenada, ukuada, yawada, any ifiada all night. 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E ye sa 4 days we ye de babe ye
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3: from Tuesday to Friday. Tuesday no e ye nwumre ye be na nwumre. Na Wednesday so ye na nwumre. Na Thursday so yayeno anopa. Na Friday yayeno all night. Me pacho Tuesday no ebeye 22nd and the first day of the program. And oba o anointing oil aya fabra. Isaiah 10:27. 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
3: Freedom, the Lord has done it. Freedom, the Lord has done it. Freedom, the Lord has done it. FTPP, Eradia Yewie. Me pacho way to say, I believe by the grace of God, you are doing well, and so as the family.
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3: God, we are also doing fantastic. Nyami adom, yensu yehon ye ewaha. 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Yami adomwa, eye my moment of laughter. Jumedina yeye no August, any September. Asani Edruso. Eye jumedia yeye no August, yebe yeye no September. Christo ya adomwa, 22nd to 25th of September. Yeshansye ebenada, ukuwada, yawada, any ifiada all night. Yami adomwa, eye bosumi ya yeremi yeye, 22nd to 25th. Na yes, I share as him. My moment of laughter. Me, Siriam Reno, and in here. Many of us, since we started January to this

0: time you have been going through a lot of stuff. 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Meka debi say if there is a man to pray, there is a God to answer. Nyami sometime meka debi say. Se unnim ni yia wan wiya betwin se woni ho nanso se unnim nyame a unnim wo se de nan the book of John kind no say I know my sheep and my sheep also knows me nyakopon ye adomo a eye on the 22nd of September e de baba
1: asempa FM
0: of November September sorry eye sir 4 days away ye de baba ye my moment of laughter from Tuesday to Friday Tuesday no eye nwumre ye be na nwumre na Wednesday so ye na nwumre na Thursday so yaye no 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
0: you will free our whole na on fa serie en hye wa no onya mi nhyra o ma me na me nyankopon nya wo kese freedom nya mi mpiga o na wo nya wo kese e wo yesu dem amen ye ye ye ye be share nyame ya dem wa my moment of laughter. God bless you and God bless you. Yen to am pai bonoso. Bye-bye.
2: All roads lead to La Paz race course, the Rasta Park. It's your moment of laughter. Your season of weeping is over.
3: Freedom, the Lord has done it.
4: In prayer has made kings become beggars, and beggars are riding on horses. According to scripture, 1 Peter chapter 4 verse 7 says, the end of the world is coming soon. Therefore, be earnest and disciplined in prayer. For this reason, Freedom Time Praying Partner, FTPP, is inviting all to join this power-packed prayer program every Sunday, Monday, Tuesday, and Wednesday midnight, 12 p.m. on... This power-packed program is being led by Reverend Bernard Owusu Ansah.
5: Everything in you that attracts evil people,
6: Jesus,
5: by the blood of Jesus Christ of
6: Nazareth,
5: we kill it by fire.
6: Amen.
4: Don't forget that the fervent prayer of a righteous man
1: avails.
4: Therefore, be part of this program. For any information, call 0244-115-618.
3: Freedom,
6: the Lord has done it.
4: FTPP.
3: Freedom, the Lord has done it.
4: Weakness in prayer has made kings become beggars, and beggars are riding on horses. According to scripture, 1 Peter chapter 4 verse 7 says, the end of the world is coming soon. Therefore, be earnest and disciplined in prayer. For this reason, Freedom Time Praying Partner, FTPP, is inviting all to join this power-packed prayer program every Sunday, Monday, Tuesday, and Wednesday midnight, 12 p.m. on... This power-packed program is being led by Reverend Bernard Owusu Ansah.
5: Everything in you that attracts evil people,
6: Jesus,
5: by the blood of Jesus Christ of
6: Nazareth,
5: we kill it by fire.
6: Amen.
4: Don't forget that the fervent prayer of a righteous man availeth much. Therefore, be part of this program. For any information, call 0244-115-618.
3: Freedom,
6: the Lord has done it.
4: FTPP.
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3: Freedom,
6: the Lord has done it.
4: Weakness in prayer has made kings become beggars, and beggars are riding on horses. According to scripture, 1 Peter chapter 4 verse 7 says, the end of the world is coming soon. Therefore, be earnest and disciplined in prayer. For this reason, Freedom Time Praying Partner, FTPP, is inviting all to join this power-packed prayer program every Sunday, Monday, Tuesday, and Wednesday midnight, 12 p.m. on... This power-packed program is being led by Reverend Bernard Owusu Ansah.
5: Everything in you that attracts evil people,
6: Jesus,
5: by the blood of Jesus Christ of
6: Nazareth,
5: we kill it by fire.
6: Amen.
4: Don't forget that the fervent prayer of a righteous man availeth much. Therefore, be part of this program. For any information, call 0244-115-618.
3: Freedom,
6: the Lord has done it.
4: FTPP.
3: Freedom,
6: the Lord has done it.
4: Weakness in prayer has made kings become beggars, and beggars are riding on horses. According to scripture, 1 Peter chapter 4 verse 7 says,
1: at the end of the world
4: is coming soon. Therefore, be earnest and disciplined in prayer. For this reason, Freedom Time Praying Partner, FTPP, is inviting all to join this power-packed prayer program every Sunday, Monday, Tuesday, and Wednesday midnight, 12 p.m. on... This power-packed program is being led by Reverend Bernard Owusu Ansah.
5: Everything in you that attracts evil people,
6: Jesus,
5: by the blood of Jesus Christ of
6: Nazareth,
5: we kill it by fire.
6: Amen.
4: Don't forget that the fervent prayer of a righteous man availeth much. Therefore, be part of this program. For any information, call 0244-115-618.
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0: Ewo on my gun the money area sing in a say.
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1: 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Ame
0: Yohani
3: Wuma
0: eti
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0: na yesu se won se
3: mene enkwa
0: mene
3: kwan
0: no
3: kure na enkwa no obi ma a jano nchen. 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

0: was it I am the way. I am the way. Me Jinisa and Rumre at year four a year TM. Na what you brofo. When nim om grammar ya good Woman teacher brofa say better say will be catch out said the way. Not just that say where you're specific to only one thing.
1: Yes.
0: What you say a quite full flow better in war. I am the way. And to years to say one no nechi a quite full flow better than one more.
1: Yes.
0: Will be that say the way, just what the full stop is.
1: Yes.
0: A quite full better than war. And here you see, I am the way. I am the truth and I am the life. Nobody goes to the Father except through me. And tini opeso ochen yanse wanone asasi so ekwanya ekwa asumdwe mu.
1: Yes.
0: And

0: Yes.
1: It took in the book of Matthew chapter 4, verse 17. Yes, you keep to the first public preaching. Yes, you preach that a dick kind, a dick kind.

0: na wuo na yare e ehia ase se edi nipati
1: asempa FM
0: the book of Luke chapter 4 verse 6 Satan e ka che ye clear say ye decide ye na mano
2: yes
0: enipa ya dani to me na mano the kingdom had been given to him Satan wa ka che yesu clear e say ye dia mano na wono ni a wope en wono so e de mano
2: yes adani
0: ya wope en na wono so wa dani mano
3: yes
0: enti ene

0: Yes.
1: Yes.
0: I am the way.
1: Yes.
0: The truth and the life.
1: Yes.
0: No one goes to the Father.
1: Yes.
0: Except through me. And no matter how far Papa Jesus Christ to the mawo.
2: Amen.
0: Abranti and na wunam ekwani biso. 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
0: verse 25
3: Mark 5:25
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3: Mark 5:25 Mark onsempa isinum nke nkanso aye adionunum no no ba bi ai moja tunu mfinhia duodu verse 26 no na wo huna mane pi ai ansa fo bebre nsem na wo hwehwe ahode anyina wo hwere na ahode anyina na Na anya no ye. 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

say verse John 14 was an assembly before when I'm and the assembly and the Jesus Christ and the anadwe Jesus and ho assembly na wutie Jesus Christ di and na wutie Jesus na

0: say yes to dini. 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
1: Yes.
0: Sister. And tenafako emma dienin sayansa. And na emma dienin sayansa. Sister to anamon. Papa. And ni man kechi say to anamon.
1: Yes.
0: Yari ano enfa unku o wo.
1: Yes.
0: Ya ube sori na wo to anamon. E was the Christo ma. And na jimi si yes to dia yara sabe bre.
1: Amen.
0: Mammy said me to anamon.
1: Yes.
0: Na ba wo sampa. 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
2: ba. Asempa FM.
0: Se ye tutu se wa ye no me. 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Aben Yesu. Sister. Where there is a will, there is a way.
1: Yes.

0: se wunya dwuma nya no won sori en ya wadwe se wo tu anamo enti na ye wo se bibia eye nkosuma no wherever there is a will there is a way
1: yes
0: be bibia wo pe ewo ekwan da ho
1: yes
0: maame no there is no way se wo betumi abei se yesu na so wunya wo pe ne se ewo se
1: obelo
0: Obeno, yes. It's a quaint so a yabaman. Yes, our base, a Jesus Christ. The Bible say, and Panawa saw Jesus Christ at

0: Yes,
1: yes,
0: yes,
1: yes,
0: yes, yes, yes,
2: yes,
0: yes, yes, yes, yes, yes, yes, yes,
2: yes,
0: yes, yes, yes, yes, yes, yes,
2: yes, yes, yes,
0: yes, yes, yes, yes, yes, yes,
2: yes, yes, yes, yes, yes, yes, yes, yes, yes, yes, yes, yes, yes, yes, yes, yes, yes, yes, yes, yes, yes, yes, yes, yes, yes, yes, yes, yes, yes, yes, yes, yes, yes, yes, yes, yes, yes, yes, yes, yes, yes, yes, yes, yes, yes, yes, yes, yes, yes, yes, yes, yes, yes, yes, yes, yes, yes, yes, yes, yes, yes, yes, yes, yes, yes, yes, yes, yes, yes, yes, yes, yes, yes, yes, yes, yes, yes, yes, yes, yes, yes, yes, yes, yes, yes, yes, yes, yes, yes, yes, yes, yes, yes, yes, yes, yes, yes, yes, yes, yes, yes, yes, yes, yes, yes, yes, yes, yes, yes, yes, yes, yes, yes, yes, yes, yes, yes, yes, yes, yes, yes, yes, y

them. And show your head. Do I got a side? Do I got a side? Do I got a side? Do I got a side? Do I got a side? Do I got a side? Do I got a side? Do I got a side? Do I got a side? Do I got a side? Do I got a side? Do I got a side?

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3: I'm
1: from Ajan Pacho, say.
3: I'm from Kofurudia.
1: Kofurudia, okay. Ajan Pacho, did you say Radio Mount? 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
1: Amen.
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1: Jesus.
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0: 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Yeah, mama, Akus say, "No, what is no? 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What now? 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
0: Okay.
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0: Now a radian for a year, and a hotoman.
3: Urade, and then you may jay your mammy by adding in what
2: the same months.
3: Your friend, what fight
2: your name?
3: What is to me, Biala, or how Biala, Yanir Biala, and any dear see?
2: Yes, gentlemen.
3: Papa, you quote me a Bible, sim cotogenina,
2: quote, yes, yes.
3: Urade, papa, say to me a dear chile.
2: Jesus, Jesus. Yes.
0: Amen.
2: Amen.
0: Amen. Amen. 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
1: Ye
0: din komo yo. 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
1: Amen.
0: Hello. 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Hello.
4: Hello.
0: Hello. Daddy, good evening.
4: Good evening, Apoma.
0: You are doom. I also want to say.
4: Oh, boy, I don't know.
0: Yeah, they are me. I said, Pacho, who did now cause a free?
4: I should be doing this, Steven. Because I feel way. I shall butchie.
0: Okay, okay, okay, okay. Ajan Pacho, I didn't know. I said, Raddy, a young woman.
4: Oh, Pacho, I have to tell me so now. My wife,
2: a simple FM.
0: Okay. Okay. Okay. Papa, a radio kayo in Marie. Reverend, yeah, papa say on namo haum. Nanere so afru. Na near man kuyi and near my I basa papa. Kind of my radi a fausno for German.
3: Papa ye bompa ye de my papa.
0: Jesus.
3: Buono.
2: Jesus.
3: I hope your own name would be a
2: yes, Dinamo.
3: You saying Kahoda.
2: Yes.
3: A bit chum.
2: Yes.
3: A ready more howling chum.
2: Amen.
3: None of you saw a fair fruit.
2: Jesus.
3: A ready one for a bass I can send it to a fruit.
2: Yes.

0: so when you yes. Yes. 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Wa bla bobe ni nema yes. Soba yes Christo dimuti. Amen.
1: Amen. Amen. Papa e radin kan ho. 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Pacho e yanwa fre wechi na ye din komo.
2: Yo,
1: Amishra. Okay. Pacho ye de ye be fa wo fra e twato. Hello.
3: Hello.
1: Hello yes. Mama. Mama good evening.
3: Pacho good evening.
1: Pacho na wa puma ti say.
3: Hello.
1: Me pacho na wo ti say.
4: Asemba FM.
1: Yesu adon. Mama pacho na your friend say na ukase free when.
3: Edin pacho your friend na bana na mkasa si kufuridia.
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3: Odadin pacho upiti na kama kuma.
1: Amen. Amen.
3: Na me wa decide dem pese me de two na kupo enim mm. Na musu na onya mami.
1: Amen.
3: Me kuna juma.
1: Okay.
3: Ena ne juma nkoyi.
1: Mm.
3: And I miss me, I'm here near my five.
1: Okay.
3: Now, you're from Fremono. Last year, no, now, complain this any 9 equal to J.
1: Okay.
3: And I did a team, have a grace one. I stayed above from Kakra. Within 3 weeks, me, and I was going to start to say, or Tipeno, a 1 in 9
1: of the
3: Genoa. And then, of Fremono, seen in 9 and Hunukra Mountain in
1: Jesus.
3: Between me, see me, say, Radina Musana, Yenya Yaris. Na misu minye minye mbago.
1: Amen. Amen. 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
2: 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Just spiritual interpretation. 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That is the calling of God. 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Ti ma ho kwan ma me why? Wonderful. God bless you. For a great one. 0247-8255022 for all about great one. Hello, okay, forever. 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I don't want to move you. 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Oh, are they higher soon? You know about the spiritual marriage? I shall no more be brave. 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
2: 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Oh my God, I'm in front number she. 02, hello? Money, who can suffer?
4: I'm East
2: 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Who is East Legon? Madam, I'm in the moment, but I'm not sure about why. She is soldier in the name of Jesus. Do she is to them. But to me, to me, dear, penny, dear. I don't want to sue some for the show. Ah, sister. 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
4: 4 years now
2: 4 years ni 4 years Jesus Christ ena utia wadi ase. And I will never from over. My God. Holy Spirit. Jesus. Oh, God, sorry.
4: That's
2: right. Ah! Now, suffer to wear it. Eh? Oh, yeah, go as over your suffer. Now, 2 or 4 years. What are the 4 years? To be for your fool. The better bear my uncle. My mama buys you, woman, this you buy. Madam, I'm in a more private shy, dear Mawati. Check the course. Yes, what the father to your frozen. The name of Jesus, Holy Spirit. Put your pamphlets. To me be a spirit be a forces be a home be a sanity of free. But to me, several years sitting, baby be a man of war. The name of Jesus.
4: Amen.
2: Seek it, Abakanda. Well, yes, Tim. She be a man of war, yes, Tim. Radabako, she can't abakan. Ah, Madame Ukru, I knew. Who she has said, but maybe you are now with or your hine?
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4: Yeah.
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2: 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Front of us is great one. Fred America Prophet. 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Hello, Kazefre. Oh my God. Oh, brother Lana Kati. 0247825022. 0247 673270. Honorable Clayton, the American prophet, who are America, Canada, Holland. Tie no man yame ye. No man a boss, obia. Wa wu probu America. 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We are seeing it there. Oh, abei for senko for hello
1: defo.
2: Yes, you are dumb. But your case free.
1: The case free. Okay.
2: Oh, okay.
1: That's all.
2: Masanda, karva. Obo ni wamene umo pamoja misha diema wati. Jesus, power of God. Jesus, power of God. Jesus, power of God. Jesus, power of God. Holy Spirit. Holy Shika Bakara Sika Bandakaba. Holy Spirit. Do say yes, Majam. Do say yes, Majam. Do say yes, Majam. Open it. Oh, problem, Kaka Obama, no show. Obama, I want to go from power.
1: And the question, now, come.
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2: Oh no, you didn't tell my basa.
1: Talk about some.
2: Basa, ache.
1: Baby,
2: you confirm me. But what's your confirm me, Nuni?
1: I confirm
2: you. Share, what you say? Obano. Give me a hook. 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
1: enoti
2: sama kasa no kura na mepo ko And if you be a him, or what about it, but the piano question, confusion, as to me, dim will be there, sir. Oh, let me catch you, brother. Who question is moving your menu? 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Oh, would be a handsome with you. Nasa, you know, would you know, a bush will be. Nasa, bosom, and so. Sabo Sumana,
3: Semper, and
2: so spread in Shoka, Siapa, Mabu Sun, the Atro. I call. Sansura Moon, Sansura Mekano, Moon, William Motia. Oh, what a man of you now. Apart from what to me, I owe Bano one, the Ashenica one, or even if you are Moon, I don't feel. Ban of pay, much about the amoy, what? I'm who stock a bunny stock as here, but a woman go be a woman goobly and toffee. Obia de letia, obia you be a tiao. Stores in a 2 hour the tea, stores in a 2 hour the assumu, mu, a call left side, no. So a 2 hour the assumu call on left side. On left side, problem you all. Send you paro de it. On ante. To over ban of permit to Adam Wayawati. Or Doc, me or Doc or last stop. Who do a Doc or traffic light? Traffic light to our, who don't do traffic light to our friend? Why? Wonderful. God bless you. Wonderful. 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Frequent one 0247 825 0222 When you are Branagri, you probably watch him, will be a super douse. Hello, Cassafrain. 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
2: 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Oh, Prince, you're
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2: Where are Zanfo, Mufre, Azanfo? Why are you doing? Who tell you? I didn't know too many eggs, Mo. Hello, Kazafre. Eva. But your man is so.
5: Oh,
2: that. Oh, that area. Oh, that area. Hmm. Do I didn't out here? Why galam seni bi dana? Wojai. E no man ko yesi si. Jesus Christ. Ma san na. 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
5: Na
2: ma da wanti o. 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The life testimony. What about?
5: Yeah, sorry,
2: now. Oh, baby, yeah. You program for me, yeah, dear my wife. Okay, so baby, I will ask for them. I want a problem, no. As I said, soon, yeah. Grandson, yeah. Why? Wonderful. God bless you. Fair great to us 0247 825 0222. Me, probably, I watch in your bro, be a super dasso. Will be a problem with dasso, be a mania dasso. Rana ya to
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6: Wanyane
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6: Kofi,
2: what is saying?
6: Wako.
2: Who was in the Sikaya? 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
6: Uwa
2: ni? Be a prophet, great one. The miracle prophet. Oh, Jesus Christ. Ola na kate. Jesus Christ. Opele Musa Freme. Fre great one. Oh my God. Ola na kate. 0247-82-5022. 0247-825022 0247825022 0247825022 0244
7: Oh,
2: America, Canada, Holland, Amsterdam. My number is WhatsApp. Adam, my WhatsApp. Who will be here? Problem with Daso. How be Daso? I'm going to be Daso. Who makes me afraid? Grace one. Where should she want the evil? Who be a toad? Who be a boat yak? Shadiana, we are it. We are here on the no sickness, and no chill, and then how, or tell her, or no sura, where her, forget one. Mono for Koshi. Hello, Casa Freva. What was it? Yeah. Now, but you want me to Casa? Apparently, you're from a great one, prophet great one. Sikana, who are for the Sikana, you know? You make a little bit of a scan wall. Who's there? Ah, listen, I got him. Monsieur, you make a little bit of a scan. Who are for the Sikana wall? Wouldn't that ever man on a sofa, man?
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2: 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Jesus Christ of Nazareth. Yes. Jesus, Sikano wa demo. 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
2: 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Power of God. We are talking about the Spirit of God, the power of God. 0247825022 0247825022 Ooh, America, Canada, Holland, Amsterdam. For a great one. 0244673270 Me wa odo call last stop. Hello. 0244673270 Brother, also ko pay jump. Oh my God. Jesus, open it, Lana Sakati. Network in Haji. Fred, what one? 0247-8252. Hello? Who can say forever? Who are crying ever?
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2: Who are Bukum? 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I'm sorry to Peja Kosro. Jesus Christ. Share. 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Ube shiam penifuwa. 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Omreda, you are not going to struggle before you get something. This is your time. Mamma no more party. Shit, you're feeling in the room. You may be more fiat in the room, she see what? My son, Jesus Christ. Swallow my job, baby, and mammy were in London. She will be a son of me, won't papa, Tessa. True for my yesterday, mammy, I just amen. True for my yesterday. Yes. Come out. Come on, the call. Back to sender. Yes. What I told she be a catabacanda. Come out. Jesus. Holy Spirit. Come out. Jesus. Manda cabasanda cabasanda. Come out. Where you're sitting. Holy Spirit. Maracor shikaba carabas.
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2: Yes. Yes. Yes. Yes. Yes. In Pimra. The truth from you. In the name of Jesus, power of God, power of God, power of God, Jesus, God, Jesus, loose, Jesus, loose, particularly Amabakada Basanda. Yes, free Nako, free Badianim, free Badianim, free Badianim, what to be with me? But to me, Basperit, by your system, would you afraid any moment at you or die him? But to free more your system, and to your Biara. Come out! Come out! Yes! Eba! Wonderful! Eba to two! We hear from so! Yes, we hear from so! Yes, we hear from so! Yes, we hear from so! Come out! Robo Shiki Biakata Bakana! Radabo Robo Shada Bakoro Senda Baka! Jesus! Yes! Jesus! It's two! It's two from you! Yes. Thank you, my Lord. Holy Spirit. Holy Spirit. Name of Jesus. The name of Jesus. The name of Jesus. The name of Jesus. The name of Jesus. Christ of Nazareth. Let your power, your anointing, your grace, your Holy Spirit take control right now in London right now on, upon this woman in the name of Jesus. I deliver you from the powers of darkness. Yes, oh my God. How was it? What's it? Green. Jesus Christ. Jesus Christ. Holy Spirit. No, but you're not first. Who's who tells you that you're so the young? Please, my God. Jesus Christ. Oh, I did you what? I'm by phone. I can pass you a coon. I want to tell you that now. By Yeshu. Ah, I'm more firm. What you have to what? God has delivered you. Amen. You are now being delivered from the powers of darkness. What? Wonderful. You bring yourself from me. I'm sure I did be a my. I'm sending no more be a bro. What? I'm sure I'll be seeing you soon or lending. Why? God bless you. God bless you. God bless you. Flagrant one. 0247 82 52 22. My numbers now me born aim you tenye mani mura wasum natural to great one na second one great one doko traffic light me doko traffic light to one more me wa techno mobile phone me wa mo danachi me wa techno phone danachi techno phone na wa traffic light in channel me wa mo danachi direct tenye me pa chow wa nkoyira nku uro baby. And sorry, what do you call me? What do you call traffic light? Techno mobile phone or Danachi? A whole office, a whole nyasori, a sort of dankasio casua. Tin you, Mumu, one, modi amono modi modi material
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2: oba no hu jampatana no we suru we suru me the power na aduma tumi ni yakobon dia us radio show o de siwa moda mikte mikwo yesudim tirase de hu ego hu bi yesu kwain say ya bosom say ya baye say ni pa de selin na yesu kwain my god will deliver you from the powers of darkness. It's a lie. 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Papa wetin nka. We your here. 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
2: FM last week be by last week be last week be by na ba ku bi oba na okuta akofa akoye akwantere gu 223 bi so o de ba no se fatu up e bi ku die ma na dwi unu nyasa unu nyasa okuta abosu fu na okuta na abosu na okuta abosu fu na ko bi ma ho abra ba de we de na mo abra ba fu de na mo who brace who said kuta bosom? On your home. With a Jimmy and a mu Jimmy Nan and Mujimi Sa, Jimmy Sati, you're preaching a mess and a mofa. Now bosom seminar and modern noun and moody Jimmy Bacoso Baya, or also or the bosom as Ankatifuna, men in the bumper, not Omiya Bosom. How called Jimmy? 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No, we may be a Kenyan, you say, come up, Bushiru. Now the Abus on the Seno. So, what does he say? I never be at the Abus on Kuro. You know, we are free our banana and number of work at Jamio. You buy me sure I will say it. Ubaswa. May you go back to Swamu said that we acquit
7: a simple FE
2: idea where you media. Ukwazo ana mesan sero me babure do so mesan kan ho asem tuti me ga wo se wo ho asem na meka yo abo so na mugo na ajimi fo abo so na go wo muda wo abo so na to wo wo muda oh my god ya na me sirese me probi a wachi ya bro bi a super daso obi a problem daso sisa. What do you do, Yeshua? Bebiyo, yes. Jesus is fana. Yes, we are fana. Obia, who be no da? I abosu sep. Spirit be no da. Who do what? Oh, I am some some. So soon, yes, what you must have quite. Shall no mess you already so. Who can say what? Two of free lenders is here. What do you mean? What did you yet? And the other one know what I am? A sport, a bushel some near the other tormenting the room of your tomb. Of course, you two have yours who are figuring. Oh, Bush, not to know which made Mamma be a figuring. Tina Zandi for one and a moya. Didn't go for Sika. Yes, I will. You assume that you are Tiasy. We are dealing with a God who is alive, not a dead God.
9: A simple FD.
2: I was in a Zaki Bua Bushel. Because more I ask from this one, yes, you see, more I ask from this one, who come to be a maintenance from our home, who drew America at this was so, who cut us him, who put us his him, share whom of you, whom of you, the Saturday program also free from America, or see you cook with Ruby. No attainment can be for my sin, be a quantity of banner, the case in that dining. And then for my son, the cool who couldn't cut us him so. Share papa, or free, or so free, or so free, or ever say. Who fear so many and so much put up to of you and I didn't mess up, sir. Yes, I said, I say, you both of you. Picking up a sailpa. What I said, the water. Who are you? Who are you? Forget to 0247822522. Yeah, my way, yeah, bro, yeah, bre papa. You didn't have me a chia check. Tinim dieka. Ya bomba ya bre, ya quantina break. Yes, I hook as a flavor. Oh, the menu town. Oh, no, mompa, what? My cousin can come in a mompa. Yes, what you go. Brother, Omanas, what? Open Utimica. 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
9: Asemba
2: 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Hello?
10: Hello?
2: Ya, okay, Zafre. What is that? What is that? What is
10: that?
2: Oh, yeah, the Jesus. What is that? What is that? Wonderful, wonderful, wonderful. Mama no mompa wati.
10: Oh,
2: me TV so. 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Jesus. Of God. The name of Jesus. Yeah, brother, mama kesi ntio. 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Yeah.
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2: And a crown. 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
12: Kasefre
2: Winiba. 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Bibi, she fear that she. Bibi will fear that she, yeah. 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Very great one. 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
13: Hello.
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2: 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Well, Fabra and Tempa White. 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For a great one. 0247825022. 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I'm a near tassel. 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
2: 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Yes, you would to me, what? 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Oh, my God. Hello, Kasefre. Who Kasefre?
13: Kutubabi.
2: Oh, Kutubabi. Yeah. Oh, more. Yeah, I'm more. I do not flowers, so. Brother, and line, I'm sure line I cut it. Well, what is so about free grade to 0247825022? But Ofra, line, I see you white. Ofra, in free line, so Ofra, general line, so Ru Ofra, be a mekasa. But me peculia, general so, because we are my foul. 0247825022. Fred the miracle prophet, the unshakable prophet. 0247825022 for a great one. We probably are watching your bread. I don't pay more dock call us of. I don't pay a cancer. I don't pay any answer. Any answer, yeah.
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0: Who is Genio?
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0: 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Jesus Christ. 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
0: 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What do you with
1: your?
0: What? God bless you. We are senior. We will be a CEO. You two for Munti. And my bow was his one. Come on. Come on. Talk on. What is it, Bruni? What is it, Bibini? A black beauty. Oh, fair. Two visits, Bibi and you. Bibi will be a CEO. She said, your whole team will be a banoco. 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What degree could a certificate? 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
0: Bo mo start nkrata na pra. 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HIV dear, if it be partial, can I cry, partial. Well, I just say, yeah, HIV, we bump, dear, we bump a goof, eh? A cassa, over feeding the go. Over feeding the go, sweat. Let the about susu, I shall lie. What's that? Who will be that? Obi had a chronic disease, didn't you? But my dear bra. Fremme, me not quite a man. Never had any free yardim. Obia Josica, Obia Josica, her papa were free, or see Nisica Iraq. Nisica, or a Galamsi, Galamsi, or an Afro free, and no man call
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0: What I say, and then we be, I say, no, I say, almost had war brick, and the Sica credit by us, Obia, say no, no, Cassa, no, of us in a year scanner show. Let me to be bound with Cassa and Passes Scar was and Panasio. Let me get I can say, because I be a dear group, but in a may yet you man cash a brother. The manners of one tell me about a church about it. What would you? Yeah, brother, be bow, go here. Go, yes, to me, booby biaso. Booby bia. Everything. No matter what you know, Bible sword and Timber will say, yes, you know, will say, yes, to Christ, so poor, so I tell you, what you try, because yes, you got a power. To me, as a mega. Nana Kufado, Yama Pai Kufado, President Kufado, with your poor, you know, eh, Okasa, I'm off with you, be a dean. Akufado, Kasa, be a dean. Also, Krausha. Yesu kasabe di Yesu kura usha. 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I friends, Bishop.
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0: Tape this year. 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Bishop Jinsa. You know. Ude take akra. 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
0: 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Who that die so bassa? Would you? I saw for the antwo. It would die and kuana also. It would some of four. Would be a woman and think of the whole hole. Then think as a pupe.
1: A semper FE.
0: Maybe a woman and a woman you to two. One of the Biasu de Huno. 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We are sick and you shouldn't be now. What's your name say? 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
0: Ya na. 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

0: And I pay a domino as me a wojo yanko po man kayen. 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
1: My won't if I find me kata.
0: And then your missus will be a crime, my enemy share or more dying for fame.
1: Need that when I'm over, Unami for Fula for me.
0: Now, then your missus won an anonymous or my barber's line.
1: Need that when I'm over to go home.
2: This is the hour that we need to bless the people. 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For He reigns from generation to generation. There is none like our God. Wherever you are, as you can hear my

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Ebusia and Opey, me ma good morning, Bim. Eddie Beffy, the case so me patch on what to say. GDC, Yanko Pua Domni, Nimobro, who ye pa, Yanko Poncha and Opey, so de we feed you no ato Asempa 94.7. Elder Moses Okumo, me ma good morning, Uti me and Opey, Yamin Shirao. And Minya Bema Bakon, a headmaster, Elder Isaac Ameya, Utimi from Achim Edibia, say, Ayurebi, precisely. You are doing the listening. Good morning, Asempa 94.

0: Dodo din omo de frani e father. No baby mo achi e de be fi de kesi so. Please, all that I need from you. We are live on Facebook on Asempa 94.7. Na me person di we fi de na to ho and I share the link. Call the friend to tell the friend. Say ano prince onyankopon de yankwa che ye moje die mafusane techema e da bojuma. We need to bless God because I'm so happy to see this morning called Sunday Kwesiada. Or debiara da onyankopon eyeno. It is a privilege to bless God. Enti ano prince so kaye ho ebra yebisua de. This morning is going to be a time of blessing, and you will never regret listening to Asempa 94.7. Nyanko Bonsha, no pain so many also for penny, a pastor, Della, a wofidima, enche, obete, nene, a yede, aseda, ye and tuntum. We are going to, yakani sempo. We are going to dive into the word of God. We are not here to preach, but we are here to let you understand certain things. Ewo onyame asemo. Nyankopon chira no pen so say we do a video no ato Asempa 94.7 na yebe dwindwin yebe pensen bibimu. Ewo onyame asemo. Ano penyame nyira o pacho misi bra Facebook. Just share the link. 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Osofo,
1: my great brother. Happy birthday.
0: Thank you. We are still in the birthday mood.
1: You look, you know, good.
0: Thank you. Thank you. You know, what from 1st September to 30th September.
1: Yeah.
0: That is my range of celebrating the birthday. But unfortunately, my listeners have not do anything for me.
1: They'll do it.
0: So just after
1: this,
0: after
1: this morning, they'll do it.
0: Doing close, just tell them something.
1: I have to.
0: All right. Happy so birthday again. Thank you. So once again, welcome.
1: Thank you.
0: From thank you. Welcome to Ghana and welcome to multimedia.
1: Thank you so much.
0: Yeah.
1: You guys are doing so amazing.
0: Just pull the mic. Okay.
1: You guys are doing so amazing. You deserve all the commendation, and God bless you so much.
0: Bless you too, my brother.
1: And I saw the outreach. I saw.
0: Yeah, it was very, by the grace of God.
1: Yeah,
0: God lift up His hand on the program.
1: The
0: headmaster is doing the listening. The headmaster of the school is doing the listening. Called Elder Isaac Ameyao.
1: Oh, okay.
0: At Achima Yorubi.
1: Wherever you are, Elder, God richly bless you. We'll also go there one of these days.
0: Sure.
1: And share what God has given to
0: us. Let me put this thing on cross. As you've been going, what we need most is library.
1: They need library.
0: Library and washroom.
1: Okay.
0: So, I put it before you. Before the year ends and we enter into new year. Yeah. We pray that God will make way where there seems to be no way. So, my brother, the time is running, and let's dive into the way.
1: All right. Father, we thank you for this morning. We thank you for what you're about to do for us. We pray that, Lord, you give us a word in season this morning. Change our lives. Let the word sink deep into our spirits, bringing forth hundredfold returns in Jesus' mighty name. This morning, I have a very short exhortation, a word for us. And for some of us, it's going to be a reminder. And for some of us, it's going to be new. But whichever way you take it, please just don't take it for granted, because I feel this is what God wants us to know this season. In Genesis chapter 2 the verse 5, I'm reading from the very typical King James Version. It says, and every plant of the field before it was in the earth, and every herb of the field before it grew, for the Lord God had not caused it to rain upon the earth. And there was not a man to till the ground. There's something very important in this statement, on this scripture. The Bible says that God did not cause it to rain, and that is because there wasn't any man to till the land. So you see a correlation between God causing his rain and a man ready to till the ground. Let me think that again. God will never pour out his rain without any man corresponding to till the ground. So this is the order of, or the spiritual order for spiritual things, right? God wants people who can work out his outpouring. God wants people who can spiritually respond to his outpouring. And that is why most people are still, you know, struggling in life today. Clearly, this scripture is a picture of most of us, right? It says that there's no man. He cannot find any man, so he cannot release his rain. And the reverse is also true. So if you are tilling the land without rain, it's also a big problem. So this morning, I just want to help us understand something. And that is, before you go out there to do something, to try to get a result, you must first check one cardinal, one factor, one very important thing, and that is the rain. The rain. You see? Because without the rain, you cannot till the ground. Because it takes the rain for the ground to be ready. You see, if you even read further, you will see something very important over there. There's something very important over there. In Genesis chapter 2, the verse 5. Just go with me if you can. Genesis chapter 2, the verse 5. This morning, I just came to declare to somebody that your rain is coming. Your season of rain is now. Your season of outpouring is now. God is going to release the rain, and the rain is about to come. In the mighty name of Jesus, the rain is about to come. The rain is about to come. Look at this. The verse 6, it said, but there went up a mist from the earth and watered the whole face of the ground. And the Lord God formed man out of the dust of the ground and breathed into his nostrils the breath of life, and man became a living soul. Look at the order. You saw clearly from this scripture how the waters watered the ground, and then God formed man. So there should always be an outpouring before a formation. That's how it is. You see, you cannot do anything until there's a release of an outpouring. You see, this is the order, the spiritual order, or the divine order. God could not even form human beings until water went out to water the grounds. You can't do anything on this earth until there's an outpouring. No matter how skillful you are, how intentional you are, how good you are at whatever you want to do, until the waters, until the spiritual waters are poured out, you can't do anything. Even God himself could not form human beings until a water went out to water the, until Water went out to water the whole earth. You see? So this is how it is. For anything to be formed, there must be a release of water. There must be a release of spiritual enablement. You want to buy a car, you want to have a house, you want to get married, you want to start a ministry. The ground is fallow, it's difficult. You want to start a new business, you want to do something, and it looks like it's difficult. What you should be looking for is not capital. What you should be looking for is not another certification. They are all important. The first thing you should be looking for is the water ready to water the ground. Is the water ready to soften and break the ground for you? Because you see, you can have a viable seed, but if the soil is not moist, if the soil is not ready for that seed, you know, the soil can also be a good soil, but it needs moisture. It needs something to enable that seed to make progress or to make it germinate. And that is why this morning I just want to declare over somebody and to tell somebody that we need to go back and look for these waters. We need to go back and look for these waters. Very important. We have to go back and look for these waters. Paul said, I have planted and Apollo watered, but God gave the increase. But you see, one thing that is hidden over there is that before Paul planted, there was a watering. Right? There was a watering. He didn't say that. Because you see, he has to go through a lot of process. The fallow grounds of his life has to be watered. He was a Pharisee. That has to be watered down, has to be washed away. He had a mindset that was not supporting what God has to do. And so he has to go into a very long season of watering. God has to rain down a certain level of spiritual, you know, transformation before he could start what he said. I planted, Apollo watered, and God gave the increase. So this is the thing. God must water the grounds for you before you can have something like planting. And then you have to keep watering it before the increment comes. But we just want to go and plant. You see, ambitions, visions, and dreams are all great. But before you do something, make sure there's a release. Make sure there is a release. Jesus came on this earth. He was a God-man. He had all the endorsement from heaven before he came here. But even before he has to start, he has to release water. Something has to precede his ministry. Today, I pray for somebody in the name of Jesus. Your season of dryness is over. Your season of wilderness where you are looking for water, it's over. It is over. It is over in the name of Jesus. Your season of dryness is over. I pray for you that the Holy Spirit will come upon you and give you a solid grace to get into the last season of the year in the name of Jesus. Isaiah 32, the verse 15. Isaiah 32, the verse 15 says, until the Spirit be poured upon us from on high and the wilderness. So even the wilderness can respond to the outpouring of the Spirit. What we call fallow grounds, difficult grounds, difficult situations, they can respond to the outpouring of the Holy Spirit. Yes, it said, until the Spirit be poured upon us from on high. And the wilderness is a place where nothing grows. It's a fallow ground. It's a place where nothing lives, nothing survives. But this scripture is clearly telling us something important, that even the wilderness can be an inhabitant place. It can be a place people can live if the Spirit is poured out. So the problem is not the place. The problem is the outpouring. You can live everywhere, including this Ghana that people trying to live every day. I'm not saying you shouldn't live, but what I'm trying to say is that even when you are living, wherever you are living to, make sure that there's an outpouring waiting for you over there. Anywhere can be a fertile ground for you, provided you know how to generate the outpouring of the Spirit. Anywhere can be a blessed land for you. Anywhere can be a great and prosperous ground for you. Once you understand the spiritual technicalities to releasing these waters, that place can be a prosperous ground for you. You can only understand this thing if you see how Jesus operated. Yes, anywhere he goes. The Bible says how God anointed Jesus Christ of Nazareth with the Holy Ghost where he goes. The Bible says how God anointed Jesus Christ of Nazareth with the Holy Ghost and with power, who went about doing good. Now watch this. Went about. Everywhere he went, goodness followed him. He never had a downturn. Why? Because it was an outpouring. Something was following him. He was walking under an outpouring environment. He was under a coverage where the Spirit of God took over. Yes, he went about everywhere. Galilee, Samaria, and all these places. He was exhibiting good.

goodness, goodness, goodness. No downturn. No tomorrow down. No today down, tomorrow up kind of thing. Every day was a blessed day for him. Why? Because there was an outpouring. An outpouring. An outpouring. Yes. As I'm speaking to you right now, you are planning to jump out of your business and do something else. And that's because you feel that it's not working. You feel that this is not it. No. What you need is not another job. What you need is an outpouring of the Holy Spirit. What you need is not another husband, another wife. Don't change what you can just improve. Yes. You see, this is something that most of us are struggling with. We feel the land is the problem. No. The land has nothing to do with what you are going through. It has everything to do with the outpouring. What is pouring on the land? What is coming upon you? Oh, yes. You may check out of that business. Somebody will come and do extremely well. Amazing. And you'll be asking yourself, what's happening? You know, the person is using something else. He's gone somewhere. No. Same ground, different outpourings. Different outpourings. And so, the scripture here is telling us something different from what you think and what I think. We think that we have to till the land, then we bring water. No. Look at the order. Genesis 2:5. And every plant of the field before it was in the earth, and every herb of the field before it grew, for the Lord God had not caused it to rain upon the earth, and there was not a man to till the ground. Look at the order. The outpouring, then the tilling of the ground. So, if you want to till the ground, look up and see if it's raining. If you can't see rain, if you look up and you can't see rain, please don't even till, don't even start anything. Until you see the drops, they see the outpouring before you move. Elijah told his servant that go check if you can see a sign of rain. He went 7 times. On the 7th, he came back and said, I can see the feast. A cloud like the feast. He said, wow, that's a sign of rain. And just after that, he started the movement. Notice that he never moved until he saw the sign of the outpouring. Elijah, of all people, who could call down rain, who could call down fire, he had to wait. He had to wait. The first, the second, the third, the fourth, the fifth, the sixth, and the seventh time before he saw the signal of the Spirit to start moving. You are eager to do something. You want to do something by all means. You want to get married, want to get a job, you want to get a child, you want to get all these things. Can you please check the spiritual forecast, the spiritual weather forecast? Is it in the dry season or is it in the wet season? Because you see, there are seasons and times in the realms of the spirit. There's a time where God is pouring out. There's a time that God is withholding for his own personal reason, based on his sovereignty. And you and I can't do anything about it. Yes, we can't do anything about it. The Bible says something here, and I really love it. I really, really love it. Hosea chapter 10, the verse 12. It says, sow to thyself in righteousness, reap in mercy, break up your fallow ground, for it is time to seek the Lord. It is time to seek the Lord till he come and rain righteousness upon you. Look at that. It says that you sow to yourself in righteousness and reap in mercy. So you see, when you give out in righteousness, one cardinal thing, one principal thing that returns to you is mercy.
When you live uprightly and you sow under that atmosphere of the outpouring, mercy becomes your lifestyle. Wherever you go, favor, mercy, grace follows you. That's what he's trying to say here. It says that break out the fallow grounds and seek ye the Lord. So it means that seeking the Lord is what brings the rain. Seeking the Lord is what releases the rain. Seeking the Lord is what opens the heavens. Seeking the Lord is what opens the portals. You don't just take your ambitions and put it before God and say, you know what? I want to save the lost. I want to give the needy people food and all that. So bless it. No, God doesn't work that way. He doesn't bless your ambition. He blesses what he wants you to do. He blesses purpose. He blesses his divine purposes. And that can only come through the stem and the roots of spiritual intercourse, spiritual, you know, things. When you have fellowship, that connection. And today you are listening to me right now. You have all these things written down from January and you can't even see one manifest. I'm just telling you, I'm just helping you to diagnose your problem. Why all the things you've listed for the year, you can't even see one manifest. I'm just telling you why you can't see them. There's no outpouring. You can't do much for the Lord. Somebody is saying that, oh, and there are people who don't know God and still they are making it. Let me tell you something. In Psalm 127, the verse 2, all right, to answer that question, it says, oh, they don't pray, they don't seek the face of God, they don't even know God, and yet they are doing amazing things. Listen to me. The Bible here is saying that it is vain for you to rise up early, to sit up late, to eat the bread of sorrows. For so he giveth his beloved sleep. See, we call something the bread of sorrows. It's bread, but you eat it in sorrow. You have the result, but you have sorrow attached to it. And so, you can't envy those people. You don't want to be like them. You have results. You have the money. You don't have sleep attached to it. You don't have rest. You don't have peace of mind. You are all over the place, but inside of you is burning. You don't have peace. Is that what you want? So when I hear people say, oh, these people are not in church, they don't do the things we do, and yet getting the results, the kind of result they have is called the bread of sorrows. They wake up early and go to bed late, and yet they come home with so many things. You don't want to be like that. I have prayed for a number of them. You know, some of them are sitting on wealth, and what is sitting on them is bigger than the wealth they are sitting on. You want to be like that? That in the middle of the night, there are spirits speaking to you all over the place. You can't sleep. You can't. Look, ladies and gentlemen, there are two ways to get results in this kingdom or in this world. You can get results via the flesh, or you can get results via the spirit. Yes, you can get result. At least we saw it in the life of Abraham. He got two results, and at the end of the day, we all know the difference. Yes, one was from the flesh and one was from the spirit. Okay, but today we all know the result of that. Those things, you know, we all know. I don't want to get into it. I'm on air. So I want you to understand spiritual things. There's always an outpouring. There's always an outpouring, and you just have to locate the timing and the place for the outpouring. It doesn't rain everywhere. It doesn't rain every time. You must be sensitive to know when to plow. Oh yes, I tried doing some things just 2 years ago,
You know, I tried to do certain things, and I realized that I was just trying to do it out of ambition. It was from good intent. I honestly want to do it to glorify God. But at the end of the day, because it was not stemmed from the Spirit, God rejects it. It was in the right time. So you see all these backlashes, you see all these things bouncing back to you. And look, when the right time came, I don't even lift a finger. This just happened because it's an outpouring. Even God could not form human being until the waters watered the ground. Look at that. It's right there. It's written there. Can't you see it? It's there. He said, but there went up a mist from the earth and watered the whole face of the ground. Then the Lord God formed man out of the dust. He could not work with the dust. It would be too difficult. If you ever been to anywhere they do these sculptures and stuff like that, you will see that water is one major element. They keep pouring the water to soften whatever they have to work on. Yes, all these potters, they have to use water to soften it. Yes, and so you need this spiritual truth. We are barely 3 months to the end of the year. 3 months to finish everything. And I know a lot of people are asking questions. Am I going to end like this? Am I going to finish like this? Is it going to be like this? No, it's not going to be like this. You just need a little truth. This time around, before you do that business, before you get on that ambition train, you want to get a new relationship and all that, first seek the face of the Lord. Recently, I wanted to do something very serious, and the Lord said to me, go into the presence for 7 nights. So I did seven all nights, right? Yes, 7 nights, just to be sure of his will before I go on. 7 straight. Yes, not even one day missed. 7 constantly praying, asking God, is this your will? Is this what you want me to do? Is this what is it? And I kept going. Lastly, I want to end with this. What a blessing. Jesus, we thank you. Numbers chapter 17, the verse 7 to 8. Father, we thank you. We give you all the glory. And Moses laid up the rods before the Lord in the tabernacle of witness. And it came to pass that on the morrow Moses went into the tabernacle of witness, and behold, the rod of Aaron, for the house of Levi, was budded, brought forth buds, and blossoms, and yielded almond. 24-hour miracle. Yes. In the presence, what would take years for an almond to be ready should at least have 3 to 4 years. Some varieties may even be more than that. But 24 hours, something shifted. Cause the strong saturation of the outpouring. And note, these rods are dry rods. Okay? These rods are not like fresh cuts, almond, whatever. These are rods that they use in the wilderness. They walk in the wilderness. They don't have life. But 24 hours, after 24 hours, something shifted because found itself in the presence of God. Anything can grow in God's presence. See, anything can grow. Anything can come alive. Anything can bear fruit and yield fruit. Anything at all. You see that your broken marriage? Bring it before God. Put it in the presence.
You see that sickness, bring it before the Lord. Yes. Anything that looks dry and dead, bring it. This outpouring. Yes. Outpouring.

0: And we have a lot of things, you know, hanging in there, suspending right there. And we are asking God, is it going to happen or not? It can happen. Only if you can understand how it will happen. The way it would happen is expose it to moisture. Expose it to the Spirit. Expose it to the outpouring. Expose it to the outpouring. And this is the prayer I'm praying for all of us listening to me now. May the Holy Ghost release an outpouring over you. May the power of God come upon you. In the name of Jesus, these disciples walk with the Lord. They slept on the same bed, ate his food that he left over and all that. You know, he was literally with them. And yes, they could not do anything. You know what it means to be with Jesus physically? Even how do you feel if you are with a very prominent person? Yes, you want everybody to know that actually you are with this person. The zest and the sense of, you know, importance that comes with that, it's just enormous. It's just too big. And yet that was not enough. That was not enough. And that's how most of us are. We identify with Jesus as a religious figure. But there's a power dimension to him. There's a power dimension to him. You can't have contact and not have impact. No. Every contact should translate into a major impact. You can't connect and not collect. And that is because there's a missing link there. And that is the outpouring. I release it upon you right now. May there be an outpouring over your business. Outpouring over your marriage, your relationship, your business, your fellowship, your career, your education, your business, whatever you are into, your ministry. We release the outpouring. We release the outpouring. We release the outpouring. Let it be an outpouring of the Spirit over your life. In the name of Jesus, wherever you are, you want to begin to pray in the language of the Spirit. It's the out of your belly shall come rivers of living waters. I release it upon you right now. I release the rivers of living waters, the rivers of living waters over your destiny in the mighty name of Jesus. Something about you is changing. Something about you is never going to be the same again. Something is shifting.
1: You know, I don't want to interfere, so I was just enjoying the message.
0: Thank you.
1: All that came to me is like, whatever you want to do, it is possible.
0: Yeah.
1: And all that you need is bring it before God.
0: Bring it, the outpouring.
1: Bring it before God.
0: Yeah.
1: You see, this remembered me in Ezekiel 37.
0: Mm.
1: When man was interacting with God.
0: Yeah.
1: So there was this interaction that there is a dry bones.
0: Yeah.
1: There is a dry bones.
0: Yes, I have it here.
1: In the valley.
0: I have it here.
1: So this dry bones has no hope.
0: No.
1: So this interaction between man and God asked man, would this dry bone come to life?
0: Yeah.
1: So man sees that no. If he does not bring it before God, it will never come to life.
0: Yeah.
1: He said, thou knowest.
0: Thou knowest. Thou knowest.
1: Thou knowest. Mm. So your situation, bring it before God.
0: Bring it before the
1: Lord. Marriage, bring it before God.
0: Yeah.
1: Your challenges.
0: Bring it before the Lord.
1: Your children. You are saying, my children, when I send them, they are so difficult. They are this, they are that. Complaining.
0: Wow. Father,
1: the problem will never solve in carnality.
0: Yeah.
1: Bring it before God.
0: Yes.
1: Papa concluded.
0: Yes. So, in the Ezekiel 37 you just mentioned, a whole army of dry bones.
1: Mm.
0: You know, they had no hope.
1: And even when you study, do theology about it, you see, they are not in one place.
0: No. Because
1: it is scattered.
0: It was a war. Yeah, it was a war. And

0: head would be differently placed, you know, and everything was just...
1: It is imposition.
0: Yes. Yes. And yet, when the outpouring came...
1: They began.
0: When the outpouring came...
1: Ah, Jesus.
0: A hopeless army like that came into divine fusion. Yes. Anything that is dead can come alive in the presence. Any dead thing at all can come alive in the presence of God. And that's the mystery. That is the mystery. Because you see, God wants us to have a very restful life. You see, he wants us to have a restful life. That is why he made a demarcation, a distinct mark between those that hustle in the flesh and those that hustle by the Spirit. And it's right here. It's right here. And you see, it's right here. It's right here. Yes. Let me show you. Those that hustle in the Spirit and those that hustle in the flesh. It's here. In this, I quoted it a while ago. Psalm 127, the verse 2. It said, it is vain. It means that before you start, it's even zero. It is vain. From the word go, you are even failed. Once it's in the flesh, it's failed. You are gone. No matter the result,
1: you want
0: gone.
1: To start the marriage. You want to enter into
0: once
1: marriage,
0: it's in the flesh.
1: And you enter into the
0: it
1: marriage.
0: Is vain,
1: in
0: it
1: flesh,
0: is vain. It is vain. It is void. Another word is void. It's
1: the
0: not
1: void
0: counted.
1: Means nothing.
0: Yes, it's just like how you want to run and you've missed some rules. No matter how you cross the finish line, you are counted off. You are ruled out. And so he says that it is vain for you to rise up early and to sit up late to eat the bread of sorrows. Now he's trying to talk about us. He said, for he giveth his beloved sleep. So he says some people, they rise up early, try to do everything by themselves in the flesh. They may get results, but the result is called the bread of sorrow. But for us, he gives us sleep. This is not to say that you go and sleep. No. This sleep is rest in me. Adam was lonely, but yet working. And God said, no. This guy, I have to do something for him. And he put him into sleep. And that sleep, that rest, birthed his help. And that's a template for the Christian life. Help can only come when you sleep. So when God is trying to put you to sleep, don't wake up. You see, it's difficult where somebody like me, I'm always trying to get things done. You know, I want to have control. I want to be in charge. I don't know how to put it. I always want to be around things that I can control. But you see, it's fleshly to be like that. And I know a lot of people are like that. You think it's hard work. It's not hard work. Sometimes it's just the flesh manifesting. Yes, I recently met somebody and she's teaching me a lot. How to be patient, how to, you know, you see everything is calm. You know, not everything quiet. I rather feel like, okay, she's too slow. She's too, you know, because I'm a driver. I want to get
1: fast.
0: Yes, when I was coming, I was doing 120. Yeah.
1: Oh my
0: yes.
1: God.
0: So I'm like, I'm a driver. It's like, calm
1: down.
0: Quiet. But things are happening around.
1: Go work with time.
0: Things are happening. So if we really want to have this Christian life well, you know, then we have to sleep. We have to get to the point of rest. That is when something can come out of us.
1: God will take that yes. Carnality from you.
0: Yes. Not even something out of you that is bad. The thing he's deposited in you. When you sleep, it's easier for him to bring it out. Yes. All the women who have gone into labor, ask them whether, you know, you can be running and be working before you get there. They will tell you to be stable. Sleep before something comes out. There's always a position of rest.
1: Something good will come out of you.
0: Relax.
1: Sleep.
0: Yes, relax.
1: We just want to see you cry. Ni yekendi ni nane se. Answer na bibi. Pape bibi to me a few munu.
0: Yeah.
1: This a wuda. She Adam. Answer na yedi oba no before Adam see and said this is a bone of my bone, flesh of my flesh. He slept. Without sleeping.
0: Yep.
1: Nothing good will come out from you. God richly bless you.
0: Thank you. Thank
1: my
0: you.
1: Brother, for such amazing
0: thank you.
1: Message given to us thank this
0: you.
1: Morning.
0: Thank you.
1: God bless you so
0: thank
1: much.
0: You so
1: so
0: much.
1: Please put out your contact and if there is
0: we have a big program coming. We are looking at almost 5,000, okay? 5,000 people around Akachi in the Volta region. We are doing Pink Gospel. Pink Gospel is one of our flagship programs for the year. Yeah, so, okay, let me start again. Okay, so in October, precisely 23rd October, we are going to a village around Akachi called Gonikope. So we are going to be there with doctors, with nurses, with everybody, you know, all the people that need to be there. They will be there with us to help these folks with food, with healthcare, with sanitary pads, water. It's going to be a day's program. A day's program. It's not going to be 2 days. So if you are thinking, oh, let me come the second day. No, this time around it's just 1 day. And if you don't come on time, you may not get all the things because the whole program is packed. Okay, it's packed. We may even have your station covering us for free. Yes, so this is the blessing to be here, and it is well. Yeah, so we are going to Gonikope. It's going to be a powerful session over there. And 5,000 sanitary pads alone for women. We're going to be doing health screening and treatment. You know, we don't just do screening. For us, Remedy Missions, we do both screening and treatment at the same time. In other words, we give them the medication to solve the problems for free. For free, for free. And those of us who also don't have health insurance, you know, we can help you for free. We'll do it. We'll give you health. We'll enroll you on the scheme for free, and by the grace of God and some other incentives. Yeah, so we are calling everybody. Even you can move from Accra here to that place, it's still accepted. Okay, God bless.
1: God richly bless you, my brother. God richly bless you. Ebusian Yamishra Papa. Okay.

Asempa 94.7 Metna cinema kan wa many ye achira mansan Asaf mame Dina Hackman Yamishira papa papa papa papa on your kesie ewo Jesus Christ dimu.

me find Chiawe Emma Elder Isaac Ameyao, our headmaster, Ewo Achim Edubiase, Basic A. Chiawe Nkoma, any education directorate, nina, directive, nina. In fact, didn't mean to mean Bubo Nina, but me do your point of contact. Namafa also Edin Chia Ama, for assistant and no staffs Nina. Yankupon Shramo for such a great organization. Moye menia so papa papa papa pa. Yamisre Radice Anthony Shiren Shungu, Dibiasi Basic A. So, if any schools are a word, Dibiasi, Achima Dibiasi, Omainimu, Kronimunina, Dibiasi Basic A, B, and any Akekake can win you now, Rade, Anthony Shiren Shu. Or buy him my warhol and in an anum name paying for Obibia. So, Yankupon Shramo, no yam Kesema, Dad Yamu Bibia Musay, I'm with the Bible support to Pablan Kufi Ministry Foundation. Nay, did you media no missy on Yankupon Antonio Boise, na on Shramo, Macon, Macon, Macon, Macon, Macon, and we yes, Christo Demo, amen and amen. And my own daughter. Amponsa, Penzi, Yankupon Shira, you are doing the lesson. God richly bless you. Such amazing woman. Hello, oye too much. And yet, Dean. Obonu Homo, Dean, Papa, Papa, Papa, Papa. 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Anyone who farmer, Ode Ma, Ewo, Yami, Jumemo. 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

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So the entire district, your celebration, everything, I really appreciate it. I say God richly bless you. Long live the Apostolic Church Ghana of Accord District. 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The elders, presiding elders, any adofunna deacon deaconesses. Membership, God richly bless you. Yami Shramo, Tony Shren Shungumoso, the secretary, Tanu, and the student minister, Osafo, Desmond Cranty, Yankopon Shramo, and Obibia. God richly bless you so much for the love. I really appreciate it. Now we so encoma my dear wife, Lady Florence Akrufi. Such amazing woman, Lady Florence Akrufi. Lady Florence Akrufi, Senia Debi Ameka. 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But nyame nshira, oma nkwa tente. Mempai Boni say, ye be we ministry, ewa hwadimu. And we enjoy to the glory of God. God richly bless you so much. Nyanku ponshira, ewa yesu di. Osofu Dr. K. Dogbeto, oye sofu, ewa SDA. Usan ye communication director, Segun, Tema. 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

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Antony Shinensu Ngumusua. 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Amen and amen. Now osofu Dr. K. Dogbeto say yemfen chiawe emma Ashama New Life District members wishing them God's blessing and favor. Yedama kuma sunyina no Awurade ma embre mu wo Yesu Kristo dimu. Middle East Adventist Church, that is the Central Church, Ashama North Adventist Church, Community 22 Adventist Church. 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And we, Jesus Christ, to demo, amen and amen. 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Happy, happy birthday to my dear brother. Hey, Mr. Kwabena Ochere, Mr. Kwabena Ochere, Peter, Mr. Peter Kwabena Ochere. 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all that we are saying, and humble servant. Kwabena Kruvi, we say, God richly bless you and make you great in Jesus' mighty name. Orion Ebusia and Yankemo, Mibiaka Onepe, Enumidinu Nebo, Orion Ebusia. In fact, such a wonderfully family clan that I belong, I find myself, Orion Ebusia. 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oponpo oponpo oponpo in Jesus mighty name. So the executive of Orion Ebusuan, I really appreciate you. God richly bless you and the entire family. 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Amen and amen. So as I sign up no send me catch raw no eye me nana eda form eye the late Osiahene Dakun Akrufi, the late Osiahene Dakun Akrufi, nyankopon ya aduma eye ne yenu ebe baso. 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Na brene swa wabe jami na ya ye. 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But I'll give you details of it. Inti mpacho wede midi chemu. 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Amen and amen. This is happy birthday to Bishop Prof Samuel Ankapon. Happy birthday to Bishop Prof Samuel Ankapon.
ɔse nyankopɔn nhyira we fi ɛyɛ William Fusese ɔde ma bishop Samuel Ankapon you are PAD holder. The Lord bless you and make you great. Once again, happy, happy birthday. Eradin Shira Munina, Ewe Yesu Kristo Demon. Pacho, Enyi Efidienu Enfia, Nyedi Sunu Eyin Shira Edema. 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

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on a right footing so that you can go through the week with success ene timi mo akwa ba abiu sisi o ho frewuni e bi abra dwumadi ne eguso a enwom no etwagu medin kan ebo ewade etutu Wanamo emao, yes, by Elder Collins Amponsan. 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Elinti anopei na yeshe na watu yasino. You need the light, that great light of our Lord Jesus Christ. He will order your steps and your path and you shall be a success. I welcome you again to the same frequency on the same dial. On our Sempa 94.7. God richly bless you. Stay tuned. Yeah.

0: For Ampao, your radio, Jesus Christo, and the Yankania, a shrine, Ama, and we are no money, a titru, a brimpoa, one hour from Quine, a radi, a beshrain, a mau, and a day, Anka Khan, a watchful fry, a simui, and in tea, Kamakumatoyam, said the Tremuno, Senoman Kui, the Tremuno, Udin Kugu, the Tremuno, Hamudi Bemu, and Kugu Bemu, me persevet Otiasi, Abraham, and no radiasem, so a show in crying, say, a more bemu. This is another week. I go and predict our own quana wahuatino. The Lord is alive, and your victory shall be redefined. Don't worry, don't be discouraged. Stay tuned. 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Sometimes, oh, open to my yanome pina, when yan temua yana, I had penny, the son of Pemi Banami, pentem, then so and temper into me a mummage, siame quanka say, minio yamiaqua, famia niope. 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
0: 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person what Tia says, and Mawabemukra. This is another a fresh week altogether. We have just started. Fresh week. So Sunday is supposed to be a day that will define and give you a hope that as you are going through the week, no matter what the devil has in store, has planned, has decided, by the power and the mercy and the grace of our Lord and Savior Jesus Christ, he is able to overcome and conquer and destroy. And that has been done already thousands of years ago on the cross of Calvary. And he stated emphatically that it is finished. Maria, other for Maria. Yes, to the kaya, and he men papa wati, kawakuma to yem kunim de a chen wenimu sena wati, or do humber to a radi so, no one until radi quine soa. 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It is in our tree, a man of Sosonia, and our tree at Chem. Now what you at Chemono, nay, are the fofro. Said, oh, yeah, one woman, I watch you, chairman. Now, watch you, a messer, I was so. Sister, no memo. So, who quite saw last week? Now, a late now, quiet. Last month, nay, late in Kuamba do any upon Bible studies, ya upon Sunday school, near real praises. Now, I mean, worship a business, chum. Now, after your software, no, ya introduce no beca, ya me as a affin and all. Obo, Kobe do granite as a share, a benediction. What for the person what TSS, and that was why the result that you received last week and the previous weeks, no, were like that. But I no pay a fee. Now, what you see me, person what TSS, so obese is now what dear you in for fram. You will see different results.
1: A best friend, Amawa.
0: So obese is someone no man in a ya. And kunim die anase anu ye fofro. You receive a different result. Change the way you do things. Don't continue to do things as you've did already. Sisa, na watch ye remi kwa sorin tem. Fa sha wa dream said na watch me nye leti da medin kan do want tem. Na shed ye radi ba you a problem. Shed ye radi ba you a problem wati. If you say, if you continue to do the same thing on every day in and day out, that the result wouldn't change. The result would not. Now, personal results, necessary. Then you have to change your tactics, change the approach, change the formula, and you see say since as say ankasa ankasa ebeba eriti na ohwe ewrewe yen dedicate my ye urade ni agen kwa Yesu Kristo ni ehwe na kira kwan na obaye ye hun sanchrene obame ye din kunim
1: esren
0: Hello, for me, I'm a DJ, my dear, which I'm in your friend, Yamia Kuachiva. Yes, and I'm a Pamechia, also for Erica Preku of Resurrection Power Living Bread Ministries International. Oh, you be also for Yamin Chirao, no, as of Menina, Mechia, Reverend Emmanuel J, or Mama Joe. I wish you as a Funina, everybody, Enchiramo, now, Uncle Suaman, Wusranyaka, say yes, Mitty, the Ecoso last week, a fire pack, a revival full of. Participation by members and power. You see, Nyanko Poncha also for a wood Jumadi, a wood din war, resurrection power living bread. I wish you a safnomo, Mr. So, Nyanko Pon, Aqua Medi, Unyame Boni, Santa Maria, resurrection power living bread. Yes, Ebenezer, Janshin Hope, and Ope, Salty Beho, and Tierku, so to you, Polo Janshin, desert area, Branian Som, if you say a ho, a Chegua, and Ope from 7 years, bomb pie, Shasia, Jumadi, I said Bible studies at Twas. Metumi zafro bra ni nyina nhyiam ni ntie onyankopon asa mecha santa maria safo manyina mecha omo junis mama Diana, the kentuma simis of fori peter all of them I greet you all angela hana all of you I greet you in the name of our lord jesus Christ. And I wish you were and ope be die hyiam ni akan bo mu ni apaja urade ni amanso because we are saved to serve you are welcome on board again
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0: Radio Shama, Sister Leticia Mechia, Aoti Nyameche, Radio Enka, Leticia Aoti, Santa Maria, Hoso Mechia, Eunice Mechia, Mujina, Anope, yes, Minimise, Nabidia Shivu, Naya Sain, Akabu, Nia Peje, Nyankopono, Nyamesum, Eye De, Asumji Wumu, and Kwahusani Wumu, Fahudi Wumu, Oji Wumu, and Ninti, Manisha Wunkran, and Anope, also Brahmi Mumni and Sum, Ne Radio by your own century. Everybody by your own century, you a radi obey your own century, a radi obey man a sui, me catch you say, Unyami, be man a sui, and in tea, meant nephew, and a year on the 20th, yes, and a year 20th of September. You see, Obina can say, Babanunya, Papa, and let you say, yeah, quite a finery, and this year has been one of the fastest running year to my own estimation, I believe. Yes, a few weeks, a journey, ten, what of all? You see, and then quite neko, a baby, a chum, and can't just say, because I'm running a woman. Me di mi fi kakra, ma kome ni mi kakra. And I'm a jini se wonsu so ewo, maybe 30 years ago, or even 25 years, or 20 years ago, kra. And yet, ne emre ne enko se, it would therefore need to form pa. Ne shed the way things are running. That one alone should be able to tell you something. Say, no, things are not normal. Things are not normal. E wias ni pentem, bise, I won se, pentem ako hini. By any idea, want to write this one? I didn't know you were in a way. And when tis a sumo, a maniamo, how mo, quadanda mo, yang a radi yesu, a best friend, a my yang.
1: A best friend, a my wife. 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
0: 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Heritano Pempesa Otia CSA by Kristo. 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E wasasiso. It's been enough for an open my basem show and crying what it. Yam share radio chira crying. Yam Christo, I will be saying, so no castle where we will say it is finished. And as many as receive him by the word of the Lord, no, to them he gave them power to become the children of God, according to John chapter 1, verse 12, 13, 14. Other for an open person would tear, yes, a radiasum and a day and quiet bar, a radiasum and a yahoo camper, a radiasum and a dinner soap, a radiasum and a door, cheer, and if I would hear bar, was you by no credo and no credo by your. This year or this year, don't you want to be a royal, a freedom person? You are free because of what you have heard. Yes, you catch yourself. Was it a namun sema matieti? Moho enye fi eneni pe jani nyamia samjere sejani. My goodness, my, I can't understand this. Was it you shall know the truth, and the truth shall set you free again and again and again. Or say a namun sema matia 70. Moho enye fi efini ina oro eruti wancha yopo. But then the people are looking, running after signs, wonders, miracles. Why? My brothers and sisters, why?
1: Our best friend.
0: Also for can be betray me. Edi ene kosuma brabu. Minya, Bible say umwe unukreno. And ukreno me yawa this year. The word power will set you free. The Lord Jesus Christ will liberate you. Diseases and sicknesses shall leave you. And you shall be healed according to his word. He says, in my stripes, the lashes that were laid on the back of our Lord Jesus Christ. If you don't believe, in that stripes, you are healed. You are cured. That is the truth. That is the truth. You shall know the truth, and the truth shall set you free. And you tell the form of person, yes, and I know, person, me, a radius, some say, who be wound the cranum, and the cran by your word this year. It is a winning so in your mere semi, just one penny, here is a dear. Then you don't run after a prophet, a set so called prophet, be a shaku, be more. Yeah, why in your kumade, no one in your mere semi, you ready, dear, to was on your mere qua, oh, bois. 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

0: 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Don't run after miracle signs and wonders, prophecies and the rest. Come and read the Bible. Study the Bible. You shall know the truth and the truth shall set you free. That is the word of the Lord. Ano pe mini ara fo. Have you forgotten what the Bible said in Mark chapter 16? Mark chapter 16. My main kind show nechi. Mark chapter 16. TSMBO. 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I believe. That if we are able to change from that. Oh, brother, my sister. Ube nyan faso afri hon. Ube nyan faso. Tienye. Mark chapter 16. Marko. Etre dun siya. Mark 16. And verse 16 down. Tiyo wase. He that believeth and is baptized shall be saved. He that believed. You believe who? The Lord Jesus Christ. You believe the gospel. You believe the message of salvation. He that believed and is baptized shall be saved. But he that believeth not shall be damned, condemned. You have been condemned because you did not believe the Son of God. Because you didn't believe the Son of God, you have been condemned. That is by the Bible. Verse 17, and these signs shall follow them that believe. These signs, the signs that you are chasing, you are looking for. The Bible says these signs, miracles and wonders and healing shall follow them. How? These signs shall follow them that believe in my name. Hallelujah. And these signs shall follow them that believe. You see, and what is semicolon at honum. Okay? These signs in my name shall they cast out devils. In my name they shall cast out devils. Those that believe in the name of the Lord shall cast out devils, evil spirit, witches and wizards, principalities, demons. You shall drive them away. Unless you don't believe what the Bible is saying. But I believe that the Bible is a solid book of God. And it is unchangeable word of God. It is the word of God that has no me. Any is a subiara. Nyamia sem kuta wadini to me. Okay. In my name shall they cast out devils. They shall speak with new tongues. I'm telling you. They shall speak with new tongues. They shall cast out devils in my name, in the name of the Lord Jesus Christ. Verse 18, they shall take up serpent, and if they drink any deadly thing, it shall not hurt them. They shall lay hands on the sick, and they shall recover. Hallelujah. Did you hear that? All of you, minya jidini, minya opa sorubiako, did you hear what the Bible is saying? And these are signs now, original. What it shall follow them that believe in my name. And these signs shall follow them that believe in my name. They shall cast out devils. So would you Jesus Christ dia? Ube tutu a hombone. Wo, ube tutu a hombone. Me catch you. Wo, ube tutu a hombone.
1: Jesus.
0: And Radikra, before I say yes, ne Radia catch you Israel for a catch you for. What's the mamun so mo? Mamu nyanya mifuro biya nkame ho. 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Na mamu nsoa mo because she knew mumu. Hanova mbeza wuti asese. Erwade sem se. Ye bejini diya ni timu. Ye betutu ahombone. We shall cast out devils. We shall lay hands on the sick. And the sick person shall recover. Wabeji Christo. Wabeji Christo di. Uye Christo ni for years. You are unable to pray for a sick person, even your own child. When a child is sick, you are desperately looking for a suffer's number and to call him. My fellow believer, my Christian brother and sister, I'm not paying radio. Some say, these signs, have you forgotten? You're ready for not paying me kaiwo. You see, as soon as me kaiwo, it has no confirmation from anybody elsewhere. You're fine, call labuko, you're fine, you're fine, you're fine. Yankoya research in pharmacy and paddy a Bible kai ye the yet may ye. Yen siki consultation from Peninfonia, Sophone, President, a titrune, bookmakers and the philosophers. We don't seek consultation from them. The word of God, as it is, so it is.

0: said the radio can solve a penalty. And so straightforward, when you believe in the name of Jesus Christ, you shall cast out devils. Unless you are not a Christian, that one, yeah, I can't guarantee that. Name was only a Christo near me, Pesa Wotia says, Trony say, Roman Bejed in the demon on Betuan money. What was Sabbe Guayara for Sunayara for Homer Tormut? Bible Necker. It is said, the radio summer can Sabbe Pepe. I didn't think I was a century to what you know. Womomu chasing century. Are you truly born again? Are you truly a Christian? Are you a true believer or a child of God? Out of four, me pass out here, no person. A radia sema me at ya, say, one of bed chin a din on century, and even two on a chi. But who was shan century? Nature's a one kind Bible, no. One kind, if he says, oh, kaya, and ka man in your trouble to anyone, I get trouble to amount. One nam gra, of Yanoka, and as a sophoy, yes, oh, na dear, ye papa, we do all become semi natural, and a year, dang. Okay, we are not over man. Okay, we are not over man. He open some ground to be who are make agro. Satan can also see. I mean, witchcraft and witch doctors, demons, they can also see and say something. It may man century in your dear and your preoccupation and only idea do anymore. It is driving you crazy. And you are living a church, Bible-based church, where they teach real salvation, repentance, holiness, sanctification. You are living there and you are chasing signs and wonders. In other words, the signs and wonders are supposed to follow every believer. Media me Jenny say or people here in century and now one dear and this animal is any problem named Christo. Oh, name Christo.
1: Amawa.
0: And I call him the Hamia. And can oh, name Christo. If so, you mean someone what can't to us say, you shall know the truth and the truth shall set you free. And I'm saying, Martin Ukraine, Muhuanya fi. Yes, I know. I believe, sir, there are certain individual Christians here. They have gift of healing, gift of prophecy. But this is a general statement coming from the Lord Jesus Christ. And they that believe in my name shall they cast out devils. Shall they cast Opa Kobisa Yesu? Opa Kokobisa Yesu. In my name, they shall cast out what? Devils. I didn't know many other phone nam now or should share in century. Why was in century do what she? Maybe you've not started yet. Won't try here yet. For yes, you didn't hear Jumahe. Say, any century in my wife. So, only yes, name on Sabia. One way, a quiet said the seven sons of Skiva. No, Nessamun Christo. Now I got you say, Paul. Nyanko pon Paulik de Christo Paul nam so etutu amone no ye show us anybody and ahomane say minim Paul minim Yesu na mosusu mo free hefa me catch us say umba ye born again when je Christo ni na oti 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
0: It took only a chew di ya. 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In every 12 there is one called Judas. If you don't know, be kachiro. The fact is also for be a cow. Or be a friend who's off no cow. And no interest is son or Yamias of war, son as of United. It's a lie. You don't know what you are talking about. It's a TDA can say, you should radiate your coin, train me fee, TA radiasem. Okay, study the Bible to show yourself as an approved man. Unim Yamiasem, Unim Trono, until you are not. Be perturbed, you are not disturbed when your mere sem ebe ma wa ye solid ubenyaku ko drobe je ona so pimpinting. Okay, unsro ehumbia etu ebo unsro inframa eni nsio bia eto If you say a radiasem ayo foundation, which na radiasem pinting, a radiasem ekute tomenia hotin, na a year one century, was you shall know the truth, and the truth shall set you free. Okay? And they that believe in my name, they believe, they shall cast out devils, they shall lay hands on the sick, and the sick people shall recover. Okay? Well, see, if they take any dead letting, Empress, I will find you near Nestia poison, you didn't graduate Shemua, over Bompaya Gusu, over Dino, and Auntie Wano, she and see. In case, when you try to confess you, no more where people have set a trap. No more fees or more poison, you are now coding. Now we name, now you're Gidin Waffa, so oh, Papa Medawa say, Jesus would deem on Metehom. Obedia Nantena Wanting, and you become more glorified. They will see you, they become amazed. I'm telling you. They become amazed because a ready to move your tomb was susan your own. We are saying, why not so much my challenge ready to me? Nobody. Hello, Tiano Pesa, what you say? Or the four a radius sem, and then Quania Wanting a woman. It is a hook with a crystal. Oh, Christo, now you may amia semua. Won't pepre or humbebre, and century, rather and century, no, a beduachi. In such a beduachi. It may be a wire church in Yamiasem, maybe I was saying church in Yamiasem, nay, I have seen this, and then me shan come, and I'm number ye say, Johnny, and Yamiasem, me catch it all. Johnny! 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Heavy, heavy, na ya kano. 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
1: Ya kani ya.
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0: 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I mean, and so they are so mad about the prophecies. And I will kenya miasem or to an order. Oh, church and what to an order. Your old pants will be beshen come near cancer much. Then assume you are any cho, and one will petty. Ope, and who does mutty. 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Obe jai. Me catch you. But if your life is not in, you see, in line with the word of the Lord, what's some? And I said, ready, that's some. No, and you're not the bobra. Ubet my young century now who doing now, but me catch you say, every you know, a ready, a bit you need a fuse. Obey, because I say, go, why, you're dear to me, Nimmo? 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You read my yes entrenye. Okay. You are a child of science and wonders. Yes. Okay. 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Straight away, the moment you believe, simultaneously, instantly, your sins are forgiven. Your sins are forgiven. As many as receive him, to them he gave them power to become sons of God. John chapter 1 verse 12, sons of God.
1: Yes.
0: Even those who believe that in his name. There is no greater miracle than being born again without people seeing it with their physical eye. We don't go to laboratory. We don't go to lab to do investigations and research and other things. Straight away, the Lord says, I have forgiven your sins. This is a great miracle, but believers don't know. They don't know. They don't know. Out of four and pay, maybe so tears, yes, if you should Christ or Shaka and what? Yes, obedutia na moesi ye. 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I was just thinking about it. 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I don't get it. It's so amazing. na eko sano na yenkwa na so eti eko sano na ewiase enkwa na so eti eko sano na Kristo so obesan ba bio na eben ento wotwa o ye dey ena no pay me buy say me be she won cry na money aba ho so say sa wo hwen sanchrene a wo ens wo yen sanchrene ba. 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Okay, it's a miracle. You can't see it with your eye, but in our heart, in our life, in our being, we believe that we are changed persons. 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Yes, Timothy, 2 Timothy chapter 4, verse number 3 and 4. Pacho King Kain, what? King Kain, next meeting on the same frequency, 94.7 on a sempano. Me ba eho, and ye bet was be ye juma. 2 Timothy chapter 4, verse 3 and 4. Ye bet to suko e womu, ne hu se, and pa e hiyan se, ye shu e radiate. Lesan se, brene womu no. The world is defining itself. But if you don't take care and live according to the word of the Lord, your life may be defined by the things of this world. It will not augur well for you. Everybody show and one show so won't cry no more. It's 2 years now watching what the four team mean. Your friend Unyamiakwa chief me chemoma Reverend Emmanuel Che. So person me dinky ta ho, if you bitch white train, if you empire bina pass me bomb wa. 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
1: 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Do you know that?
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1: Sometimes the words that you say, you know, it makes someone to smile every morning.
2: Wow.
1: But, you know, your voice, even when someone hears your voice, I think that a person smiles and being happy the whole day. You know, sometimes it is not about what you have in you, it is about what you come out with.
2: Oh, okay.
1: Yeah, the way you talk, if someone is in pain, if someone is thinking about something, if you have something or someone that the person cannot solve it, your voice makes someone feel good.
2: Thank you so much.
1: Yeah, I know that your mom who gave birth to you, I think that he has given birth to the great, to the whole world. Yeah.
2: Wow, thank you.
1: God
2: thank
1: bless you, sir.
2: Mr. Ogute, message bi aba your friend Grace Mensa or your social media lady will fear her. No, see me, Mr. Ogute, are you engaged?
4: Come on, son. No, I'll pass. Different problem.
2: Yeah, Mr. Oh, I hope that will be my line or so.
4: If you are the man.
2: Okay.

Say unto the Lord that his works are awesome. He has passed through. Ah, yes, I will see.

Yes, indeed. It's in your mirror, but some of that. Shall we please turn our Bibles to Psalm 81, verse 1, Psalm 89, verse 1. And it says, I will sing of the loving devotion of the Lord forever. My mother, I will proclaim your faithfulness to all generations. I take it again. Psalm 89, verse 1. And it says, I will sing of the love and devotion of the Lord forever. With my mouth, I will proclaim your faithfulness to all the generations. Baby, I hope you are my sister. Over the young couple, I say, no, it's shiny dean, no, I need any cassia. It's answer me, bring no, I am my, no, I am my busia. My boy, I'm buying a whole thing, munina, bonny beyond 2 years, yeah, call your bar. Set or set off a tie year and come for and tron. It will be obiano for ye year for nasi for money dean. The cajens of papa, yet that was say, so I hear Busia so. So the uncle is who so. Only I have two coins. Yeah, I have coin, you must swing in an arm. Now, Trinimun, you know, boy, who buy now Bonivian to him. They say, I hear and in come for and tron, I said, the Maudi. Into that I say this shiny din and any din, because wherever you are, just lift your voice and begin to worship the Lord. Thank him for his faithfulness, for his loving kindness been showing to us each day by day. Tell him that, Father, we are grateful for every single breath. We thank you for the gift of life. We thank you for your protection, for protecting our going out and our coming in. We thank you for taking care of us throughout the week. And nothing couldn't happen to us. If you are alive and kicking, all that we have to give to you is our worship, our praises, and tell you that, Father, we are grateful for all that you've done for us. Just lift your voice wherever you are and bless God. Thank him and appreciate his goodness. Thank him and worship him. He's been good. He's been kind. He's been faithful. Just exalt his holy name. Don't say share any din or any din you can see. Why you be braid your mind? Why you be braid your mind? Busia. For ye yin and come for money din. For your junior couple. And no carry. It's moda. Nasemos with moda. Waka and obey the so. A shame boy. So unya empower ya. It's maybe a ubian. For ye ye fanasi and come for mono. Brian. Figure Fred and he inquired my name. Fanas, your man, in a nest of many, so all about worship. Fantrum, the Dinish and the Dinish.

And we are still at Sempa 94.7 Gospel Jam near the 12 Biara Wano. Mediani Equamwa was in it. Then Yanko passed me bring one of his father as a powerful worshiper. If he a Godfred Befi, who you can so see a Kingsley Ayano with another powerful time of worship. I believe and I know that I've been blessed with this powerful worship song. I want to do another powerful song of Kofi Owusu Praho featuring the Empress, and they call this one a big God. Enjoy this one from Kofi Owusu Praho.

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With me, the SMS, that's a WhatsApp. You have a king kind in your arm. I'm Randy Swan. 0539 646479 0539 646479. You have a king kind message in your arm. Maybe I'll be on home. Maybe I'll TFE. Nah, yankin kao meze yinu so enfa maso kwa sorry. Baby, I will be out. Wait, me do messages na fa 0539 646479 0539 646479. That's a powerful song of fee a year. Kofi also be proud. I want to do another song of fee a year. The Chimensa and Co. Just enjoy this one. It's a powerful praise. Jambia fee. Chimensa also enjoy this one from Jim and

Sankan Chorus. We are streaming live on TikTok. Kwamwa Watin is the name. Thank you for your messages. No, so I follow Kwamwa Watin on TikTok. If I can count messages, then you so the amount of you. With me that far, 0539-646479. Now, if you can come message, you know, so the amount, either text message or WhatsApp. If I can kind of, you know, and so the amount. Let us know where you are listening from. With me, who may be out here, if you send a message, you know, so if a bra, 0539-646479.

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We can count messages. No, so the amount. It's 0539-646479. If you are no bed, the person chow, so for the person chow be. The BLT, Finina, or Wait Media Bar. Somebody's wishing. It's Wait Media Bar. 0539-646479. If I can count any amount right after this, pressure. On TikTok also, wait to me to message and so afar. If I can kind of amount, the account is a quam one. But

My main account message is in your name for man. So on TikTok, I see you. Hey, Jojo Sam. Okay, this is Jojo. I see you, Jojo. Teacher. Jojo, I'm my kai. Hadis. At 2 months old. Jojo, fantastic morning going out to you. Thank you for joining. Also. So, and then this one says, my name is Giftianta, listening to you live from Kotobabi. Thank you, Jesus. So, fantastic morning, and confirm our here, Giftianta. Thank you, Lord. Thank you, Jesus. Yes, we had our suit, and the man Giftianta, Arabo. Giftianta, come with your friend Giftianta. Is it a bien, yes, Annie? Can I have a friend Giftianta? So, one time, fantastic morning going out to you. Maybe I will be here. Yeah, go for a shout on your cassette. And then this one is from the Alenyo of Ben family. And then they say, thank you for sharing our joy. With a grateful heart, we thank you for your presence, prayers, gifts, and love. On our daughter's dedication to the Lord. God richly bless you. So, Mr. Alenyo Obey and Mrs. Alenyo Obey, fantastic morning going out to you. Nyanko Point Sham, Nonyam Cassia, Mubaba, Nyanko Point Sham, Nonyan Cassia, Unino May Penny, Ewa Yomaimu, Ewa Yusudimu, Amen.

And this one says, a happy belated birthday to you, Bernard Tete Ate of Quality Control, Cocoa Boy, Takrade. 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From your friend, Emmanuel Ediamamreku. So to you, aye Bernard Tete Ate. Oye Juma oye Cocoa Boy Owo aye Quality Control Ewo Kotoba. Nyango bon sha no nyo kase e. Ewo Yesu di mbe akwa su bia na onye mfama. This one says a happy belated birthday to you, Jennifer Esando, Deputy Zona Health of the Anya Zona Council in the Environmental Health Department at the Gas Central Municipal Assembly. May your life always be filled with joy, love, good health, and God's blessings. This one is from your husband, W01 George Ozu, and your children, Kojo, Kobe, and Raja. So to you, Jennifer Isando, Deputy Zonal Head of the Anya Zonal Council in the Environmental Health Department at the Gas Central Municipal Assembly. God Richie bless you and keep you safe. This one is from your husband, W01 George Ozu, and your children, Kojo, Kobe, Raju, I love you.

And then this one says, happy belated birthday to you, Alessandro Onyina of Peterborough in the UK. From your mom, dad, and all your siblings, we wish you a very special birthday. What God has said concerning your life may all come true. In Jesus' name, amen. So to you, Alexandra Onyina, who Peterborough, UK. Nyango po insha no nyoke se we fi. Eyo ma me o papa na onu anu nyina, omo se nyango po insha no nyoke se we Yesu dey mu, amen. Okay, so let me do this one again. This happy belated birthday to you, Bernard Tete Ati of Control Kokobo. 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Countless reason to smile from your friend Emmanuel Ediamma Mreko. So to you, Ebenard Tete Ati of a year Quality Control Kokobo now ewo takrade nyango ponsha no nyo kesi ede wa kwa subia onyemfama ewo Yesu din, amen. If you are down for pa your friend Emmanuel Ediamma Mreko. So emoji on your background with this up for praise. What you kind of yeah, Kingsley, you know. And I worship because I'm so say I email a fee. Yeah, bear fee go friend because I'm so say big God. I feel confused, super proud. And then I praise my little fee, chairman sign code. Oh, I'm so say CC baby. And I praise my little. Making way for software that I'm quite from now to age, with a 7% try. Scoreboard, baby. With Kobe Stone, Professor A.K. Wallace, and all the sports pundits. About 11. Asempa praise with Sir Scott. Asempa praise with Sir Scott. 11 to a year. 12 noon. And so, baby, bro. Now fear about 12 Akojika Sebon 106.3. If you are sorry about with software for your time, I can share with software need to take you. And I've have any two for the set Dazi and all the sports pandit. And so be brown. Kingdom matters and super bad. If we are near day. Asempa Star, for Adum TV, and right here on Asempa 94.7. 88 p.m. King. Hey, the young point in any moon show, our team move, and the work must be out on young Fama. Who caught no bar, a man in your from Fama. And Fama, young point shot on your cassette. Oh, you should be a man. Bidiani Kuama, what's in my crowd, papa.

Mawachi, the Bass and Panel 4.7. 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Onyamishra also do a video na tuwa Sempa 94.7.

Ano pe in chake se enkomo bibia odi wa fide na atua sempane 4.7 Titru mami 4 ne papa 4 Amuchemi ano pe A lady met me at the multimedia corporate office. Also, also for me, mommy. It's you, papa. Oh, mommy, I would say, Miss Amory. I will buy our multimedia corporate office. When you mean Uncle Swan, no. This is the song that brought me into the homes of people. This year, na enyumwe edi 19 good years. It's a yemfi akoye nimba. So what you mean to nyuma manedi 19 years? And I just also so wo mfi akoye nimba.

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Na Mikael say, eye kweseda. Ene na ochi. Something great is about to happen. Aya kai mi na mi kan wa sam encho why? Fixing the man behind Ghana. The man behind Ghana is sick. The man behind Ghana is anemic. The man behind Ghana lacks emotional intelligence to decipher between good and bad. The man behind Ghana, that dream will form. And T. Odnama, the man behind Ghana, Odnama, not T. He's spitting basa basa basa basa. Ojunso, ewo baby, rough rough. Lack of discipline. The man behind Ghana needs to be fixed, and that's why we are here. We are fixing the man behind Ghana in a biblical way. Who is the man behind Ghana? The man behind Ghana is called the can be because of the politician. The man behind Ghana is called the Ghanaian. So when you're able to fix the Ghanaian, Ghana will be fixed. And now you call Proverbs 13 verse 20. Proverbs 13 verse 20. And it reads, he who walks with the wise, he who walks with the wise will be wise. He who walks with the wise will be wise. But the companion of fools will suffer harm. Bible say we need a safo to an amour of Behunyasa. Name Munia Jimmy for us to an amour of Bible so be Jimmy. Now Jimmy now be Jimmy at the sheer near bro a bebauso. Today, and I per se a focus say, say near Yaka about support, support, and then last week, and I may can be about say only Padres any Ode. Obe try say Obe boa unia me say enkeng e manipa engu ansana waeden wako supporti if we say the flowers and the tears that he will share whilst the person is gone cannot bring the person's intimate family back. And ne so unu ni aya ka but more than now unu ni animum, because a day will come one will go na ebe ye ya wo wi ase ni se unu ya oni ni free mama cro papa cro. 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
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and also so kasa efa the man and then the book of Luke 5 17 to 26 yehwe ne bible ne kan e wo ho so na yehwe ade se enipa etimi support nipa ade etimi de ba yehwe ade Emmanuel Kapi. Ima na already Bible mama and they come in here Ima be ready key pa mami ya come any beji. But Ima ewo the crew ho baby. Yanko accounts no ne shade. Then the Bible eka ewa okay. Oh see, on one day of the days, whilst Jesus was teaching, some proud religious lawmakers, okay. No, who here? Yeah, no, I'm sure. Okay, let me read from 18. Okay, let me continue. Okay, well then, let me just read. On one of these days, while Jesus was teaching, some proud religious lawmakers and teachers of the law were sitting by him. They had come from every town in the country of Galilee and Judea and from Jerusalem. The power of the Lord was there to heal them. Some men took a man who was not able to move his body to Jesus. He was carried on a bed. They took him

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accounts no Matthew 9 1 to 8 and also so kasa efa the man and then the book of Luke 5 17 to 26 yahwe ne bible ne kan e wo ho so na yahwe ade se enipa etimi support nipa ade etimi de ba yahwe ade 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Ima now ready Bible mommy and they come in here say Ima be ready pa mommy and come in beji. But Ima ewo the chrome ho baby. Yanko accounts no ne shadi. The Bible eka ewa okay. Oh, see, on one day of the days, whilst Jesus was teaching, some proud religious lawmakers, okay. No, who here? Any other name? Shushen. Okay. Let me read from 18. Okay. Let me continue. Okay. Well, then let me just read. On one of these days, while Jesus was teaching, some proud religious lawmakers and teachers of the law were sitting by him. They had come from every town in the country of Galilee and Judea and from Jerusalem. The power of the Lord was there to heal them. Some men took a man who was not able to move his body to Jesus. He was carried on a bed. They looked for a way to take the man into the house where Jesus was, but they could not find a way to take him in because of so many people. They made a hole in the roof over where Jesus stood. Then they laid the bed with the sick man on it down before Jesus. When Jesus saw their faith, he said to the man, "Friend, your sins are forgiven."

0: near support it me ye near. There were four men. No, madam. Oyari. A dao. According to Jesus, no. Can normally obeka just say take up your bed and walk. But this one, Jesus looked at him and said, man. No, he said, friend. The reason why I believe, Jesus said, friend. Jesus identified with the men. Nina fufona. Omu ye ye no. It a call Jesus. So he identified with the people and said, and then he told the sick person who has been paralyzed. He says, Friend, your sins are forgiven. And instantly, the person received his healing. Support. It took four people to lower the man. Crowd ni dosum. Omanka say, he ni a bit in the nipa yafa. Almost no. And neck crime beas what was he in me? Ne humbe tono, no humbe tono. Yea, so nunko for num. Nasomo yaria. I are saying. And I are responding. Saying I are responding. So we need we have no money. And I will not name for four. And I say so. I don't for be quite much anymore. I are saying, and I will be heavy. Ukuno oyere. E kwa muye here more. I are saying, and I will. We are go for. Omo and number four, a yare and no more genuine German. They pretend so number crown monkai. They pretend so number crown monkai. Oh, yare four. When you knew ya had that, now knew yare. Say, na ya, oh, yeah. Ono kunu eti na se okunu yare a objani jana na se otra ne ho ye ma mebe o michao ya mishao how do you respond when your friend your brother owa ho ye hie mu a saying and I ya o yenufa. These people omuka said no yen pain emma yen yano onwu answer nea kwako su nea kwako ya kwako ya kwako ya ko tribute a kesiem na afeni ebe che. Hey, this person, the way I was with him. Hey, and I say. Yeah, the four people. You always need four people around you. Four. And ye be brave. And ye be brave. Four. When they came, they saw the crowd on the ground. Jesus, the crowd were just trooping. when they saw that crowd na abegu obebre na omo hwe anam sino this one yes here trace pa na ya twen say Jesus be we na aba be hwe ya no they went on top of the roof. Now, just said where they went, no, was a very expensive place, because on the, other accounts, no, Bible record said they removed the tiles. Now, she said he removed the tiles from the top there. Now, just said that place was a very expensive place, but they never allowed. A man said, if you are yet, dear Ben, a more yet, then a more day, a more GDA, sir. And the positioning, you need to position yourself well. Oh. They make sure, say, a more baby Jesus, Gina, and then they took the towels, the one that. Ebe mani pana bet si Jesus enim pe and onyame enchade omo lowa na okoto fomo na Jesus hun and Jesus saw the faith of the people enye de oda ho no the faith of the friends and then he says man, and he identified with the friends. He says, friend, your sins are forgiven. May God forgive all of us our sins. On fire burning in a chair. When you mean fire in a burning chair. Yeah. Onyame mfa yɛn bɔne nkyɛ yɛn. 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You need friends who will support. Ɛwɔ Yesu din mu. Amen. Patch of bɛtumi afrɛ 0539 646479. Na me Kyle say adekesie bi besi next week Sunday ewo National Theatre of Ghana. Adekesie besi se Nyankopon honhom betiesi fom. Whilst we praise and worship him, onyame tumi etumi ade nyina ye betiesi. 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Na ye na nwanwa juma ewo Yesu din mu. Okay, I have a caller. Hello.
1: Hello, Reverend.
0: Yes, sir.
1: Good morning.
0: Good morning.
1: Oh, my two watch my first and the nyame ma do ma nsa kan.
0: Ye da nyame ase.
1: Paso mi din your hini.
0: Oh, hini.
1: Yeah.
0: Okay.
1: Any accident there in 2014.
0: Oh, okay.
1: I've been paralyzed. Means me and Jesse. Name is the one I can the crew of the terminal in Matraya and in the port on a time on Pibu.
0: I'm the
1: one that I do on the German mission. How
0: happy. M1 Yavie. Yavie. Onyame be hye no wan onyame wa brabo.
1: Amen.
0: Bia be ye kama. 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Father, in the name of Jesus, I lift your son before you. I ask, O God, from the crown of his head to the soles of his feet, I release your power over him now In Jesus' name. Amen.
1: Amen.
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2: 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Good morning.
0: Good morning, sir.
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0: show. 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
2: Man behind Ghana ni de. Daniel politician and now okay out in San Yanka by your
0: mind. Oh, Debbie,
2: oh, yeah, no more power. My age jump and then for a time or radio cigar at the city.
0: Yanko,
2: I call him booping it. Until you know, baby, I know, or your son will be free. Some can be far. Come on, come on, come on.
0: Yo,
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0: Yami Shao.
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0: 0539 646479 Hello.
3: Hello.
0: Yes, hello.
3: No, good morning.
0: Good morning.
3: I hope I'm sure I'm not ready.
0: We shall super.
3: I'm not ready. I'm not ready. What's up with Julius?
0: Okay.
3: No, you this in the year you almost a got 2 years on your stroke.
0: Wow.
3: No boost here for Baku. Almost 2 years. Oh, what time I hire? Or see how Baku pay? Or see how you? Hmm. Phone in now. Oh, area. More higher. Almost to me, the Chimura. I call you Kumu Vota. A year. But the hour, the Huya or Yare, and Undia, as I'm a farmer.
0: On Yami Bishop.
3: Amen. The coupon, and a padded and a Sunday and a padia, the coupon, a maudi, that's some day.
0: And then Yami, I
3: see.
0: Okay. Let's pray. Father, in the name of Jesus, I pray for your son. I pray may mercy speak for him in the name of Jesus.
3: Amen.
0: May mercy speak for him in the name of Jesus.
3: Amen.
0: May you help him. Amen. You are our last resort. Amen. Father, may you help him.
3: Amen.
0: I present him before you. Amen. From the crown of his head to the soles of his feet. I speak healing virtue right now in the name of Jesus. Amen. Your way says, oh God, in the realm of the spirit, there is no distance. Yes. Therefore, we speak, oh God, your word that has the potency of healing him. May he be healed now in Jesus' name. Amen.
3: Amen.
0: Amen. It is well.
3: Amen.
0: It is well. 0539 0539 646479. Hello.
4: Hello, sir. Good morning.
0: Good morning.
4: Oh, but lucky to be.
0: Yeah, lucky to be.
4: Okay.
0: I'm good, so shy, and I'm a sweat. Yes, indeed. Please, Listen. Listen.
4: Yeah, Mati.
0: When we adia mem pe and say asoma yen kan wasem. Na wan gasa wa fa preaching free fear na opese o ba be kasa. Yenye ne sa. O man no we ni e dey shishye o man. O man no mimi ni wo lucky do be. Yen e be your man gan na ye.
4: Matias.
0: Eh eh, koso.
4: Say na.
0: Yes. Yeah, celebration of his grace concert.
4: Celebration
0: of his
4: grace
0: concert. Let's support the ministry. Okay. Thank you. Okay. Right. 0539-646479. Hello.
5: Hello, Pastor. Good morning.
0: Good morning.
5: Pastor.
0: So it means when you say me. That just is like why accept this idea with there and no better now, but a niece and no tena till say will be free. Yes, what you too?
5: And you too,
0: eh? Jaffa Casa,
5: it's in Yam Bible,
0: yeah,
5: in Yamaswai Bassa,
0: Bibi Abe Kama. Let's pray. Father, in the name of Jesus, I lift your son before you, just as you did for this man that we just preached about. Father, in the name of Jesus, we present him before you, O God. You have not stopped your miracle business. This morning, I use him as a point of contact for people that are in their sick bed who cannot walk. Your word says in Isaiah 53 that the chastisement of our peace was upon you, and by the stripes of Jesus, we are healed. Therefore, this morning, I pray in the name of Jesus. May your healing virtue touch him right now in the name of Jesus. May your healing virtue touch him right now in the name of Jesus. Be healed in Jesus' name. Bibi Abaye fine. Yeah, Michelle. Okay, right. May Fatu calls then Namidia C. 0539-646479. Hello. Sorry. 0539-646479. Hello.
6: Good morning, Pastor.
0: Good morning.
6: Tacho, me free. What you say?
0: What you are saying? Udini the same.
6: My Emmanuel Amo.
0: Bravo, Pacho Yonko.
6: And I pray me see my friend. I said for some time now, I'm home for me, Papa Mekong.
0: Fasa to Koneso, Neyamon Pai. Father, in the name of Jesus, this hand that has been placed on the neck, oh God, we use it as an extension of your power.
6: Jesus.
0: We use it as an extension of your virtue in the name of Jesus. I pray in the name of Jesus, lifting the spine of this son of yours into thy hands, oh God. And we speak, oh God, that it is corrected in Jesus' name. It is corrected in Jesus' name. Father, touch him now in the name of Jesus. Begin to turn your neck. Begin to turn your neck in the name of Jesus. Begin to turn your neck. Turn it to the glory of God in the name of Jesus. How do you feel?
6: I'm feeling good.
0: Yes. Yeah. Go to church and give testimony to the glory of God. It Amen. Is done.
6: Amen.
0: It is done.
6: Amen.
0: And yes, Obolo, it is the name of Jesus. That's Amen. It.
6: Amen.
0: That's it. Yeah, Mishrao.
6: Mishrao, also pastor.
0: Okay, bye.
6: Bye.
0: My last call, Namidia C. 0539-646479. Okay, when name my last caller. Hello.
7: Hello, Papa.
0: Yes, sir.
7: Good morning, sir.
0: But your dini baby, I can say free. Oh, Kabna Daku, Udini, penny for dinpa.
7: But you're the last name, Pai, where did you have the blame?
0: Yeah, then you're yes.
7: Make a sign if they woke one pa, my name with you,
0: okay. Okay. Yeah, mom, pie. Father, in the name of Jesus,
7: Amen.
0: I pray in the name of Jesus, lifting your son Kwabena Daku before you, oh God.
7: Amen.
0: His desire is to get a job.
7: Amen.
0: Father, in the name of Jesus, I pray. I Amen. Use him as a point of contact for Amen. Those who are seeking jobs, opportunities, oh God. I pray, O God, for creativity in this nation.
7: Amen.
0: That great entrepreneurs will spring forth Amen. With great factories, Amen. Industries, Amen. So your children will get jobs and working. I pray, may you favor him.
7: Amen.
0: May your mercy speak for him.
7: Amen.
0: In Jesus' name. Amen.
7: Amen.
0: Ya misha kwabna. 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On shopa. Okay. Bye.
7: No bad.
0: Ah, hana me di bibia ebesi. 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Hello. 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Me patcho hana me di bibia besi na ma invite you this coming Sunday. Ewa National Theatre. Eye me annual concert and yankupon e de ashemensa. 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So there were one at Chester Sankra. Just come and let's praise God and worship him. And then that's it. And ye gidi gidi biao. Yanka se beji nchini anase so bolo anabi biam pacho. Eye Jesus mwase mwani yeka. Just as a crippled paralyzed man no. Enough for the Nekoya Jesus healing, the same atmosphere, the crowd will be gathered, but God will single you out. Timbia Nipanu Bebasa, but at the end of the day, Onyami, he will single you out. Now, watch and when Munyamu or Brabum Onyami, ever Shenu and Munyam, our Brabum, a Yakwasi thereby. 6 p.m. our National Theatre celebration of His Grace concert this year. Me now for four, Madam Philippa Beffy, Dave the Music Box, Pastor Roderick Ejekum, the Presence Band, and then La Famille and Sandra Houston Kelly. Yenina yebe yeden yebe bo yebe manya midinso. When our praises is lifted up, God will descend. And when he descends, goodness and mercy will be served to the people. Yedenyamiasi. Asidake siye enkoma eye multimedia. Abrini na. This year. Abrini na. Omasomasnisa. Mr. Kwesi Chum. Mr. Kwesi Chum. Oneneiri. From the one I made bar out as a professional musician. Year 2007, September 15, 2007, our National Theater. I'm a bar out as a professional musician. I had a concert, so Mr. Kwesi Chum on an area, or supporting me, yepa. And Tinia Mekanis, on Yanko Ponwa. To me, I didn't know, yeah, Uncle Swan, no shram. Mr. Kwesi Dakon Onyoyere Mavero in the Sea of Inolink. Onyami Shao Bibre. I was support our Diama celebration of his grace concert. Sasna Mr. Enimel Ashon. Mr. Enimel Ashon. Former editor of Times. Onyami Shao Subibre. A law of blessed memories. Lord, I'm Michelle, so far, baby. I'm sure you are smiling on us. Bernard, you have really done well to the glory of God. It's been 19 good years of God's goodness, of God's grace, of God's favor, of God's faithfulness and kindness. Yes. To God be the glory. Great things he has done and greater things he would do. Sasna Chake Sieni Asida and Koma Anti Kate Ray Roy Cables. Onyamisha Bibri. Onyamisha, new professionals, Mary, Wene, Joshua, Onyamisha, Mubibri, Kojo, Innovate, Sister Linda, Debbie Esuman, Debbie, baby, I will be an opay, Asida, and come out, Abu the General. I remember when Abu where Multi TV was started and Katie said, Katie took me to Abu and said, this is my brother, Mr. Obibia Mumbuano. Abu has been very supportive to my ministry. Just say, Otiadianasi. Abu Abdullahi Abu Yamisha baby Obia Sasuna Asida Ekesia and Koma Bishop Sami Renchi baby Bia Obia Pakwesi Corporate Pakwesi Christ. See, I mean, me identify Pakwesi as what? Pakwesi Akron. Nyamisha will be brave. Nyamisha Step. Ezekiel Tete. Edem. Post Productions. Nyamisha will be brave. Onyamisha Spencer B. Spencer. Spencer. Front Desk Executive. Asidake Sien Koma Multimedia Client Service for Nina. Menafu 4. Gina, Amamreku, Mavis, Sabatina, Rahel, Kuvei Kuvei, Abodie, Leslie, and Lord. Yamishra Munina. Yamishra Munina. Yami Adum, not the Adum Domuya. That's the name in Ubisham. Then from here, then we go for the celebration of His Grace concert. Yamishra. So do FDN to us and Panel 4.7. Ma Mabel, who Tema, Tema Committee 10. Yami Shao near Bissia Funny Yami Adum, not the Adum Nedumia, that's a name in your Bishop Macrao.

The football season is back. When your baba suddenly knows more than Ateta, your trotro mate starts explaining tactics, and your auntie who calls every player Ronaldo now knows Haaland and Mbappe. Suddenly, everyone is a coach. Man! It's on! 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
1: Contestants ring na die so ye bako. Some obey the next big voice for radio so. Na si track and corner jomu jinemu so munchira mu bobra. 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

0: Insurance, Senya Mawea, Kase Norway, Compu Ghana, Passion for Technology, the next Asempa Star, and Surumafu Frobi Bipi. 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
1: 10 years of worship, 10 years of praise, 10 years of prayers, a generation of women lifting one sound to heaven. Now, we gather again, but this time, we're not just gathering to worship, we're gathering to say thank you. Join Women in Worship as we celebrate a decade of grace, our Thanksgiving offering with an extraordinary lineup of anointed voices, including Mercy Chinwo, Judy Kay, Celestine Doncor, PSA Esther, Empress Gifty, Tego Sisters, Naomi Rain, Epiaso Abontu, Sarah Pia, and Sandra Bwache. Sunday, 27 September 2026, Sports Complex opposite the University of Ghana Sports Stadium, Accra, 4 p.m. Come, ready to give God the glory he deserves, because 10 years later, we know one thing for sure, it has all been grace. 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

0: ayampo se akwantuo mu nsem ye kane bi onim na wan ko bia na ye osatesem eno ma bebre na Ghana de hye nem won kofo amanso de otia woni begye ene de owo ebeho
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0: Any tea, Tia Bruchenko, Akwa Manqua, Akuntejo, Eddie Bro was Sempa, 94.7 FM. So,
2: it drew me down as the Indian woman on me. 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
1: investment.
0: Drink sports, feel sports, and bring all the updates on
1: investment.
0: The finance.
1: She come get him for years, you know. Me not so say teams on board semi-finals of Champions League will be an investment in PSG. Mm. Don't you, sir?
2: Yeah.
1: Yes, but one say one player can make a difference, and I'm a one.
2: Yeah.
1: Yes, one single player. One player. And to quote Koni has a friend saying Bensford, Nana can Bensford can. And your investment. Investment too. And El Hali nya $30 million. And you say Kotoko nya $10 million. Kotoko may need even $5 million and can compete. Do you remember say Germany and Ghana ball? The score was 2-2. But meanwhile, on the foot of play, not German player be anyone of my Ghana player be salary. So him that.
2: Yeah.
1: But yet the score line, we were even leading 2-1, if not for never a course who come point. I would have won that particular match. Meanwhile, Germany were the eventual winners of the cup, and
2: yeah.
1: Yes, but it's a talent in Ghana, wow. Back investment and send a bear quarter corner as you bet you make two players $2,000-$3,000. A lot of them will stay in this country and play for us. But Thatcher Burns will say, our winning the FA Cup will make our Africa
3: international
1: more attractive
3: Ima.
1: Than even
3: international Ima. You got it? More fire. More fire. What did you do? International Ima. International Ima. More fire. More fire. More fire. International Ima. Iman International,
4: the super
3: Iman International. Was it? Was it Yabi Salas?
4: I don't know. Do you make
3: a comment?
4: Iman
3: International, the super Iman International. Was it? Was it Yabi Salas?
4: I don't know. Do you make a comment?
3: Sports
4: night
3: in Bundu. Fire. Iman International, the super Iman International. Was it? Was it Yabi Salas?
4: I don't know.
3: Only
4: sports night in Bundu.

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0: so kitwebi ni nyina no ye de honsam e de e ba nti kan ye ho enkosi se 11 bebo ne de e ya gudie mu nsam enkoa na ansana no ubetie we e de amame
1: Iman International, the Super Iman International. Was it? Was it? Yabi Salas.
2: I was there. I don't know
1: what to make.
2: Only sports night in front.
1: More fire. Iman International, the Super Iman
3: International. Iman International. Iman.
1: You got it.
3: More fire. More fire. What did you do? International. Iman. 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Iman. More fire. More fire. 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International Aima.
0: Etino International Aima. 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

0: 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almighty EPL, Almighty EPL, aha, umpu, or your Almighty. And no Friday, no, and I just say, Chelsea Football Club, omo eko PMU, JTEC Community Stadium, aha, omo ne Brentford, and a deco boy na Brentford, no, on utin, utin, home was an idea, omo one thing, aggressive, pa, di jina Chelsea for so, and a eto, three. Emma Chelsea and to me auntie I just say I know Ekoye Den Alonso or no eye Chelsea coach Jabi Alonso na utimu say after the game no and sama Jabi Alonso e dey tudra enye
1: we have dropped our consistency our competitive mentality needed in the second half you know that the small details can be decisive
2: as you don't have to give FM
1: advantage in this kind of games where they do with little they get a lot and credit to them but it's about 95 minutes and we were not and we have not been able to keep that level throughout these few games in the start of the season and it's something that we'll have to do better. We have dropped our
0: Antonio Jabi Alonso your coach Edema Chelsea Football Club and I just an sema or the two dra and so and no Friday ni de omudin sen seme papa papa papa papa. 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Ipswich Town and to me ante and Newcastle United Etna fie semi enuma Hull City Shebako at long last the battle have ended Hull City and the new one more was St. James Park. Newcastle actually my boomo. Nottingham Forest. And so at Nefima Coventry City. Lampard. Omo ekoyomu huanya. Pio bakwa. Chese omonsono. And to me, auntie, ewo honomo. Na afe yemla disabi. Ononsono dis and semepa. Enko ye emfama no. Na after the game, Aston Villa, ekwa share womo. Come here and some mutiny, and then somebody to that any.
3: Yeah, but I don't want to speak about the first half when we dominate the game. We have no chance to score. We play well. I want to speak why, or better, I don't want to speak, but my focus is why we concede the first goal in 10 minutes in 10 players. Just for 1 minute in that situation, we can stay stronger, we can communicate more and more and more, we can defend in a compact way. Yeah, but I don't want to speak about the first half.
0: Oh, I don't want to speak about first half. Asna, Enra, Nkrofosika, Shieguye, no. Asna, Ateta, after the game, you are the two guys in here.
4: Extremely disappointed. But first of all, I think we have to congratulate Brighton for the victory. I think they deserve it. I think they were the better team. And from our side, there were certain basics that that you need to accomplish in football, especially in the Premier League, that we were very far from. Winning the first duel, the very second ball, that put the game, especially how direct they were, in a really difficult place for us. On top of that, when we did regain the ball, especially in our own half, the amount of technical errors that we did, and we didn't respect any principle of play that you have to get out of that man-to-man situation. So that put us always in the back foot. So it was very difficult to control the game. When we had moments of dominance and control, then we opened them up. But we didn't as well finish those actions with the quality that is required to compensate all the other things that.
0: And you know, Ateta and our training can also be disappointed. Epa say Asna and Rano Ankuye and Fama Omo. Send Crawford the Epa. And the games I told you, no, any Bournemouth at Nassi, na only Liverpool at the boy, any 1 p.m. Vitality Stadium, and I just say it to you, Leeds United and Crystal Palace 1 p.m. Elland Road, and I to you, Manchester City, and the Black Cat Sunderland, and I the boy, and also a 1 p.m. Etihad Stadium, and I just say it to you, Fulham. And so Transenone Manchester United Edia ba eba yirepa 3:30 p.m. and I just say betu janana eba yirepa because Carabao Cup on Manchester United omo edi sifam amfa ma omo amfa omo dia so ho no mo anen omo ba be wuram wa no mo after say omo san kolusu ye to City no omo san ene Fulham edi ko boy ni wo Craven Cottage ne de ano eba ya den Papa. Now ahead of the game, you know, and Maresca, oh no, a coach, Edema, Manchester City, Maresca, Akasa, Ediafa, Gamer, Omo Eboyria, near about Michael Carrick, and so Edia, so.
5: It's important because it's in case we win, it's one more win. But I have the feeling that Sunderland game will be the toughest game since we start the season. I watched them already in the last 2 days, 3-4 games. I know them already. I know how strong they are. And I have the feeling that on Sunday we need a top performance to beat them. And we need to be 100% to win the game.
0: And you know, 100% to win the game. Maresca and our training canon in Sunderland and our Eddie Ebweni Manchester United said Amidika and Kayan on Fulham and our Equacobo Michael Carrick, coach Edema United, Ninsem.
6: We don't like losing football matches, so it's not that I don't feel the emotion of losing football matches, but it doesn't affect of how I think about what we need to do next. I think that's the most important thing.
0: The most important thing, and I just said, also Eddie Atujano and Donny Iriola. And I told the Bian Eco, you told the Bian or the Ashwanomo. And also, no, sell Quaco Remo and Nino on a bottom of Eddie Quaco Buenino, and also Nensema or the Tuja.
7: Yes, it's going to be a tricky one because they know obviously very well what to do without the ball. But I also have that disadvantage, no, and I know their strengths, their weaknesses, and it happened even in a slower amount the other day because I had Senesi, Dom Sulanke players that I've already coached, and probably like we all do, no, they talk to the survey to now with it's going to be with Marco Rose about the things that we look into, but in this case it's going to be strange for me. I don't know if it's a big advantage or disadvantage, I don't know, but it's going to be different, yes.
0: And you know, and also, and I just said, well, I don't know, and you know, I don't know, you know, not to tiny tree honey idea. And to sana, it's if I tell you, now, and sana, meba, I'll be draft for honor, my main fat said, yeah, table, no, a honor, so no, aqua copy, my honor, I had things, you see, Arsenal, now, only 100% win, no. We say what the Sifam anti City and on yeah whole city in so the on also Eddie a Sifam T yeah Manchester City so no so a belusua na se on lusua hey Brentford on so on lusu ne de Brentford on lose match, and Everton and so in lose match. Leeds United and so Esa and see Liverpool cry the omudia draw na and I just say almost so ewo mu ewo honu munti. Oh lost horse city. Oh. Sana and also at the Manchester City, Eddie Kane 12 points. Arsenal at also Mienu 12 points to City. A will game about Brighton and Hove Albion and so at also me and Sam 10 points. Brentford at also a 9 points and Illuminia Everton 9 points. Mamimulem Leeds United 8 points. Hull City 8 points. 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
8: Eric Shippings
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8: 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mwaye wa Champions League ni
0: okay
8: nti yenye ni yeye ni maye na say ye defense no ye bema mwa aye den kakra na ye kun say sisi every aspect of the field no strong ewo honum but mebo wa mabaso and Rafinha sisi jana wa so no say tokoswa kosa ayma no say anka keepers na omu drew omu age sana anka omu ye more better than omu younger age you know but as Rafinha age you know afena experience you know and then the performance you know echo higher to the na expect you know nti ye bom pa ye say ahoden be wo ho sana which me abo La Liga asan ko Champions League proper ama ye timi enya glorious be this season. It's my bomb about so they've done well, and I think it was a sweet away victory and dry, you know, explicit. But yes, your defense, you know, we should try as much as possible. Say, you bet me, I hear a honey on my ear. Now, man, that's not so disappointing me.
0: Papa,
8: I'm disappointing.
0: Papa,
8: I want to say, they be a maker say, the way I tether any players, you know. They say, "Omabaye one family. Bibia eko ye mom no." I don't think Sanka Omu would deserve this huge defeat we. But a game. And game the day team now opponent no ever yen near my year now obey we no. They obey then the ABC and ABC. But I wish them all the best. Almost subsequent matches now mobile corner. They should just prove a point. We can EP or CCA and I say we can world football CCA. Arsenal's are on top. The unity in the team, the unity now, any cohesion now, what team, you know. Anka, I didn't expect Anka Brighton, to me, a year more, see. But it's all game, and I wish them all the best. I think Arteta will go home and go and do his homework very well. No, yeah. Aba, the next game, no proper. And once I said, a brand new move. Once I'm a FA Cup, no, I'm a Champions League, no, I'm a ball premiership. I think a hard win year, but. That no we stand into now your man is case on tunnel into players near walk on no share the ombiti me aye we are no way you swamo no way you su other one senebeya unji enumguas yet he said a course so in dry but I think they really did well Brighton and day in and day out on no show so so our team was a coach no a year age my son. My man, Andrea Coventry, and you win.
9: Ghanaian connection.
8: Lampard, Lampard or Abrimu. But yeah, yeah, say win we are money. I better talk or swam or my money. My ye, no money. I call or money. One say normally relegation teams no more buy EP or no more. Omonche no more. But Lampard, don't you know my ye? Me the as you said, the Ghanaian interest ne woman no. Calibre in Chimono, I think yesterday they weren't bad at all. They did very well. Say Omu Enya Omu first win. No, yeah, talk Koswa and actually say qualifies. He calf qualifies here. Yeah, baby boy. Omiti me Enya and one day no any experience. No, the Omiti me they are qualified proper.
9: We cry there. Friend Okrapo Thomas Asante.
8: Branded Thomas Asante. Yeah, but. Something here started. Maybe a coach in the soon him there. Oh yeah, but yeah, maybe I don't know we should. Try as much as possible. Say they should try as much as possible. Say, omo feature or omo various teams ni moa. Omo ti mi e prove a pointer. Eni bebo omo hona. Omo ti mi a bebo e kafu no proper. And kudos. I think say free injury by. I man eni ama en sheda en tuto ye man. But I think we should give him some little time. As day in and day out, all future or the matches ni mono. I think he will bounce back. But Dzebi, Inema Ensha down Kuye Mano. You see, still 2 points, 19 from the league log. I don't see Tottenham Hotspur say omitting me award this kind of form. Things are really not going well. I think say 2 seasons so and Inema Ensha down and Kuye Emo Mono. But I think Dzebi should do as much as possible. Look at the loopholes are intimate and in your wins, even in their home cramp, no, they are still losing, which I don't think is necessary. At first, you know, now we can Man United, we can Chelsea, Liverpool, now we can say, oh, Bas, yeah, Kakrana, Tottenham Hotspur, Everton, but they say a whole lot of teams, you know, almost yeah, they are investing proper in their teams, so they are also
9: but don't coming up. Some players,
8: and I make us say, yeah, but still, in your man, and Shadan Kuyi, I don't know
9: lack in your Mosaida,
8: which is the problem and other stuff, but show my lineup, and also our team who's a top-notch players and the idea of my lining up, no, but still, things are not really going over. But at times, team. There are some seasons you've done everything as a resource, but I think they can still do more. I think you're starting EP or no, and once you're starting on our teams, so more than a in him. So I think deserving should do better now. Until me, Emra proper, and Madrid debut, no. When it comes to Atletico and Madrid, I always wish Madrid will win. Not because I'm a Barca supporter and I should go against them, even though I have my choice. But I think if Madrid takes the lead, La Liga Nimuno I the proper. So I wish them all the best. I know they can do very well today. I think Real Madrid has taken the lead. Evan.
9: Okay. Enti Nana Kwame Bensfield and our ten in Kano. Senior Misty. BBI fine. Me who say you have results on somewhere new sa as an idea or the award on mopa as an idea no.
10: Well they can remember her but I think me come a cra him Ghana for the past 2 weeks. Na a social issue very, very important and the future of our nation. Na Ghana makase timbia no asem ni fi na ye ko fasa. But adiba ko ye di enya ye Ghana ay na ye shada enya di efe no honest discussion.
9: Yeah.
10: Ta simbia ba na ye no NDC MPP.
9: Correct.
10: Se ba hwe asem ni tu ase ni tu tu asem bia se da. E bia no bi su ni ba. Nti bi wo ha asem ne ba na dwene se on kan bi. Ba adiba chine bia na oba on ne wo be French ne se mafa ye funu. Na fi de was that kind of years ahead. Then America. Yes, I did be by a friend of computer placement.
9: Aye.
10: But it's a baby. Now, baby. So, we will be out when you two from Panace, who will be a different extended family. Now, one down for us, what types about a mumma, a boom de Ocoso. It's not just about, say, a mind being a year. Ghana phone created that problem, especially women. You were extraordinary children. To qualify for classes, which might be seen with it doesn't mean so be our classes and just remember could be so with the matter social media, I'm focus on your time on no, we not 12 and power over ferry because they can't once until you be on Cassibia mini assist, possibly 8 months, me 10 months. But in the same was adding to us, I will answer most of the kids and then about 16.5% of and quality BC, you know, or either Jesus 1 or Jesus 2. The time when social culture BC, you know. And now, omo year educational curriculum no omo adukunti a omo year ne say from primary ko Jesus a 3 years and omo year subject no ye chimu na according to ni say unu ya ne me na say me ba ko twro wo Jesus won otwa Jesus won so unu ya ne me ntire ba ko twro otwa e bia oba no school no po wona visa ya de no sa school no mo de bo form ntira oba no twi defers no ntira no nyi say ko twa bisi no butwa ba onim obi se wo me ko try kora na hwe I can't Jesus one, I know Jesus two. I can't call 34 now. Last year, I was so pian call SSNO. In Tinka, I'm going to be really schooling in 100,000 now. You're going to call 130,000. You're creating extra 30,000. Problem now, younger sir, as citizens of nation, you're creating. You're really not a more cacao, Miss Mono. You couldn't admission. No more cacao, Miss Mono. 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
9: oh okay
10: oko us of a akura ndi 5 years on kusku Ghana akura ti na fie 1 year 6 months on kusku obi ho bi sa eh na be dabare best at school dabare best at school dabare best at school ti ya yenya botre ma ye ho no now can about Arsenal. Last week ya na Kwame ka se Arsenal, the more last season, no, I'm about to ask. I'm because we're not season, no, is still young. But I won't say because of Arsenal lose so much, I change into you know, all the last season, boom, now almost on two this season, no more winning into now. I'm off with say, no, I don't know. And Arsenal got to a year concert from a year Aston Villa by now. A year Arsenal defender will pray. No, but I know, no, I'm more than one. I'm off with say, oh, Arsenal need problem. But sometimes you need a team to test you in all angles for us to see how better you are. And then Arsenal share your match. Football, I'm saying, can't you not betray? Football, ni agro works out to me show. Now I'm running to say, when I was showing to me and you go no. And bra, most people, all manager football, never saw it coming. Not because Arsenal interviewed to Air Brighton, but to lose 0-3 to Air Brighton. No. And then Andra saying, Crophonia, ma. In the football, I'm saying, can't you not betray? I wasn't surprised about a Brighton beating Arsenal. My only surprise was 3-0 in Arsenal. I'm sure the kind of goals now Brighton share now. Proper goals. Goal in Mubien who are you fake? I'm much sure Arsenal say yes indeed. Yes, I to Musende. I bet Chima Ugamuye. So I say kudos to Brighton instead of Fabia. Because I've been seeing Arsenal in the year. And then because of squad now between the Blasters, I will not go anywhere. I'll wait for you. Oba Fia, I'm sure Blasters squad. You know. On my friend, me who hear me say, I'm missing the friend. No, no, hear me. It didn't have to be no. and I mentioned Michael Massem. Near Shay, Aya Ghana, and Cote d'Ivoire, no. Historically, no. Almost yet the same, almost yet saying, why not likely to win on the Thursday? It's a mystery when they say, Adajo, baby, come here and send me to Galamsey.
9: I don't have to Galamsey.
10: I don't have too much time on my hands.
9: It's a misty. And I'll tell you, Nkano, to Galamsey. Galamsey and Sudio, too. Yeah, papa. Messages, you know. So I just say, obey to me, Eddie Afa. Numbers are maybe bubble at the amount 0551 22 48 22 0551 22 48 22. WhatsApp and I said normal message SMS and obey to me the affahon more now or day abba and I said 0539 646479 0539 646479. Brepem, you be a quano, and they are two on answer watch the white. You call live on YouTube, Asempa 94.7 FM, Asempa 94.7 FM. Ube to me, and they'll comment on Aqua Kuja, Brebemu, Ama, Yakin Kining in a de amount. My uncle Piemu, Ewa, the Black Stars of Ghana, Onomo Akache, aha, Unimu say, eh, Jina Konoa, Nessa, and here, Unimu say, and Penny Four. 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tudwa enie
11: visa processing outcomes we were able to process through our system a total of 986 visa applications, but 441, or a little over that, were successful. Chairman, we procured tickets to support our fans. We spent about $1.26 million in the procurement of the 2,922 tickets. Spread as follows: Ghana versus Panama 948, Ghana versus England 1,000 tickets, Ghana versus Croatia 974 tickets. The category and breakdowns of the tickets procured is as follows: for Ghana Panama category 1, we had 100 and the FIFA face value was 450. But for each ticket, FIFA allowed the member association to add 10% administrative cost. So the actual payment will be 450 plus 10% of
12: that. Asempa FM.
11: The actual payment was 495. The supporter premier tier was 249. That also has a face value of 450, but we paid 495. The supporter standard tier, $199, it was $380, but 10% on $380 made it $418. The supporter value tier, $250, was $140, 10% made it $154. Then the supporter entry tier was $150. At $60,
12: Asempa FM.
11: 10% on it made it $66. Ghana versus England, we got 1,000. Category 1 was also 100 and at $600 for face value, but 10% administrative cost moved it to $660. The supporter premier tier was 300, also at $600. And the purchase price was $660.
9: And to know yewura Kofi Adams ko chire chire mu aboroboro so ani ade a nanso mpanifo e de betudwa se star 58 million Ghana cedis a aban so finance minister yewura to e de ma wo mu se wo mfa nkopie 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
0: kosi se omo ebeye nhwehwemu no ne nsema odi tudwa enie.
13: We have also received information that individuals were allegedly charged as much as $8,000 each for the assistance with their travel arrangements, and that posters advertising these services were prominently displayed at the NSC offices and around the stadium. There were clear banners of the Tribe Culture Fest dealing with visa acquisitions on behalf of the National Sports Authority, supported by the National Sports Authority. Our church further raised questions about approximately $600,000 reportedly realized from this arrangement. The question is simple. Why was a private entity permitted to operate from a state sports facility to facilitate such transactions? Who authorized it? Who received the money? What service was actually provided? And what happened to those who paid but did not get what they were promised? There is a further development that makes this matter even more serious. The Director General of the National Sports Authority and some staff have reportedly been appearing before the Criminal Investigation Department for questioning over the alleged fraudulent World Cup visa facilitation arrangement. And that is why the minority, we want to take this opportunity to call for the head of the Director General of the National Sports Authority. We are not prejudging the outcome of the investigation, and we will not declare anyone guilty before the facts are established. But when the head of a state institution is being questioned by the police over allegations connected to activities reportedly carried out within or around that institution, the appropriate thing to do is to step aside while the investigation is ongoing. We therefore call on the president to dismiss the Director General of the National Sports Authority with immediate effect, or at the very least, require him to step aside pending the conclusion of the investigation.
0: Ehuru papa papa wey eya Vincent Ekwo Asefua nti Mr. Asefua de obo akura MP for Otafo osan eya ranking member ewo parliamentary select committee on youth and sports nti no eni blaba papa papa papa papa eni blaba na fa visa ni ade e wonsam no ye wura Kofi Adams ye ko bisa ne se oyawe.
14: The CID did not pass any invitation through the minister, so I will not be aware. In the case that you gave as an example of a member of parliament, you all know the arrangement that we have as members of parliament, that they cannot invite you directly, especially when parliament is in session, without going through Mr. Speaker. The same doesn't apply with the CID working with individuals and agencies and officers. So the CID, if they didn't pass through me to invite an officer, I don't think that I would know. That's why I'm saying I'm not aware.
0: Okay, ate ase pa. Ate ase pa pa pa pa pa. Ntia no no no. Nemu no na wo se yekobisa yewura ya wampofo ankra. Eno so honsam no saina oka e dia fa ho.
15: Everybody knows very clearly that NSA does not issue visas or, you know, do such stuff, and I've seen some reports in social media. It's definitely not true. I think our legal department will respond, would advise on how to respond to these social media reports, and I'm sure there will be clarity soon enough. But definitely, if anyone is found culpable, I'm sure the law would follow its course, and I'm not above the law, but definitely I'm not involved in any of such things. So let's see what the legal department have to respond to, and if it comes to our attention officially, then we can address it. But we can't be responding to every social media post that comes out there. It's been a lot, I'm sure you know that. Yeah,
0: simple. And you know, and come on, ebedi achire de beto dwa nyina no ya de ebaba e se de mpanifo epe pepe yo so mo mpa sisie bia nti ye be hwehwe mu aha de be ko visa ho nsensem bi wona ticket nyina etimi eba 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
9: 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Ono eye has a folk for coach. 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
10: 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Cote d'Ivoire.
9: Absolutely.
10: Ghana will group C. We are AFCON qualifiers.
9: Yeah.
10: Until we are Ghana first match. Or my NBA or Bobia in the first game. Ni. Na yenke hunu se AFCON nebi pye mu koye Ghana unqualify. 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And ye agudi and ye ukodi. And I wish Ghana ni Cote d'Ivoire so ye wabakwasem. Ebana ye football mwa. 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Ye gusu jina for no.
9: Oh okay.
10: Cote d'Ivoire ni mhubi ye pa wo en premium no so no. Cote d'Ivoire from the dinner Ghana from winning the AFCON 92 penalty shootout same as 2015. Hmm. Now oba aye the two aye countries na yesia eduasa aye insia.
9: Mm-hmm.
10: Out of a science, you know, you know, you need a dumiasa, they can deny a draw. Until they prefer a gun could have matches and yet match a air for sir. And I'll share Ghana blaster, so share a Cote d'Ivoire elephant. And now, I mean, you know, share the last 5 matches are only number one. It wasn't the prefer style, I ain't in a bubble.
9: Oh, okay.
10: Ghana, you win it back on your draw a year. Mienu ene ye lusu mienu Cote d'Ivoire e winu mienu sa wan lusu mienu Cote d'Ivoire wei chile se onope attacking nti wan shewa ube sheno ono e draw bie ni asem Ghana sude ye anda ye Carlos Kiros anda obundi oti ye Carlos Kiros ono sude ye di bia umi mu pampi ti buye the difference is ta no ano son ano no
9: to defend and attack
10: and I'll call a year FIFA she pronounce wa go call a FIFA ranking no and they Ghana atoso a year 65 and now a year Cote d'Ivoire a year back 31 until Cote d'Ivoire no what the bonnet no me no cry still a Ghana won a cheat because 31 times 2 a year 62 and a Ghana a year 65 is in kind of ranking edition na kan match unique senka Ghana efu flight to cross Cote d'Ivoire but this is football and I'll share the last air competition are two countries in the dominatrix na and the don't any gee air Cote d'Ivoire for almost style of playing than air Ghana so you we World Cup no and I coach Carlos Queiroz didn't any chere air in the crew and anu ya na chese wasan ba Ghana habiem ntina ba ya say adwuma no ojai unjaye abanasa terebi ayama aye enika emba ene yesi yesi sudi ase ono obo kochi e Ghana
9: okay
10: e den o deba ya wona ni be hu do deba na ho hwe ne squad no so ofre ya na matetin sem bibre ba na ehun se da hia me do week e hia me
9: yeah
10: adano ni be hu o mo ofre mu no de ya ofre ni bia no nkan bi Kudus anko work up ene Kudus eba endra ye hwe Kudus omo lo su ye by hon no so ne performance. And so sometimes it will be a young say who they yep. Oh, so more and only a no money to me. Fear and panic, I of course here. No, been teeny team, you will qualify us, and no, been teeny team. And they will be so the coach is your man by your problem. Will be in your team, your friend will say your problem. Yes, so nipple in the team, I remember your friend. Nipple in your team, so your friend will say your problem. But take your bonus from Wassa, I don't need him on it. I consign my team, not a nay, Nidia and Bow, be so if just I didn't have French mass party. It's today in Pan the FA. Yen Chassis, a football no, and they Ghana, Yen Capa Benefono. That's the first mistake we are failing to recognize. Maybe in the early 90s, you know, there was one player, Obobo Barcelona, and now you are saying, best world footballer, how can be? Christos Stoichkov, Bulgaria.
9: Yeah.
10: Now, Bulgaria, at that time, Europe, say, one, only bonus of Bashan Crow, Uber Bread. And now, Ukushia countries, almost say, Bulgaria, and I have a who, if you defy. Into may I dress and run a cassia and a gusia cassia. We will not chase a Ghana and near your Africa, your continent, yeah, a car, pabbling of football, my account. And then you can see a cool brew and what you so. That's the only way out. Now, there be a DJ team say, oh, yeah, one of the best in Africa. We are one of the best in Africa. Sir, it's Mudeno, Timudeno, and my young queen. I can only wish them all the best. But we are coaching for Kalosh Kuresha, who said, Kodu Vana Okono, Wakahona Okono, and now Granny Kudino. The last time I got a call, Koyunkun, and I got a 40 a lefty phone call. The last time I got a call, Waka Koyunkun, and lefty phone call, was a match. The coach, you know, be better. Uncle Jenner is a match where lefty for a guru.

0: and a wee neighbor. Yes, she did be say yawada. And then me say, that I'm saying, Tim, I'm we breed. Coach a bedu. Leg, you know, major in the manu. No, I shall blast her, so I'm at their mammy.
1: I see. And tea. Nana over ba faka crevi na di aka ni na be coach dia
2: be coach dia
1: na crevi
2: coach abey dia na I man we dey till mama wishy me small boy be Clifford Quartin Junior and any birthday ti me share yakupon shaman say obenyi ache no abey future leader ti yakupon bo no so no unti me meye di opeso ye o magana I man sports minister said that and scanner finance minister demo was 57 million Ghana cedis, 58 million Ghana cedis. Yeah. $500
1: Oh, there be
2: million Ghana cedis. Okay,
1: 580 million billion old currency.
2: There was ask, there was ask, we were on. I say, it's me the more the coy. And I ain't me in Sika say, a stadium now. A drusa stage we are intimate bobo.
1: Oh, so I know you almost almost by any na.
2: Dabe.
1: As I be see 6 o'clock, I must see a part time.
2: I'm an old over Ghana has you know. How many times no more cars or more babe? Eh? The ABC is you cramp on the crown. You just ask the canoe to mean CC. Near some pisca de sifu floor. Fine, you sifu fry, come on. You hear more stadiums. And I hear stadia. Ah, you bet me. The attitude of players, your national team to Zunanya baby, and the abom tournament. But see, Timitisica, we, nine Timitisica, and fancy the old Hodomona, and we are a joke. And a mechanic said, NSC boss, and once on Rakasaka said, NSC Hono, and ye Omonia institutional, Omoma tickets anyway, sir, young Pofanka, no other than Okai. And to me, we should say, Abia the air canoe. It's alleged.
0: It's a
2: no crime. But say, yeah, no crime, Kwadia. Then we are very, very disappointed in him. Star, in the interview, no, can say, oh, Nimbi Biafa.
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2: Yeah, Bombay is a
3: Asempa FM.
2: Because such a young, talented man who experienced me in Metro TV days, and I'm a pen Asempa.
1: Hey,
2: and he said, Bibiaba, see, now see, Nim Hushia. Yeah, Bombay is a Bayampa, oh, Nim Hushi. Now say fan who they are, they are a very disappointed journalist. Seriously, in the Mumbai said the Okano, you know, carry. But per me some research and they made it in the more than Iman, more than, because NSC you know, is not a new institutional or ma ticket. Say me ma ticket, and I say onye embazia, ubeko no akujevisa na say we. So I'm just hoping say you know, carry. And your football no your penny ye. And she says scanner or no ye me ye see ye fan your football no na will step on it. The baya dear any dia I think say Imran and Shada any omundi. But say yes idea I think say we should leave it here. But any has so a wakuno. And last two games performance is no mu put it up no. It wasn't bad at all. He's a coach, you know. Ontimanya ni ama yi na day in and day out no all my supporters no and Philly say supporters no say performance and any results and bar I think say the stadium will be full all my any full crowd they will come in their numbers so I just wish my Accra House will call the best today say all mum put up the best performances are two games no all mum dem are no chairman my main jama coach na coach and fire enko
1: okay enti nana Kwame Bensford. And I will turn in Kanye Uremu. Na yako coach Vicente Abiu. Honomo. Na I say fantastic Sunday to you. I'm Ni Manche, aka Apia Metro from Achim Kukurentumi. I say today's match. Na I say Kukurentumi dear. Na or camp Port City. Inti Port City. Any breakum Chelsea game no. I say Port City. Ebi dim kunimu pa. Or Bramwich. Hotel Achim Kukurentumi and a web bre edia tumu inti honorable bibi abe fine yeah, that was it ese web bre edia tumu ewo honomo inti obi so deni message na ba honomo na we know aduko fa echire aduko fa echire pa was it good morning please God bless you and your crew please our Black Stars team need some correction you can't

0: bring in poor performing performing goalkeeper. Yeah, honono atro ni ba Atizigi. Inti o say Atizigi money mon konka inti na o say ye frano. Na dwen kire no no. Opinions are like noses. Obi anese de anede ye ete ye. Coach Vicente, good morning.
1: Good morning, Ima.
0: A pom to say. Oh, yeah, the radiase. And seven about drawing board for you, William.
1: Oh, I think so. Russia Ghana Premier League week 3. Just start here, no?
0: Yeah.
1: Week 3. And then I think so, Edward Blacks knee, Heart of Lions. But I think so, Russia, and now Russia game now, Heart of Lions used to be in danger. Yeah, about 3 matches. But no performance now. Or show, you know, and he couldn't take. And I said, All Blacks was on top of the game. Said they wasted so many opportunities, at least minimum of 2 goals. And then it tells you out of line, I struggled your last season. He went 10 games without winning. And I had a similar trend as I started. First game, Adriana, goalless. And I caught away, Olusuma Kotoko, 2-1. Then Enra. Goalless view, they were home. So I mean, goal scoring rates near poor. That means one. You've considered two. And I about two home. And I'm not underrating anything, but say, if you're struggling against your mid-table friends, then what about Samates, Kotoko, Adriana, Mediama? Because last year, Mulusu against Mediama, I was Pando. So if you matches on Mulusu last year, now, you are here to play that category. See, and I gave me dear. I don't think so. Heart of Lions. Virtually, I just a new team. Echo Degley is gone. Aban is gone. Lawrence is gone. Almost all the guys are gone. And say, no, apart from Smelado, our captain here, or starting game, no. I don't think so. All of them were like regular. Majority now, Emunya regular. So it makes it difficult. And once you don't do the transition, well, because now Obian himself, Kwando Honum, dear. It became like a fortress, but the struggle continued. So All Blacks did very well in that away game, and picking that particular point. And at least they got a goal, but that was an offside goal. But they created more opportunity than the home team. And also, so I think the 2 goals that were scored yesterday, good. Classic goals. The vision goal, and equalized on a buy, you know. And also ended up 1-1. Given him. But last year, Mediama winning Ohonum. Now Mediama winning Ohonum 3-1. But this year, I think, sir, in the Africa campaign didn't go well with them. They are here to settle. And this is the official Ghana Premier League match on Mabo. So I think, sir, a draw was not a bad result. And I dream so see Bibiani. Bibiani is also in kind of partial crisis. Bibiani is all crisis.
0: Yeah.
1: lose our first game, then and no more ball dreams have your move away. Dreams are starting the year because I think that dreams were standing against Mediama in Chano Super 3 points. No, so it looked like Bibiano will go without winning today's game. Then Adriana Carella, Samates Beshe, Adriana, our home. I think that the most surprising result for that particular week as I gave, you know, but it tells you what Nana is capable of doing, how the goal came by. And then Adriana Ehosi Carella.
0: And
1: I think it's another tough game, but they need to win. DBB, Airborne official home match. First match ever home. So only Kotoko ball draw.
2: Sure.
1: And Olusuma said draw blast. Just last week. Definitely today you must prove a point why they needed their home badly. And by third game, one of them game. So I think, sir, it's a game for Bibiani. Then Baseke, Ashanti Gold. And also, Onusu Stati, your ball draw. And Osher Vision, 3.
0: Yeah, 1-3-1.
1: So, another good start for a first timer in Premier.
0: Yeah.
1: I think so. Oh yeah, I did then. So Baseke definitely will get a winner. Paul City. About the first match or ball draw.
0: Yeah. Only Ashanti Gold.
1: Only Ashanti Gold. Yeah. I think so. But he has not played their second match yet. Into Onusu.
0: Yeah.
1: definitely today they need to win against Brekum Chelsea. Brekum Chelsea near win. After half and you don't so near win. Then last game, I think said the top liner for this weekend. Samates. No, before that, House of Oak beat him. Yeah. I think say all the records previous has. Previous records. Any the current performance.
0: Okay.
1: I'm a has our confidence, no. It's a win for us today. It's not a walkover game, but we share the two games now. No matter how they play, finally has to pick that particular 3 points into a win. Then I think that my top one for this week, weekend, we're Kotoko Samates.
0: Oh, okay.
1: Yes. So we're winning our home, and I will call winning our away. With one goal difference, 2-1, and a 1-0. It should say one goal is guaranteed. So that game may not produce more than 3 goals. I produce at 3. 2 going somewhere, 1 going somewhere. But what is visible, one goal for the teams. So I don't think so we should spend more than 3 goals in that particular match. But a very tough game. Michel Kotoko against Lions.
0: Yeah, Heart of Lions.
1: The game was not bad at all, especially in the first half. Second half, Lions back give them more. But first half, Kotoko had total dominance. Then, going to the United favorite game for Samates. I don't think so. I feel the best for Kotoko will be a draw. I see a win for Samates. In Toba table now, Haas was 6 points. Samates was 6. Ashgood 4. Kotoko 4. Swedo All Blacks. Onusuo 4. Then, Vision 4, Karela 3, Young Apostle 3, Brekum Chelsea 3, Baseke 3, Bechem 3, Heart of Lions 2, Port City 1, Mediama 1. Mediama still were 1 outstanding. And I think yeah. So, Port City is who
0: are. I said, Mediama not only Port City, and I never will game. Yeah,
1: Dream were outstanding.
0: That's last week.
1: And Dream still were outstanding.
0: Yeah.
1: I think so. That is why table now corners are. But by the close of today, na yebenya different table altogether. I think so. But we share game now. Games are much you know. We share now the Bayechi on Sunday presentation. Prof, yeah, it means we are not part of Confederation and Champions League. We are not part of Confederation and Champions League because the style of play, Prof described yesterday, Mediama Bono, is the same thing most of the teams did yesterday, especially Heart of Lions, where they kept the ball, they couldn't take risk. So it tells you, if we don't lift up, then in the next couple of years, maybe those of us alive might not see any Ghana team winning Champions League and a Confederation Cup. We might not see. Because I had a try and say, it will take us 25 years.
0: Yeah.
1: And I'm sat here almost 10 years. And nothing shows. So the 25 might not be possible. Because it is the league. League now has a cumulative record. And no longer add it up. Now they are called. But when the cumulative records are low, they say hit 50. Now I'm out 15. Would they park a crack on any 50? Won't you mean? Yeah. So I think, say, it makes it difficult. So as much as internally we are appreciating what they are doing against each opponent, it's not amounting to what they will do externally.
0: Oh, okay.
1: And omo amounting to that max now benya for Africa now.
0: Oh, okay.
1: And that is why me the add up to game no. Or the comedy game ni ma against TP Mazembe. In the whole 90 minutes they shot one on target. So how then do you win that game? And like first, like Amisi said, we need to accept where we are. No, yeah, you go school, you know, subject to a while. That is why you can go to your friend, a colleague, to teach you that particular topic.
0: Yeah.
1: Oh, indeed. When we come together and want to create that build up, it is the collective of the 18 premier teams.
0: Sure.
1: Had that given us that category B, category A performance, then it puts you in that category of class. That is why from class tests, terminal exams, mock exams, just to prepare the student. So schools with good examiners, once you are not doing well, they know you if you don't lift up, you fail your final exams. So some of us has become like examiners. Look at the standard of the question. Any answers our students let me produce it. So I think so, and I will wish everybody the best of luck in the Ghana Premier League.
0: Wow.
1: They should go and give us. We want more. We want more because the more will put us at where we deserve to be. One says, it says we have only two slots.
0: Mm-hmm. Yeah.
1: So and nun abana me edi. One says say four. Oh. Two call her.
0: Mm.
1: Into media man this time must come to win again.
0: Okay.
1: And if you don't win, then you can't go.
3: Mm-hmm.
1: So we've learned. You've not learned. You've only learned when you repeat the subject and do correction. So we've not learned. You understand? Yes, yeah, should we go back? Say, Uncle, you were too slaughter. Possible, say, maybe they'll be the first and nobody second year high than nobody first. Kotoko want to win, House want to win, BBN want to win, Samatex want to win. Omomo Pelig Ninja 18. It's a word guarantee. Probability comes in mathematics.
3: Mm-hmm.
1: When you toss the die, what is the probability that you play six?
0: Yeah, okay.
1: So the probability that you play six is six times. And the probability that you play one is also six times. So you are not guaranteed because the die has got six sides. Mm. So the probability that you qualify again, so you can't do that builder. But when it's two, it's easier for it to be second than to be first. Because when you fight for the first 9 years, you are not at all. So I think that is for the Ghana Premier League. The performance in our form. And with the Blasters, I think...
0: David, you say you do week 12.
1: Now, injury, Sati, buying, not to manage. Now, try week 17. Now, it is a top. But I think they are here, it's a good start. And they've gotten that good start. And then Russell Musa, your work. So we will please have effect on attendance, performance, and the work. So that is for Ghana Premier League. So the standard I am producing in the air, it doesn't work towards Africa. And it gives you the internal glory now.
4: Yeah,
1: you know.
0: Coach, Vicente Abiu now turning Kano. Yeah, but near Kwakubremu. Oh, this is what you don't know. Professor E.K. Wallace, a good year crutch. What na sepa? Nansana, you bet you know. And I see a beckon of one of my interviews.

0: must unite, because if we do not unite, we will be colonized again. He reminded Africa that we had a duty to unite, because if we did not unite, those who had colonized us would come back again. And he did not press that merely saying it, he wrote a book.
1: The minister responsible for land and natural resources, I respectfully call on all of us as citizens and to join these movements in this renewed fight against illegal mining and environmental degradation. Osagyefo loved this land so fiercely as he loved his people. To honor his legacy is to defend the soil beneath us. With that unyielding courage he showed in the struggle for Ghana's emancipation.
2: We saw our father covered in blood walking into the house after one assassination attempt on his life. Forgive us if we stayed away. We were traumatized. We were scared. We were confused. But the good news is that we've come back and we want to make a contribution to Ghana's progress.

0: Magi, c'est ça. Kavne, vim.
1: Professeur Ike Wala.
2: Tino, Uganda for your mupa and the trouble, you know, Professor, and your grow, Uganda for your mupa, and you know, Mekai, every Biani, yeah, you are not new and need your home, papa,
3: many Ubian Penon, I'm a fine ye. Ubian Penon, it's not me worrying, I'm a fine ye. Say me, Shuma, where you be an. 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
2: ba
3: nyumbi awuzi na hey oya mapongo South Africa oya mapongo zizi. What I say, I tell you, me, we fear na me too. And the inspiration, pa. But what's the come every day, baby?
2: But you're a yummy boy, China.
3: What's now?
2: Tineba, a Samia and Kruman,
3: okay.
2: The voice editor.
3: Wow. You better radiate the sign in the room and a penny in the mobile hunt. Yes, I'll be PM of you. Segment to a friend, this is what you do know. Niamo Nimno, and I'm Pim Pinania, you do my sukona, your kofaba, and my also utimi efemaba, na ede bomania, my etime kuku yedemae. I'm say there are plethora of issues.
2: Yeah,
3: kumo brinan, etien se pipim wikimu, and I say, uko a National Sports Authority, Mr. Yambo Fankra,
2: yeah,
3: kumo abba. Call a Ministry of Youth and Sports. I'm a painful shy. You may qua parliamentary select for youth and sports. I'm so strong. If you come a cry, no sweet chance I be people. Oh, Ghana League, so you go so bo blaster coach and so then call up a chance. Sabah, but I know. Me person me born in Egu.
2: Oh, okay.
3: Na me demani a chance such team. Now a chance go for some. I'm first make a cry.
4: A simple FM.
3: You are not undervalued. Oh, both of us say maybe oh, we are say undervalued. Oh, on sidan sumbo sa. You are not undervalued. You are just in the wrong environment.
2: Oh, okay.
3: So I say, yes, be on sumbo, but. Tibiano, oh, maybe I won't say that.
2: Maybe I could be,
3: I'm wow.
2: Okay.
3: Now, when I'm not near my bassa. Now, before I met Twam and Kumon, Trikenson, never come and come across to you come and come.
2: Okay.
3: But before I met Twam and Kumon, Trikenson, maybe I said, Ukum, now your boy Joshua Bell, or above violin. Oh,
2: yeah.
3: Now your boy Joshua Bell, and come on, a violin, you buy your mocha cra. I'm saying painful name. I am a four. I am a teacher. Joshua Bell, one of Neverland.
2: Say the
3: selections. Yeah. You know, things say on between recall. Nafi, Malcolm, Joshua Bell, and Kumo Achiro Kakra.
2: Okay, enti Joshua Bell, we will say Romance of the Violin. Enti Kakra, come up.

0: no.
1: violin, ebi mu kran shedan ti ase. E ka violin a. Em say we eh ahu ai ahoma no. Em say ahoma nsia but we Sunday ebi an ebo. Ebi an yedi twi. So I say ha violin. Na ti nya ebo eh Joshua Bell. What I say one of the most famous violinist alive today. Ogusu ti ase.
2: Wow.
1: Na he plays in about verse a year 1713 Gibson X Habersman Stradivarius. Na ono anaye Antonio Stradivari during his golden era. Na the value no almost $4 million.
2: Wow.
1: What I say the value son bono. Na Huma, he was owned by a Polish virtuoso. Oh, and above violin, na che na niente amede papa ya sem ebane. And he say, send him di kan kan say, ibia baby a wono. Oh, na se ni pebu enim tia. Oh, you are not undervalued, but you are just in the wrong environment. Che me bon kumu kaka na fe amafu etian santi. This is what you don't know. Na the most mind-blowing experiment 8 years to ja in history of experiment in 2007 and a saba kwase mu itu sabai na a man who played for base 45 minutes in Washington DC ye ka sabuya minim ye ka na say
3: Subway,
1: no,
3: train station.
1: Oh, you can subway, train station. Oh no, Okubo, 45 minutes, oh, subway. What I say?
3: about 1,907
1: people.
2: Okay.
1: And omo air passe e honum. Na Joshua Efense Bell ye born ni violin ECCA.
2: Yeah.
1: What I say, me say or the world's famous air violinist. Na obo sabui. Na obo sabui no, only 7 out of the nkofo amo edi omo ni ten sa chire sabui honu. They stop to even look at him.
3: Obi atwam.
1: Bia ko fatin ho. Na eho no na oje eye $32.17.
2: Oh, okay.
1: And then $20 out of $32 came from one person. And it was because that one person recognizing or say akoi na akoi. He's the world's famous air violinist. Or the when to swear bossa. Tisani papa kuno. Onu huns asa say Joshua Bell. Oso nuna. Oh, ana oku TSS kana yadi. Edeman. Tiyo kumoni you. Na. Isana say onu ne recognizing iti ya utia. Ti musician no Joshua Bell no. One of the greatest air violinists alive. This man performed on a $3.5 million Stradivarius.
2: Wow.
1: What I say? So Castle perform one. A $3.5 million of A. What I say? Just a year FNC. 2 days earlier. No, I perform more. And son and take it, no. What I say, and son of Billy chance at one. I just said 3.5 million. Won't it phone FNC? Oh, God, phone in it. Oh, barons. No, I'm going to take Valiance. You say, I'm going to take Valiance. I'm going to take Yankee. I'm going to take Valiance. I'm going to take Yankee. Hey, I'm going to take Yankee. What I say, aye. What I
4: say, so phone.
1: Aye. Oh, aye. Valin, cry orchestra. Orchestra, no. It was Valin. It was ma. Oh, I'm going to go. What I say, not 2 days. And son, offense, just 2 days, sir. And son, no, I perform more. Which is almost about $3.5 million. What I say, 2 days ago, he sold out a Boston Air Theater where tickets no were average near tickets no were full cry $100.
2: Wow.
1: And then each day subway now go boy.
3: Nipa funeral.
1: Now if you see this event, It was Washington Fence and Post, almost a social experiment back home with me, no. And it was to prove a certain truth. Washington Post, only say after say Obo, a $3.5 billion Fence and Stance, no. I did a chain, no, in 2 days later, no, and then Nukujina Subway or station, no, and a cowboy, yeah, if a bakupe and a man or kakra. On the call recognizing it, no, this science of criminality, no, it was an experiment, no more. Na contest no, it defines a lot of things. They define a value specifically. We here said we are the same air talent, the same person, the same air masterpiece, the same performer, but you know what was different that time? It was a wrong environment. What I say, she national theater the man was America, Boston. What I say, and then now we had $3.5 million, you know. Now if you're standing in the cold train station, you know, if you're back up there, you know, bet you have to offense and $20 at the man. In other words, no matter how extraordinary the talent you have, no, is, no, you can go unnoticed.
2: Okay.
1: But you're 1990, still an ass. Oh, yeah, deal. Still a and unappreciated won't sound so many if the place is a wrong environment.
2: Yeah, sure.
1: Oh, some of where you stations be brave, but who's a Ukasawa Sempa Kasawa Duma environment, no, whenever channel. Your value may be hidden or rejected because of air contest. Familiarity. Go for one brochure. Say, maybe you are mumia, it's familiar. When I say familiarity,
2: yeah,
1: so I say, go for one brochure. Ah, spirit of familiarity. We are proper fan. Why, yeah, oh, so it's familiar. I say familiarity. What I say, oh, environment. Oh, not necessarily because you lack worth. And you say, be a sebina domain sumbo. What I say, and I say, oh, sumbo, why would you mean, oh, sumbo?
2: Yeah.
1: Even Jesus, the Son of God himself, what I say, he was undervalued because of location and familiarity. His people said, is this not the carpenter's son?
2: Yeah.
1: So the man will be said, oh, is it not Mary? What I say, the virgin? Oh.
2: Mary, yeah.
1: Oh, kubwa gamayin wa de wu, no, enyo ne ba, no, no. What I say, we know him. You be kwa say, you know. Oh, Joseph, Captain, you know, and you're the banner. What I say, they see Jesus finish this life. People will miss a divine excellence because of over familiarity. Man for betting shiny petty two pa. They said Joseph Bell. What I say, Joshua Bell. What I say, now who's a nipa bakro be $20? Or recognizing in
3: here.
1: What I say, but before then, 2 days before, no, now for 2 years ago. But I said, the least girl between a tear crack with him and cry $100.
3: And I'm gonna, the difference is that some lovers of violin.
1: Very good.
2: Yeah.
1: It's many times, what I say, God himself will shift you from your base so that his glory can be revealed in your life, so that those who once had close air proximity and accessibility to you may now see your value from afar. Since I never been crophonity, I say, let me adjust my glasses a little bit. What I say?
2: divine
1: intelligence.
2: Okay.
1: And I'm using my name common ever. What I say? Joseph, with all his prophetic insights, the leadership, the grace, the divine wisdom, no? What I say? But in Canaan, his gift produced a jealousy and rejection. What I say, Joseph, what I say, or church a diase, what I say, when you son die on Tiasiano, or no prison, no to me, Chet Diana Seno Crano. Tama no one in your name, it was jealousy and rejection.
2: Absolutely.
1: I say, but the same Joseph in a foreign empire became Lord of Egypt and the savior of his people. Even the Bible says the stone that the builders rejected has become the cornerstone. God chooses the foolish things of this world to shame the wise. What the ma aye oma mfuse se anyansa fono oma anyansa fono. What the moment you will. The things that are not aye nullified, the things that are not giving the needed attention. You know na Yakobon fa. Inti ofre we calling it does not equate to immediate recognition. The first say a frel. What I say, I'm proud you so for be you are banning what's that on. And patch in the air. Then I mean, my metas in the TV, you are with tears of for be out of you, Charlie, quasi. Friend prof, for the prof now. So for waiting in my mamma, so for papa for no more, you. More village, and we are come to the idea.
2: And
1: you so for so for so so for no, yeah, yeah, master. And your man, you could never. What I say, into calling does not equate to immediate recognition. You understand? The environment influences perception.
2: Okay.
1: What I say, baby, I didn't want to. What I say, by joy, FM figures in one. Yes, it's a challenge multimedia. It's near heavy. Only by channel. Hospital, no run home, baby. The environment, it influences the perception. Nazareth saw a carpenter.
2: Yeah.
1: But heaven saw a savior.
2: Okay.
1: What I say? Nazareth, you know. What I say? Huh?
3: No crap.
1: What I say? You talk to me, son. Divine timing will provide you with the right stage.
2: Sure.
1: Ebreno. What I say? Eswa. Ah, we say now soon. Greatness is not always rejected because it lacks value. It is not so. But because it appears to in places unprepared to recognize it. Greatness. It appears in places that are not prepared to recognize it. In the God often hides his jewels in plain sight. You can't wait to share and confirm Christ. Ebiya, what's the word you made? Ebiya say, oh, Abu Buma, but senior man shut down to 2 years from now.
2: Oh,
1: I say, oh, boom, what I need you may be a year and a quid your top offense in Rejuve. What imagine you may be a. What I say, when we carry those days, once upon a time, upon Saturday, me point not Bularia parking Range Rover. What I say, but not me, I think I'm betraying taxi. Then you may be a year.
2: Yes,
1: so I'm patching. But you may be a year. Oh, that I'll tell me, I'm funky to every car. I'm funky to every. I may be a year. But Miss Michel Mediano, let me fantasia call. But Miss Asher and Uncle Fubis look at the car, be near the idea, me who can, Nebo Brennan, who soon ye, papa. I'm saying, you may be a year. But I say,
2: and no crow.
1: Oh, the greatness.
2: Greatness.
1: I said, I'm making, say, me, I'm on for you, my dream, a betty ID, Abba. Now, and then me bonk, moha crack, me room. Now, my edusum can amount for a tear satin, come on, I see ye, pa. Na Uhima na se eh this is what you don't know and your neighbor na me bo osaje fodo takame kuman kumu hakra na sana mesa kumu no na mesa bebo kumu hakra na amamfo aya na ibuye nigu eh abakosem so history
2: yeah okay
1: na se Nigeria ni because history what I say ha aya ibuye nigu abakosem what I say and me person me sure why history matters very important
2: okay.
1: But I say history matters. Well, but sometimes it's the say unacquainted with history for a minute child.
2: Yeah.
1: Maybe you know about Kosema. We are both like take. Now you are both forget now call baby. Now so come back with some see how clear and peninsim. So I say, yeah.
2: Yeah. Because we
1: are peninsim. So first story about five young Bofanka won national sports authority. What I say? One share history ni ye.
2: Oh, okay.
1: Libra penny.
2: Yeah.
1: Yeah, Ura is a fee ankra. We have the same problem with sports history.
3: World Cup.
1: What I say? The same World Cup history. What I say? Yeah, history.
2: History.
1: Yeah, in fact, history and financial. Abakosemi financial will come. Abakosemi is so important. What I say? It's important. Why history matters? Fair Oko Ghana. Abakosemi. What I say? Man, peni biya. Abakosko do echi biya no. We in China time.
2: Sir,
1: opa bobo mampenye buzia bobo mampenye ama kusku adu achiri what I say ah na omoye fence omoye doctors omoye professors what I say when trying to tell
2: okay
1: what I say yeah when trying to tell me na wuye amo time anso adidi anwi eno muye hwe odi amisi bobo mami
3: oh nyesi to ishna na kala omo nyina
1: what I say ato the last in kai ma for ya professor Mills man penny bia wakusku du echire bia woni ma die bia history to be transnational kwa kusku du echire na obi sa saba kosem no so I say na 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sem na Hosea chapter 4 verses or say people are destroyed for lack of knowledge not for lack of money not for lack of talent and for lack of the
3: knowledge.
1: Thank you.
2: Okay.
1: Again, Uba Ecclesiastes chapter 1 verse 9 or say what has been will be again. What has been will be again. What has been done will be done again. Okay. There is nothing new
3: under the sun.
1: When someone quite sorry. What I say, see, March, I'm more bono, a friend says Saturday, Edra, Sunday, which will say after my friend Yakupon. Monty Minko.
2: A mosquito.
1: There is nothing under the sun. Oh, be anywhere for fro, or say, we are saying. Oba, Deuteronomy chapter 32, verse 7. Was a God command us, remember the days of old, consider the generations long past. Consider the generations what?
3: Long past.
1: Ask your father, and he will tell you. Your elders, and they will explain to you. I say, "Bisa papa, no be catch you. Bisa waja, no be catch you. Ne bisa mpeni fu abechem. Na wamo ebe church ase di achero. History is not history. History is instructions. Oba Eurebia, your friend say, George Santayana. I say, the greatest philosopher. Ono ene wone. I say, those who cannot remember the past are condemned to repeat it. Wow, unkai wabako semno. What I say, unkai wechili no. You are condemned to repeat it. Edien abere no. Masa kutumu biyo.
2: Oh, okay.
1: So I say, you are condemned to repeat it. To ukutumu swa. What I say, unijima phobia.
2: Bloodline.
1: Marcus Tullius Caesarius, the Roman orator, or say, or can blatantly, or say, not to know what happened before you were born is to remain forever a child.
2: Okay.
1: Not to know what happened before you were born is to remain forever a child. What I say? Not to know what happened before. Nyama, e si ansa ni ebe wo no so ni ma.
2: Okay.
1: Still I know. We are bo frak tik tik tik tik tik. Winston Churchill, simply put, or say, the further back you can look, the further air forward you are likely to see. Also, Chowani, everywhere cheer, oh, and no Buama, what I say, Chowani Sancho anima, put him when he and the African proverb that says, until the lion learns to write every story with glory, every story will glorify the hunter. Until the lion, he learns to write every story. Will glorify the hunter. Is this a Yatano? So when she has no children, because I'm about to say, what I say, Assembia Betrobiano, what I say, Yedibay, a friend say, Obomofona, that is very good. This is what you don't know. This is what you don't know. Because whoever read history for fun without learning it is caught in a web that entangles him for good. He will keep making the same mistakes. Today, we dissolve NSA board because we forgot how Nkrumah built a COS. We struggled to face a Sipon roof for 6 years because we forgot how Nkrumah built Air Accra Sports Stadium. Stadium in 12 months. We import Air foreign coaches because we forgot how Nkrumah trained 200 Ghanaian coaches at Winneba. We are repeating history because we refuse to learn history.
2: Okay.
1: What I say? So let us learn history today. Let us remember so we don't repeat. Ewo Nkrumah ebe bo imu. 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It's kind of super.
2: Oh, okay.
1: Super, super, super. Ibe tin ya bo ama. Ye show se bi ya bi ya Mr. Joshua Dudu. My laptop and a screen and so on. I'm actually into
2: okay.
1: I meet me and go here a year.
2: Actually,
1: no, and some fat, actually, come on, Emma.
2: And musical interlude.
1: There be me more musical study. We are, my baby boom, and I feel a mouthful of sending my ACL call. When she shall go, yet the ebony. Way air from Prof. E. Kivalas. Why history matters, and I'm a demon come out crying. It's me as a banner. So. Team, you sure say banana. Ubiya, ehun smoothness level. Ehun kuma, yeba bebo imu. Na, osaji fudo takwame kuma. Musi ochana ene bebi.
0: The nomenclature with a professor's degree in sports. Professor E.K. Wallace.
1: Na mwanda, ubi betra tasia na wakase onodie. Nye dien, dien, dien, dien, enye, enukre. So I say, this is what you don't know. Why Dr. Kwame Nkrumah is still Ghana's greatest air sports architect. Memo biachi bio and a pay at the bar air sports night. This is what you don't know, so and we are not discussing a National Sports Authority,
2: okay.
1: And then we are not discussing GFE, and then we are not discussing the league, and then we are not discussing Blasters, but we are discussing the man who invented Ghana sports,
2: okay.
1: The man who made the Blasters and made the stars shine. He built a nation through sports from zero to system. When the British left in 1957, Ghana had no ministry of sports, no national stadium, and only two good air pitches in Accra. Your colonial masters, Rija, I know. What I say, now we are simu, now Obi Akran tell say if we be a ministry of youth and sports. Just 8 years, Nkrumah did this. Until July 1st, 1960, he created the Central Organization of Sports, and I'm friends, COS. The first ministry of sports in Africa. When you say, it was the first in the whole of Africa. Now, it will be a ministry of youth and sports. Only created the first ministry of sports in Africa at that time. Even England did not have air sports ministry. England. What I say, even England, your colonial masters, you can only ministry of youth and sports at that time, 1957. In 1961, he built a Accra Sports Stadium or the 40,000 seater capacity, and you see, or the £400,000.
2: Okay,
1: or the £400,000. No, this is a Accra Sports Stadium. Today, the same stadium will cost over $80 million to build. In 1961, he built Winneba National Air Sports College, the first air sports college in Africa. And okay, to a friend saying, Abayin Biya said, Oba, Minister Sports College, you know, what I say, Winneba Sports College, you know, because it was the first, in 1961, it was the first in Africa, no BNCBA. Wow. And if you're in Morocco, for any other countries, you know,
4: we feel they are doing something new.
1: Yeah, we think that they are doing something new. Nehemiah started it out 1961.
4: Originators.
1: What I say? Now, friends, and then today's no being make us also a Kemo Winneba Sports College on Axena College in Atitia Prono. And yes, I'm getting a cry. What I say? The first sports college in Africa, not in Ghana, in Africa. And you can't ask him no. Why Nkrumah believe in his own words? Or see, we are going to see that. We create our own Africa personality and identity. You know, come on, no. What I say, into one quote, send your saying, I brought from the coast, you can go far from Abba. So I say,
4: they were with them.
1: Oh, club owner. They were with them. Oh, club owner. But I say, oh, club owner, oh, they're phobia, yeah, boom, voice. Won't take us along, can it? Please, bro, come out. What are they really saying? Sabre Fui. When I say, ah, into my side, yeah, co-colonialism, but I won't realize it. Pay for no. Radin Casa.
2: Amen.
1: Radin Casa, Radin Casa Magana. I am, when it gets to this day, I become so passionate. When I say, or see, we are going to see that, or see, we are going to see that we create our own Africa, personality and identity. Young Kofabru in Fama, what I say at that time, maybe Koswa Bonkomo. Also, when the African is given a chance, he can show the world that he is somebody. Also, see, maybe Bini Kwenya. What I say, so intimate and Sanchez, the Bobra, or Bechre, I may be seeing them with somebody. May come as an old from a cycle with Chim Sebea, Yabro from Subit and Satin Kumana see. He created coaches before he created air players. The master stroke. What I say, this is what most air Ghanaians do not know. Say Nkrumah, who created coaches and some who created players. And see, Nkrumah said, we cannot be independent if white men still coach our national team. When I say, Ubi, I say, you know.
2: Yeah.
1: Nkrumah Kayo said, we cannot be independent. When I say, still. White men and they go to coach your national teams. You see about African Cup of Nations. You about African Cup of Nations, no? They say 24. 24 countries in the upper head. Oh, if I say your touchline, no? Not bringing it to you. But I say, yeah. Mbibu mi ensebi pe na se mbibu before ne coach you. Oh, honum. And World Cup ne prove. So be a okita time mumai. E coach be odi baby ano. Ni ame timi ko ye demano World Cup ni. Tin kuma se we cannot be independent if white coaches and as a white men still coach our national team. So he launched a coaching revolution. He sent CK Genfi to Leipzig. But I say East Germany in 1960 to study coaching. Genfi came back and won AFCON in 1963, 1965, and 1982. Still Ghana's most successful coach. Niyo kuma ye no. Ah, ubi, nanu wada. Ono kwa se, or fen se, ufiwa ni ebe kani se Nkrumah. Niyo, we, sa achievement we nkwa keke, kwa beti ndi abe Nkrumah. What I say, he sent, tebyo, he sent 15 Ghanaian coaches to Czechoslovakia,
3: then
1: Hungary, and then Soviet Union on full government scholarship between 1960 and 1965. I don't know. What I say, 15 Ghanaian coaches. At that time, Odenu, in between 1960 and 1965. At Winneba, he brought air Germans, Hungarians, and Afenso air Brazilian instructors to train farmers on Majumo. On my training air Ghanaian air physical education, PE teachers, no? On my children, my dear. By 1965, now Winneba had trained over 200 air grade 1 air coaches. Satani and A licenses B. Now we need bank one air training grade 1 over grade first and grade 1 coaches. No, were training 200 by 1965. What I say for schools, some coaching schools. No, what I say any national teams in our Ghana. It's any legacy as well. I'll see a better car. Okay, sending a sports portal, Nkrumah. Nkrumah, ow, baby, I will be an fair bonnet chair. What if your bonnet chair unacquainted with history for 5 minutes? A child into me can't say be a chima between the results by 1963 all national teams, football, boxing, athletics were coached by Ghanaians. What I say, yeah, boxing events and Joshua Crote money, events and Joseph came corner bookomo any on my buy now before coaches. Sports and sports no corner name, but I before coaches because football ain't kind of green tea. Yeah, Kofa bro, who coaches here, Ben Nantinanti. I didn't power there because I coaches here, Bobo, my voice. Didn't power no more car.
4: And no, I say, Charlie. And right here,
1: aye.
4: Out of lines here, no.
1: Why,
5: aye, aye.
4: You couldn't understand. So now you saw this. And I coach your communication. How quick the language goes into the place.
3: And the second, no.
4: And the second, my second.
1: Didn't power no more. Didn't power no more car. Listen, say, Yamia Waduma, all this car, Cramont, no deep. Players are bros and we are now here for play the whole Ghana. Yeah, the one player pair from domestic league. But I say, out of 18 clubs, yeah, the one player pair for domestic league, near the no call offense and World Cup near C player BNO. Wamrekwa, Fatau Shaku. When I say, from Steffas, near division two club, no mumba division one cry. No matter what package in a multi national team, and when I catch us, say, others cannot do. When I catch them, when a cancer, when a cancer. When I say, when the cancer, What I say, until by 1963, all national team coaches, football, boxing, athletics, they were all coached by Ghanaians. Today, 2026, we still fly in white, FN saying, fly in white coaches for the Blasters. And then, 2026. He built Osajefu own club, Real Republicans, the super club. I been see that. About question, we been see that. What I say, in 1960, Nkrumah gave an order to Onijan, pick the two best players from every club in Ghana and give me a team that can beat the world.
5: Republicans.
1: As much as you know, say, pick it, two. No, my team that can beat the world. And you say, omu bi, omu ne, aso kwa dipoti, omu ne, bobo, bobo. Sana, you say, mu ye, no, no. Well, I say, priest, you say, omu ne, aso kwa dipoti, bo. Club ke se, okuma, se, club ke se, on krain. No, no, Triberia Tai FC, and Ebo. What I say, Triberia Tai Cray, one division, go, no, more Ebo. What I say, no, my castle, motto strikers. No, I share management member, no, Cassa, a few idea, Charlie, almost cutting Kuyipa Oriata. That team, what I say, ain't the Real Republicans, no? What I say, Osajifu's own club, no, no, Omunya 22 players else, I can see.
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1: 5 consecutive FA Cups, 1961, 1962 to 1965. No club in Ghana has ever broken that record. Kotoko's best is 3. House of Folk best is 3. You can't FA Cup. Kwame Nkrumah's Republican, almost 5 consecutive times. Challenger. Obi challenger. Obi challenger. What I say? Let me catch him. Said here. First league title in 1962, 1963. First double in Ghana history. Omne J. Republicans, Omne J. First double in Ghana history. Unbeaten for 28 games from 1961 to 1963. They were unbeaten. Ubobon Tabu Dina, the players Guma. And I say, when you be here, yeah. Because more Eben, powers that be here. Now, first, no, no, no. When I say, unbeaten for 28 games from 1961 to 1963.
5: Yeah.
1: The famous quote from old air players. If you played Republicans, your best result was 3-0 lose.
5: Hey.
1: What I say? Also, born Republicans, sir. What I say? 3-0. I'm sure 3-0. 3-0.
5: Best result.
1: Ah. Yes, it be a 1-0. Now, who the born was for him? That's a net team. Equa Africa. No, no, no, no, no, no, no, no. 9 out of 18 players who won Ghana's first AFCON in 1963 were Republicans. 8 out of the 16 players, no. Who retained in Ethno, El Tunisia, no, in 1965, no, they were Republicans. Real Republicans. And Nkrumah team, no. Mbappé team, Bako, Pepper, I don't know. Real Republicans. City, with their brother, and maybe it will be a fantastic morning. He was not only football. He also built other sports. And Nkrumah did not like Air One Sports Nation. No, and Kase Ghana. Air One Sports, no. Quenty, His Excellency John Dramani Mahama, TMEA. What I say? Offense aspirants, flag bearers, Muntie ye. Nkrumah did not like one sports nation. He invested in all. Tina na po better baby no okay can offense. They didn't know who Nkrumah was. Tina na me can ye dia mom. Boxing muno. He built the Accra Boxing Arena and personally sponsored Roy Ankara. Minya show say Roy Ankara kwa TV. First time I see Roy Ankara. So, Roy Ankara. Me fi Ankara family. Ma me friend Pepe Trana Amanua Ankara. What I say Ankara family e one pe. You see e will not condition.
5: Oh, okay.
1: What I say? Yeah, me fi Ankara family. It's Roy Ankara. What I say? Yeah, busi afu abe papa. What I say? El Ankara no GBC. Ansana, friends Jolati. Yeah, me fanono ma me nua any Jolati. Me fanono.

0: Bo. No, yeah, Fred Kluti. Africa's first world air title air challenger. He said boxing showed the fighting spirit of the African.
1: Okay.
0: What I say, Nti Oshé air boxing mokina no no. Yemra athletics kakra. He founded air Mike Ahe. What I say? Mike Ahe untenda athletics milika. Yeah. And boys here na mo here.
2: Lisa Madina.
0: Yeah, Mike Ahe. But I say, and the 4x100 meters relay team, they won gold at the 1965 All African Games. Oh, Congo, omne winning gold. Edmai, it's Ghana winning gold. And then boys, no, and then no more J Banchi. You say, Afidia. But I say, omne who? But I say, come at time, no. But I say, 4x100 meters relay team, no. But I say, omne winning gold in 1965 All African Games. Oh, Congo, Ghana won 12 gold medals in 1965. He finished second in Africa. Ghana no, and I make a one so much. And the Osage food doctor Kwame Nkrumah may also rest in perfect peace. Hockey, any athletics. He introduced National Schools Air Sports Festival in 1960. Every region brought athletes. Every region, BL, all the athletes, between Saba. That festival, no, and he discover all our Olympic athletes. Oh, ASR Festival, I say.
2: Sports Festival, day games.
0: Very good. Yeah. What I say? In the Olympics, Yankobio, and Nkrumah, Ghana went to Rome 1960, and Yako Rome, Yako Tokyo in 1964, and in Tokyo became the first ever black African country to reach the quarterfinals of Olympic football. And then, how many years in the under 23 and qualify for Olympics beyond that? So, be say a bit kind of Nkrumah. But I say a bit kind of Nkrumah. We beat Japan, yet Japan fought from 3-2, and a draw with Argentina. At that time, about Jimmy Brino. Oh, Nkrumah, we are too much. What he also created four national teams at once. Four national teams. On the create you Blasters and the senior, and create Academicals and under 17, and create New Horizon and under 20, and create Black Meteors under 23. That structure later gave Ghana under 17 World Cup wins in 1991 and 1995, and then under 20 World Cup in 2009. No other African leader built that. Bibi ni, oh, kind of phobia ni wa, oye sabako senibi. Tien komo no. He gave Africa the Champions League and then the World Cup slot. Champions League, ne, kama sem, Champions League, no. And the World Cup. Eh, Nkrumah na, deba, Nkrumah dia. Ntink of Ghana, ya boy, ebere ya, ka Champions League, ya dia. In 1959, he created the Nkrumah Cup for West Africa. Nkrumah Cup. Creating for West Africa. West Africa in Nigeria. Oh, my West Africa in Nayamabo. In October 1964, he donated 250 guineas and told a friend say, calf. What I say, Satan, you see, 250 guineas. I no donate here at the mom. I no catch a calf from paying for. Africa can ill afford to lag behind in any sphere of life. Nkrumah team point no. I say Africa can ill afford to lag behind in any sphere of life. I therefore charge you to organize African version of the European Cup with this trophy. To your side, I don't want to trophy. It's not under car phone paying for crab on a basso. What kind of post awards?
2: Yeah.
0: That trophy is today the CAF Champions League. That trophy, no. And you 4 million for the winner. Well, I say $4 million for the winner. At that time, with the trophy today is CAF Champions League, $4 million for the winner. And his biggest air political goal, in 1965, FIFA gave Africa only half a slot. Africa had to play Asia. I say any Asia football for one place. And Sana Nkrumah LED 15 African countries say young boy Koto 1966 World Cup no England young boy Koto and another FIFA FS and paying for FA Kuntuna Sekojis Kabia. Woman say wrestling Mexico, sir. America phone paying for B and a Bobus and Fosha Saint Kabajiska Uyan Semiti in Kabos Africa Nanka Ghana Ubunse FS Yafinia Koji in Kuma and Momo boycott 15 African countries or Momo boycott to the 1966 World Cup in England. FIFA was forced to give Africa one full slot. That time, no, my FIFA, FOC, normal Africa, one full slot in 1970. Because of that boycott, Africa has 9 slots today in 2026. But here in Kasakeke, the facts, figures, no, any dates, no, what I say, Nafia, Mawakasa,

0: utifia na wawe yo comparison no. If Nkrumah had not boycotted Mohamed Fensen, if he has not boycotted that, Mohamed Kudus would not be going to the World Cup. What I say, Fensen, has goalkeeper and Benjamin Asai. Yeah. Say Nkrumah, and guy, oh my name, where they go World Cup? He say on nine slots. Go where they go World Cup. The numbers Nkrumah versus 60 years after Nkrumah. Ti Nkrumah no, this is comparison. This comparison is a bit shock cool. What I say more. And Nkrumah, 9 years old. Nkrumah, 9 years no. 1957 to 1966, AFCON titles, he had two. And he attempted 200% success rate. And Nkrumah. Stadium. He built one national stadium plus one national air sports college. And Nkrumah. Ghana coaches trained over 200. Over 200. Today, we cannot even boast of 50 and not 10. Kura. FIFA World Ranking. What I say, now you can top 20 now in the world, unofficial. We're part of the top 20 at that time. After Nkrumah, 60 years, 1966 to 2026, AFCON titles, 2 in 60 years, 1978 and 1982, 12% success rate. What I say, now see a Mekau, 12% success rate. 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Ghana coaches will still import foreign coaches for blasters. 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FIFA ranking A 63rd in the world as of September 2026. Gabia mo de bucket bi ba meti ensu aguma na makoto aguma ayema na makoto aguma sande wan sande abana ma sensu aguma biko mira ho. Real Republicans was dissolved on February 25th, 1966, the day that first say e ku no. The Ajese was shared among other clubs. The dissolved team require omu Ajese cry san shared among other clubs say be o beti Ajese ashe. What I say, our football identity died with them. Our football identity, it died with them. Now, Niamedi, if you're too near. So, yesterday, Enra, Honorable Kofi Adams, it dissolved National Sports Authority on board because of ticketing, through Ghana Mapenny, ticketing fraud. He ordered that air contractors to speed up our Sipon, a roof that has taken 6 years. In 1961, Nkrumah built a Accra Sports Stadium in 12 months. In 1961, he built Winneba Sports College in 8 months. He did not a dissolve board. He built systems. Nkrumah understood that sports is not entertainment. Sports is foreign policy. As in sports, foreign policy. Foreign policy in the sense that a year and one move for. You understand?
1: Once you don't handle it, you expose yourself.
0: Jesus Christ.
1: But once you expose athletes to foreigners, they pick on your DNA.
0: Yeah. He used football to fight colonialism. Now, we are using football to go back to colonialism. To boom club owners. Boom FNC. Association. So, number head here. What I say, Omu cry, almost your mabbe chadi of Hakramoba and Tiamunka. He used air football to fight colonialism. And idea, among for Sadia, caught by Jimmy Brinim. He used boxing to show the strength of the black man. Or the boxing, actually, what I say, Obibini, black man, now what day? He used athletics to prove that the African can run as fast as any white man. Today, we use football to fight over bonuses. What I say? Say, if I say, parliamentary select committee, no, Omo Alhaji say, as a minister, kwa na driver phone him, ne work in CBO, Omo kwa America, Omo kwa Omo my, hey. Now, Mrs. Car, pass, if I say, pass holder, a year, who get, abi who get, Mrs. Car, mama kake no, if you do any more, and I say, 10,000, hey, pass holder. Hey, that should be a mini man persuda.
2: Persuda.
0: Today we fight over bonuses. We use A Stadium to sell a duplicate tickets. What I say? Eneo. He invested a 400,000 air pounds and got two AFCON titles. £400 at that time, £400,000. And they did two AFCON titles. Said the man. Subsequent ones required in an Olympic quarterfinal and the Continental Air Champions League. And after 9 World Cup slots for Africa. Due to boycott or as the African countries, no, say omo infrimuno. We have invested over $200 million in the GFA and NSC National Sport Authority since 2017. What I say? Since 2017, you are investing over $200 million, and we have group stage exits. It's been a group stage in the crowd. Near exit here. If Nkrumah were the GFA president today, he would not ask where the ticket money went. He would ask, where are the Ghanaian air coaches? Where are the school parks? Where is our real Republicans to keep our best boys before they run to Europe at 17? Now, crowd, most of our players even don't go at 17. 15, they go. 16. They be caught. Below 15, 16, 17. If you so cocra African shows, when I say when you're 24, 25, 30s, you know, no, so then I'm Africa, then I'm Tanzania, Africa. Ethiopia,
1: Benin,
0: Ukraine, or Sakawa, Nadia. This is what you don't know. Nkrumah did not build sports for sports' sake, he built sports so that when Ghana sneezed, African cough a cold. Say Ghana, what I say. Today, when Ghana plays, Africa changes their channel. Come on, for him, say Ghana boy, boy, Edia, baby, fee. Timber change your channel. What I say? If we want, if you want the Black Stars to shine again, we must run or return to 1960. We must create our African personality again. We must build air coaches before we build players. Should Ghana bring back Nkrumah's Winneba coaching system and Real Republicans model to stop our talents from leaving too early? Nkrumah, ensemble bio. No, on my fa ensemble
1: bio. Prof, we need a Winneba system. Won't me konye cost 3 weeks and know about the human body. And if you don't know about the human body, how do you train what you don't know? Where do you send your cars? When do you send your car? You. Only fit a four people. Not because you want to prove to us that you are rich.
0: Yeah.
1: But the quality of the car demands a quality of a mechanic.
0: That's right.
1: But if to know people, you know people, you can give this car to know someone your BBAD. But I'm best car now in the long run.
0: Hosea chapter 4 verses. People are destroyed for lack of knowledge, not for lack of money, not for lack of talent, but for lack of knowledge. Ladies and gentlemen, wonderful people out there listening to me, Professor Ike Wallace, this morning. God bless our homeland Ghana and make our nation great and strong. Thank you very much.
2: Professor Ike Wallace, a good day, Clatchy, and out in Kanwe, you know, Nkrumah, and one year, Mankwa, or the Baye. Samia, Yaba, and Nkrumah,
0: Jomoro,
2: yeah,
0: Jomoro,
2: Jomoro,
0: and you could tune, and listen to Brigidi. You could tune if you cry, and then when Commander Akubi, free SHS. I fancy Karela Papano.
2: Ah,
0: that time from primary school, you know, no Tia copy my SHS.
2: Oh, okay.
0: I'm not the buy. Yeah, no, buy first free SHS. Jomoro, copy the people of Jomoro. He was paying school fees from kindergarten. I copy him SHS. In the school. No more say Sami Ayaba and Shadani, you know, they clear. But very pretty woman. I like her.
2: Oh, papa.
0: But when you need papa, back was 70 in the name, you sure say. Ne baba kwa sem. Ne o politics no no onim but onim ne o eh sports mun
2: te
0: ne. Me de cricket ya sa base ne be an chiri man so be tian sem hu. Nti nkoma da mase.
2: Okay.
0: Na ba bia nkoma obi aso me sure say ne ra ho but me sure say after my presentation there or be people pan and was in the sugar cra. Na
2: Nakoma
0: start your friend could be so I can want him say be a beckon go for me to shabwa. The money I'm at your queen.
2: 0539-64-6479-0539-64-6479 Fred. 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
0: pie
2: no ma na e pie ba bi kura
0: we dey am onyama Mr. Kwabna Joshua Diodu
2: oh
0: AK International I say Yami adoma am say obo ma me fu o mo say o say ma fu o mo no me tire di ale kone aba fu o ni data ne ne yi no o to only kind enye 5000 in 2 months so na ene kwese da o nti Mr. Kwabna Joshua Diodu AK International o mini papa no no otie de de de pa nti o ne governor ni pa nti fantastic morning
2: Wabala ni suchiano. 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
3: I am international
2: ya bi salati yes sir more fire
3: so unya get to on god in the I'm a amicha papa moko uche Prof and Samoa Kana. Nay, you put say, come on, come on, I begin you have to see. So, and a purpose and I say, they will say, yes, I did say, what to do. I didn't use ya. So, anyway, I am a very simple for say, yes, sir. You want me football, dear? Yes, sir, dear. Pitin Pomos of Major Brempo, dear. Don't we, the Ima, or more to my end? I suppose you'll be pure, because we say, and this is a prof of the Guana. It may say, or say, if I look out, coach.
2: Hey, okay, me da se pa on guard. Sebi bia ye fine. Ah, on guard no. E anwa mmanto nka. 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Hey, professor, we dey aka 1 minute o ni o dey. Aka 1 minute. Nse uni pa nzo na abai. Oh, me say. Ye, ko we nzo if ye chiripa na eba o.
3: Hello.
0: Even some historical lectures don't teach what you are teaching. Nana, Adwene, Pahine, Odia Sempa the second. Anna, and also Eddie Wee, Etienne Sampa. I'm saying more and more for the message neighbor. I say good morning, Prof. God bless you and protect you forever. Edward from Dodua, and Edward also Eddie Wee, Abija Kode, Ewaha. I say Prof. God bless you for such an educative okay. And he and on Kuma will be so Eddie Abahanum. Hey, Selassie, may I make condition my banelli key? Adam, I'm so Tieres and Emma is your call. I want to shout when you say to a sepia. It's true. It's now a year Napo has learned about Nkrumah, so he was at Nkrofo for a year Nkrumah Fest yesterday. Thank you, Wallace. And then Kuma will be so Eddie Abahafi, Coach Robert Saki. Yeah. Say, let's invest and take good care of our coaches. We have a lot of talented Ghanaian coaches. And then Koma, and also Eddie Abba. Hey, yao, yao, so the Abba said, Prof, good morning, more fire. And then Koma, yao, and so the Abba, yao, media me mini fire. Media no cray and a babe kind. I was sending him a easier course over her. In the air, not watching the song, Eddie Amma, you know, hey, Jenny Chachu. and so it's age medino, mini papa no no fantastic air morning and come on and I feel your lord, huh? Would you for your lord on so tea you made in the pan, madam be a friend knee, or age more empty and also 80. No bremen so and so say utage medin the din in the pa on a can step can they come aside on the alpha lutu and I can step microfinance and I om the touch there womb 80 the din pantino. Lot of people are listening to us, but it's me and can ubi a message, you know. Babia, ubi a ubi a chubia, a chubia, tea, umsena, and it means me chubia. So, nah, it's no, it'll be seer. Nah, I fear a senebea. I mean, I do my queen as half of Saba, and then come out to a coach, so it's me, Abba.
2: Okay, and you know, Professor E.K. Wallace, the nation's presenter, ne. And you mean about 8:30 she and what I do TV, so only your host. The next as a master.
0: Where if you guys say, you remember say you to me?
2: You better say you now home make a cry for my and now you be you super papa.
0: And you ready? One doom TV, so no. The next as a pastor. I'm say last week about 32 candidates, no, 19 appear, 2 evicted, 2 and then so who has in Mexico? Yeah, eviction, any and conference, we better. Mm-hmm. 10 grand. And I say, ah, and then we have 10. But, Mr. Yami Aduma, and then so bad the day, I don't TV so. And so, me, Eric, I see the body and I call me the scavenger. Yeah, the next as a pastor, you know, a bit of brothers. But be a war, Ghana, be a no, Mr. By 8:32, I attend ye. Oh, the next as a pastor,
2: I see FA.
0: Oh, I don't TV so.
2: I say glorious happy birthday and confirm Oba Peyi Kunedu Boateng, a student of University of Education Winneba Ejumako campus. 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Oh, and I miss Medi Kwaku Esiama. MP10 Executive Club. Ewo La Paz. Wo ejina mu tintintin. Ewo hono mo. We efi Chief Asante Club Organizer. And ode birthday we ede aba. Odifo nso ede aba. Say happy birthday. And confirm na Danfo. Paul Inso, CEO of African News GH. And then, your birthday, no default, at the Abba way.
0: I'm of who's a new man, but I'm a new man.
2: I'm
0: of who's a new man, but I'm a new man.
2: Professor, how could you have me? Mathematics. Grand opening of Fresh Lax. Almost date near 11th October 2026. Venue at Atar Plaza. Abase, mile 50. Mile 50, Koforidia, road. Oh, that's fine. 3 p.m. And I ate Tuja, and you know, and also be Tuja, and we're home no more. It's yeah, DC, Unimark, Unimark. Almost a mubia, quite a day, two on one mukura, wasi resource, you know, who bet me about apply. So, yeah, old bad school more on Chrome, maybe, and you know, Master George, no money is Unimunia, slide no more, or more bad, you man, or Unimark, one pa, Miss Eva no more. And Tinia, DC, James Siama, who bet me a frame international
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Sorry, I will coffee. 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Embrace one. 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What to me, I dare radiacy. 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And I'm basa me kaze me chira eh. Nyame na yesom na no ho. Timi ade nyina ye. Obeka mana be mno obeshan so manage na. Nkwa. Echonya. Sani Amidi Kanka in Aha, Aya Sempa 94.7, Asempa Praise, and I had Ebreo. And Ken, so Tiaya, what's your dad the time not to win? It's an say, next week be a Obertiming, Midini says Scott. What's your name, Wadom FM?

Etiembre no swa me ba unche ufi na aside bia opesa o de me rada no de ama na why. 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Oh ma de enje. That sports team na se. Today's show is produced by the General Mosquito. My man, Joel. I didn't know social media as well. And you, Joel, you're one fantastic guy. 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
0: Okay.
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0: or 26. 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
1: Hello.
0: Good morning.
1: Good morning.
0: Apo mo te say?
1: Aminato.
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1: Princess.
0: Princess, o kasa free?
1: Tema Community 25.
0: Tema Community 25. Princess, what are Sidani saying?
1: Sidani say, me on kwa.
0: Mm-hmm.
1: Amen.
0: Amen.
1: Amen.
0: Amen. Amen. Amen. Amen. Amen. Amen. Amen. Amen. Amen. Amen. Amen. 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Amen. Amen. Amen. Amen. Amen. Amen. Amen. Amen. Amen. Amen. Amen. Princess, why are you here? Amen. Amen. Amen. Amen. Amen. Amen. Amen. Amen. Amen. Amen. Amen. Amen. Amen. Amen. Amen. Amen. Amen. Amen. Amen. Amen. Amen. Amen. Amen. Amen. Nebusia for one, and that is the most important thing in your day radius. Obesha Wati, Obesha 0244-340-426 Friends, it's here. Come on. Mami and Piggy. Hello. Hello. Good morning.
2: Good morning.
0: Ma, we're not so kakra, mami. Who didn't say naka sa de fray?
2: Pastor, me did the gift.
0: Gift ya hina, frame free.
2: Naka sa pitama.
0: Hey, gift ba minti yo.
2: Neba, na miya se wadi, be wpia, ma mi nebu siya. And
0: at that time, come the radiasi bebre. Mm. Gift is your radiasi bebre. Gift me that bebre. What said that anything? What said that pa anything? What said that ope say? What did the radiasi pa anything? What said that no? And any day. What said that pa anything? What said that anything? The radiasi. They radiasi, they radiasi, yen they radiasi. My main fawi. Hello.
3: Yeah, good morning.
0: Hello.
3: Good morning.
0: Good morning. Edini design no kasa di free.
3: Edini Alexian.
0: Alexian kasa free.
3: Asale boche, madina asale boche.
0: Yo, Alex, my main tio.
3: Oh, for the past 8 years, I was so sick. Na me yale.
0: Oh.
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5: Yanko Pombo, my dear, we bear or yari, oh, go through difficulties. 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
0: and the other.
5: And
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6: Hello.
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0: 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Patrick Wolfie Radio, no, Kakramami.
6: Yo, Matimo.
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6: Ma seda ni se, mide jamia ni se, o de afiba kwa ka na wife.
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6: Ene ya.
0: 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Kacha nse, se Scott is always saying happy birthday. 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
6: Now I saw the young point in my culture.
0: What a Roman. Now what do you want, Kazari?
6: Oh, and then I'm a embrace. I can't even see you.
0: Okay, okay. Me pebe mo kanu kure, wa kanu kure, wa kanu kure.
6: Bonye mama no.
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6: Wife ni didi ana agovi. 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
0: mate. 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

0: se ya masem ni sa se danka within da da da. 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My time I answer. Hello? Oh, baby, I want to mention Okasa. 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
1: Hello, hello, hello. Good afternoon.
0: Good afternoon. And yambo afternoon, dear, but imagine a sosa. Oh, who didn't design Akasa friend?
1: Medina Mohammed. Because Medina.
0: Mohammed?
1: Amen.
0: Ain't he? Joe, to me sign. We are ready to me sign. Okay. 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Erade ya domwa. Next week Sunday, best in Asia. Where went to me, Freno? And repemino. Next week. Maybe a phone lines in the chat. Now, also, what the wasada amerat. Erade shows. Uchaka kwe my shabem kum shenifa. And my ref, yana washa son so I can waste and send chepi bia. And a plane at a toy. French in ya catch or say, Javel Capella. 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

did it, yeah, when we drew my Edino and Jesus Christ. 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Oh, you are. I wish you were there. I'm going to watch you 6:30. Now, what you morning in 6:30, sir. Yes, I did. We had a question there. Tell me what, maybe. Watch you 6:30. I'm going to 6:30. Quite a 6:30. I want a 6:30. Now, if you had a 6:30, and a question there near the we. Ever so, Prophet Daniel Kwabena Fempong. 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Yan Fapim, I ask chapter 4, verse 12. See, Dean be any as I see, so a dear money pa, and now so a Baji and Kong. Timmy to Fapim, I say, a dean, I won't soon sound so. A dean is rubber. A dean, a young woman. 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You do 10 akwakodi the southern king, the northern kingdom. Now, a move by Konefa. Ababi do the southern kingdom. And Tibo said, South one, a Kromunina Judea. And Wahin Kuri Jerusalem. And a North one Kromunina at Israel. And Wahin Kuri Samaria. Which is Elijah said, no, no, we did for a friend from the north, no, northern kingdom. But the name, before Bible, no, they are called scripture with Genesis. And say, last week, you came, if you're Joseph, I say, Median situation for me come, and I say, and also increase or addition. So the artist will be the increase, and will be the addition. Sounds will be the between me, subtraction. And set back. Genesis.

0: Genesis chapter 5, verse 18 to 24. Genesis chapter 5, verse 18 to 24. I'm here ha AS 94.7 FM. You may always see your friend if you are sorry about some form tea between the Furiata. I mean child of my boy be two paper penna yet you may dine a si but your cross scripture mo na ya fa e the anante be busumi a kobusumi ni de can wasem a can wasem ye din a din tis a Mary see on tis a Mary see washing any mean. Genesis chapter 5, verse 18 to 24. Dear one. Oh, yeah.
1: But in the hope of you, Israel.
0: All right. King Kai, Genesis. Every meeting, what they quit here? What do you quit? All right, Genesis chapter 4, chapter 5, verse 18 to 24.
1: Nakin Kai, Moses and Uma, a decay, a tray, a noom, ni ma ye do unwatchy. Adeba efomo no na yala di influencia oha aduesia mienu na wo Henok na yala di wo Henok akire no odi mfie aha nwotwe na emu
0: bajo ogenkan hi verse na ogenkan
1: verse 18 Genesis chapter 5 verse 18
0: make 18 say
1: what's a 5:18
0: any free I 20 okay what can kanko kanko kanko kanko na
1: verse
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1: if you say onyankopon fa no koe
0: chef nyame fa no koe. All right, I was here I asem banani 4.7 FM. If you are sorry about jumadie na wuti papa your friend Henok ana Henok Adam has seen an answer by a year multimedia had more. Enoch, and they who did here come once. Enoch, once of the making. Now, a kid didn't want him. A didn't want him and a yak. Now, and they are fat Enoch, no, and I perceive a share. Sir Brantiano, Sir Papano. A dear would jab to ho and in tear two side in Enoch. As in 94.7 FM. Now, what kind of Bible now? Yet, I want to at once, sir. What should I want to win away, win away, win away, with different years and soon, oh, oh, yeah, oh, yeah, so actually, oh, man, mamma, a cow. And a Bible said, Jared, ever woo, Papa Baku, Papa Baku, the woman, your friend Enoch. Or so a woman was so no dear. What in your men, Nante? The issue is that one hour my council, a dear near cousin, a woman, my council, what did they do? A dear no to me, na dear na ekoso ekaso bi nyankopon nante ya that means that the others no were not walking with God obi ni nyame nante ya yehu ntuhwe enok no a e obi a yesi as kiran se obi a wat to no ho esi ho a dedicated person obi a wetu ne ho ade esi ho te emfa ne se otimantem ba bia wetu ne ho esi ho se obehwe se bia mantem ho no to bia anya wo no nkoa no obesisi ho wetu ne ho esi ho se aso dem ho no se obi as onye hard working me hard working obi as won suma me masum obi as onye ohiri working na ono obeye Obia says, he will not give up or not obey give you. Obia's one told you already about to him. You see, or you obia what dedicated him. Obia's one now quenching and what you obey. Obia's or no, on your all night on your obey. He's somebody who has dedicated himself. Obia's obey the bonnet. Obia's obey a bonnet. Or no, dear, what dedicated ones was a one bonnet to quarter on my pie. Pashi. So, ye ka enoka. He's somebody say on your obi or average person. Or you be a person or ye juma person call extraordinary. Or ye juma or person or ye obi a juma na o yeno a humbe ti a humbe bedimpa a juma no be a behem waka say ah as soon as ye an open ti or ye say juma with your waya tie. Enti or no no ni din as it chre and mama obi bribino. He's somebody dedicated to God. Now, oyobia osai ono kafo. 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Edi enokune da oswa. Na onye discipline ya, check it. Edi enokune da oswa, na onye faithful ya, check it. Edi enokune da oswa, na onye dedicated ya, check it. Yel tu din kwa. A name has got influence. A name saves. A name brings some blessings. And they bring some other negatives. It is a dino said in Bonnie Crowd, a dowswa. You can do something about it. You can bring a better, you can change things, turn things around. Uber to me as Sunny, am I near me? If there is a bad name, somebody having a bad name, the same name, no one, Uber to me as Sano. A dino to me. And to Utumusa, a dear papa, and papa, the man here, Enoch. Somebody who is a dedicated person. Obia or tunu huesiwa to watch any pa. Obia or ye discipline. Where ye discipline when it comes to time. Where ye discipline when it comes to sikasem. Where ye discipline when it comes to work. Bibiam or ye discipline. Oye niyama basa basa. To tuna dia pepe pepe pepe. Nihucha. And so Enoch a discipline ho said that say a niama e kosono and namoma e bimutuno or no de won to sana mono. And to obey no kwafwa me urade. Obedi nukre e dia me urade. Nukre, obedi dia me urade, uni menipa. And oyobia on follow the crowd no only no crowd in anante ni padu do no so the conviction tell say the dudua do dia chira ni nya enye ni you ye you no you know Enoch ko wan say no make minka Enoch ko ma media Enoch engineer ho asem ne no na make Enoch in the Bible and nay this say who di obi a what said you know check yourself. Me, am I a disciplined person? Am I a disciplinarian? Am I faithful? Am I a dedicated person? Oh, my culture is a Jewish for your kofobia. Yeah, but we didn't. I know what Juman are here. And no wonder. Obi is saying, okay, they are the truth. I know what Juman are here. Pepe, pepe, pepe, pepe. Now, sharing fear with Dino, I am of the view, sir. And I say, I believe strongly, sir. It is because Nenda no nyami Charles unti na was what the man as for. Maybe Jidi no no. Yendi babu mo, but I am believing that. Me Jidi say Ebia nyangu po cha ucha Nenda no son. What the akana man as for? Enye wangu sa de ba. I friend Metusela. Wobeni ya ba wobiendo wa unyisi no. He followed closely in God's way. Now, how near manye any basabasa na e bano? God took him out of it. Onyabi fanu film. Eti ne dina danswa on e ba enam senti woni nyankopon nante ye no. 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I will honor that person. Anyone that honors me, I will honor him or her. And oni ewurade nante me assure say the days no people will laugh at him. People will be talking at him. So they will speak ill against him. We can say maybe and now we are here then and near me then a brabo and then I also want to see ho and as you be dear radiachi when in the Bible say or no qua Bible specifically said Enoch walk

0: at all. About because example by could say David Nyankokunya no jeans as be bri. Anna and an eba Solomon or teaching crowning in her on by a 12 tribe or united a chief. One monarchy. But eba Rahobuan by ni shouldn't the bainti. They were penny or the 2 hormone. Why the H Tiama a crowning che. 1.5 penny could in a chief. 10 a good be fufu. It was how ba some people in the children, I mean the land of Palestine and land of Israel, how ba nipanu bisumo mukon kwasumi adina as a result of sa shubayenwa Rahubuan bededino. And do we have Bible no? Well see now we say we and he was buried with his fathers. We say he was not buried with his fathers. For a reason. I was saying, I would tear me, maybe I will be a would tear me, me name a dear thou so. Me say, I am negative, I can do something about it. I am positive, so I can still do something about it. Obi owa, a dear and I hope for no more the total so you didn't pass. A dear or baba to ya man, nay, or so you be dear didn't pass, or by you, Wabasa. Eba. You bet me, I dear be I to the bea. Ghana Highway, President Ahudwaba. President, the first president, Ayon Kuma Bai, will be jadi, Pabaji independence, my. Obeji independence, my. And to be Kasakran or say to Kwame Kuma Ghana, wouldn't ye? At the intra. Because we be a woman with the actually buy, you know. Say the woman's here near man, Oma, what brat is say, you would be kind of born a brat. A boom baby, oh, dear. A busy abbey, dear. Military, I saw you for Baba Mumbai over there, Bajid, Bimbajid, who can't be to say a champion say as operation feed ourselves to the sense that we won't depend on the foreign one. Why don't as near there? Yanni Abbot me a fidia home and what can't say, Yanni Uncassia, and Yadia. Fast Jafonia D, Yukuani Yamagana, we were feeding ourselves. We were to a GD to her. Vifri wa lima baba jini ti omampani rolls baba jini ti koye ena omampani kufo so baaye omampani atame so baaye mahama baaye baaye nanado baaye mahama saba ozo baaye no si din ba ko no yeye no ede e wo bay wo ba chiro di fufro tin was a resetting yeah resetting. 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Yen Faso. Tibo would the etching, Musia. Say, ah, a penny way, the etching. A dear old chat to a dear Bibiam a four for home. Yen fa a ye a demo dear Biane, a catasician in Proye, and a cantabiam at home. You be our baby, be our back with your boy. I'm sure you can't. The free baby, but over Johnny Gui. No credit, pa. Now obey the comfy, a dim ben, a woo a jar to we. Asempa 94.7 FM. If you are sorry about a jumedi and a wooty, maybe the ABC Armana, a banter, a freno. A tiamwa. If non so so, added it, dear. Ede Aba. O fi dire na ha. O ko Facebook abi nya jume die we asem pa 4.7 FM. And okay, Genesis chapter 5 verse 22 down. 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
1: 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A bobe, a numre, Nuncia, a nomotri, and a fan, a nomotri, a copum nuntu, Pepe, or Fidino, a TV, you know, for two. As empowered to our betty, who called Doom TV, so our betty. Adom TV, a 8:30 to 10. And our bass and pencil radio, so so as Abbey Cronwa, Ubenya, Waha. And tea, I read the next and Sempa star. There was here. And then you may 8:30, 10, near Pong. Only Macumacumacumacum, 32, and our more computing the next as Sempa star. In fact, a age Maguak is here, Cassius, no more tie, Chimasabea, Edgeman, dear, we say, Bepro, I compute. Ghana, a passion for technology, and my way insurance. I say, senye my way, kase no way. Aha, and I say, Kojak, a toothpaste, a mouthwash. I say, mawanum and tea. And connect, and then, back with the brofun morning. Spectacle, say, bringing coaches. And one language at a time. Kunaya, what? Spring schedule. Okay, bringing coaches one language at a time. And a CFC, U Party Hospital. So once treated, forever treated. Woman need me, go on, I said, you did charge me, you is a brand name as a pa star. Constantant contestants e makoma ko eduasa emienu ene edise adwumedi we see ebusia ebo itetia o video nko soara ena akwa adum tv soa itetia mo video nko to won bazemo tv na kokore ye hwe se be the next asempa star. All right ebusia me ya dia si ana ye papa ni teko tegu aba you okay Kofi Boateng, a friend Kumi, and Wakofa, a brand tier, a friend of Prophet Isaac Afu Jr., a woman in Sasso de Chile, a Bawi, Jane Ayo, I saw them all. I won't be digimates here. My friend say, Holy Ghost Temple, eh, Bawi Ayo, or say, a place of power, prayer, and transformation, or ba, a beer, and Pibo war to me war, and ancestors so here they war. I say, a baraka. Conference, Baraka Conference. I'm just here, 21st to 25th. And to bring us a joy day, we China, Ochina, and almost just here, oh, and tea. A just here, Breno, almost so in Brisa Korea. A year then a coffee up a from me. What else would you have here September? Ya wouldn't send me the edge of September. Baraka, ya wins September, Andy. All right, I was here. Tuachina, achina, enyumre, fuanichire, aye, jenayo, aye, bawi, jenayo, Resurrection Power, Living Bread Ministries International, Reverend Afram Kumi Boateng, Odi Jumediye Kesi Atunsa, Afra Prophet Isaac, Afo Jr., Senyamim Fanso, Enyishra, Ibrahim, T. Achina, ejona, kopim, aye, ifiada, kosiada, omode, atuaso. 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Tabora Alaji, Block Fatu opposite to her. Edge, my dear friend, Radicasa. A few be edge, my dear, ye. A shasiende, a train you bray, 6:30, Yoho. A brother you may 6:30, Uquada you may 6:30. A Yawada you may 6:30, Fiada you may 6:30, now Kosia Dania de Wee. I don't say for your papa Bishop Yao Ouswansa, Prophet Kwabena Usu, Prophet Daniel Avevo, Osof Kwame Ndukure, and Osof Ufuriata. 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

0: 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But the difference is in our attitude. The attribute of God in man can be misused, abused, or underused based on one thing, mentality, the way we think and our attitude. 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So one thing is missing in the affairs of man on this earth. E be hwesa the chrono. Na semre de my ma akwa ba bi emra sempa 94.7. You may deal with your akwanchire jumadie. Was need to go to go na wonchira obi a be chia nkofo nya botre me ba. And I evangelize about me mo kakransa. No be am so around. Would you want to say something before I move on to mention the names of the listeners?
1: Yeah, you can go ahead.
0: All right. Evangelize na hobra sire me suru. 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Nipa woten enka na eyewa wonua wo somfo. 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Onyame akwa ne somafo. Apostle Dr. Nite Kotego. 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Emre se mo no so obetimi adu en program through your phone calls. Phone number so anya hwe obetimi asani message about Facebook on your din come.

Tego, I like the song you are playing. 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Some man madam. But because I'll be mad for Jesus. 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And you know, or say your friend is Salimina, now or Nigeria, and OTM. 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Was it, you said I should speak English often? Okay, I hear you. Reverend Evangelist is here, we speak the English. I'll do translation. Or Sinita, Komesumidi, eh, Midamine, so for now, your friend is Patia Boa. Now, new what you assemble a bar, no, Miss, eh, then I buy it. 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Yeah, now I told you, Mami Kakranya, me shira. 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Siniteko, you are actually representing the kingdom. Thank you, Reverend. We also see a friend is saying, Mary Abigail. Mets wonder in a bibrium. May rad say, Mass Mitsuzan and a bibrium. I don't even know. Also, Mass were framing Isaac Amwa. Hey, damn, me too, can't you, Isaac? And what's me can't you mean? Shit out. Me, a framing Alhaji Said Al Hussein. Niteko, you are my student. Hey, sir, I salute you and thank you for tuning in. Actually, me, Laurentia Ajere Aje, me, Boniteko, to Eka Iwale, Laurentia, you are jobu. Me, na can actually me, Nakushi Bruce Morton. Me, Boniteko, to Eka Iwale, jobu. Me, actually, me, Hannah Tolo Adika, me, a kuwetin yo, Nibia, me, Boniteko, to Eka Iwale, eh, Grafona, Bessio, the moo, Maso, a friend, Abna Arabanyama, Le Chicago, eh, Abna Araba, Leko Fonama, yo, Mauna Irasia. Okay. And I met you, Natasha. I was also, I was a Niteko Ojagba, me, Matimati. You, Messusu, your friend, sister, and I'm Madame Rita, or say, Niteko, friend, Daviama, me, the one can't be maybe at Sebo. You, Daviama, Leke, you, Lesson Yanqua, you, my summer say, you, Akpanama. Me, my name is Ajua Gifty Abuajua. 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And I meet you all. Same Chinese so phone your mammy. 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Let you, I knew so him, a yet Nanahima, a Japoquia, Macho Bia, Macha, Nanahima, Japoquia, Macha, and Nana Amma Nyakua, or Dockers and Fro over Finland, na and Susuachia, Empo, Theresa, Theresa Amua, Mamua, Dancy Debi, Baba Radio Sobeka. You can't obey and go point Genoa at this woman. She will share a testimony about the power of God on this radio. Teresa Amua Nyamin Shirao. Unia ba eye Augustina Anang or your nurse ewo Accra Psychiatric Hospital. Hey, ni teko wa mumi nibi. Yeah, Ramaja se fachem you. 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And another friend is ASP Henry. Your friend on Anyo Sabola. Oh, okay, Michio Biara. Afe, a dear me, when I may call Akokaminsam. A yet, Millicent.
Nana Amma Kunedu Entry. 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

0: Sunday on a Sempa 94.7 FM, the program Eya Akwanchere. Now, what would you be in a manager who may come and say, Miami Nia, we are Atemuda Bakope, a Wotema, Namiami Nia Mosi, Alajo, and a Piaga Piaga, a Wina Mutsi, was in Itako, O Bonk of Wodin Kami Beer, Mimi Dingy, a just say, US Namu, Minnie Thomas do say, Afedi, and I'm Quasar Quasar, and Jaffin, I dash on US home, your Monquasar and Brana program by Tremo, Mancha Kramer Seremo, Facebook link, why? Mamun Shru, Namin Shiramo. And what happened is that this world, the missing link in the world is the lack of leadership. A lack of leaders in all sectors of our lives. Any part the argument say, you can also be a leader. Now you be a young woman, a woman, dear, what about degree? So we think leadership is about book knowledge, and we think leadership is about the school intelligence. Obi oko school oko sonya nsa, your friend the IQ, and we think leadership is about wealth or position in society. Obi a wanya no ho, it's a lie. Leaders who have made it in this world, who have left a mark in the sands of life, are leaders who had spiritual intelligence and emotional intelligence. A candy for a one apple. A wire dear ma, a nipa one to one ya. What ya will need a assassin's one. A ya one ya walk to sumo apple. To sumo yansa. Any atinkamu po. Any atinkamu yansa. Vangelis, I don't know if you have to add something to it.
1: Oh, yeah. I think one of the things that for me it's very particular is said ye de nimbie we nyina no eye djuma
0: very well.
1: How does it reflect in our leadership?
0: Yeah.
1: That is one thing I have been thinking about.
0: You see, one of the greatest things that God gave to you and I and everybody on earth is the trait of leadership. The leadership attribute etinipa biemu. But one thing is missing: our mindset, our attitude, as we are controlled by environment and society we live in. So baby, I better watch one. I bet me act. Sal leadership to me no asse. Now my leadership I quite chrono. Leaders are born to do what? Coach, and not to cheat and control others.
1: Yeah.
0: But depending on where you are a leader, no, you lose this trait. Now let me apply the leadership trait.
1: Exactly.
0: Christ came to show us how to apply the leadership trait. And by being spiritual, he gave us his spirit that we must nurture the spirit in us so that we can also control our spirits. You see, many highly educated and technical competent people will struggle to lead people because leaders require wisdom. Obi ako school wonim debere wa hwa woman leadership round me leader because leadership requires wisdom. It requires character. It requires empathy. And it requires a sense of purpose. It can't be a candinia. And you'll be keke. And you'll be a kusku keke. And you'll be a jidni a sabi or kasabi bribi. And you'll be a wunyan san. And yan san sufri wao. Or see the fear of the Lord. Nyan san efri niya o brand wansi nyamienim. That's why Christ came in human form. But he was humble before the Father. Because he knows the essence of humility.
1: Yeah.
0: So leaders are not arrogant and proud.
1: Yeah.
0: Leaders, they listen.
1: Yes.
0: You see, leaders listen. And leaders are not arrogant. So a leader is supposed to be spirit-filled and be wise, wisdom. If you leader, that is our character. Character, yes, sukakeo. Values. You may be a sumbo, Emma, say how you take decisions. What are the things that you use to take decisions? We call them values, character. Yeah, character means your beliefs, your values, what informs your decisions. So a leader has character. Or what are they be a yes, or the fatimupo. No, this is Gina. So the values are important to a leader.
1: Yeah.
0: The next thing is, a leader is self-aware. They know their strengths and weaknesses. So they manage their weaknesses and actually hone their strengths. A leader is also empathetic. Empathy. Or what fellow feeling. I like leaders, they operate on a Zulu principle. If Ubuntu, I am whom I am because of you. I'm a person because of you. So leaders have that Ubuntu spirit. If you are sick, I'm sick. If you're not happy, I'm not happy. That is what a leader goes for. Leaders have empathy in all spheres of life. Do we find them in Africa, in Ghana, in the world?
1: Papa, I told you, me Jenny, who say for Africa, this is the main problem we have.
0: Lack of empathy.
1: That is the main problem we have. And said the Apostle Dr. Aika, Pastor, we say because of the slavery
0: mentality.
1: Nah, you want
0: to. Abo funo ba, don't be share yesu.
1: Said hey, can inti obi aye leader no.
0: Onzo hey kai kai.
1: Feel say or they.
0: That is slavery mindset.
1: Yes.
0: And kwasuma dwene. And as a leader, so when you answer, wisdom gives you a sense of discernment to think about what is right and wrong. And it's a brofuno by on share so because no more year is a kako. No more year good yako. No more toy and senkwa. And on your leadership style, the true leadership style is from God.
1: But I am going to say, Omo abrofuno in mum na yafa. And then you just end. Sadly, menka say. Abroche edisiano enye.
0: But enye bi biya na enipa ese osuye fi bro ni ho.
1: Ya fa ne se wako ye masters. Wako ye we.
0: Your masters without wisdom is meaningless. Your masters without spiritual intelligence and emotional intelligence is meaningless. Your professorship without wisdom to apply. Oh no, but we are sharing the Akodum Pempen Shobi. But who Ninyan San, if you are Dimua, a young Brasier, net attenkani Timamanipa. Now who near Homo Bro, now we need Shiahunu, now we need Subaya, the Yina Swa, Emma Oyan Yoma, Sefota, or this Yano Ehuru. And Untino, ye can't obey your candinia, and you'll be a one Yan San. Nyan San, so a free Yasibukumu. Nyan San, you see, education didn't start from the schools. Education starts right from the day of birth. He says, "So me, because I'll be illiterate. I'm someone illiterate. The father that made camera phone, she said, me illiterate.
1: Yeah.
0: English does not define literacy.
1: Yeah. Yeah.
0: Chinese are not English speaking, but they are literate, and they are now manufacturing things for us to use. And the Enya said, yeah, we are macro first day. Hey, kwejo come. Hey, kwejo. Nah, no, I just no camera phone. Hey, Nico, you see, the child's mother tongue must be the first emphasis at home. Hey, Nico, bra." You see, Yadjin said, O come, bro, for an anime called a fibim. Now, and quite a home, you say, hey, da, what if we no a cratchy? When you know what? Send Quanda come, show me TV, so I'm African, where I'm a front to me. And to me, coffee, I'm a shirt jacket, I'm a Muslim, I'm a cratchy. So, our sense of cratchy, it will be a shirt jacket, our bottle. Why are we doing this to ourselves? Ya dwin so ya se we ni patuntum we o kwasa ne befo. O she fita na ye. Nti ya di tuntum kwa ye, ya she fita ko bo se. These are all fallacies. Wisdom will let you think beyond what you've studied. Nya sawin ya enem ni. Na nya sabeba e ye onyame suru. Ye kan nyame suru na so be dwan Yakopon. O be suru Yakopon akwan. You let the word of God lead your decisions. And in the Bible there are values. One of the primary values in the word of God is compassion, which is empathy. The other value in the word of God is service. You see, I like that gentleman Christ. He has every value that we can use today to manage our lives. And you are not a baby, the value of care and empathy. Emma Onyatinka and Okonjo Bodo Emmankofoni dear. How many leaders today are thinking about feeding the nations? They think about themselves. What do you think?
1: When you say Adia Emma Maka said the most Bema we nyao is service.
0: service.
1: When you look at the economy, the service sector, the amount of money in there, you know, if you don't care, you're defining business as finding solution to other people's.
0: So open your manual and ye.
1: That compassion and the service no kaya. Anka will not be struggling, and we have a lot of graduates.
0: You know what is missing in our system? The lack of spiritual intelligence and emotional intelligence. That is just what is missing.
1: Yeah.
0: If I have my way, we'll teach everyone from class one to wherever, spiritual intelligence and emotional intelligence, to apply to life. Let me define spiritual intelligence for you briefly.
1: Okay.
0: Also, spiritual intelligence is the capacity to understand life's deeper meaning and purpose, to live according to sound values, and to use the understanding to guide your habits and decisions. Also, say obenya edien uo entiasie ewa brabo nioma ehinta brabomu, to have a deeper meaning and purpose, to live according to sound values. You can't values are things that matter. Ghana, I don't know if we have a national value system. Do we have one? I think it was PNDC that came with some values. Accountability, transparency, and Bakubi, probity. These are values. Are we following them? So we should have a defined national value that should inform our actions. What did I say? Again, I say that will help you to use the understanding to guide your actions. Now there are five dimensions to spiritual intelligence and leadership. Spiritual leadership they are purpose. Purpose is a meaning. Or yeah, dear Biana, I didn't know the infasodia. To observe, I didn't mean infasodia. What the meaning of what I'm doing? How does it affect others? That is somebody with spiritual intelligence. Or dream Nipano, does it serve any purpose? Sika Midi, does it serve any purpose? Am I me pom baby? Does it serve any purpose? Whatever action I'm taking, what purpose am I meeting? That is somebody thinking spiritual intelligence. Number two, obey your spiritual intelligence. Obi said, why am I here as a person and leader? Baby, I'm aware that I'm a bar. May that I'm a chance to motivate to give people a quantity. Number two, a leader has character. To know spiritual intelligence means to have character. Who am I becoming? And I'm here in the day premier. Who am I becoming? That is character. Number three, wisdom. How should I respond? Adiabe, kwan beso na mefa so eya no. Na dia so mbiye ni nkoso eba. Wisdom, discernment. So one of the attributes of spiritual intelligence is wisdom. Number four is service. Who am I helping? Why na mi suba ni me ni eboa no? That means you are spiritually intelligent. Number five is legacy. What am I leaving behind? What am I leaving behind? These are the five tenets. If we are informed by these five elements, what are you leaving behind? Your legacy. Who are you helping? Your service. How should I respond? Your wisdom. What am I becoming? Then character Ben Amija Ono. And why am I here? It didn't say the share. Purpose. Minya. You see, a can speak intelligence. It teaches us that leadership begins from within. It could be a candidate and just go. Me, I don't believe leadership can be taught. You can groom people to become leaders. You can teach them. You nurture a character through spiritual intelligence in them. Before we can lead others, we must first learn to lead ourselves. And that is what why emotional intelligence won't hear. Me, when I see people granting, and I'm saying, these are not leaders. Leaders have emotional intelligence. I wish I have time to teach you about emotional intelligence, but let me move on. A leader may have school knowledge without wisdom. Can you or Odi or your manager or your director or your kunu or your asore penny boni nyansan or your leader? No, so you see, a leader may have school knowledge without wisdom, without character, and may have power without purpose. It's dangerous. Power without purpose is dangerous. But leaders with spiritual intelligence seek to bring wisdom, values, purpose, character, and service together to bring a name and leave a mark on the heart of men.
1: Mekana said the conviction based on your values. These are the convictions you have. When him say, "We, I don't have to do this,"
0: yeah,
1: because of the values I want.
0: Yeah,
1: yeah.
0: Yeah,
1: you know, that is one of the things that may identify. And you be biana, they say, "You follow Bible, Munsoa." I can say, "You know that Nareka." You know, you be a boss to talk ra on money be. Ninina is a form of intelligence, the right way to respond. You know?
0: Yeah.
1: And yet, Bibia obi Ediwatem also be.
0: No, no, that is not emotional intelligence. Emotional intelligence gives you self-control.
1: Exactly.
0: Emma Hosheswa.
1: Sir.
0: Emotional intelligence also gives you empathy. Nipa de na ba oye the oye. And then I met him at Chen Obeja the oye.
1: Exactly.
0: Oh no, ni oye na nye de. But me ne chinko ni. Once that in be microom, how do I manage the person to grow up?
1: Exactly.
0: Empathy.
1: Without denting your values.
0: That's yeah. Then another element of emotional intelligence is motivation.
1: Okay.
0: That you must motivate yourself to motivate others.
1: Yeah.
0: But the first element of emotional intelligence is self-awareness. I think I'm okay. Learn to notice your emotions. Understand your emotions. And understand the emotion of others, then you can control yourself. Who be a wonderful baby? Shahoso, who said, try to avoid places that will make you angry, and control. The last element of emotional intelligence is relationship. Leaders must learn to relate with people. And TM said, and she be a Dr. Tenge. What about one of that? Hello, doctor. Good afternoon.
2: Good afternoon, sir.
0: Oh, boss, I miss you.
2: Yeah.
0: How are you, sir?
2: Yes, I'm good by God's grace. I was hoping to be able to join you physically today, but my schedules are a bit busy, but I'm happy to join you by phone.
0: I know you're always busy, so even I thank you that I even have your time for now. It's a pleasure, sir. Having you.
2: Thank you.
0: Today we are looking at the element of spiritual intelligence in leadership.
2: Yeah.
0: I started by saying that God created us all with the capacity to lead.
2: Yeah.
0: But what is missing is the attitude and the mindset to take the action to lead properly. And I've spoken about the five elements of spiritual intelligence: purpose, wisdom, service, value, and legacy.
2: Yeah.
0: What do you have to say about spiritual intelligence so far in leadership?
2: Yeah, thank you. I think you've nailed it. Those are the five elements. But of course, the purpose gives rise to meaning.
0: Mm-hmm.
2: So meaning means that people will do something because it means something to them. It links to their purpose.
0: Mm-hmm.
2: People will lead not because they want to become great and get money, but because they understand that their purpose is to lead.
0: So hold on, doctor. Let me say, so nipa make so oya kandini. E wo de obetimi aye aboa na hotoba. Nya ne ono benya. Yes sir.
2: Yes.
0: Okay.
2: So, in that sense, even if you are not making money from it, then you have a deep understanding that I'm doing what is relating to my purpose. You continue to do it.
0: Okay. So leadership must have purpose.
2: Yeah. It must have purpose.
0: Mm-hmm.
2: You must know why you exist. You must know the importance of what you do. You must know that as a leader, your purpose is to make the life of others better.
0: And to move away from personal ambitions.
2: Yes.
0: Mm-hmm.
2: Personal ambition to get better, to take a due advantage of people because of your position.
0: So let me ask you a question, Doctor.
2: Yes, sir.
0: In
2: yes, sir.
0: Africa, in most of the countries in Africa and the world,
2: yeah.
0: Our leaders seem to build personal empires as against building an empire that has a lot of people enjoying. Do you share that view?
2: I think in majority of the cases, no. But very thankfully, thankfully, we now have a number of leaders who are rising up to demonstrate that they understand their purpose as making life better.
0: So how can the others learn? What lessons should others learn to become the leaders that can bring change and not build their personal empires?
2: So I think we have to define who becomes a leader and the lessons they need to go through, the competencies a pe-

0: that you are not going there to make money, but you are going there to make better the lot
1: and leave a lasting legacy.
0: In the process, yes, in the process, people will reward you for the problems you solve. Because a workman is worthy of his wages, but you must be a workman first. You must do the work first. You must solve the problem first. You must make the situation of the people better first. Those same people will come around and celebrate you and place value on you. So it's a conversation we need to have from our school, from the primary school,
1: in our homes,
0: from our homes all the way to university. So people understand that when they call you to a position, you don't ask what is in it for me. You ask, what can I give? What legacy can I give?
1: What purpose am I going to serve?
0: What purpose am I going to fulfill?
1: What character do I need?
0: What character do I need to build?
1: Do I have the wisdom?
0: Do I have the wisdom? Exactly.
1: Can I serve?
0: Can I serve?
1: What legacy am I leading behind?
0: Yes. Those are the things. And then you must understand that this thing is more than me. It's not about you at all. It's about the people.
1: You are only blessed
0: and blessed to be called upon. It must be an honor to be in that position. So you do everything to make the situation better. So that those who come must come and build on what you have done.
1: But you know, very often, Doctor, when we mention leaders, we all tend to look at the political leaders. But I believe leadership cuts across every spectrum of our lives.
0: Yes, sir.
1: From our homes, our schools, and our workplaces. Or am I right or wrong?
0: No, you are more than right. You are more than right. It starts right from yourself. In my book on SWOT, you know, personal transformation through SWOT analysis, on the back side, on the back page, I began by saying, my life, everybody is the CEO of their life.
1: Chief Executive Officer.
0: CEO of Chief Executive Officer of your life. So you are the first person you lead. You must be able to lead yourself, discipline yourself, do the right things, you know, work with the right values before you have the moral courage to tell others to do so. Otherwise, you don't have the moral courage to tell others to do so.
1: So do you believe that maybe going forward, when we pick someone, whether a director or maybe even fathers, I believe it will start from home. Maybe when the person decides to marry, the churches must institute a training program to first and foremost do a needs assessment, whether they are spiritually intelligent or emotionally intelligent. If they are not, then they take them through the skills to acquire. Then they can impart their children. And must show the same way when we are choosing leaders, like in directors and whatever of institutions, can we take them through a training program where they must acquire, necessarily acquire the spiritual intelligence and the emotional intelligence? Do you recommend that?
0: Yes, sir. Now, you have asked a very important question, particularly regarding that of preparing those who are about to marry. And I must commend the church that they have been doing very well in counseling people who are about to marry. However, we seem to leave out very important elements after marriage. What happens when the children begin to come? How do you influence them? How do you influence your children? How do you train them to become leaders? How do you demonstrate leadership to your children? And how do you lead your children? The counseling must go on beyond just premarital counseling to incorporate post-marital counseling.
1: So Dr. Tenge,
0: yes, sir.
1: Can
0: yes,
1: I say?
0: Part of the question,
1: okay, go ahead and talk.
0: If I can respond, So, and then you talk about directors and all of that. Yes, it's a new conversation we have to have. There must be compulsory courses for people who expect to become directors. Now, you are pushing me to tell you what I've been working on myself.
1: Please open up,
0: Yes, I put together a course, a leadership development course I called the Turbulence Proof Leader.
1: Just a leader. So
0: it's a 6-level course. So it begins from level 1, level 2, all the way to level 6, up to director level, up to CEO level, up to board chairman level. So these courses are structured courses for anybody intending to become a leader.

0: or who is already in a leadership position. So these are things I would like to explore with you further. But back to your question, you were going to ask another question. Let me.
1: Then I can say for sure, the missing link in our society is leadership, lack of leadership.
0: Yes, sir. This country, Ghana, is rich. Africa is rich. We are rich in natural resources, mineral resources. Our land is fertile. We've got forest reserves. We've got lake, river resources. We have got beaches, amazing beaches. Our people are smart, intelligent. I've sat in class, in a same class, with people of other races. And I was a student. I wasn't full-time. I was working and studying. But the best student in that class wasn't from the other part of the world. It was from Africa. I remember when I was in Europe studying, the best student from the class was from Uganda, and I came second. You know, so intellectually, we are not behind at all. We are smart people. But something is wrong, because we have all of these. We are so struggling.
1: So what is wrong?
0: It's about leadership. And say, in our own country, we know that there are governments that have come and they have built this country. We also know that there are governments that have come, they have collapsed the country. I am speaking in parables. Anybody who has eyes will see, who has ears to understand will understand. So whether this is about macroeconomic stability, whether this is about inflation or all of those things, whether this is about the position that our country, you know, occupies when they are talking about nations of the world, we know that leaders have come who have made this country useless. But we also know that leaders have come who have turned things around. And so we have a cycle where because of the leadership, things work well, and because of the leadership, things go wrong. And therefore, it cannot be overemphasized that leadership is cause and that everything else is effect. So as the leader, so are the people. So when we fix the leadership, we fix everything. If you permit me, let me quote one of my favorite quotes.
1: And Dr. Tenge, before you quote that one, let me also quote something. As the citizens, so is the leader.
0: Yes. It's also true in a sense, because we elect the people.
1: Thank you.
0: If we have in mind the kind of people we want to lead, we want to lead us, we elect them. So if we elect the wrong people, it means we ourselves are corrupt.
1: So now go ahead with your quote.
0: Yeah. So my quote is that nothing happens without leadership. Nothing changes without leadership. There is no progress without leadership. Leadership sets the limit to growth in any entity. So to realize growth, grow the capacity of the leadership. Otherwise, change the leadership, or there can be no growth.
1: You see, I think God is wise.
0: Yes.
1: That's why his first attribute for man was the attribute of leadership.
0: Yes.
1: He knew the difficult terrain man was coming to inhabit on earth. So he gave us that attribute called dominance, rule, be in charge. All we need to do is to learn to use our minds to focus on purpose, to grow our character, and to have fear of the Lord to grow wisdom, and to serve, and be minded of leaving a legacy. And open our kaya. However, we've turned around that thing, and we are doing the exact opposite. What's wrong with us?
0: Yes, what is wrong with us? You know, if you permit me, I will make a statement that will be controversial, but it will make sense later on. You know, we all are against slavery. We are all against colonialism. But if you look at a tiny country like Britain, that for several hundred years ago, they sat in their tiny country and they thought, they imagined possible that they could go to a big place like Africa and be in charge. They could go to a big country like India and they will be in charge. They could go to other parts of the world and they will be in charge. You know, from slavery, they move to colonialism. They believe the leaders face a trial. They face a crisis in their own country. They needed labor. They needed to improve the lot of their people. They didn't know how else to do it. And it's okay. Let's see if other people can help us. That's a possibility. Leaders think that way. I don't subscribe to slavery. I don't subscribe to colonialism. But for leaders to think of impossibility and move beyond the ocean and go and say, okay, we can get riches, you know, wealth from other countries. It's leadership thinking. They go beyond what is possible.
1: Dr. Tenge, let me also say something to you. You know, God uses two main animals in the Bible, the eagle and the lion.
0: Yes.
1: And what you just said is akin to the lion. The lion is not the smartest animal in the jungle.
0: Yes.
1: In other words, it's not the heaviest animal. It's not the strongest.
0: Yes.
1: But the lion has the attitude of the colonial masters.
0: Yes.
1: So he comes and says, look, I'm going to eat you. Then you are scared. Then you run away. So that attitude of a lion is what, though men cannot be lion, they cannot put fear in people. But the attitude of a lion to be strong, even though he's not the strongest, is what the lion uses to control the whole of the jungle. And I think we need fearless and courageous leadership in Africa. Not leadership that seeks to kind of amass wealth at the expense of the masses.
0: No. Believe, take our destiny into our own hands.
1: Yes.
0: Believe that it's possible. Our own anthem. God bless our homeland, Ghana, and make our nation great
1: and strong.
0: Is that not it?
1: It is.
0: Oh, to defend forever the cause of freedom and of rights. I don't know if I even remember the anthem, but those are some of the clauses of the anthem.
1: Yeah.
0: Make us fearless, you know, cherish fearless honesty, so that we can be honest and we are fearless. We confront the impossible.
1: Mm-hmm.
0: We think the impossible.
1: Think beyond the box.
0: We think outside the box. Mm-hmm. Because normally, our leaders, they can't even think that Africa can be in charge. They can't even think that Ghana can be leading the way in ICT.
1: For so long, since Kwame Nkrumah started AU, we have sat back and we have had BRICS. We sat back and we have what? What we call what? European Union.
0: Yes.
1: Meanwhile, the African Union started before all these ones. We are still struggling to establish one African Union.
0: So you are making me sad. Nkrumah started this in 1963. I'm sure I'm getting my history right. When he started the Organization of African Unity, you know, Addis Ababa and then in Accra, this row. 1963. That's more than 60 years ago.
1: On just unity, you mean?
0: Yes.
1: And we are still fraught with conflict, corruption, poverty.
0: But you know, it gives hope that in our own country and on our own continent, we have seen some leaders rising. We have seen some improvements. This will become like models for us to study. To say, how have they done it?
1: They thought about the people they rule first before they thought about themselves.
0: Yes.
1: They had a purpose.
0: They
1: have a defined purpose, and they came with wisdom, discernment.
0: Yes. Yes.
1: And they also had character and values.
0: That's right.
1: And they came to serve, not to be served.
0: They
1: broke down the colonial chains and took over their own destiny.
0: And took over their own destiny.
1: To build a legacy.
0: Yes, sir. So if you allow me,
1: yes, sir.
0: Let me say that.
1: Now you can run up, sir.
0: In any way, subscribe to slavery or colonialism. But what I admire is the courage of a tiny island somewhere to say we can go beyond the ocean and we can have a solution.
1: Correct.
0: That's the boldness, the audacity. That's what I expect. You know, we had Kantanka, who was an auto manufacturer.
1: May his soul rest in peace.
0: In Ghana. But what did we do with him? He's gone. The same day here that Kantanka outdoor his car, that was the same year that we invited three different automobile, you know, assembly organizations to Ghana. We say we are giving you concession. You know, whereas we should have said, oh, our own person has done it. Now, let government come behind you and support you. Buy shares. Make it big.
1: But we brought foreigners to take over.
0: Well,
1: I think maybe, let me just end here. It's about a minute or two to 3 o'clock. Now, Empenin for let me speak tree for now because program the tree. Empenin for say Adrianne da and a Freddy Padodo, Emma Adrianne Santem.
0: Yeah.
1: So it's Adrianne Sa. Our time is gone because it was a sweet soup. Now, yet there was a sense I can't war. Yes, set here for say, ye can't bro for baby. Then, mum, Dr. Tenge, I'm John Tichy, Papa. That's how I'm going to tree school.
0: Okay, sir. Yes, I'll go.
1: Yes, sir.
0: Willfully.
1: But I think I like your level of, I don't know what term to use, but I like your sense and your wisdom. And very soon I might join your class.
0: Yes, sir. It will be an honor.
1: You have joined my class before, but this I'm going to be your student too.
0: Yes, sir.
1: Yami Dr. Tenge, Yami Shira, Papa, Papa, Papa. You know, make I and maybe I'll tell how I met you out there. So, you know, me, Nim, did I met you when I was also saying, hey, Papa, we say, Papa, we let you have one, I may let you
0: know.
1: Yami Shira, Yami Shira. No, I mean, you better say, as I come up, you must have your serious way. Now, evangelists were demo, I better be at your Evangelist, can you, will you say something to Dr. Tenge?
2: Oh, yes. This weekend, we are coming to the Leadership Center, current Leadership Center. So we'll meet over there.
1: Okay.
0: Yes. No, it's actually, the date has changed. It's the next weekend, the weekend of the 3rd of October.
1: Okay. Okay.
0: Yes, sir.
1: Okay.
0: Yes, sir.
1: Mate. Now, indeed, I think you better was a na emre na du train na bank as a sports for no era studio om do mo ba mo ni abotre kra o but to go na mo ra so thank you for your time and ya da was ya tie for no ya sere mo se empo ya kan abrofo ka se bebebe na ya ma mo kwam man frey mo fan chen we a series aye ya ya di embia kwanchira ma ya nyina obia betime kandini whether you are a coach, whether you are a footballer, whether you are a sports journalist, whether you are a morning show host, oye papa na mami a oye leader. In fact, baby, I will be an unusa oye leader. Yeah, you know, come as little leaders, sir. We can build our nation. Me and say, I should say, even the political leadership and the leadership. It is not just the political leadership with leaders. Everyone in your own small way should learn to be a leader, should learn to have purpose. Learn to have wisdom, learn to have character, and learn to follow values. And tell yourself, say, me just legacy. We can all be leaders in a small way, in our homes, in our churches, in our communities. This week, go out to be a leader. We are driving here. Be a leader in driving. We are posting. Be a leader in policing. We are soldier. Be a leader. You know, we are. In fact, God made you a leader. That's what I will leave you with. Sports for number. Mama, me na evangelist. So I say, and no one can say you're evangelist. Next week, major program. We don't go on a program. No.
2: Next week, you're
1: welcome. Major man, we go on a only Isaac in a program. Me ma, me tell future man shemo. When you mention be out, me show you. I have Sempa 94.7 FM. You may dey way. Hey, you may dey. I dey broke. I said the beer. Send me the name and sample. Na sports for number. Mama, mama, kwa bye.

0: Eja dadzi mu akwaba.
1: Mejudu.
0: Otsindene.
1: Mehuye.
0: Na na ba na oko. E ba na oko.
1: Na ye bo Ghana Premier League.
0: E ba teams wo robon.
1: Match day 3.
0: Uh-huh.
1: Oblast wo bo neda.
0: Last week obande.
1: Heart of Lions.
0: Last week obande.
1: Last week so e do Oblast wo winning.
0: Yeah, Chemikawa, my prediction in bed, my prediction in bed. Obebo, if I say you were here, Master Wolfers Kenemra.
1: Hassan, so, Omuko say,
0: all my predictions came true.
1: And then, no, Fister say, oh, no, any
0: one, anyway.
1: A year, House of Folk can be Team United.
0: Nasa Kotokosu say,
1: 2-1.
0: In America, you have them.
1: Ninja,
0: I bear more of you. I bear more of you. Unami Bosch, no, I bear more of you. Ever sabbam this week.
1: Internet has never been United.
0: Oh,
1: eh? Oh, Legon.
0: That's up for a window. That
1: Kotokonsu cost some boy on a summer test.
0: One more draw, I say 1-0.
1: One more draw, I say 1-0. Mm-hmm. Okay. And then I start Nick Carilla United in Sobo.
0: And it's happening in you.
1: Post sitting soon, you become Chelsea.
0: Chelsea, our advantage, but our defensive work beat my mama fairly.
1: Okay.
0: Now, I'm in for sure.
1: But I can only start any Asante Gold 04.
0: Oh, you better Asante Gold. But I can't. Okay. You make a one lie, Duba. I was somebody. You better sell me.
1: Okay.
0: And a team member, never.
1: Team be a dream sets in a BBN go stars and so bo.
0: Ebo. Mm-hmm. And anti if an a comment in the free by say Legon.
1: Comment to any be fee Legon House of Folk Betim United.
0: Never and say that.
1: Kumasi as anti kotoko.
0: Oh, a bad de sa two matches in there. Mama prediction and I'm a man.
1: One man.
0: And a bansua, Momadam, I said, Tim's number of whom is suits here.
1: A bamun so I mean, no,
0: a bem last week, a bem,
1: Ninina bem,
0: a television at two for
1: moon, when your young couple, to the Biana to a
0: phone. When your prophecy,
1: when
0: your
1: prophecy, where dear,
0: a discernment,
1: aha, dear, oh, who said a bebano, and a woman so where dear, a beer, we are more than a blue.
0: And to be what I said, did the quack a prophet, me a prophet, Master Mofan Chaman,
1: yes, sanity.
0: Where a discernment, a dreamunyan son,
1: yes.
0: Has it obey we need bombers?
1: Okay.
0: And never say that.
1: One more draw, I'll best say one.
0: I'll best say one. Be a jam. I don't know why. I'm crying. Said those. My woman is a three crowd. One.
1: Anymore.
0: Hey, Kotoko Besho.
1: Kotoko Besho.
0: May you keep you.
1: Anyway, we are Yedasi.
0: Mr. Medamas.
1: May Antia, a year.
0: Obrim Pong.
1: Atim.
0: Miso.
1: Atim. Miso.
0: Croa. It seems so sure. Sakoko Ashemuma.
1: No.
0: Ah, Koko, dear Fanoka.
1: Sakoko Ashemuma.
0: Yeah,
1: kuno yenye galamsi wo
0: ho. 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
1: Yeah.
0: Te fe kuno nwi so.
1: Nwi so.
0: Ena godo de fa na kwa.
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0: 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Body e buso nwi so.
1: Nti e tio bibia.
0: O mate e obrimpon yeboa.
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1: Na me nchira.
0: Oto so mi nu.
1: IBM Petroleum Marketing
0: Bakope.
1: Director.
0: Bakope.
1: Maybe what?
0: Bakope.
1: Okay.
0: Yeah, one marketing manager.
1: Marketing manager.
0: Oh, IBM Petroleum.
1: Okay, Nyamin Shidano.
0: Oh, Shidano.
1: Oh, Chenwo.
0: Oh, Chenwo. Oh, so my mommy 2 acres amount.
1: Meba.
0: Why am I a better one?
1: Meba. Meba, I'm Royal FC.
0: Abusha Penny, Miss Royal FC.
1: Okay.
0: Why are you showing?
1: Mate.
0: Why am I? Isaac Baba just as
1: well. Oh, Baba. Isaac the Baba just.
0: Mate. It's my minimum. I'm going to say, yeah.

0: Asampa 94.7 FM Ghana Premier League is back again, and 20th of September 2026. Ebrasu se yade Sports Avenue 2 Ebra Visa Miracle se nunsia bebo no agudi mu nsem especially Ghana Premier League commentary no and yade bro na bianso atimi akonka medical boss no House of Folk and 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dear, and no so, Kwame Dinina, Ebbe on the Bianso, it's me a con, Kamidin, and it's set Dazi Goma Jama, this Abedne will comment Satamati, then in the crying for the agro team Nina, Professor E.K. Wallace, head of sports, Deputy Eric C. Dubuet, D. Sansuna, Director of Sports, no, Ura, Samuel, Kwao Dadi, Renti Sky, and your friend, and then Liverpool leading team, yes, source. Nina and so and one some bad day. But come on, the economy didn't answer. Beyonce at me a concast at now. There's a biggie, the Athenian Atletico Madrid in Sebi, Sansu and Ria Madrid in Swan Sebi, a metropolitano. I go for Masuene is Enra. The Acoban is a Barcelona. It's Minyan Quinim Diano Basta said 3-1. Editia Sevilla for they say Barca the unstoppable 5 matches ninyina egum and so mode ye adwuma na bianso atimi akonkan Manchester City and so and in Sunderland game no ninyina eho ansensem no yabobo ano ye de ebro na bianso atimi akonkan kama kama pa on the Asampa 94.7 FM and so mo doa yabobo ano no ninyina na ye de bro Manchester wo do ninyina ene e kos ninyina nso ebro no won say yes results e to dwa no City resource no say any sea aircraft. Now, Sene say Liverpool akwa away, akwa ko win Japan. Bomb of 0, Liverpool 1, Leeds United 0, Crystal Palace 0, Manchester City 5, Sunderland 3, and no see Japan. Manchester United akwa away to Fulham Bobo Kono a 5:30, and that's a 3:30, and a match we have to join so a Hetafe ni mana Japan, and my Hetafe 4, a winning 1 Atletico Madrid. And Real Madrid no fe di kan ba na wie ye obia entimi mfa bon to no nyonko atna Deportivo La Coruña and Real Betis ni nyina adamats no eno so e ho ay koso e de emon na bia so entimi akon kan kama kama pa on Asampa 94.7 FM na fi all the affiliate stations ni nyina eni amenu e kasai na yes ni nyina enso e de dem bibia de dem kama kama pa enche ibewuram na fi de koso ho ni nyina yenso e de amon Ghana 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
1: The Piazza, Rafael Amponsa. 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

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We read the situation at Cutter Supply, no. We're playing in Tampa, so the one upon Richard Jamina. Jamina, come on, Papa Moro Abdullah. 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Upon somebody.

0: Wanka. To Better United, it was a beautiful pass from Henry Kwaku
1: Watson. Okuni nani jani so wama ya we champion on
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0: Henry Kwaku Boateng, he's been very, very solid so far in the game. On a Premier League match day 3, Hatterfolk 0, Pechemi 0, MTN Adama, MTN Fiber, Open Jet Speed, and one MTN Fiber, Jiran Naisoma, with his snow buffering and Chichensi. MTN said, men cost room for mom, said, and they. Man foul, Momo P. Man foul. And Richard Tramina. And Tramina. The ball, a quick keeper, born a bit up to lie. Richard Tramina once more. Tramina. But suddenly, one of the 10 10 10 10 10 10 10 10 10 10 10 10 10 10 10 10 10 10 10 10 10 10 10 10 10 10 10 10 10 10 10 10 10 10 10 10 10 10 10 10 10 10 10 10 10 10 10 10 10 10 10 10 10 10 10 10 10 10 10 10 10 10 10 10 10 10 10 10 10 10 10 10 10 10 10 10 10 10 10 10 10 10 10 10 10 10 10 10 10 10 10 10 10 10 10 10 10 10 10 10 10 10 10 10 10 10 10 10 10 10 10 10 10 10 10 10 10 10 10 10 10 10 10 10 10 10 10 10 10 10 10 10 10 10 10 10 10 10 10 10 10 10 10 10 10 10 10 10 10 10 10 10 10 10 10 10 10 10 10 10 10 10 10 10 10 10 10 10 10 10 10 10 10 10 10 10 10 10 10 10 10 10 10 10 10 10 10 10 10 10 10 10 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

0: Chimna so Debbie, Debbie. Free on the proper chip on the Azanaco, Azanaco piano when I come on guest now, Fanimans or guest no crap, or flick it on beautifully now, so there be Rafana. We used to experience every little foul. Kevin up here. Can see Kevin up here. I grow to my depth, papa. And now, Bechem United this season. I'm a two-kino. First half in Kwan, I'm a ghost never. Second half, I'm a winner, share goal. I want the previous two games on my ball. I want the 2026-27 season anymore.
1: It's a genius idea, I'm going to be a sweet one. Say, the Omo Yanubiti, I can't care, but the next game, I'm a bono. I'm so fedi king, I'm a twatina.
0: And the bono cry, I'm a quabefi, a tatana, what the other, I'm a quabefi. That's a crab on the jam, Rafa Lamponsa. One time pass two runs for the men's Abri Yaman Quadefi. I was Rafa Lamponsa, but Puffin Lanshanfa, a salary game. Now Rafa Lamponsa, and Ponsani Travonso, the PFC Yaman Quadefi, to take the same bit me Adana, Mohamed Hussein, the same two runs of Mensa, who sent him Dominic Insobila, Insobila and Travonso, Dominic Insobila, Pierce, Camona, Coma, Imana Lamanqua, Sipi. Completely once more, Jano Bitsman is in the pace. Nansu Debbie, Kevin Osesibe, when intercepted, stop. Yano Akonkone, that's who grab on. Shot for bad three players, Amantam, Yano, Akibone Funise. Very quick, Button, the one I caught at Asanako. Nansu referee, Jim Akwaya, Asanako, fast on the jib one feet. Rafton 7 on any other coins on or not. But you found out in the technical department of United of Gayepa.
1: Because then. Soft, but of course, Ojia, Nick Crans, one on the own discretion, or who say, ASA Oji, and plenty of Brian, but we, the technical bench, it is a cocoa no more tina. I can't eat was.
0: On the game of my team, WB United, one young apostle, Kojo Obin Jr. For striker, I don't know what to do, WB United, only be 1-0, Bona Brian and Kwabefi. I said, what can I get wine? I call now. So go keep it here. A put on about so big. Henry Kwaku Button, Dominic Insobila, Kwaku Button, Button. I was up. One to the bed, one answer. Debbie, you are not a kind of one of my born a track. A go keep Kakwenya Kodiama Kakwenya Kodiama. Picture United Sima, a do echo, a do and contemn here. Had to fuck 0.
1: Glorious opportunity. Easier to score than to make, but of course, intending to attend the team for any year, we had to do what we had to do. Jama Black Stars goalkeeper number one, Asare. I can say that word, Gina Home, no, Bibi, who be a young man, so
0: Jama Asare, Bibi, who be a young man, so yeah. For the men's for phobia, which United FM runs for the men's could have one up by Yaman Kwabefi 1v1 against or guessing a funny men's a bit me walking a bit me a sound quite funny at Tano Yaman Kwabefi with Yaman Pure Rafa Lamponsa and Ponce Jomo now Ali Mohamed Ali to Emmanuel I'm a question so Kaka and Nipobia prep one I said the one I'm on a prayer when I come Ali pass Henry Koku Watting. We keep people in play now, there, young fat.
1: What a quick drum record room that we say we are. And the first start, you know, Yanako, so John, the boss, a crash, do what you are getting, a sunny cobana born away, Harry. No Kayanet here, Akonya Sunko, and my Bechem United.
0: Ah, now Bechem United, go. So far, we'll be at the University of Ghana Stadium, I say, born a crack, go to the and so the piano could have the one that come at Derek at every year. Free as animal. Pop on a twat to the baby. My boy, I'm talking ya. A court yama. Had a bobo kono. Ali Mohamed to Kevin Osesibe. Emmanuel Amak Santa Lina so. Emmanuel Amak Pia the one that's up Kevin Osesibe. To Wali Muhammad Jabin Kumana Control in Fana Wasu Kakra.
1: Muhammad Kelvin Ose.
2: And some person commentary. And with the whole world.
1: Me and Nune Bono and Mujeti. And almost 4 and 5. And almost Bono. Then they had a camera. Between players, you know, FF. Away, Kwa, away, away, tree. Away, Suba, away, away, tree.
0: Henry Kwaku Batin. Inside the Kwa. And all my ones inside. So. I can I say, Pran Jedia Chenna, a Shedodo, and then my blessing to Minkofa, and the writer, Ebe Fadiama, John and Trump, and who say more anymore? Go kick.
1: Back when he said, boy, hats of folk. Bonnie, a yen nano, a boss, and thank you, and not trace a yaw, a champ, or guessing a franny man's attitude to a mantrino.
0: Or guessing or crying a crab on what to folk on Slabemo, Wepejan, do what Jarakademo, why in a court, not so that we don't the king so be lasted to John and Triamanakai, Derek Afrani Atta, Bakon Kone, Perini, Freaky Ken.
3: In the outside now, House of Folk ain't me and say, and Betemi United and so ain't me and say, so far, goes no baby Abano, DBB United 1, Young Apostle 0, Positive 1, Bekum Chelsea 0, Dreams FC 1, 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
4: 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Cristiano Ronaldo Bosse! Mamma! This should have been a goal!
5: One time, still no go to that side. Samatas in El Coronel. What about you? What about it for? TS Sports Life. Live.
2: That's some perfect commentary. And with the whole world.
5: Nechako Viajatum. Messel Tobinerisu. Neunja won. God Bans out of Bandes out of Beta Bandes out of. Michele, who is a Prana 99 Syria? What do you have? And the Ottoman, you should be 8 months. Nanspire. MTN. What's everywhere you go? Now, Parakwanaka. So that's an effort as well. Or one of my rich one, or two one as a bar of play by go. You went to Manchester, one of the summer, and one for me, one Yagara, Richard Not Yagara's experience in kids is the best guitar, as we say. Richard one, Opo, or not Yabarachin, Nanas Ravi, Samathes, Omasan Wadium, hey, one of the top city, or take one of Akma, Abraham Samaki, Pomayo Park Academy, Samaki, Samet. Sarbonato, Toro Equita, Samates, Romaneco, Joshua Fuseni, Rotelia Co, Eka, Plata de Pau Yama. Samatias. What a game! Refrage foul, Yama. Samatias. What a foul. I'm up here, man. So, one of the games, so one game, or my cockpit, say, Kafo, after my cockpit, after Sisapo, what came on Yama Samachi, take the one at 21 to Sopuseni, Joshua, what castle, who, Missaka, get us all. Okay, what about a man of the Sopuseni, and Rebbe? Joshua Puseni and Tanibano, one of the Asababe, so same century. In Champions of Manakama, around here in Nantitum, so on, what you want to take, and one of Twire War, one of the 18 copy as Asama, and in Kasama, Wabashop, Nansrabi, a cookie, Gloria Gothic, Yabar Yatia, the team Babai, yes, and she is Samatas,
2: and some pairs of commentary, and with the whole world
5: friends, for a class of four. Bono Ababedi, Aya Yimano Mama, Mama Fekubania Four, Eric Beta, Ivorian, Eric Beta, Beta, Pasparo, Nasrabi, Joseph Sanchez, and Wakaban in Yamukwa, Anka Tensi, Yabosima, and Jolu, and Waka 28 minutes, Ghana Premier League, Mante 3, in Central Sports Arena, Samaboye, Samatas in Sevo, no. Asante Kotoko said go, no. The game is still under 0.5. As far as FIFA Law 7 is concerned, Pretos above
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5: 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FIFA Law 17. 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
3: 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Ewa, French League 1 anonsu, ene di etini, Leeds, Nice United, eni Lille as at now. 15 minutes, ubi NCB, oze, Ati eye breast abone kamye nua watimu bako. 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Ene betuja eye crossover to eye summer boy for summer test. 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
5: Senya, Senja Pia, Orbana Kakran Lawson. Lawson and Jebon Fana Kakuma. Richard Godu Agadas. Agadas Katani Kama. Godu Akiasu. Orbana Kwa Tosefa Mua. Tosefa Mua Jeb. One shot Patrick has said, and said, you need to stop saying that you first were. Who said, are you about your touring?
2: And some pair from commentary. You went to home rough.
5: 2 seasons ago, no SHS one. And what a coding kicks about Africa finals against Kotoko. What one the full 90 minutes. Edema, coding kick. And what that can't keep him no. Last season, you know, I'm captain. I brought SHS 2. One of the Abedi, Ibeto, Jawatani, or Piastro Banakas, where Ranty Offense, Los Inchino Junior, Junior Bana to the Banakakama, first of Amua, Amua Swap Piastro, one Ekuta, Patrick Asedu, Asedu at him, I'm not trying to take that to Yvonne Center. Yvonne Flop, one and Tranko, Yvonne Center. Short, Evanono. Short, I'm going to put you out for cash. Need the power in one block by Emmanuel Center. From Kenta, what for Rocco Fano? Don't have it. Don't have it. I'm not sure. Your friend said. Not for them. You're going to show up. And you're not going to copy. My goodness. Two players to go. You are not going to go for him. Mamma mia! Mamma mia! I tell you about it, I tell you about it. It's your mom, fine. You want to send a sucker. I'm not sure about him. Now, you don't know about it. I'm not sure about it. As a couple, about what you shall not get him working. Ben take it. What game? What about the couple? Or Pierre Tor? I'm not saying you could get someone and you could get a pass. What about a club? For sure, I shot from the second to one and strap it. I'm not saying you were a pro. Musa, I'm not saying you were a pro. Body of power, the master market.
2: And some pair from commentary. And with the whole
5: world. What team are ammunition in the first half? Joachim Mohamed is on the first half. As far as FIFA last is concerned, we trust about the duration of a match. Yeah, what that you want to catch him through online. Now I've heard the cry about the rear. They are not Premier League Vantage play. TH Sports Live Commentary. MTN Santa Roma. 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

0: come on the goalkeeper. 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I see you in the crab on the pit, pian, kakran, kakran, eba. Ten, the one at triple. Wine echo. Oh, share, got Freddy Olsen, and so there be Anfa. Kevin Appiah, Dominic, so be letting me tell him. Runs up him. And a Yaman Kwabe, if you Hussein, Hussein, the crab, the other Kumebi, the one at come a Yaman Kwabe, and a Bevi, and Defender Venomaka, the Miss Mensa. Mensa to Rafael and Ponsa, someone ran on the jet. Rafael, that's what I'm about. Rafael and Ponsa, Bavem! Wow! My goodness! Derek at every year, cutting supply, they come up. Nanka John and G. Duku, and Yakoya Befu, Yawan Epia, Achemo, or Kestin Okra, to a trap.
1: Se duo triada kanima mkumuwa asat now WB United are making it two. Kwa Joe Obin Jr., former House of Folk, former Heart of Lions midfielder, Kwa Joe Obin Jr., I'm a second goal number, anti WB United 2. And then WB Bay, the Papa Papa, WB United 2, Young Apostle 0, we aye Bono Derby, and anunsu e koso asat now. So far, results are neseja, ninyinano e banini, House of Folk 0, Betim United 0, Samantha 0, Kotoko 0, Ebiana Star 0, Kaila United 0, WB United 2, Young Apostle 0, Dreams FC 1, Gold Stars 0, Nafi Basek, Holy Stars, Asante Gold 04, 0-0. 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
0: 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Anna, at what the concession? Hatofokabo 64. Betim United 36%. Bonacra, Rafael and Ponsa. And Ponsa Pia, the one I come in. And I'm quite Jomo Kumebi, the one I come out. And you could go watching. What a Piazza Santana did. What perfume now, so there be once again. When to be in need that connection from John M.T. Do our champion. Come on, come on, send me a 7-7. Come on, come on. Abdullah. Azanyako. Ball back to Abdullah. Abdullah in the trouble. Baba Moro. Abdullah. The one that come on the goalkeeper. Thank you. They say, Rabom, say, to the one at Chemo. Now, so runs for the men's side, one time pass to Sobila. Sobila engineer here, but we used to experience a show the ball the camera. Dominic in Sobila, the PFM. Dominic in Sobila. Dominic in Sobila. Born up in the yard, no for Betim United. And they come and sign out. I sign out for Portrivella. Now, so I'm fine. And family born abri runs for Mensa. We pian so the one come to Villa. In Sobila the jam also to the probably a cabana the one man. We pian so one come around for Mensa. Center line also. Runs for Mensa. We pian the abetri. Come on. Rafael and Ponsa. And Ponsa Simon Quay. We pian co. Jamon Quabevi. What twist in the maca. We jam okumi. Hussein. Hussein Adano Fefe. And we say the piano bona betche Rafael and Ponsa and Ponsa PFM wine call Pabevi Bevi Bevi and Le the one I call Dominic in Sobila. So Henry Kokuba team it's making people on in plan answer baby. Debbie Debbie had to focus about two shots, two on target. I'm about two shots, two on target.
2: Not sure how purposeful I'll be up front. Bobby on the Bobiano ain't gonna Boguno and on a but again John and Tina Yang who do say no max man or more Atina Tuni Adona Shady Miss No Bessano said your canoe a champion said you watch it trip a mantra mantrina a yapa quayase a big Ghana Premier League game of course what I think but Tokoboy Adam said nap the queen nap nap the queen nap woman sana yaw a champion and they are joining to have saved you
0: or could my dear I'm a fan on all see my Piazza in 36 minutes. Obi and team in prayer for friend Paul. Anthony on quarter with GS Sports Live Sunday. Jano. Babo Abdullah goalkeeper. 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Esiru Asani mo de bona chemo. Sheshe Fanny Mensa. Kevin Appiah. Went to be Anjibono Isobila. Refiad Fari Ama Dominic Isobila. Rafael Amponce pass on the one amount runs for the Mensa. Mensa. Puffin Hussein. Hussein Ilibon and Zonfa. I'm our guest in a Franny. Have a year for Ilibon and Zonfa. I'm our guest in a Franny.
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0: Time to Aquina Kodiama. Trash it. Time to Aquina Kodiama. 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I'm on quiet. I'm on quiet. I'm on quiet. I'm on quiet. I'm on quiet. I'm on quiet. I'm on quiet. I'm on quiet. I'm on quiet. I'm on quiet. I'm on quiet. I'm on quiet. I'm on quiet. I'm on quiet. I'm on quiet. I'm on quiet. I'm on quiet. I'm on quiet. I'm on quiet. I'm on quiet. I'm on quiet. I'm on quiet. I'm on quiet. I'm on quiet. I'm on quiet. I'm on quiet. I'm on quiet. I'm on quiet. I'm on quiet. I'm on quiet. I'm on quiet. I'm on quiet. I'm on quiet. I'm on quiet. Emmanuel Amankwa.
1: Say Emmanuel Amankwa dia say say okuno e din e de ama Jose Mourinho ene ne Real Madrid asat now. Say say de ene se mo e din Madrid e da form e kamienu omuntimi ntimu ba akokra. Ndi say de te say La Liga ne de Hansi Flick Barcelona for no one omodi kono se ne lose ba difference no e be ye 6. Because Barcelona, as at now, say na table no esi etie. Nti ebusha for ya say Real Madrid for come you know munti minti ye. Be sure say the justice. Any African press had almost super. Barcelona ewo 21 points out of 7 matches. We winning nyina. Real Madrid toss me no owo points no maku maku 16. That's Atletico Madrid the benya 16. Real Madrid ewo 15. Real Betis enso 15 nti wa we head the echo dia enyo bi na be ka chiru Real Madrid akọ Metropolitano Emma Atletico Madrid guna kamienu 63 minutes na yabo nti Madrid e bleedi Madrid for chom 2 goals kura na bigi I say you
0: Chia dia free pick come from on dia ko Rafael Amponsa transfer Mensa Mensa poor control all from transfer Mensa but Kevin Appiah I'm a referee Ajay Big Menzietia had to fuck Bobo Koro and Osha Bechemo Benja Amo Francis Chene Honoma Nonsu Ebetina but Kevin Oma Betina Bobo Bobo Bobo Bobo Bobo Bobo as far as midfield is concerned Mohamed Hussein is on Waka. Mohamed Hussein Waka
2: and Hussein very instrumental man to folk and what our ball and the form on the Nimianum said in from a chair airboy to be some poor break which will be to say Rafael Amponsa in Sobila young player and I mean last season a crab Lions Ninim dear on the bay and one Danny D with Bria Cherudona
4: Mohamed Kokik now, one of my ready Joseph Century, or the one at Swan and Sibu Kanko, Eric Beta, Ajibanyama, you Richard Wadu, Agarasa Keko, Richard Wadu, FAO, Richard Wadu, oh

0: Akashima Nianso. 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
2: Eduana Stars ase enti ene Eduana Stars 1 Kerala United 0 Eduana Stars 1 Kerala United 0 15 minutes Fulham 0 Manchester United 0 and anunso e koso Saka 4 ene Everbeck nso e wo German Bundesliga no bi antimi for ball enti no nyon kwat na sat now Atletico Madrid 2 Real Madrid 0 Hey, Eric Kessie Dubua, di kejwa nankasa ne Madrid. 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Young customer boy for Kotoko and in Samatis Beam.

0: be wa be ma onu su bi bia wo ngi di say e di problem ke sie bia be ma heart
1: ana Martin Kakari ato to do ana na taut ni say the new Wenfo Covenant am guys enney ne more bono jadanu Covenant Augustine Afani Augustine Okra. I like the combination Augustine Afani and Augustine Okra. Every time be Afani dano no you say on one in your Augustine Ponaba center circle Rafael Lamponce Pedro de Bola Jim Harry Cook watching us goalkeeper Benjamin Esebio Pia Betchibone come out Akasima na Ofeli Kaino 45 minutes in now Swan is and the ball having Derek Atte free. Derek Atte free. Yeah, Piana come out. The ball now come out. Go. Freddy Olsen. The Olsen at the center line. The Olsen. Upper case two players. Your man Tamna Jay Finisem. Your man Kwakwe last door. Martin. Namsu Rebi. Henry Kwaku Martin. Henry Kwaku Martin about the left hand side of attack. It is Jaman Kwabevi. I caught the right hand side.
2: And solid switch. And operating from the right side of attack. You know, Agropramanin Tabemu, Kwani Fasununa, I'm yet to see. Yena war done a diwa, Nifasunu, and T. Yamedia Nusubeko.
1: A bonny cry, Manalaman Kwa, where Piazza Martin go for pass. Imanalaman Kwa cross the Babana. Nice pass. Nasu Debi. Debi, Debi, Debi. 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I'm a proper check. Come on, my Pia quickly has to focus and regain the possession. Jaman Kwabefi. If you're Piazza, why not call Dominic in Sobila? Nancy, baby. I
2: have a command to say, Bobo for now. Almost here, Kenny Nano, only a Dionumi and 22. And no, almost so. Kelvin Osaisi Ben Kanata Diashema from the blast of the vessel Abetis Abre in Yinfi so Infi mu minim or replicated Girard Piquet nom and what Agopram Wakikashi Mama Kai and Kai has to
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0: taking our rapture, you know. It's about the balance of all that's what it's going to happen, you know. And yet, off you everywhere you go. TH Sports Live from Ventura Crunch and Nessie, all the radio stations in Ghana. OPFR, Banaba, Opportunity, SDN, Robasabana Pilipa, SFMT, Nabi Pau, Etia Basraki, Etia Basraki, they are not really some Etia Basruto. We got to watch a penalty. Never, I cannot tell you, I cannot talk. Etia Basano, Nani Mukasa. And I was all over here, referee before. Wopa, Intentions for Sarina, Babia is seated. Babia, Utrasi, and one more. I have physical challenge for Samsa Mamua, Nayam Yamutrimfu. Wamu so. I'm a child of the pro. And you have a new one. No one here. Freaking can move. Cause I'm saying that shit. I see something that you're not a couple. Cause I'm saying why I'm so more freaking move. Yeah, right. One number. One number. That's right. Be careful, one ever, let us have a chance. Hey, body a go kick, body a go kick. Oh, be a body send him out. So, I'll see Calibano, Yamikwa, body a go kick, body a go kick. The body at here, summer test 1996, football.
1: WB United 3, WB United 3, Young Apostles 0, into WB United, Bobo Kono, Omo Park, and DNA, Seja, first Ghana Premier League match, and Omo Ye, Jumanista, Steven Amankuna, and Bogo, and Edema, Diana Stars, Asat, now Diana Stars 1, Kerala United, there is a Bono, Diana Stars 1, yes, Kerala United 0. Baseke only starts go na tum inti abranted the Hosen Joseph Ono and Ama and Baseke only starts a lead by a long goal to know against Asante Gold 04.

0: sunukwa.
1: Okay, nti be remna for ya da resource how do nyina abobo na especially of edi kan de nyina so de am 73 minutes. Aha, Atletico Madrid 2 Real Madrid 0 with the lights of Mbappe Mone omo omo keke nyina still. Let's say ja emfa. But enemun sen as I say Edu Kwasiada, Edu Kwasiada, 8:30 PM live on Adum TV, live on Asempe FM, no, dear Tini, anytime, Bia, Kwasiada Biano, 8:30 PM, Ewa Adum TV, near Asempe FM, no, the next Asempasta, Jume Dienu, and Kosu, Professor E.K. Wallace, and Eric G. Dubwe D. And Alex Kwabena Stone or Kumanka Bakwama can suruja dra no a kahono and from 8:30 PM our Doom TV live and afi a ye a room ewo 8 PM inti eno 8 PM live na wenya the next asem pastor Jumedieno. And he said, contestants, you know, and you easy. Started last week, and I jumped in a shas, yeah. Na, a manti and a mabawa, mukuta talent, you know. Sempo, no, a jumai, a ban a comment to me, aye, a ban a presentation, hosting of programs. Ninyano, ombet me, aye, na fiomu, say yes. Last week, I branted by a compa, or say, or per se, or no, or barber, ye, a could see, saying, and no host, you near see, hey, and you all been tenacity. 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Once it treated, forever treated. And no. And after it's any sending, conic, express said, Om Adarama, Om and Kutemu. I said, did you make the Ebron and Beyonce to my concantis and send their life? Ewa Doom TV and afi eye asempa 94.7 FM and the next asempa star eba eye wasu ye na biansu etimi akonka intima date no time no ensu enem tuku enfa ema na biansu entimi enko ye kama pa ensu enfa ema 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Wanka so moon say yes, it's not nasu. Inti atum FM Y2K Jamano aye back to good time. Ano ano no bibi edidem kokoswa neti Adum FM Adum TV na fi multimedia sempa 94.7 FM Eco Bank Adaruma omu ne kute mu na fi di abro Samsung Kojak 2 Pace ene ne Marfort na fi Valis Lease Equip Limited and 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

0: The Ghana Premier League is back again. Of the Kane House of Folk 0, Beche United 0, Samata 0, Kotoko 0, Paul City 1, Brikum Chelsea 0, Adriana Stars 1, Kerala United 0, DBB United 3, Young Apostles 0, of the Kane Nuno, and Dreams FC 1, Bibiani Gold Stars 0, Basekeoli Stars 1, FC Asante Gold 04 0. 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
2: 10 years of worship, 10 years of praise, 10 years of prayers, a generation of women lifting one sound to heaven. 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Sunday, 27 September 2026, Sports Complex opposite the University of Ghana Sports Stadium, Accra, 4 p.m. Come, ready to give God the glory he deserves, because 10 years later, we know one thing for sure. 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
1: 10 years of worship, 10 years of praise, 10 years of prayers, a generation of women lifting one sound to heaven. 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Sunday, 27 September 2026, Sports Complex opposite the University of Ghana Sports Stadium, Accra, 4 p.m. Come, ready to give God the glory he deserves, because 10 years later, we know one thing for sure, it has all been grace. 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

In 19 years of God's goodness, join us September 27th at the National Theatre for Bernard Amankwa's Celebration of His Grace concert, themed No Limit, time 6 p.m. featuring Philippa Bafi, Dave the Music Box, Roderick Ejekum, La Famille, and Presence Band. 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

0: Yampo, Sir Aquantum Wisdom, Yakanidunim, Nawakubia, Nayo Satisem, and Oma Bibri, Nagana, this year, Nemu won't perform months, the Otia when you betcha, and it's your rubber.
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0: Any tea, Tia Bruchenko, Aqua Manqua, Aquinta Joe, Eddie Bro was Sempa, 94.7 FM. So,
2: it remained that I see young woman on it. You almost see a cracker, you almost will hunu, yes, yatia, in your transia, yeah, cabum.
3: Memory debia, a bonusia, a pemusia, a question of what you change your home, our approach, said the Akum, any diabetrufi, the Yahoo, near her, the Ye, near the Abba, the Enyano, and you can say,
2: yeah, yes, sir. Abrochin come on a dim tintim pa.
0: Ya bere no ma hodoa. 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Ye besa so mu akwanya. No wa chere wa dwen.
4: Robert David me kaso fi Germany.
5: Kobe. 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
4: Cost of no work for abrochin for o mu e wa man na nemu. O mu atama na no dia na o mu tipie. 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
0: Shenin so. Say ye meme ne da bia. 6 p and bugger near approaching company.
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Okay, this is our own Ghana Premier League is back again. We saw for second half of the season. It was centers. I would do it. Na me no ka say. You see, a 2-1. It was Metropolitano. I go Pamasu Asat now. 90 plus 5. And a Yabo Atletico Madrid 2. Real Madrid 1. And no any dear. It was as me no ka say. And the results I would do. It was no. And also any young call EPN. A 45 minutes. Fulham 0, Manchester United 0, and also Eddie Enono. The results are who don't be fun, sana. Yedani, a fee, a year of fire, a decano, a corona, saying, see, Etia, now House of Foki, 0, Betimia 0, Samata 0, Kotoko 0, Paul City 1, Brickum Chelsea 0, Biana starts 1, Carolina United 0, they will be United 3, Young Apostles 0, and Dream Chelsea 1, Gold Stars 0, Bersekeoli Stars 1, Asante Kotoko 0, Nti eno ene ye rem na fiyahwe ada resource ahodua so far eno su abano. Yendi kain remwe na yenko House of Folk eni bitim United game no. 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

0: Obian team into Atena. 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I won't go out here. Okona Najiman Best Parker. A Diana Football Club. Number one, Carolina United Zero. 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
0: Game on. To Yawano, a Cordiama, be team in Bobo Kono. Watson and Tempasso, the one I quit, the one I come up, Baba, more robbed. And now, Richard Jamina, Jamina was on Tempasso, the one I come up, Derek, to Castle Okra, Okra Jomo, Richard Jamina, Jamina, Asanyako, Yaman Tamana, Jibona, Finisem. And the Bona Bill Henry Cook against four players. The man Tamana Jibona finish them. Asanya Kuna Concorde in the possession of Yawa Champion. A champion of Piazzo. The Bona come out rich. Now Baba Moro Abdullah. Abdullah now betray a bonus. Gabin Kuna here. One fifth young fan. Okay, no car. One time pass to Richard Jamina. Jamina switch to play. They are caught the right hand side of attack. Nice chest control. Now with your guest no car. Piazzo fan. Now so kept.
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0: On a PNT Yanko. Kevin PNT Yanko. Bechem United second half. Homunia Ja. And now back game. Wretched Jamina. Jamina the crab on. Jamina. The Jamina Pikama. The Bona Koma. Baba Moro Abdullah. Abdullah to Yawano. Yawano. 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

0: on his say Kevin appear really tend to me and my nail ratchet. This should be a foul. Can department of the game. Men can find out be a bad game in the conclusion.
1: And Bashir Mohamed Trini and our coach United Oko half time name Ranchet Nkodin Komano the tactics right in the second department of the game. This year no name Satu Folk Fosua. Watch a good year to make. To and every be on the back when Indian I am a momo best mammy and me and son in 10 and a half of a man and homeless so what fair talk to me and me
0: and upon the cry I'm on crab if you buy an echo on a stone public in so be la piara for and ponza and ponza piara on martin kakari
1: madri do a chair that came out the morning rare
0: and upon the say rafael and ponza be a far freaking capena for
1: maybe I'm one of the team. I'll be United again. Rafael and Ponsa, Bono Nya, and Nanka saw 20 Boise. Who are Academia? Who are Nimbia? I would it to what now? Unia Botre from the Watcher, a good year to make it to San Seho, Obi Kaupe, a Yakonia Befu, Minima de Kuntia or Pepre de Wan. What's that, Sakunyano?
0: Kakari, poor decisions, indecisions on his part. But be a poor the Tanehu. And I'm on pay in Numina will rap until for two at Chad Academy. Ransford Mensa, Martin Kakari, all left footed players. And it's not free kick in a cheat. It's not free kick in a cheat. Men can't find that out. The Piapon and Tanehu. Who ye papa?
1: Martin Kakari and Ransford Mensa.
2: 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Atletico Madrid and Real Madrid game, you know, abana wie ye Atletico Madrid 2, Real Madrid 1, nti Madrid elusu ne second match. That Atletico Madrid and Real Betis and afi omede Madrid echi akafom. 7 matches, you know, as at now, Madrid e winning a move 5 into all 15 points. And Barcelona e winning 7 or 21 points. What chimu 6? Nti bian obiemu sa bian obiem eno nso no no fedi kan Fulham any Manchester United game eno nso eye 0-0 fedi kan ba da wie
1: come to the boss order Paul Numa and prepare bi any and abrante no e chere ne bobre
0: 59 minutes still out of 0 United 0 a pair of see your last season now Chim United have a ball 0-0 7
1: and a half score ball 0-0 season after you share and one Toby at him
0: and 6-1 and Toby at him Ransford men's German Kwabevi control ball and come out here top that chip on the finish Henry Kweku Batin referee Chim F referee Chim and a
1: and the spectators now up fine. Now, Saint Timnanka, the Chimney House, why you say, I make Canabra, may bar a group, may switch your pong, blow on them, and yes, and bounce to the Omohajima, now a moba over the stretch, I would ever stadium no inside nano, any power.
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0: Has the Kotoko found on to my fair friend, and my Ghana League in one bay, a casino crane crab on. Okay, Pia and the Bonacquache. 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We're Pia and the Bonacquache. The final boss are here, boy. I want to sign a swing to you. Who's a Napocha at one side of the affair? I pay my affair, Mama, do cap Guruma. Say, Umbra, now on also attacking wise for phobia. And I'm ready. Bonavid, Tony K.

0: It should be like, right in that court. 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It should be like, Chris, he asked me. Rafael and Ponsa for control. Switch it. They are on the left hand side. 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Yeah, Tata. 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Runs for Mensa. Somewhere, somehow. We did make you born a few. Pian the Bana Koma, Ali Mohamed. Ali Awaso. The Rafael and Ponsa and Ponsa Tiasobaco, the Pianso Korea, the Banacoma, Kevin Ose, a simple to Chris Asma, Asma control the Banaco, Asma, the Pian Fernandez.
1: My boy is Asma, it's all Maswa, all of that, or guessing a friendly man.
2: Okay, so when Timmy and my boy, so dear, and young Cosama boy, enough young Concohe, summer boy, summer test. Any Kumasi Asante Kotoko, young Concohe, last year, indeed, 0-0. 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Sama Tes and a BG and TN Kosama boy and so Emra.
3: That's what I said. That's what I said. That's Koki Panidiade Zakari Musarapam. 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And Brazilian Grafariama MTN.

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Adibone ko. Kora You understand that? What is it? What is it? What is it? What is it? What is it? What is it? What is it? What is it? What is it? What is it? What is it? What is it? What is it? What is it? What is it? What is it? What is it? What is it? What is it? What is it? What is it? What is it? What is it? What is it? What is it? What is it? What is it? What is it? What is it? What is it? What is it? What is it? What is it? What is it? What is it? What is it? What is it? What is it? What is it? What is it? What is it? What is it? What is it? What is it? What is it? What is it? What is it? What is it? What is it? What is it? What is it? What is it? What is it? What is it? What is it? What is it? What is it? What is it? What is it? What is it? What is it? What is it? What is it? What is it? What is it? What is it? What is it? What is it? What is it? What is it? What is it? What is it? What is it? What is it? What is it? What is it? What is it? What is it? What is it? What is it? What is it? What is it? What is it? What is it? What is it? What is it? What is it? What is it? What is it? What is it? What is it? What is it? What is it? What is it? What is it

Mama Tiansa, ah, so much as in your penalty. You might have a moment.

Kano, one Janas of Andrado, and it can be champion on a hat trick. Adima, I sent to God of all. Wamadi Kumasi Haya High School, Kumasi High School, Ajinta School, January 2020, I sent to Regent Champions of Pro. Wamuji tournament room. Now, we are on what Sakan Machitasi, and a copy of our Sirakatke. Ewa Benya, and was about Bako Koma Pando to Plow. When Sibu already acquired a man of Captain Afu Aya, Isaac Kapu Swanabo, Isaac Kapu never penetrated. 21 minutes gone. 66 minutes are played done. Second half, 21 minutes. Penalty, Isaac Kapu versus goalkeeper Ibrahim Dalab. Isaac Kapu, Ibrahim Dalab. 56 minutes, Isaac Kapo, Ibrahim Dalab. After 67 minutes, Isaac Kapo, Ibrahim Dalab. CS Sports Live, MTN, there we go. Isaac Kapo, Dalab, Akano, Joshua Kuchemi, Dalab, Yasabu Manibien. Dalab, Yasabu Manibien. Dalab, Yasabu Manibien. One is a goal, opportunity, Dalab, Yasabu Manibien. Dalab, Yasabu Manibien.

Ibrahim Chelsea now what channel? Ibrahim Dalal. What are you from? What's your name,

0: Rising Stars. That's a man, that's a flaw. And I, yeah, I tell Rising Stars, I know we are giving him. And I put back what you said, you wounded in the corner, 70 worker. I am, I'm for Uncle. And what you know, Malaysia Finals. And I'm copy of war, India, walk up. Since 2020, at 2017, Sound at 17, you're young, you Kudus Mohamed Mu under 17 years young. And you move at Wamuko Africa, Nana, Kota Kofano. And Kwaku, I'm going to go keeper. Ibrahim Dalat, what I should tap on. What I should have on my Yakaro. What's it better to know? What punch it here? And I just have to say, and I'll say, you want it here. As they come from the penalty.
1: Enti sese sente sahodo no emu ayese hwayese papa pa koto kwanya penalty ase no sanso na samata senya penalty ase ne dia enye yenwre mo 70 minutes so far House of Folk 0 Betaminata 0 Samatas 0 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1, FC Asante Gold 0. Yeah, Twasso, Ewo, Eye, Summer Boy.
0: DYT for Shadda Fara for Conantress. 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

Namoro Academy to Kitsunashi, Rapagi Paulia Nasanapes. 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Paulia Champalora. You say Samatias play on a critical play on a boom. Rapisidae. SS Akwaso, Joshua Fusiani Frim. Joshua Fusiani out. Wanaba. Abraham Charlie did it. God is a Fabism. God is a Fabism. GL Sports Live commentary. Right, you are telling you. Quick across here and sister. Now we say Eric Beta. Eric Beta. Opiatim. Sasra Lossi, Chairman of Junior Soup.

0: And to Bakina, yes, Kada, Wapiani Abana Kwacheri Bana Kakoma, Musa Amza to Akibaku Kama Amzaka, Amzaka Saki Yamaki and Yamu Waki and Tasimu, Opiana Mana Senza, Senza Sabana Kakoma, Jaya Kada, Kada Bana Kwacha, Bana Yamu Waki, Wabaki Bana Magi Kwakiasa, wow.
1: Okay, say a oh, na go where my head, the Anienko, Legon, Afian Conquer, say Anibiano, House of Folk, Fubia, House S. First 2 matches, who much say my supporters, no, see Legon and Yazi, Nipa, Bapak, or a chance of phobia, a day, a ni second, third win, no, everybody, but still. Between United for last year on the board draw a gamma Kingslow who a chance that be on Yamisu and Yamisu and Yasa and Tianquai Yen Kolegon Emra
2: interception on the part of Kwesi Asma Menka knockout of folk Omasubashi Pap was Ali Muhammad Rada Ali Muhammad referee Chamayan Chinka Ken Senoso Gianna Fabuan Kerala United 1-17 6 minutes of game played. JBB United 3, Young Apostles 0 for 78 minutes. That was our game number. Dreams FC, Gold Stars 1. We have 78 minutes was our game. Holy Stars 1. Tanti Goro 4. 0. We have 74 City 1. Brekum Chelsea 1, 74 minutes. And Abacham United, triple substitution. Francis Trini, back game, and our sounds like Imano Kobi, Bemo, Sakite, and so ever better than the Bobre, and what can you say in Aso? They come up on Abedi Tiasma Henry Kokubati Bonas, referee Chemaya foul. Advantage and confirmer had to foot Bobo Koro. Advantage and confirmer had to foot Bobo Koro. And to Sanatia. Not pending results, they be free. Samra Boya Bano had to fully table on a stall with 7 points plus 5 goals. And they Holy Stars 3-5 times. Baba Tosomye with 6 points. Emo Ayadjempa. I watch University of 76 minutes. Kevin Appiah, every game no more. Augustine Okra, and so every game. And Augustine Mensah, my NA Foster Sakite, Emmanuel Kobe, Francis Fini. Pitch out the bonus in Syria. Why not be? May you born if you come up? But United for never, Emmanuel Kobe, or permanent transaction. The first time. That's the only one I check. Now, why an echo? Emmanuel Kobe,
3: police start. One.
2: 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Germany coin
3: 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United, Young Apostles. Dreams FC, 2.
2: 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Kwesi Asma, Piano Bona Kama.
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2: On a Ransford Mensa. Ransford Mensa. Ransford Mensa. Now, Dominic Insubila of Dominic is going to lie outside. Avena Sakite. Ebenya Kegev no more. Benji Emei. Bechem United. Past 2 minutes. Top about 10 against 11. And Henry Kukubatin. Kukubatin. Henry Kukubatin. A piano one. Come on. Rafael. To Ransford Mensa. Mensa. Ransford. And I kill them now, so they'll be still upon and say it. Ransford in the cross number. Why in their call? A chance now, so they'll be corner kick. Dreams FC 2, Pepiani Gold Stars 2. Dreams Pepiani Gold Stars 2. You have about 82 minutes. Tell her. 32. Break home Chelsea 1. Port City 2. Chelsea 1. Samate 0, Kumasi Asante 0. A corner kick, Kodiama had to fuck Bobo. Paco Mianumi and Saya Pejadabo Nachemo. Why Neko? Obianio. My picture for a form with him. Quickly, out of focus, Eric in possession. I attempt to Aquina Kodiama had to fuck. That's an intent pass up. Bonabi Henry Koku Batin. Koku Batin. Not today. Koku Batin. Shot up by now. The JBA channel, I will be a jam media channel. I will form the prepay on the porno and a sucra.
1: 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Evans Atumako Abel level no and TC say a 2-2 Dreams FC 2 Bibiani Gold Stars 2.
2: I get to the Yasaya Befa Kato Kato Karim and George Paku back him no more Abdul Kaman Nations FC player on it George Paku and back him no more Din Tempa Ali Mohamed Dubona come out. Rafael Amponsa. 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Kwesi Asma. Asma the Chinabona so. 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Kweku Boateng once more. 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
2: 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Born in Seye. Henry Kweku Boateng. With Jack Rock in Canada. 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
1: Okay, Nansu Debia, Mamin Kosama boy na unse game ni baby we sana.

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0: Okay. 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
1: Yeah,

0: Stadium, I say 0-0. And in terms of spectatorship, and shut on your bat for Bichem United at a folk fixture. Now, attendance in your bat, sir. 0-0. That's corner. Emo, I had papa. The first half, no hard to fork a ball, 65% possession. Bichem United, a ball.
1: I can't, like I say. Ashes. MTN everywhere you go. TS45 across the nation. Over 300 recognitions. And everywhere you go. 1-1 is the scoreline here. 1-1. Asamatek 1-1. You are not just here coming to FIFA 15, but to win the whole cup. Yes, come on, after Simencio, you are going to 4. 6 more minutes on the proceedings. You are just 1 quarter for 1. TS Boss Line coming to Ghana Premier League Monday 3. You are here, what a nice young commentator here. Come on, be like to pass up for the ball. And you pass up on the road and stand up on when they have to power Jamal. Now, Richard, you want to have a second in time.

0: 64 minutes, Fulham 1, Manchester United 0. 64 minutes, Fulham 1, Manchester United 0. Okay, my men so se kakra na men ko legon en konko he legon die no se anye bia no abana wie ye na ekowie san.
1: Henry Kwaku Martin, beautiful pass. We see Asma beating Akwana. 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Amo Kwawe Kolusu, 3-1 to Karela United. 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Ali. To George Paku. 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Karim so I was so the one I come up with Asma Kwesi Asma point and Tinyanfa somewhere somehow had to folk Eric Kenny possession Bon Abed Mamet Ali Mohamed de Krabono Ali Apia Nasu Debi Augustin Emensa Topanya Chipan Wechel Krucia
2: game no said here said I make a kind of car 9 minutes to me can say be a house between me hitting the back of the net sunset Bossa Echo Coach Bashir Mohamed, from all in the coach, I said, Onsha, yeah, man, oh my, and Shano, and we are a champion, only a guest in a friendly man, Sanum, a three man trip, John Inky. Now, John Inky, yes, on one, coach Eddie, Cadre Bemu, Sanka, on the compliment, you know, oh, I'm going to be in breaking the war now, Bechem United for Ayano, and maybe a beer thing, so make me break it. I see, Sir Ebia, a bear draw. He said, you see, last season, I will have any bitch.
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0: Okay, inti resource na heba ne de resource ni ye hu pa se dream self si atna ye tuba baby any ghost star say lead by 2 goes to that is a 3 goes to 2 hey enye izo anose mehwe se metime anya sama boy awie e wo hon mo ana say legon dem wo de mamfa legon antu manza
1: Ali Muhammad. Ali Muhammad at
5: the time. Ali Muhammad at
1: the time. Ali Muhammad at the time. Ali Muhammad at the time. Ali Muhammad at the time. Ali Muhammad at Richard Gemina.
2: Richard Gemina. We're getting Catherine said you're whining when I'm Gemina. And you said one Pian Kokona. Timmy Radu, a child academy, Anka Jonenki, and the Prebona to watch him. And Jamna, the former one minute, say, Way, Aya Konyana, a Tiro, to folk.
1: And Kadre, Men Canada, and your Prince Cronon, Mama to Kadre, Guru. The first game, bottom of the folk at Watana against Beckham Chelsea. And they a country in Asan Konya Konya for fraud, but now so Richard Jamina. I'm man a coin. I'm man a coin. George Paku and it's not gonna kick net. George Paku, maybe a medical team, no, Kawa treaty at the mano. I'm watching. Jump back, we pick that ball. Why not go? Go inside. Now, so baby, I'm a you put a floor contact. Yes, now, Jawano, Jawano, the carbon on the body, Jawano, Jawano, upper case, I'm going to carry you out to top up. So, now that's your carbon, so baby. Jawano, I'm far, far, man. A top to one, I'm going to cut there. Mama, do what brings it to the Shamat and the Kakari.
2: Caribbean, and then Shada and Swain Ubecha, a drop of crack at Casahu, meaning Sewabril, Sedan, Yeno, born at Naoki camp, or from where say Monka only a trimpony who say Atrasante. Jejan, who baby, and they don't have to for Fonia Bre, a patina atu, but Martin Kadir, born out of Nye, Eric Coyano, Ojinae, Atuni Boise, Omo Atun Tinanabe, Miensa.
1: Game on. Born a class in the Simon Pesiasma. Last goal for crossing. Had to work for Yapre, Yapia. Oh, my, you born a floor, yeah, no. Where you born a floor, come up. Where you born a floor, come up. I say, why am I? I was in Yapre, had the antics me, and Pesiasma picked out the one at Jemo. Not so that you'll be anymore. Where you come up. My born a trash, the put a cup on a poor boy. Sir, how to vote between young Kurim Geno? As we are coming up to Karim. Hey, my son, what do you want to do? Pietro, now to the me, Martin Kakari, and my girlfriend, Sir. I'm going to go to the house.
4: And now, a job for me to come to the fantastic race. Yes, yes, yes, yes, yes, yes, yes, yes, yes, yes, yes, yes, yes, yes, yes, yes, yes, yes, yes, yes, yes, yes, yes, yes, yes, yes, yes, yes, yes, yes, yes, yes, yes, yes, yes, yes, yes, yes, yes, yes, yes, yes, yes, yes, yes, yes, yes, yes, yes, yes, yes, yes, yes, yes, yes, yes, yes, yes, yes, yes, yes, yes, yes, yes, yes, yes, yes, yes, What is Kamalesa to Sunak and Fasse? I'm not the one What's on about the game?
2: What a tug of war, where a tug of peace. Where can I say? Never I ask him to come. No one. Two opponents in the higher whip. What about this question? I'm going to say, I don't know what to kill it. Some of us who say, what's wrong with this? I said, about penalty, Lanzano. Oh, yeah, the back of the soul.
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Say, yeah, chain other leg sentence in na. 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Na, me the resource I hold dua a buyer no. Eddie Amamo. This is the death of the house, ne kotoko. Ene mundi, mohundi, ekosi. House of food can see be. This is the death of our baby. Samson, a bit united and so I see be. It's been dead. Ghana Premier League is back again. Nti Ghana Premier League, no, eh, back again. Ghana Premier League is back again. 78 minutes. Fulham 1, Manchester United 0.

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0: Medica Bosso, House of Folk 0, Betim United 0.
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0: Ewo Tubano, Ebusiafo, Yapon, Dreams FC, Eddie, Red Card, Ese, Kamienu, Emma, Bibiani Gold Stars. 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Enti, Dreams FC, Dreams FC 2, Bibiani Gold Stars 3, Yapon.
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Na 7 points and a phobia. Se say, omu ekuta. House, ewo 7 points. We're winning 2 matches. I draw 1. Enu enye de ohono. Enu a anamede ema ono. Asampa 94.7 FM results a hodoa e course wa manone EPL no nie. Bournemouth 0 Liverpool 1. Leeds United 0. Crystal Palace 0. Manchester City 5. Sunderland 3. Fulham 81 minute 1 Manchester United 0. Ewo French League 1 Auxerre 2. Brest 1. Nice 90 plus 2. Nice 2, Lille 1. 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Marseille ni Paris Saint-Germain ASS 45. German Bundesliga. 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Ene Everbeck eno aye 0-0. 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Oni Atlanta, Juve 1, Atlanta 0. 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And anonsu ebe koso. 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Hetefi 1, Malaga 0, Japon. Atletico Madrid 2, Real Madrid 1, Japón, Madrid AD record. Deportivo La Coruña 0, Real Betis 0, 36 minutes. 37 minutes, Villarreal 0, Levante 0. And Valencia, and so any Real Sociedad match no at 7 p.m. Nti eno any dia, and so ebeba ye de emao. On a Sempa 94.7 FM resource, you know, from the Ghana Premier League. And afi the oho. Nini na no. Enu eni. From the Ghana Premier League. Enu eni. But we say, Philip Otio asene the amami say, DBB United 3. Young Apostle 0. The Grand Short Man. Zegu mwa, yapo. Nti ninyina enso enono se ne se no other resource e buy no Vision 1 Medema 1 Heart of Lion 0 Swedo Oblast 0 be ba se sia e bi samre ko se no nsia bebo medenwa enna ebedi dwuman nti meba twemi but se ne se na nwumre 8 pm enna nwumre 8 pm e wo Adum TV Asempa FM e ye Asempa FM the next Asempa FM, the next Asempa FM. What you say? Ena Edi Ebro, the next Asempa star, the next Asempa star, the next Asempa star, the next Asempa star. Eno ena eba contestants no ma ye kado obia. I say neno be ye butu abe nengu besi ebe ye butu cry nye for dia grow. Last week, mumienu ne film enei butu kra se menya live on Adum TV the next Asempa star enye easy meko akwaje enkato abetisi ya meba beto aso ede amamo on Asempa 94.7 FM sene se enyu afidie no emfemfua behade fo ekwago pamaso ewo legonomo amoko eye sama boy Omo omo ko kukren tumi. 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
1: Tansling na die so ye bako. Samu beye the next big voice for radio so. 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

0: Insurance, send your man where? Kase no way. Come to Ghana. Passion for technology. 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And Suleman Fufrobi Bepie. Your voice, your talent, your moment.
1: 10 years of worship, 10 years of praise, 10 years of prayers, a generation of women lifting one sound to heaven. 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

0: 10 years of worship, 10 years of praise, 10 years of prayers, a generation of women lifting one sound to heaven. Now, we gather again, but this time, we're not just gathering to worship, we're gathering to say thank you. Join Women in Worship as we celebrate a decade of grace, our Thanksgiving offering with an extraordinary lineup of anointed voices, including Mercy Chinwo, Judy Kay, Celestine Doncor, PSA Esther, Empress Gifty, Tego Sisters, Naomi Rain, Epiasa Wabonsu, Sarah Pia, and Sandra Bwache. Sunday, 27 September 2026, Sports Complex opposite the University of Ghana Sports Stadium, Accra, 4 p.m. Come, ready to give God the glory he deserves. Because 10 years later, we know one thing for sure. It has all been grace. Women in Worship 2026, a decade of grace. Our Thanksgiving offering, 27 September, 4 p.m. Come and give thanks. 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

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Ah, Ecobank. Ekute mo ye de ebro nyame adum on the 2nd of October. 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

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So, oye single. 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

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The Tembiano, every Saturday. Ano papa, do my FM, what's in Kaeoho? A Dixon, you manu quick, Kotoko support a pa. Asi Gumwa, me name who can

Onuma Boogie. Onuma Boogie, no, no. The next Assam Pastor 2026. Michelle, the Etienne, Nami Aya Duma Nice and Yumi. 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One pretty bibia could see saying, Obi hostu. 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

0: and say Compu Ghana, Midway Insurance, Kojak Toothpaste and Mouthwash, Sansu and C4C, Homeopathic Hospital, Madarama, Omunina Kutemu and Eddie Bro, and Beyonce to me a conkain. 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
0: Okay. 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Ye wo Joe on the fascinistic. 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
1: Wei ye, Biggie.
0: Where you Biggie?
2: Where you Biggie? Biggie.
0: Joe letter. Biggie, and I said,
2: Biggie. Joseph, and I was at the body, no? See your friend, Biggie.
0: What's in the body, no?
2: The body, no?
0: Your shoes all in the crowd.
2: Hey, your shoes all in the crowd. The body, is your friend, Biggie.
0: Yeah. But you're a champion.
2: I mean,
0: reading messages. But Ghana Premier League full-time resource near the House of Fox 0, Betim United 0. Samatex 0, Kotoko 0, Samatex 1, Kotoko 1. Abiona Stars 2, Kerala United 1. Paul City 2, Francis Ofori Mensah, Dr. Pusha. Oni, nanao draw Safo, Sibosuro Consort, atile se, Samwa Fibri Kum Chelsea Ampa, na Paul City Mwande. Hey! Nti Paul City 2, Brikum Chelsea 1. Abiona Stars 2, Kerala United 1. Samatex 1, Kotoko 1. House of Folk 0, Bechem United 0. Na WB United, unse resource we no. Resource ni nyina e baaye no. The repeat pie the WB United. Philip Otu the consort man. Ono aka rep ne de wo ahoni wo ba pre ho no ne de a. Obi am pre ho. Nti resource ne ba no san send ne double the amame. Nti honorable Alexander Abebio ni debi bi United
1: baasha be
0: omo first time on bebo bebo no ewo debi bi Presby Park banfa diagro baaye adwuma no baaye yoni ye pa ashebe bese young apostles we no oye bunu debi
1: yeah
0: no course nti debi bi United 3 young apostles 0 Dreams at the shocking result of power to draw any match the 3 Muno a happen in October. What kind of last year? Dreams FCH a ghost starts at some more. Now, ghost starts no winning match Biao or the Dreams FC in a Biano. Dreams FC 2 Bibiani ghost starts 3 Bibiani ghost starts on the winning. It's not what the why I heard we are numbers. We never dancing on runabout.
2: Runabout
0: one.
2: Okay. Uf, keep cruising about on your right.
0: One on from the BBA Nina, one to number B, one on by. I'm saying that Biomun Ra, Kasun Ra, Kra, Muwa, or Central Region.
2: Yeah.
0: But Seke only starts one. Asante Gold. 0. Enra. House of Lions, Lions, Muhuyi. Muhuyi, in fact. And House of Lions, 0. Aguna Suadro All Blast, Atu Kwesin. Atu Meye. Atu Kwesin, Meye. Suadro Bie, for half pin, for half pon. House of Lions, 0. Suadro All Blast, 0. Nsi All Blast, Kwawe. Ekunya. Eye, a point. Which is Oblast in the modern bono. This is in the so any last is in the first 3 matches. No, na and yet at least ni 2 away in Wakonya 1.8 the free war abba. This in so et na new town Emma Mediama and no anna a Michael Osekre and Moses Amapaka game ni we no na andy 1-1 mti and no any the annonce etu ya elho. Na yewe, na fi minfa Ghana Premier League, no. Fulham 1, Manchester United 1, Japan. nti eno nso edie eno no so Juve early di Atlanta eye 1-0 na ene ho 46 minutes VR nso ni Levante eno nso ye 1-1 Deportivo La Coruña tena fie Real Betis of Edikan wabon 1 nti ku na mehwe na memfa Ghana ye table no Ghana Premier League table no.
2: What are you interested, Paul?
0: Oh, league that are interested.
2: I am very, very interested.
0: I'm wide
2: because currently Haas egusu ledio.
0: Yeah,
2: Haas of Folk egusu ledio with 7 points. Samatex and so Toso Mienu with 7.
0: Haas and Haas were disappointing supporters. No?
2: Bechem United. I mean, who underrated opponent are Saraba? I mean, Haas of Folk, Ufo Krumo, Bia.
0: Haas obeyed underrated because Haas no Bechem no. Won't you mean I can't add name, man?
2: Yeah.
0: Last season, won't you mean?
2: Won't you mean? And Ushe Sarana, I mean, Haas of Folk winning their first game. A 2 coin, Aqua, a year, Bibini, Aqua, Quashe. Then playing Bechem United, now supporters, and I say, Chita for if he said, a year, Fala, the Mombat. Between me not and normal handle has of 4 year. So I think say has Simono defense, midfield attack. John Entry, I'm a young who say is one of the prolific attackers when it comes to the local terrain. But and they wish how between United defense and handle now. I think say between four idea. From between getting point that was Lagos posted a very good score line for between United. And 1 point and yeah, but Gomwa, Opa saw J League now. Udi Ben Lusu, because has a folk, yeah, Kitima last season, Olusu. A lot of points. Oh, fear has a folk. Timpa, go away.
0: Oh, yeah.
2: Last season, has a folk. What's your point? Yes. When you're in the league, you know. And he said, against Bechem, OPK, 1 point. A better than losing. 1 point, no. A yachin, so we're about draw the Gumba yachin, so we didn't show. So what I say, so a good, I mean, result, but what's your former? Day one, day two, now has some more pick. Now, I mean, do the one I train himself compared to me, and the frame has 1 point. But Bechem, I mean, the side that open one of the clubs that we can have, Omu Yusu, young, talented, and energetic players for her. A league, ma. Bechem United, Omu Fankwara from ACHS last season, Omu Fabaye, 3 or 4 players from the senior higher. No, we know the airboard, Bechem United. So, in terms of energy, Omu Yetima, Omu Pa, young, talented players, Omu the players, Litum Nikapa. So, 1-1, draw at the Lagos Sports Stadium. Do one of you say Haas of Folk should have won, but I also think say a good score line for Haas of Folk because Yachi said Omedin Chum leading the table with 7 points. No, yeah, call I mean week 7. No, win or more call. Yeah, had the Haas of Folk team between one team ago. One I'm sure when me a medium sporting club say they omufri more. CAF Champions League, no, na me share omo response the omo deba Premier League, no, but Andra, ewo ni Ajay Okraku Stadium, ewo Tamaniu Town against Vision FC, no, Vision edin kasha ye, but omo responde, mean that with a fabulous goal, 1-1, and Medema ewo 2 matches to play. In TM fans say ni Medema 1 point, uche table na. Dreams FC and Irish is here, so I'm going to our table. Is here. But if Mediama, it me, you're going to be here, no more winning these outstanding year 2 games now. I'm going to be here, and so far, go more shit, teams are on free division 1 by no. I monitor more, and it seems they are not doing bad. So far, Port City, Edda, a year 7th position after playing. 2 games because almost 1 year match, so many media ball. And then TBB United, also the 10th. TBB United at the 10th. It tells you, sir, so far, clubs are free Division 1 by, you know, say normally, are free Division 1 by, among yeah, I mean, potent signings, among shutdown top players, be most of the clubs, no, call. Division 1 after being promoted to the early division, no, omo how about Corona? So, omo ba pe, omo normally, omo do omo free a year, Division 1 a no, instead of say, be omo augmenti, omo squad, no, na because of Sika 17, no, 1 or 2 signings, then now omo do omo bo, ubesha, you do middle of the league, na, no more struggle, gumo what I say. So, I'm happy for DBB United winning today and also Paucity. Juma, these two clubs, you know, Paucity, DBB United, and then I'm not saying weekend. Dono, and I said Division 1 League, you know, or my reps or mobile, you know. I think say good news. And don't forget, Swedru Oblast, Swedru Oblast, or my first season, Swedru, after my 5 season, Swedru, Okoha. No, you're unbeaten. But do baby,
0: Ghost Stars, if we are.
2: Yeah, Ghost Stars, for ya. Yes, Ghost Stars.
0: So, Ghost Stars are here, make us say we're a clubber. Or surprise you, are we?
2: They are one of the teams that have some good signings. We share experience.
0: With three. Mm. No one said Dreams FC. 3-2.
2: Yeah. And
0: 1-0. 1-1. 2-1.
2: And my money is because Dreams FC, I don't say every season, be more and more places be pretty now. Go more you away. So Dreams FC, I said,
0: last season, Abdul Razak Salifu. Mohamed Saban. I didn't call Mediama na Woody Afonso.
2: John Entry na na ye omo talisman. So if John Entry ye omo talisman, the main man one of the notable withdrawn strikers in the Ghana Premier League acquired. Did we do back league
0: but to lose our home too early.
2: It's too early, but some organize omo. League na go mo.
0: My member points in by table number a year Ghana for no more. Me ho mo standing.
2: Yeah.
0: House of Folk a young beating or 7 points. Samantha's a young beating or 7 points. Baseke Holy Stars a was 6. Kotoko a was 5. Kotoko nsu team bi anse no. Or 5 points or Tosu 4. Vision a Tosu 5 or 4 points. Asante Gold a was 4. Port City a was 4. Paucity or one match outstanding. On him, Mediama.
2: Yeah.
0: Ewo Takwa.
2: Yeah.
0: Ebi Hu Dread. Ebiana starts and so 3 matches Ninina, Ebiana, Ewo 4 points. And Swedru Oblast touch 9. Oblast and so 4 points. Afe Betemina to the toss with 2 or 4 points. Kaila in the toss with 2 bakun. Or 3. Bibiana Ghost starts Ebina 3 points. Young Apostles, Ewa 3 points. Brickum Chelsea, Ewa 3. Heart of Lions, and they Ewa 2. But the Etienne said, WB United, Ababenya 3 points. Ababenya 4 points.
2: Yeah,
0: so, WB United, Ababenya 10th.
2: 10th position.
0: And T. Kayla Edenechi.
2: Yes.
0: Baby, any ghost stars? Eh, omo omo winning 3-3-3 4 points, no any. Four points, no any. Vision Asante Gold, Paul City, Biana Stars, Swedru Oblast, Betim United, DBB United.
2: Yes, we mean Obia Ofonti started from 5th position.
0: Yeah,
2: 5th position. Ash Gold FC Ekuta 4, San Okano, Swedru, Paul City, Biana, Betim, DBB, Vision. Omo in Ekuta 4. And Gomwa League, you know, say, Kony say, yeah,
0: Omwa, and no man call you, no, I bet never. Any Dreams FC about 2 matches.
2: What Dreams at that 2?
0: Once a Dreams so on a media my game. Dreams about 2 matches
2: on a ultra tour.
0: What do you see me in
2: the table? No Dreams now,
0: Dreams now. Media my 1 point.
2: With 2
0: House
2: outstanding.
0: House of Lions, I will 2 points. But Mediama will 2 matches outstanding.
2: Yeah.
0: Or Bobaku home.
2: Yeah. No Bobaku.
0: Or sell back 4. No about a year Dreams FC.
2: Dreams FC.
0: And then Mediama ne Dreams, you know. But, Ebi, you bought 3 matches, Ninina, be you know. You ever bought 3 matches, Ninina, be you. I would not be surprised if House of Lions or oh, 2 points.
2: I bet that at all.
0: I bet that at all.
2: Lions, I don't know what is after, but I should have for the field.
0: Daniel,
2: yes, H.A. Dougley, one of, Ghana, box-to-box, men's for the Sane League, that is H.A. Dougley, Echo Mediama Sporting Club. And it seems, Omotua, because Tima Lekuta, Heart of Lions, Gumwa, now a very difficult. Ya kwa mo camp, akwa show mo, the training grounds, nibibia, no, omu ye one of the clubs, omu kuta aye tima, in terms of cohesion and the chemistry, nti aseno, a year to be a but because of say to be a free woman, my book or interma or meet me depleted. But, league, also the awareness idea, they will punish you. And I to a year, I mean, Lions, no Lions, a do baby, come here, I mean, aqua demotion. Our supporters, no go away, Pando or Mutin Tima, Bashir, effort, any, ni debut.

0: These are all guys are more equitative, no Bismarckenim. I mean, H. Dogli and their Rasta defender.
1: Aban.
0: To quiet. Ebenezer Aban.
1: Okope dollars.
0: Yes, Ebenezer Aban.
1: Dollars.
0: Into Oma Ebenezer Aban ko. 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I mean, they are not open.
1: And mami ma tie for more time. Na mami for division 1 results no. And so enwura mu kakra hafe ye na dia beba na nyina bripa ye bewuram. Monday 1 Sankara Masna ni RTU ebo 1-1. Tamale City and so and Northern City. The attendance at Tamale City SA 1 and Northern and so and Timianti Nafi. A year Calibi at Brickum Chelsea and a Brickum City as 1-0. Victory Club Warriors at Bacteros Asana album 2-0 and so and Timianti and a BMA in Zuma FC at Nefi Nathan's FC Cosselm 1-0. And what's in Suebon FC? Omo FC New Edibiasi United album 1-0. And now Pro Sports Academy 1 Park Academy 0 Nania and Nukunu and Swebo 0-0. Now Golden Kicks the TNA Omotinefe and my Wafa Ebeso Mekanimi Nua Omo Etimu Ebaku Naoko Eye Zone 2 Nsua on Friday announce Timani Ting the Insupunu Fidelity Insupunu Fidelity. Aha, Nana Boating, Club President, Supreme Fidelity, na match ni mu edin, owe ni kabako, editia, Future Stars, and I say Future Stars, and Timiante sa akano, inti Supreme Fidelity, ese ekano ebako, 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pimwa as a nana the manager himself omunina and so it's me a banana for the agontin supreme fidelity omu first match a war dominancy dench that dominance no omunya victory 1-0 editia Future Stars I went to me anti saka no messages ni baby and so about say hi. Set, you see, I monitored a Sempa commentary. House folk have should have a plan B when things get tough for John Entry because more of these games planned will come from Apirugu Chakapama and Apirugun student message, you know, Eddie Abba. When you see, or see, House folk had started the home draw again. We, the supporters, are not tolerating such a performance at home. So we so the playing body and the technical team to take note from Simon Cassis, assisting committee 1 and on so the FIA or the Abawe or see Goma Jama. They say greetings to you. It is not the result we were expecting, but we have to cheer the boys up to keep them to have a good performance. Carlos or the Johannesburg Phobia Masters and on the student day, but I say boating or say listen to you live. Ewo takwa and I say boating kotokwa na 20 and any on so or the aba ni na no me de emma
0: and so well and so I send a message abo
1: nana
0: Samrubella.
1: Okay,
0: I say tell Gomwa Ebusuwa Duas is coming to the Premier League.
1: Hey,
0: Nana Bella, any Bella?
1: Nana
0: Samrubella.
1: Okay.
0: Oti show no.
1: Former GFA boss.
0: Oti na Sky FC 1.
1: Okay.
0: Ebusuwa Duas 2.
1: Okay. And today say Duas Ako. Was Nata.
0: Oh, yes.
1: So the Nigerian Naya coach.
0: Yeah.
1: Was Nata.
0: The one who played.
1: I mean, was Nata.
0: Dabwasi, Ombo, Dabwasi.
1: Dabwasi,
0: yes.
1: Was not and the wife, the head coach.
0: Head coach, yes.
1: Hey, Wilson.
0: And another like, type.
1: Okay,
0: okay into Odaba. Players say, Sheikh Goose in here. Emmanuel Osei.
1: Okay.
0: 9 minutes, Pepe Pedro, Sheikh, if you're going to have a Eshon, 30th minute.
1: Yeah.
0: And see, Nanabella say, Abed, tell Gomwa,
1: okay,
0: we are coming.
1: Okay. And yet, catch a boss.
0: Nanasambu
1: Butler said, yeah. Central region in here, another premier.
0: Of
1: say,
0: course, yeah.
1: So I drew up last year, Honti. I said, Cape Coast in Patamon.
0: So now Cape Coast was stayed on me. So
1: you say, I dear you.
0: Oh, you see, I do as a boss, you do. because of Yesika Seminto Mosudu, state, I mean, I hope riding yesterday, a park. And this one qualified Premier League, I'll make me use the Cape Coast Sports Stadium. And Tanana,

0: yeah, that's it. Sky FC 1 Dwarfs 2.
1: Okay.
0: No, Simon can't just say.
1: One is more the power.
0: More the power. More the power. And
1: Nyaro, Ebusie.
0: Nyaro. Yala. Etoye. Yala, kwa fa, mana, mana, mana, yaba. Nyaro. Yalo. The masters of the folder come to be zero dwarfs.
1: IDK or the ID pending.
0: Ah, come cool.
1: Either the best or with the best.
0: Charlie,
1: nti my Indiana,
0: Indiana, bala.
1: 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Eric Atoafo. Eddie Aba Kampa this year, or your die house of support. I'll see Gomwa has a board draw a woofy, but Eddie and Noma Ebe Fanti Eric Atoafo. And on so Eddie Aba say, fantastic good afternoon to my boss, Mr. Thomas Musa. There's a year a nuts, general secretary, Mr. Eric Atoafo. Fantastic good evening, and call M for a mounty resource near the amount. No, now biggie, and name Yanka Seminipa. Eye nana osei dakun. 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Weye diehard Kumasi Asante Kotoko supporter. Diehard Kumasi Asante Kotoko supporter. 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
1: yankoy
2: bo mo na ti wache na mensire nya oda Anna Osports, Miami, there. The mission of Papa. Go on, Bacho, and then we say they are made through program. But now my meeting my chain from Unimacum and Imana, Yanchia.
1: Yonko, a quanda ho, Yonko.
2: No, Bacho, a dog, a quanda ho, and Pacho, my chairman, Papa, do a chair. Ah, by MP, national chairman. And I papa a Papa, a B, first white chairman. I get a look at a national treasure. But what? The book, you two have to talk about Basso, Papa, name. Compadre, and the celestial no Musu home with dear. I want to say about this year, dear. A best day supported Papa. Copon say, Yan Chawa, record, yes, I think I shall write. Yan may be saying, in the maintenance, I record from my enemy, home and cry, the enemy, and check, no communion, a villain, no more. Yes, out of the world. No, but in a minute, you are right.
1: Matibin sube dasi ene sansu ena timu aniti ede chireme akadami dasi kara akadami eno ea di otine firma ye pi United ebe seni 2-1 eno eye divisi 1 ebi ya udini mabia kasefu ya sempe FM sini
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3: Mise as the chat na tu Unze misi last ni kachiro for the past 6 years Yenshe li kashima has And she matched that. A total draw for the share first. Now, this year, it's not your first match and second. Third one question about drawing is a chat not at all. Young public in Africa, this year, I'm sure say has broken. And I'm also commentators.
0: Oh, wait, sorry. Nah, oh, Mickey. Suggestion, and I say, BB. We didn't maybe I can say free, I'll send pay from senior. Yes, sir.
4: Adabu.
0: One Z.
4: Chairman.
0: Yanko.
4: I'm in Jamu. But the boss, Okumankra, I'm up to school. And I want to make out there.
1: Anu amene na na na ejine m ewo eya dantem potemu a ntimate ne
4: ka. 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Ya bana ba lu fu tu. Ya da tira wa mo. In fact, honestly, now I'm just jacked up on the time. I'm just more to the left. If I'm here, I'm going to pass on that. I'm going to pass on that.
1: Mera si wa video ne susu nti hun se e ma feedback e how din ma bi akase fi asempa FM sini. Hello. Udin ma bi akase fi.
5: Hello. Oba.
1: Yes, udin ma bi akase fi.
5: Me se enna so commentate so wa ya de e na de bi America no. Oh, so mo ko no so mo ko ma commentary ni na so wan ka support us no asama na me ni abi. And then don't among for custody. Who says to say among for echo? There's uncle Janazi, and you pan and corny pan and corner. Oh, they be an American, sadly, no, or so many flew. And the mamma commented, I support a snap of the ball. Don't tell me for a month for war, which will go up for Kamu. But so, my bamboo, if you are my idea, I mean, you got a grand echo. Look at the Nippon, so do my uncle. So, Namuka and Uncle now, and under my ball, my basso, and I also we have made a ball, a basso, Babani.
1: Mati, mera se baba nsune de diaba. But it's an 8 PM live on Asempa 94.7 FM and afi Yadum TV live the next Asempa star. Jume Dino and Eba Wakwem. Udino baby akasefi Asempa FM. Yes sir. Yan koi.
4: And I see me now here. And I can tell me someone I'm with there. Now, Madison, your mom got there. And you here. Mama, just I must have been good. I was similar. And then I got it. I'm not sure I'm a poor. Who's here? Team now here. And the term, much man, so I'm here. And someone I was there. I'm not going to start it. So much I'm a master here. Oh, I'm a master here. Can't be there. I'm not with that yet. I'm a similar young. I'm saying here. I'm not.
1: And you can see the body into the apple. And I'm going to Yaman. I'm going to Yaman. Alaji inchiao enyumre na Alaji Bremensu Alhaji Nuru Bremensu ono ye Monday Stars ama swaga for born abaso Alaji si utia ye Kenneth Kwame Asare Ken Step Kenneth Kwame Asare nti Ken Step one Mr. Dazi ene abusua ne nyina Mr. Dazi aha nti mi hu na che abenego nsu hu na che Kenneth Kwame Asare.
6: Hey!
1: Who not say? I bet
6: no. Oh, oh, dear. Mr. Dazi.
1: Mr. Dazi, say, oh, I'm sure.
6: Mr. Kwame, hey, any pasha?
1: Kenneth Kwame Asare.
6: Ken Step. 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
1: Alaji.
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1: Matias ye. 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Ntin siri moto sabaso ka. Ntin siri. Fantastic. Good afternoon. Good evening. Nko enfoma. Nyamin ya dumna. Dumdum ya besansu esida. But it's 8 p.m. the nurse as imposter, the nurse as imposter, the nurse as imposter. 8 p.m. Yeah, sempa. And jumedi ebo wakwemu talente kuta man for mo betne kombe faswa rani comment umbe host to program aye presentation akai news. The next as imposter enyumre 8 p.m. live ewa Doom TV. 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Go mwa jama this is a dozen ye. 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Omu di news at 6. Abreye.
7: And say, and nay, I bear more what Timoto cheer, what didn't fear a duno. Tipa track a cheer for so I'm an ashren and qua.
8: 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What child who memo any a chip compound, a yapa home to my bashas, ya, ayaguma.
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9: Eba ne sa nyaya ya kan ne se institutional and airport security breach. Ain't you know, na court is there in who have me a pass through multi-layered airport canister without active collision from compromised officers and our officials or Mohonmo. It is an airport, you won't see the air, you can't see man. And the crowd is coming in our camp. Ain't you say, that's a disaba. I was see if say I was say him for an in charge. Now I'm paying for now more airport on one of them. A dear demand or more. In the Abanisa, and in Grafia Ghana, so the Niaman Banisa international community, no, Omu Ghana, Omu Uya Ghana, and Ukraine, to come on the home, you know. And you know, Niabano, Ira, who asked him, I'm saying, Chetty, you are Mantanini, a bamboo, where she are for science and so it appears that this is no cartels no Afghana say they be a omo de be omo ombejina omain be a ombejina mu no omo de ayo omo distribution across Europe ne Asia no ne adin fit en fata nche was say ye nyina ye poa na ni e se fata se ye na so ansem tem no ebitwa
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9: 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time, but I mean, you need to say, just any part for pe. We assure ourselves, I'm all your investigations in the power, calling my any public play, Hombeka. Now, tell me, you know, you know, you have what that's in my polos. In the balance, sir, a mass transit for this, you know, international narcotics, you know, is a man or more, a year, a human. Baby, you know, Hombeka say, your borders, and I'm saying your policy, you know, presenting you bring as the greatest enforcement challenge, Emma, your bamboo for. But this particular one, dear, a airport, a Accra International Airport, senior, you know, senior, who to Kaya, and Yama, Obefem, Umpabu, and in our role, I don't know what to Kaya, Afamua, Obet in our role, and Jebba Banisan and Sanya Mani Timmy Fasokoi. 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
10: 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catch here and there uncle police because I'm not coming to moto binanka wako police station wako aka friend because I'm not driving so me pedal me share that driver don't took an uncle but not later I'm so agi ain't he what trucks in the pro bar no I'm a catch here I'm not uncle friend in the informra don't get any key no and a moto rider and so other far as ain't he keep away with me on not teach teach not to let and the car not to see I say an order thing what 10 7 4 days in the was to bunker as a final I had a truck in our offer and the keep a truck in return I call and the motor rider and so see Roman school and also over say and the self in my now all 10 and on a say you see and the hippa crew not in it and my rider and the
7: and so what you who bra Facebook says see an abra when you swa dear seni pa dasani pa e tu kwine na one kebian sama mati patrak akwa kofano so ama wadi mura en a katano so esan se wa shes de ne busia fobe baba fane free honoma na ya rehusen pa and near ye ti ye eye ebeneza aka nia kwa subi e wa e ye e wutu break wanum no na ne nichiemu ebi.
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13: Sunday is an initiative that is led by International Justice Mission, and what we seek to do is to use the church and other religious bodies that have influence in our communities to rise up and spread the word that we as Christians or any other faith, we need to stand up and support the most vulnerable in our communities. And so Freedom Sunday, we want to focus on what God is telling us about supporting the most vulnerable, widows, the oppressed, seeking justice for those who can't seek that for themselves. We want to remind all of us of this call from God's work and see how each one of us, in our own small ways, can take action to support the most vulnerable in our communities each and every single day.
7: Kasawiye ya no anso honu mo wa se ene wo shan baina juma wa ya wa niyo mwenye na akabom e ye juma den pa ni titiu eni ya mofran totofi wo beti miyabo mwenye bain se diyebe ya mofre o manfo enfo mwenye konkwa sumu enkwa yo mwenye basa basa.
13: Today, we have over 80 churches across Ghana that are sharing this word. We also have the Muslim community. We have over 30 mosques that last Friday shared this with their congregation and also called on them to have a heart for those who are less vulnerable in their communities. So really, this is what we want our religious bodies to be doing, to be calling on us, the people, to look outside of our immediate needs and look to support the needs of others. Generally speaking, we are really making progress and we've come a long way. Today we are having survivors who are able to move out and share what they've been through and why other children shouldn't be going through such hard situations. Even today we have survivors who are in churches speaking to pastors and sharing the word so that many more can be influenced. The way we need to go forward, or where there are still gaps, is that we need people to protect their children.
7: Ni aye tiye aye Anita Budu oba abibi mai atoye mu fem hanu ma wo no na ye international justice mission for won kwantre for
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22: 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And Nintin, you pay his tools on soa. A monomo bomb and call our bomb home on the pa. Near the Ashes school for you, my teacher for an so in crying. 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
24: And for one tribe, I will free and for us, we Muslim and now we Christian. Yen, ya, Paco, ya, Mema, Timestra, say a day or Korea, any Juma Ding, Eber Boa Gana, my Nami Wojidi, say a dear Juma Ding, Yamisro, and a Korea, a Bumwa, or Mino, a Bear Crabbe. 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

All right, that's Empire 94.7 FM. Praise the Lord and a good evening. Praise the Lord. Praise the Lord. Praise the Lord. Emma Munina, praise the Lord. Radia Sundry and Kayenina, when the Doba Jesus Christo demo. Yala was to say, we're feeding Nugusuda as Empire 94.7 FM. 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Adebia utie Kingdom Matters wa Sampa 94.7 FM. 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

the best Christian program, the best Christian show in the capital. I will Accra. Obi anyo. Omo try anye ye. My Kingdom Matters has survived so many years, about almost 18 to 19 years now on radio. Kingdom Matters has been the Kingdom Matters. I educate a Christophony, Crophobi Brian, Yamima Omutia. Mammy Fakonia Sumincia, as of four, Ghana, Yana, as of one pinning four, as of one Ketua, as of four Dantemo, and as of four Ghana, Yana in general, Radish Ramunina, as of Minimus, as of one pinning four, I would do baby in a team, mean to be booming in Eddie, but my mean Boka crowd. Yeah, Papa Reverend Anyanibodu. Yeah, Papa Eric Apostle Eric Nyameche, the chairman of the Church of Pentecost. Yeah, Apostle Labi. Bishop Ayi. Bishop Aban. Reverend Francis Yale. Prophet Archbishop Seleza of Oriata. Yeah, Papa Duncan Williams, the Archbishop Duncan Williams. Papa Archbishop Charles Ejinasari. Yeah, Papa Sam Reverend Sam Krachiankra. Yeah, Papa Rory Stete. Pininfo ahodo amutie nyina. Asofo na Jogezi. Asofo Busubempa. Mo nyina asofo Ghana nyina. Yes, praise the Lord. Eradi Shramo.

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Асемпа FM.

Oh yes, we speak to the nation. That be open. We speak to this nation, Ghana. That fall on your knees. We speak to this nation. That kingdom is coming. Kingdom is coming. The kingdom is coming to you right here on Asempa 94.7 FM. We speak to the stronghold of this nation. That be open. That the powers of darkness, you have to flee.

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The Lord is my shepherd, I shall not want. He maketh me lie down in the green pastures. He lead me beside the quiet waters. He restore my soul and guard me in the path of righteousness for his name's sake. Even though I walk through the valley and the shadows of death, I fear no evil. For thou with me, your rod and thy staff, they comfort me. You prepare a table before me in the presence of my enemies. You anoint my head with oil and my cup overflows. Surely goodness and love and mercy will follow me all the days of my life, and I will dwell in the house of the Lord forever and ever.

earth is the Lord, and everything in it, the world and all who live in it. For he hath founded it upon the seas and established it upon the waters. Who may ascend in the hills of the Lord? Who may stand in his holy place? Who has a clean hands and a pure heart? Who does not lift up his hands to idols? Who swear to the false what is false? Who receive the blessings from the Lord and vindication from God his Savior? Such is the generation of those who seek him, who seek your face, O God of Jacob. And lift up your hands, O ye gates. 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Who is the King of glory? The Lord strong in might, the Lord might in battle. Lift up your heads, O ye gates. 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Who is the King of glory? The Lord mighty, the King of glory. Asempa 94.7 FM. Enye mre yi gumedie ya shasi ya nono. 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Aso for mpini for betina si. 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

And now your topic is a very strange one. Very, very. You say kingdom matters. That there, sononko. Your topic I discussing. And then baku four. But in one line, angels and humans, who are more powerful? Angels and humans, who are more powerful? And then two, are we the same as angels? Ni paru ni abo fokwe ya baku ana. And then three, pastors who claim to be angels, can human beings turn into angels? Ya was time young. Discussion is as you know, and then the last one, final, I said, still on the controversy of the National Cathedral, still goes on. The controversy still goes on the National Cathedral. But our main topic tonight, pastors who claim to be angels, can a human being stand to be angels? This is our main topic for tonight. And then, are we the same as angels? Angels and human, who are more powerful? As of for tonight, and then you're it doesn't make sense to you, but it will make sense to you at the end of the day. After the discussion, it will make sense to you. Angels and humans, who are more powerful? So, we cry. I'm saying, it's not click. It's a boy. Say, above four, any nipper. I'm for the more powerful. Asampa 94. This is Reverend Jonathan Wade Blay with you here in the studios on Asampa 94.7 FM. Angels and humans, who are more powerful? And then the pastors who claim to be angels, can a human being turn to be angels? This is Asampa 94.7. All right. Asofo na betna, but be correct na say that. Enche bi ana ya share discussion na say.

0: Friday, Sampa 94.7 FM. And then Mary Timichin Timinia Jimmy Saba Saba Saba. Oh, this is Kingdom Matters live on Sampa 94.7 FM. And then you made you my dear no. Soft Mami Waha. Also for Richard Waha. Also for Apostle Intim Waha. You say Edana Nika Kareba Junior. Sanson or Soft Dom Tia Boa. Waiting, sir. We're waiting for almost 21 days. Auntie, I feel no was sunny. Asempa 94.7 FM. This is Kingdom Matters live on Asempa 94.7 FM. And I'm here with my wife, my sister, sister Betty, Mama Betty, of Mommy Betty, and then my two Isis, Gabriel, Ohiniba, Kojo, Blessing, and Mikaela. Hey, give 555, Mikaela Jeans here. Asempa 94.7 FM. Many nagini nano and ya bibia or radia mammy kwanemo misa says upeso te and then you may penny pabe tempe mun send me moba money nipa tempe misremu. 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Next week, and I say, a bus is here, cram a body in a market scout this and the end. Number near 0244531172. 0244531172. Okay, Missy, okay. Very well. Also for Richard.
1: I mean,
0: yeah. Aquaba. Oh Lord Jesus. And then Radiasi. Maybe I'm sorry
1: to say. I'm
0: sorry,
1: Boko.
0: The Jesus. Also for Apostle Enim.
2: Eric Intim.
0: Intim. Oh, for chairman. Apostle Eric Intim. Akwaba.
2: Yeah.
0: Maybe I'm bokor
2: dear. I don't want to hear
0: you. The Jesus. Inti my yes yes straightforward wait there apostle last week on otwe ma dwin na ye kofie na ye didi nkomo no ma dwin si bibi no no so for Richard ye didi nkomo bi na ma me deep down checking them bi say abofo eni nipa nyame abo ye no why pa na wo tumi awo asase so nyame abo ye ye ni abofo why na wo tumi.
2: Yeah, the Radin Yakop was it. It's your semper at your phone, you know. Now, Majina, a queen away sooner. Macatra, a semper to your for say last week. You were saying, Miss, wrong people don't apologize. Well, now, more a year and for so on. A now, one time patch out. I think so last week, and I'm Bibi kakra course wa hinti na man am voice echo the very very high the very e kakra be misre tie for say omo fa the be enche me na e to the bia sa necessary to the be e 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enim ne angels But I say you're preaching Satan and his angels, no?
0: More
2: than God and his angels. In tienda, I come here, you say, Nipa bibri nim Satan. And in the angels, a chain yame. But say, if the church will go back, now you best start here teaching God and his angels, how are angels, no? Yame suma womo. Now, we more a buy and check. When we say every church, there must be an angel. But any sorry be an so na, nyame suma angel, a man de be a kumu, nyame one a sorry. In the sorry a free bone somebody here, nyame angel, and quay be bibia or ho. In the poor question, I'll be say, you know, say a inipa and above war, one a go to me. Okay. Memphano number one. Medical culture say medication and shed and you're good for
0: food. Oh, no. Also, for men can't cry. No.
2: The
0: Holy Spirit is not limited with your education.
2: Thank you.
0: No.
2: Yeah, in Tiaja. Media me do be a Nami Bram and Wasema, dear Minimono, Ubinsuka, Namasa de Bessia, in T. Memphano, Marco. One, now and later. She say, any the bay, a tree. Now, angels are more powerful than human beings. In the law of creation, at the boom, ewo ohonam femuno, above war, equal to me, a chain. Inipa. One, Psalm 103 verse 20.
0: But your quotation, and now when you butcher my name, you can't kind. Now it's your phone so accurate because, and then we are going to do a lot of reading.
2: Okay.
0: A lot of reading. It's Psalm
2: 103 verse 20. I say, bless the Lord, ye his angels that excel in strength.
0: Psalm 103.
2: Yes, verse 20.
0: Number 20. Okay.
2: Yes. In the day, say. Or say more above one more so when you in your coupon, yeah, a woman and who did the bay, emo. Okay, Second Peter chapter 2, verse 11. Angels are greater in their power and might. That is the creation.
0: That's a First Peter,
2: Second Peter 2, verse 11. You know,
0: Second Peter chapter 2, verse 11.
2: 11, yeah. Angels which are greater in power and the might, that is creation, than human being. Okay. One angel killed 185,000 soldiers in 2 Kings chapter 2, verse 19 to 35.
0: 2 Kings. Also for me, Shrawa, a very, very good point. 2 Kings chapter 2.
2: True.
0: Verse
2: 19.
0: I know I'm kind.
2: Okay. We say yeah. Now every new one to now say how chew it and pour.
0: Okay. All right.
2: And pour in my head. I think say say me cannot be so I go say that me cannot be so.
0: See the man of this. Okay. Second Kings
2: chapter 2. Chapter 19:35.
0: Chapter 19.
2: Yes.
0: Verse 35. Until I say nyabu trainer.
2: Thank you.
0: Second Kings. Chapter 19:35.
2: Verse 35. Bofo ba kope eku inipa 185,000 soldiers in the night. One angel. Bofo ba kopu. Na nipa bay na onipa de se ni bay. Ene obetume ku inipa 185,000 within just a night.
0: Who build the point on?
2: Yeah.
0: Okay.
2: And truth me say, it is an angel of God who killed 185,000 soldiers in the valley. One angel pool. Yes, Sanchez Bibiti say, Matthew chapter 28, verse 2. One angel.
0: Matthew
2: chapter 28, verse 2.
0: Matthew 28,
2: verse 2.
0: Verse 2.
2: Yeah. Before
0: you said there was a violent earthquake, For an angel of the Lord came down from heaven and going to the tomb, rolled it back and the stone and sat on it.
2: Thank you. Only one angel. Okay. Psalm 8, verse 5.
0: Psalm 8, verse 5.
2: Yeah, thou hast made him a little lower than angels. For now, we are lower.
0: Psalm 8.
2: 8, verse 5.
0: 8 verse
2: 5.
0: Let me read Psalm 8 verse 5. It says, and you made him a little lower than the heavenly beings.
2: Thank
0: and
2: you.
0: Crown him with glory and honor.
2: Yeah.
0: Okay.
2: That means in the creation, when Yakupon abodiemu in the flesh, you know, where you to me above for a crachain.
0: Inipa.
2: Inipa.
0: Okay.
2: Okay. Point number two. Later in Christ. Later in Christ, that is the law of redemption. The law of redemption. She say, "Yenga beji Jesus Christ." She say, "Jesus Christ, Abba Abewu, Edi Amaye." And she say, "Jesus be with him." She say, "Yeah, cause she say, yeah, you pass." She say, "You were too much angels," and I say, "You need too much there be angels."
0: Okay.
2: And the and also, mami found from 1 Corinthians chapter 6 verse 3.
0: First Corinthians
2: chapter 6 verse 3.
0: First Corinthians chapter 6
2: verse 3.
0: Okay.
2: Yeah. In later in Christ, in redemption, you know, human being in Christ is more powerful than angels.
0: You see, do you not know that we will judge angels? How much more the things of the life? So can't find the pound.
2: Yes.
0: Okay.
2: Or see ye nipa. Ye be bu. Above four
0: Aten. Okay.
2: In Tiahana is a nipa, ye to me the bear air banner. Edward Defa say redemption, that is the law of God. She said, ye feet creation in that is the law in the flesh. You know, ye be who say angels are higher than human being. They have the strength and everything. But she say Christ has come and died. Or see na ni muna yenya or jiene fa who di enam ni mojemu. What am I say? And they say, ya benya to me, ewo Christo Yesu mudiye. Or see, we have the authority to judge angels. That means, yenga ya bedi Yesu edino. Say, ye yenya jume ya. Impo, yempo ye bebu above wateng.
0: Okay.
2: Now, so say, Bible he found the actual say, angels will judge human being. Any baby ya, intimate santo aso. Or see, Hebrews chapter 1, verse 14.
0: Hebrews
2: 1, 14. Are they not all ministry spirit sent forth to
0: Hebrews
2: minister?
0: Chapter 1, verse 14. 14. Okay, yeah. Let me read.
2: Okay.
0: Hebrews 1, 14. Or say,
2: mm-hmm.
0: Are not all angels ministering spirits sent to serve those who would inherit the salvation?
2: Yes.
0: Okay.
2: Well, and also, so above what? Unyamiaya were the ministry angels, and they came to support and help those one by one who benya the ben ogie. Okay, yenche, angels are servant, and they are not sons. Meno, we are the sons.
0: Okay,
2: angels are not sons. John chapter 1:11-12. Obani diemu, na ne di angine ndi. Now, do do what we genie do, you know. She say, I'm talking about the law of redemption. The Abema, she say, nipa, eba benya to me,
0: achi bafo,
2: eche angels. Because she say, ya beji Yesu ready. Maba beji Yesu ready. She say, meba beye onyame de ben eba. No se abofo ni mu ben po na onyame akache se na meba no. 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He said, ye can't move the adie.
0: Okay.
2: Ya bet for Jesus Christ. Say ye rani a jim kwa. And if you 2 years now don't draw my genie D, or my genie D, and in the D, you know, ye ma wo 2 years say, Wom beja nyakupo de be, Emma. And now, Romans chapter 8:14. Os na dodua nyame honhomo eka wo mo ho no ye ma wo tumi se wo meje nyakopo de be emba nti angels are not the sons of God but we are the sons of God but angels are servant they are the messengers of God that God sent them to us okay when you become born again okay me fanko okay nti servant may be stronger than small son. My memo example, et is be our president Mahama Otiye. Nebio Akorabe say 8 years. Na ebi akorano eko school. E se be a ne soldiers and as an a guide for it me fanatina came within a co school. And he say akorano ebe ko school a ebio bet maka say guide me se be a priest. Can you ebi a bet me afamiana? Guide no, as I said the bay. Ofan because a year president de bay eba se se hana rank rank no ebe kasa ebe ye de bay adwuma oye oman panyi ba osa wo rank menu mienu ye ye nyakopo de bay ema enti we have the rank what must say because of Christ Yeshua ya ji no de bay edinti enti ye ya ji Yesu Christ de bay edinti no. That means say we have the rank. Nyamema ye to me. What am I saying? Because of Yesu na yajin le dino. Nyakupama ye to me. As I say, we are more than the men, angels. Okay. Yan shall be to say Hebrews chapter 2, verse 7 and 8.
0: Hebrews
2: chapter 2, verse 7 and 8.
0: All right. Hebrews chapter 2,
2: yes,
0: verse 7
2: and
0: 8. And 8. My young kind. Well, see, you made him a little lower than the angels.
2: Mm-hmm.
0: You've crowned him with glory and
2: mm-hmm.
0: honor
2: mm-hmm.
0: and put everything under his feet
2: mm-hmm.
0: and putting everything under him.
2: Mm-hmm.
0: God left nothing that is not subject to him.
2: Mm-hmm.
0: Yet at the present, we do not see everything subject to him.
2: Thank you. Into why
0: okay.
2: Yesu Christ wants seven okay. And they say ya beji Yesu Christ edino. And they say 2 minutes wo Yesu Christ wono ebe ye ye ho adwuma. And they make God says so be wiase no, wona wo mogi no ene ne din di ye no. Ye ma wo 2 minutes wo mbe ye onyakopo de be emba. Enu ntira me Yesu the ntira me Yesu redemption, the law of redemption. First, let me use the law of we
0: creation.
2: Creation. That will say, yaba ohunemu ah, angels are very powerful than us. But yeah, no, say say yaba ye nyakopo man. He say both will be anywhere or ye nyame ba.
0: All right. Asempa 94.
2: Okay. Say when you become born again, say obeye ojidinia, then you are being filled by the power of the Holy Ghost. According to Romans chapter 8, verse 16, Acts chapter 2, 14, you sit there with Christ. Ephesians chapter 2, verses. Ephesians, ya beji Yesu Christo edino. Ephesians, Christo tumini na hon deno. Abetina yemu. That means angels will serve us. But we are not going to serve angels. Above one else, some ye. What do I say? Into tumini. Me say, what the message we by say this year, if you January, abetina me message deny the mysteries of angels. Into what the way the be yeah, ebebe boom na me show and the American na na what the be.
0: Me dey boom.
2: And now the boom. Inipa in the said nyame sibo inipa no in the beginning to say nyame de to me e dey my inipa de be. Epa.
0: Very well. Asempa 94.7 FM. Apostle Eric in team and Otien in Kano. And then you may have a ship. This guy also for Richard, my member also. Also for a year, Apostle, I'm making the point clear. Say, by all means, you know, by all standard, and Nipa are more powerful than above for so be our decrease to the Pani are more powerful than above for it. What in the yard means, sir?
1: Okay, but that's it. That's your TF1, sir. se wa chere mu and nya wakane nyina 100% ye boni pano si ye boni party se yeseso so ye boni pano ono friend the law of creation mo mo shi ade no omo no mo use technologies so say omo no mo use terms but yeah uncle sa school ye ko ye mpo no obo terms ne kwa ye mpese be sure so far as o ko ti scripture na okay but ono wa ko ti scriptures ni nyina and our son so achira o say o shi ade enti no see the law of creation enti ye boni pano ye boni party say ewade seso ewade seso so is more higher than angels. And that alone should tell Nipa say, if she has seen a Nipa, she has seen. If you look at angels, how they excel in strength, or mutumi, or mahuote, niyama mutumi ye, na creation, mreno, baby, mpempen, so ewa di boye, ndi ye kudru, ne che se, ewa di boye ye, o di niyama bibreshe ye mu, nso so and then sounds so far free after creation on you see a redemption okay Hebrews you know say Jesus Christ a little lower than the angels. That should tell you Bible so Jesus so must identify or say or no Jesus no obe fa yeni pano Tibiana, a woman, so you identify with our flesh. That should tell us, yes, we became lower than the angels. And that is the reason why Christ, in Hebrews chapter 2, 7 and 8, you know, or say, Jesus Christ, a little lower than the angels, to identify with the state of man. And if she has seen a year free, that level, you want to
0: high
1: level rank, you're broke angels, you're broke, near man, you're boy, and a broke. That alone will let you appreciate a Juma Jesus Christo, a bayer, you know, because maybe a while she has, you know, became a lower. So Christ will have to identify, none of them is illustration. Your father said, oh, you're nipper, now you see cock. And kitre and I said Nkuko the world of the fowls and go and save them. Now ye nipa and na Nkuko no more ye nipa. Omoshias and the song about ye fowls. Omoji do a ball as soon 1990 ye basabasa. Now also kwakwa jiwon. You have to go and be like them. So Christ then became me you soon kukwas until wo nipa is a kwajin kukono. Wo nipa no so obey and kukoni bi tisa kukoni bi.
0: Yes sir, u ye nipa ba direct.
1: Oh no, I'm over janeja, I'm over few. So you have to identify with their state, who they are, what they do, everything, their nature, their look alike. So that is where man went to, and that is what Jesus became. Hebrews chapter 2. 7 and 8. He identified, he became lower than angels. And he apostle Akaninina means me Samra Mekano say that should let us appreciate the work or the redemption of what Christ has done. Indeed, muye, it will be perfected when he shows himself. Or yin where the treya and also or yin where this nimbaya tosumi no no. Immortality will take over, then we shall see perfection. A honor, you don't need this. He said, we shall be given a glorious body. That nature, no, the born in the 50 years, you know, we shall assume it. We hear car, uncle baby. I surprised uncle Foga said, the car, what have you, La Roma? The kind of body, the kind of body, I go for the boy, and the mama, no, we hear car, uncle baby. You can appear and disappear. You will be like Christ. He appears. You don't have barrier. Jesus, Emra, you could not sorry. And I should have one. I was dying, man. Oh, my lucky dino. One thing happened. Bible says, my tutu don't mean you know. Jesus Christ just walk into the room without the door being open to Jesus. That is the state nyankopon eboy. That is the state that we will assume when he shows himself. And you don't need a dialogue key, diamond dawa lucky with key. You don't need keys to enter into a room. You don't need, yes, you'll be seen like a body. You have a body, you can be touched, but that is a glorious in nature. Cannot be stopped by physical appearance. Ain't he? We look at the angels, how powerful they are. We look at the angels, how they excel in strength. Yes, of maybe say one angel was able to put to death 185,000 angel. But we are more than angel. Yes, you know where the chair. We're going to assume that power, that role. And
0: Asampa 94.7 FM. Minu Gusu Kaseya, Sofu Richard Ekasayana, yeah, Brother Penny, Osofu Domti Abu. I mean, catch say, Oko for 21 days. 21 days. 21 days. Nadi and Gusrano,
2: dear.
0: Nadi, 21 days on the mountain top. I think I was sunny. Into Osofu Domti Abu, Abekaya, sir. Praise the Lord.
2: Amen.
0: The radius. Osofu Akwaba.
2: Yeja.
0: Sansuna, a year, me brapping. Body. Evangelist Kakari is in the house. Onusa becomes Evangelist Akwaba.
3: Major Soso. Oh, what an album in the OCR.
0: Na ba chipo me no ya
3: meka ebende
0: please me tinase kuna ya ba ya asempa 94 diba kona me so me ba ko
3: e asemu
0: anti na mesro no evangelist ene nyumre asem kase pa na osofo ye dia be
3: that's right
0: nipa ni abofo me wo de entia ye discuss do we na on the second round I will push you and you understand the reason why we are discussing this. I met some lady bill of parliament last week, and she spoke to me about this Intel thing. The way what fun was said on the software to me, Danny Buffo. I mean, so we'll get there. But my main piece out as a Buffo ni nipa, one day more powerful, Yami creation.
3: Medas was off, Yami in sharp of Alpha. Now, main for Queen, soon, so I mean, chair as empire from a tearful, you know.
0: A cocaine would be by.
3: Unfortunately, never on Fabiama. I refree.
0: Eh ya man nti so sisi uchi udom pe bibia o ya onya kokee ni bi na o si e benya bi kura wo hin
3: tenatet o kan shi e na repash o benya bi na na boache e wo tema community 1
0: bebre so na ya fro
3: aha wo de ye wiam dem number betu dwane fro me uhian do so pua me de bebre
0: all right also for my evangelist man
3: okay evangelist also for me dance bebre em se me ba no na mitie program no na so Osofo Edikama a lot of quotations actually chim. And I quite said the Osofo Richard can and the Bibeka na fi yahwe the headway no. The tenne say Nyankopon bo nipa bo wiase wie no. Obo abodi be from abofo. No mu nyina ye pe. 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Abodi bo chese ija enye ma o de bo no. So here as I see, so minerals are in him, no gold, diamond, bauxite, any other. But it be a whole body. Yes, as I see, crying him. San ye men, you know the ball bones, Sam. To know it different. Now, boni if you free bones, Sam, which is a cancer. Ye cast a cancer cells, no way, you know. Say it be free, says a yinny broad, said the SST, so any a cast when your cancer. It not just a boni originate from Satan. It will come across on Satan managed me that 1/3 of the angelic host. Action one bass as so. Or bra, Michael, a Jesus Christo, no mudiacon. Now they were conquered into a moment transrub you. No two bass as
0: so. And that created a becoming once an idea no mum come on back.
3: And I just say, you call Cosso. Okay, into Bromo Landi as assess on the Jesus can send me. Also, Osro Mawakuman toy him. As I send a punui. If it's a self for an hour, that for not one. No, for focus if it's winning, said a naka, eat ya webby. It is a Bible quotation. We are saying, Chance as who is in the punk on your hat. Nemo, your body be from above four, almost a way in Chenwa, do a both papa and a bonnier, because Yanko Ponsa smack papa and my boy home by, because we are under attack, and as a potential attack. Fine. na abofo ne nyankopon bo wo mo no said e wonsu ne won ban ten e ye different from ye nipa. It is all kind Hebrews chapter 2 verse 7 said e yenu na e kan say you created man a little lower than the angels na bone ma yo but o see you created na che o dey come back to creation ti bre nyankopon 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like the wind. It be kind of weight, depending on translation. Ukitano. It is instead above 400 set from. In the studio highway, it was Empire FM. 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
3: mate
0: na yenko
3: mate
0: all right
3: dey toss we also for abofo no do so che
0: so who stand in say abofo no wetumi sin nipa
3: that's right
0: okay
3: omo defense you oh, come on, me, 3 points.
0: I fancy you now, also for them.
3: Oh, my 3 points, Nanka.
0: Unfortunately for us, no. And then almost stop here, 8 p.m. It's naturally say, I was say, almost somebody, Asampa, Asamu, Asampa new star, was Asampa star, Bantino, Umbastat.
3: Also, for us, David can say, Nyamia before Monson. Mo ahwodimu akatachi
0: aya brantem na what my kasache asempa 94.7 fm also for them there we are looking at say nipa ni abofo when pa ni kura tumi ye ntumi anko second one so be hame because nyasa nipa ebinum ntiasye they are discussing so I want to hear your position on nipa as a nipa say me no me unity ye ni abofo when na ewotumi pa.
4: Yeah, okay, so for me that say iradi onchirao bebre essence yemre nti no ye be no ye be bo boss se na be next week no
0: e be to I can show next week e be to always
4: now my young kind say scripture we na yemfa enye we o say Psalm 8 verse 3
0: Psalm
4: chapter 8 verse 3 I don't know I think say will be a highlight on that scripture already but there is something I want to show there. Or say, when I consider thy heavens, the works of thy fingers, the moon and the stars which thou hast ordained. Or say, what is man that thou art mindful of him, and the son of man that thou visitest him? For thou hast made him a little lower than the angels.
0: Okay.
4: And has crowned him with glory and honor.
0: Okay.
4: Thou madest him to have dominion over the works of the hand that has put all things under his feet. Now, sa scripture we no o kind of raw sense na man kind
0: in here
4: na e tire say abofo e wo in the hierarchy of the spirit no ofa uyi nyame a na we yi abofo and sanipa ba you have made him a little lower than the angels but sa scripture we no that is not the rendering because this same scripture is in Hebrews.
1: Yes.
4: It says that Jesus was made a little lower than the angels. So the original meaning of this scripture is the word angel, no? The word Elohim.
1: Yeah.
4: And that is the plural form of God. You see, God is unitary. Nyankopon ye baako. But nyankopon no ye baako no unitary no. Or sansu eye Godhead or sansu ye multiple wahun. Into no the word angels eye Elohim. Now when you read Genesis chapter 1 verse 26, nyankopon say, let us create man in our image, meaning that he was talking to other deities.
0: Mm.
4: Uh-huh. So that is the expression of the Godhead. Say God is unitary, but God is also multiple at the same time. And no mreba. That will lead us to the date, the Trinity and the rest of them. And you have made him a little lower than God, not the angels, not the created beings, not the ministering beings, because nipa we nyonyam sin abofo. Nyankopon bo abofo se omombe sum ono nyami eni nipa. Enti. When you look at the hierarchy of the spirit now, now you this war a nipa nipa wo enyo nyam far sin above folk. They don't come near man at all. Usha Bible mwa they be above folk by biana they came to minister to a man. Omube that is the word. So for radin shall ombe sum nipa omo enyo mo pemu no mo de ba ese omo ba be ye bibi amom ho no they came to
0: minister
4: to man and next time no ye benya more scriptures na ye dia support sometimes Sunday no ye wey service into no mo say now oh ye meet you here so that's last week say last week say no that last time na me ba no now we are treating tones and prayer.
0: Yeah.
4: So it was the following week now me gather my scripture pa. Ah me ba be fire no na me too quiet. It is usually your bad first time saying almost and you struggle a bit.
0: Okay.
4: But the following week no,
0: that's okay.
4: Almost and now you really gathered your scriptures very well to come and support your argument.
0: So who the one who said nipa ye higher than
4: yes.
0: I was too missing above for.
4: Kra.
0: Wow.
4: Kra.
0: Tony Osofo Richard any Osofo intim nyina adwen apart from say
4: I wasn't here to hear them.
0: Ah, no so.
4: Okay, yeah. So nipa ewe nyonyam, nipa wo tumi sin abofo because na nkopon bo abofo say omo mbe sum nipa. They are ministering spirits. Inti sa word no he created them a little lower than angels no sa word no eye Elohim, the plural form of God. And I'm sure says our word now the word Genesis chapter 1 verse 26 and I'm coming car said let us create man in let us as nature say it denotes multiple God. But now multiple or a unitary. But in his oneness no, in his Godhead no, or sound so a multiple come home. And you know that is the expression we give when it comes to the Trinity and so on and so forth. And you know, to me now above one one, nyankopon de ma won se ombe sum nipa. Wahu. And yes, I say uye juma. Na wama u security man. Wama ni to me. Oh security man wo to me pa. But to me no o wono. Udia mano, se o de besumu. To me no wono, udia mano, se bi o de besumu yere. To me now or one or their man saw the best mobile. To me no only to me no and man.
0: Okay. Now says Hana watching mudia. Mami fa jump on embura to the second na can preco mami na yen move for yen we next week near room. So in this case, ya wa asof binumu a Ghana e declare na e take position so omono aya buffo. Is it a sign of ignorant and as omun nim say omo otu mi kura se abofo omo claim se omo tumi dane bofo no mo otu ho na me pese ye ma ye discussion because it will cure certain things and help some other Christians.
5: Yes, so for o ye nipa you are far superior.
0: But kakarini win yadwe.
5: Oh, no problem. Maybe
1: yes, of course.
3: So si nyampa next week ebekom.
5: Yeah, ebekom ha. Wo ye nipa, you see, e ye nipa nko na nyamebo, nyamebo na o si, let us create man in our image. Nti nyankopon bo nipa e won se so. Be bia ni ho a yatro se nyankopon bo bofo bi won se so. Debi. 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Nti unhu nipa, wo hu nyame. Yes.
0: So nti nti asofo na omo de
5: class. No, e no no, e ye ignorance. Omo nim. Ena ena won system no system maminka be bin tro system no se o use a tree bible na tree bible no won se ne ya tro your friend saying Psalm 8 verse 6 na ya kan no tree bible no English bible no tree bible no will translate this verse in send ya ti e wo tree no no kan sa na English no kran obi kra kan say ya na se wanya original Hebrew meaning na obedun se nyankopon ebo nipa ewo abofo ase wo ho but se usuan bible ko etira you look at the because word nibi wo ah nyankopon se obo nipa ewo ne se so nti nipa ete se nyame God has man has the attribute of God nti when you find a scripture like this then you go it will confuse you. Into our so called the original rendering, which is the Hebrew. Say Old Testament Hebrew. Say New Testament. You go to the original rendering, which is Greek. So the Greek know any Hebrew know them. Nebema the original word. A translation error.
0: Oh, I see.
5: A translation error. Into omuma original word na and obeti word not say properly. But unse for omofan chami obi a you su tree bible no maybe on your time so no kwa could find tree word no ewo
0: yes in fact me no ya adwen say tree bible no I find it very difficult dey tell man say me su tree bible kura ni say unu say bible no be kakari you see John the Baptist be ebe we ntutu me ana me boa any
3: locust or kind of honey locust
0: aha
3: but enye emwa
0: but tree bible no so describe no say moa nti onto say me ko Israel
3: yeah a plant that said dawa
0: aha omo chem say this is the locust ah nti imagine me cuz nti when a bible no make kind tree bible di da
3: na bruni translate tree ama wa no locust na locust for na kiti chira on garden na injiro
0: Iti e pa mucho mo am kan tree bible no enya bone o ne mo aya na my second look out because me kai say me so for sacra me we dem am body dey because I'm not sacra me okun ajiman o preacher no say oh tema kra bible mu no say tema e come by e come by on be che brodo o tema Jilata na miko fandi sa na nya tema no so no wo eyi e fandi say
2: e
0: sibia no baby ha
5: yeah we say tree bible no a word like trial any temptation you know is so shit but they are not the same God has not God can try you but he does not test you.
0: Wow.
5: But tree bible no the rendering is the same into unya the original Ufa English Bible now we call the original Greek now we call original Hebrew now you get the rendering better. Ibema Bible in church no I better more. Into the word angel no a little lower than angel never.

0: bass as soon in your to me yet dia, and he's the anointed cherub. 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But yeka and you nyamse, and in the hierarchy of God, dear, God, man, and then angels.
1: 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Sofodom tia boy Joy Chapels of Penny and Outen in Kano. 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So Kakari, I think say Domti Osofodomti Osofu Penny Echimuno. 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Asofwa omu declare a proclaim muse omono sisi anomu ye angels. They transform to be angels, so they are more powerful than all the human beings, you know. How do we
2: Ezekiel chapter 1, verse 11 to 14, especially 14. Bible describe about phone say, Omu dimrike dia konya bati se enyinam. They move to and flow like the speed of lightning. Light cover 186,000 miles per second. Wu nipa, can you compare yourself to that angel? What do you say? They toss up you. Yeah, also for echo to both for bakope, our benyani Jesus Christ on the third day. Rocker, a nipa, a mini diacoto damanano. Seberia, Jesus, you have food do me, no intimimim, a boy, and my own pee, and tessa nada no better canin. So the omu mini and a rock. 1, 2, 3 the cotuano. On the third day, one angel landed, you know, or did the weakest finger, a draw bone for your catching the Jesus bra. Can you nipa do that? Also crunch no. Bible crackature of Ephesians 6:12 says ye ne honam ni moja nenya ye nim penny ni tumidie ni we musumu tumfo.
1: Abofo ni ye tumidie.
2: Abofo no crunche ye nipa. 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So on said this here. Above phone in everything. Omu in fear they are smart. Omu dawson, they excel in strength. Be a far above phone who be a nipa doesn't come anywhere close. Name mum nyanko pon do ye nipa. And son over boy and or insurance man.
1: Pacho, over to us. Now we'll put okay, baby. Also for Richard.
3: The way I describe above phone, my papa. One, at creation. All the great characteristics of above one our canning, man had it and had it more
1: from the beginning,
3: yes, at creation. Or said, angels can move from the west to the east with the speed of light. We don't need to move with the speed of light, we are there. Man at creation is there, man need not move with the speed of creation. And man can say. Matthew chapter 20 verse 2. An angel with the weakest of the finger rode away the rock. At creation, man, that rock is no rock. At creation, I said, I can. At creation. Okay, we've been
2: saying. No, but how do you justify that? My quotation to that effect.
1: And the ability to even name.
3: Yes.
2: Because Adam,
3: I'll give the quotation.
2: Adam,
3: remember, I'll give the quotation. And so. At creation, or my angels, or can we say angels? Nimdiye. At creation, nimdiye nipa ewo no echendi a. Asura bofo ewo. One simple quotation. 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But me I'm not looking at, I'm looking at creation.
1: Mr. Daddy mami so abedu gana na
3: daddy me pacho wasuma at me person me ma at creation at creation.
2: Hey, and the time. Me time. Think about. I mean, we have a boss.
3: Ah, so
2: I'm not come my team. No,
3: I know.
1: Where

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1: to ba mi 1 minute summarize that no da
0: ma bu ka ta summarize so for the chat summarize
2: en ti mi ni se frɛ ba ba mu hobi
0: en ya sa pepe
1: en ti at creation no man was created in the image of God. What is more and stronger, better than the image of God? I rest here.
2: Also for me, that's it, baby. In this ocean, you are caribou or cataso. You are both from Catania Meso. Say, oh, yeah, the boy in our being young couple, you Ben. Tina Moses, a bra, young couple friends, a mess, man, or the jackatan.
0: And then I'm not on which room say, Nanny Pia that powerful. Until said the four no buyer only pa sandy meaning in our feelings.
2: Maybe some simple question.
0: Okay.
2: Adam, a year a quartier be a beddy, bon someone by dad. Adam, ye so powerful, but won't. Okay. Or Babbettos and a bet ye dear dear banner, or an honor so GBD. No, ye our mania. No. There are some attributes of God that won't mean for many pa. Nyamen for many pa. So to say, it in Yankopon so boy wound subanson in Sessoa, se or describe our buffonons were teed or kafa buffonons on. But on se the main issue in contention, ye nipan kwajie. It is all a Bible now from Genesis to Revelation is about the redemption of humankind. Ain't ye and shedan ka a buffon once and be because a buffona bon sam dada wom do mobile, or gene ni homo womu bu, adom to a chama womu. It is the story of redemption in our Bible. No? It is not about redeeming the angels, the fallen angels. No? So, me te se also for can say after Jesus Christ ba and you nyam numuno, yen ye bebu above what and te no chere se ye crunch above four. Me pacho hono yem put in perspective. De tieni Christ ba and ye me kosu we are singing no yen ya witness ye hunu. Ni ye hunu se bon sam do de ba ne e ye papa anase nye papa. Ain't ye any a be pronounced verdict and said, Wah, and you also say Christo Bar. You better strain like I said, What Tim Woyen no correct. Now, one my one, dear, say one. Do a pronounced verdict, no, or no, no, buatin. It didn't say ye any be pronounced, say, What Tim Woyen no correct. Nay, ye tenen, now one my one, dear, say one, you know, not a ye any pan ya pronounced verdict, no, and none shall say the above will be John Yakubu or Martin. But yen ye be justifies already what him will you know correct.
0: All right, as a 94.
2: Afe last one I make ye the obusa me say asofo bi no Daniel abofo.
0: Yeah.
2: But you asofo ya we odwene home utiye oya. Oh, ni etie ni. Wo mo ne evil angels na ya dwuma. Enti o mebu bofo bi din akoba abunu kwa wu hunu wom. They are working with evil angels.
0: So once what can see I say? Yeah, well, above from God, those who see nipa.
2: Yes, of course. Indeed. Even when some day, no problem, that's those who see nipa.
0: Wanted. And above for being above who need your Bible.
2: Ah, Bible, Deuteronomy 29:29 says, "The way you need to achieve, hey, any man there. The only thing you need to achieve, one, yet then I call you, no, na beka, na beka, I better than you. I justify say no credit. It's what many bon some asofo, abofo, and a yaduma. It's what be declare most some abofo.
0: Okay,
2: don't mind them.
0: The way here. Good evening, Reverend. And man of God, where every Reverend Wills or and all the above, Reverend Wills was saying, excellent submission by the apostle. It is obvious that angels are not in the level of man. God created a man in his image. That is why devil is envious of man. The evangelist should reveal his theology. His contribution is below the threshold. As a 190, where Reverend Wills not the Bible. My member also for apostle.
3: Okay, but I see. Kakra me di oki. That's it.
0: Sorry. Oh, oka sa eba mpacho tina wana kasa eba.
3: Kakra me di wye no, ene bebi ame jinana.
0: Yeah.
3: In the rank, ya beji Christo edi mkuma diye. We have the rank. And then we have the keys. Sedi ay, ubi sa se na, asofwa, wamosi, they are angels.
0: And they are not turning to angels. Okay. Oh, Eba Nti, Manankasa.
3: Human being cannot turn into angel. That is the fact.
0: Nipan to mean Dani Bofu.
3: Goat is a goat. How can goat turn into a cow? Tihe you, Ebe Dana Sebi Aponchi, Ebe yet te se debe, Ewe Nantriye, Nipa ye unipa. 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
0: but that one so see ano ye di Christ di ni ye wo power nyina
3: yes
0: wo power nyina so you can turn, you can turn yourself
3: me ba o be turn no etodo angels are messengers of God.
0: Okay.
3: So atima say wo moye nyame asomafo. But sometimes yan fa bi say Revelation chapter 2 no etre said ya the 6th 7th churches.
0: Onim fa
3: uno
0: fa number 2 jama me o ke time na so. Na
2: oh next week have it. I tell you next week have it. Reverend now offering. Ya fa me number man na fa number man me
0: friend. All right.
3: 0245-441613.
0: Tubuase.
3: 0245-441613. A cow is a cow. Good is a good. Thank you.
0: Asempa oh yeah. Apostle Eric and team and I otin in canon asempa 94.7. Also for it. For number two, Jamami.
4: My number is 0243980871. 0243980871.
0: Also for Richard Kwanza and I will in Kano, Kingdom Christ Faith Church, Amuo Ablekuma, Olebu, opposite the Mekom, no, Konako Srano.
2: On Peso Tonsa Frame Mambes Rano.
0: Debbie, say, oh no, on that Mikron Tam Frame. All right, Evangelist, pacho for telephone number no.
2: Me pacho me.
0: Where you Akoke man?
2: Uh-huh.
0: Alias anointing
2: for general body pains. Do you hear Akoke ointment?
0: Alias
2: anointing. Pains big journey.
0: Anointing
2: BN. Anointing BN.
4: Ointment.
2: Eh, heba medicine. Anointing BN. Say BN. Say me the bread. Also for dumte no bompa you go so answer na anointing there. Okay, my number is 0244-132368. 0244-132368.
0: All right, Evangelist Kakari, no, my main man, Evangelist Kakari, and I will change in Kano. No, I didn't number. Ope, akoke ni bia ofrena, baby, will be out. My member, I'm in your opinion, so me bra penny, also for them.
3: Yeah.
0: Also for
2: the free papers were sending.
0: Yes, Sunday.
3: Yes, Sunday.
0: No stop.
3: Yeah. Yes, Sunday. Yeah. I'm on Brazil. Number. You could have 0243-335717. 0243-335717.
0: Ofra, you
3: know,
0: Ebe Bompaye. All right. Amen. Yamishra Munina, Yadamasi, Enchibia, Nama, sorry, you my dear, no, so, but then the Reverend Jonathan YD Blay, and then you Ahana, you my dear, and we say Radishram no Yamukasia, my number A is 0. Also for Richard, who said, Papa, who cried, send him Mumunu. Baku cried, send him Mumunu. That is a Christian, you see, there be a Mikasa Christopher, your problem, but the engine to say, your problem. We want the right thing to be done, but it's hardly for us to do it. And yeah, easy, but that is where do we find ourselves? Say, your politics are your
3: politics,
0: 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Number near 0244-531-172. Me sorry, you made so Asempa, Ebe call life for new Asempa star. Show no air cosu. Me the country, Chia, Reverend Yale, me name is business, so I be do Ghana na no only Ghana or US. By the radius, so I be do and Yamishran will be daddy. Reverend Yale, Akwaba, Nyamishra onso, se debi ya umani tanya, di enko iye no, na watu ya adwine esi so, na yetumia ayeniye, eda wase.

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0: And another bright, wonderful time for Asem Pastor. The next Asem Pastor, you may be no near a torso emunu and a net yet the air bro. Maybe be a organ of an ebia, a doom TV, and I always said you may dear can say life, nothing so a sign life. It was Asem Pastor 94.7 FM. Any other affiliate stations are one more emphasis, you may dear can say. Eddie K. was treated that, say, Senna, a first edition, near my AC Equire. Uhwe air contestants ebi piumu na omo echire ombobre by way of presentation any omujume dia hodo omutime said here na and nso eh another wonderful day last week nipa 2 and evictium from the house and nso nyame adoma ebi ebe kofie enti bomoden ada se bebia obia no odo mpae bo ebetia sata omachine aboa ema the next Asem Pastor the second edition also etimi akoye e de amao chene so mame se enne there's a lot of exciting presentation. A woman sleeves are almost a deba. Now, judges, you know, and then so almost in Kunya, woman Ebershe, now yet me as a bomb, oh, Mujumedia, oh, Edino. Shannon Sumame said, Charles Osesibe, the barrister, a member of the Sports Writers Association of Ghana, or executive member. Well, no, and I had the founder and the initiator of arm wrestling in Ghana. You can't broadcast in the upper pay. Nensano, nobody sounded say, Nense broadcasting, and I what you know, and there were no sooty drama, Wobbe share air candidates, and as a contestant, sir, one more Eddie Omishas on call 18 Sabah. Now, last week and so witness say, Dr. Benjamin Udru Ahen, on also for University of Education, Winniba, say, on also then and come on 18 Sabah, in terms of judgment there, Ubiya who say, I'm part of Bajuma Yepa, Ebwa Emanyama 18 Kuyi, Tene, judges me new, and the Umbe Jenema Buashe. Ama the second edition of the next Asem Pastor FM. Niama etia tutu ye edi amai. Baby awo.
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0: Okay, na se air contestants na if you put ma na only abas body ya. 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Students no time so betting a level up into only compu Ghana back to school season no yet send news also a new school and have a new level and a nation shall soon create 18 Sadi Abreu. Obesa on a compu Ghana from paying 14 settings also 0243143143. Now for the compu Ghana, yen chicken commercial moi, Emmanuel 18 Kukuyi and Fama. So, Omodi and the compu Ghana, I'm so passionate for technology. Omotechi and a design shall soon create. I first the next as a pastor, you may know. It's me, Abreu. Eric, I say, do body, be able to call
2: you. Prof. And of course, like you said early on, and it's going to be fireworks. Nipa, Mako, Mako, and Nai, and Ebekufi. And so, I'm not any more. I hit a bomb. You saw a condition, you know, see, so them have. Now, so I'm for hunting 50. A chance, and yes, I'm getting to a crap, prof.
0: And see, Eric, I say, do body. Ana eden komo kakratia sabano ono enso ehwe nim se kwabia so no obetia san pepia e contestants no e dia man e o se dwumedia ye de ebro so chenu so se my way from pain for so techiri paboa o mo se protect yourself na fi o love ones with my way insurance o mo lebetia sabwa na enya insechi ba ebetia boa mo ase tetia san kwe o dial star 165 hash ebetia sabwa na fo ni o mo tin say din so so insurance na cover up to 19,170 Ghana cities for yourself and I feel so cry free cover for one air family member, be a biological parents, not for siblings, and I feel so, or children, and kwala, and I feel spouse, you can't, or you're not so cool, woman, and you want to say, Jimmy Bitten, somewhere, come and wait, yeah, I'm sister, and you're my way, yeah, there's a cassette, no way. One more attention, the digital media can see it in Saba. Now, feel so, air connect specially, one so, a German school, one more airboy, Juma Power, how much you can't, you're called a Jingano, one more airbend, the Islamic University, a Janshiho, was a bit in Sakom, a patrol, in terms of German language, so can German. 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

0: Abusia, Mame Sanjo, Fembra, the next Asem Pastor, you may deal away, and the second edition, the 18th so the amount. Now, Wonson and Yama is here, Quenadia, and Pabun Kwa, and now the better candidate, and as a contestant, our tiny Chinachi, our Sanchez on Quiet the Ejano. Answer, I met to us on the channel, Mame said, my will phone paying for say, protect yourself and I feel so loved ones with my way insurance, simply and affordable air life insurance, Bakwa, as our option to save into Bomotiana. So don't you be beating a subwoman, you might have to tweet the amount. Dial a star 165 hash. Now, if you empty and no one sign it up, why enjoy insurance cover no up to 9,170 Ghana cedis. And now, on Sabitia Sanka was signing shares on Queen sign it up now. A star 165 hash. Now, for the way to your sign, Jim Senema, we dia, on say a now I can say a no way in this channel. So, Emma, Sanso, and a connect specially a German school, so go cross. Help us all kind German casa. There's a one everything and some German social hoodra. Opese utimi enso true na omohwe boa ma nyama tie ko yedi ma o emra opese o relocate from bibia wo bia we yourself na nya no one air connect specially from pain for tin sending south e betin asa hwa boa say family a reunion and as yesterday na ya e betin ahwe aboa ma nyama etin asa tutu yedi ma myself fre eye connect specially from pain for 0247874476 na phone you tin asa
1: tempa fm
0: ma nyama etin tutu ye en famao. We move any sponsor CB or Motech Abwa, MN Numeri, the next Asem Pastor, second edition, you know, Nyama 18 and 2 year at the amount. Now, you know, come on, dear. Next, I'm introducing a judge at the amount once again, dear. Amount for Becca last week. Judge Banku D. Marcus and the panel, Dr. Benjamin Odru Ahen of the University of Education, Winneba, Papa, Yaka, in terms of media, Jumanadia, Ness, what you say, any Muyipa, and any Indiano, and now Odi Ibuat and Trene, I was Serge Medica, say so. The second judge, and then a special guest, on also be Pibno, Charles Osesby, the barrister, Medica Cacharida, a can central, a Juma, and then a Oma Shasi, a dear Cancasa, a can a Edin Central Jumanum 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Muwevumi Kakra ha I feel a month for him say I'm far fiano. Minim briefly mobetiama few comments here sana ya twaswa.
2: Ah, right. So we are very happy to be here today. And then the Enia Jipa, and then Mwa said, maybe she has or says, I mean, you know, shut her back. I have a chance, yes, and it's here.
3: Come back, yes,
1: yes.
3: We are expecting to have a good show today. I'm ranting and my banner. One more two, one more see who said, one more person, we are the next stars. No, ever here. Now, one more says, one more to them. Omatina wo mo esese omukofie but ninyina mu no will encourage them then ye mu bi afi hoyi na ye benya the next stars to take over from us.
2: Fantastic.
3: Nti wo mo mo benyina na wo mo mo hweyen to wo mo mo ba no ye wish wo mo good luck
2: sir.
3: Wo mo mo hweyen so so monko so and support the next Asem Pastor project ye nimu nyina na efi ase ye nimu bewie.
2: Awesome. Back to you.
0: Okay, it's Charles Osesby, the barrister, and our tenant canon, and our friend, so Dr. Benjamin Odru Ahen, Binoska, and the students, no donor, and one of them, and a friend, Mr. Dimba Kwa, match out to me to my name, Devon Hon, Binoska, and I say, Utins and Pamma, Papa, Guy Man, and then evidence also. But me call Eric, Eric, be able to call you.
4: Nami Adam, Madika Kachel, sir. Ekom you know yeah that 2 16 so still grow TV and the switch them wa yeah say yeah the stars no the omade brown then abremunya
0: and kasamuni ya odia oho
4: great and my first contestant I'm introducing mamo aye Emmanuel Ata Kobina
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5: nyamiadum bibia boko
4: aha bi mno say na me pen no say na me pen no say na me pen no and there na odi mine
5: okay and the boshe inyuma hodwa wa kan roma Obiantumintuado.
4: In Yuma Hodwa can remember Obiantumintuado.
5: Potoka said, I can abandon projects.
4: Okay. And then Nelly Ode Brown.
5: On Amazeba.
4: Ore Betujama.
5: Papa.
4: Around me will show where I could check out for the show. What's it?
5: Mati.
4: All right, good luck.
5: Yo, Medasi.
4: Great.

0: was not for I am Angasa once for Aja Najuam Kakra, Ned Shadow Covena. 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I'm off for Baby, and but when you mean the Baby, offer my home, Ebina Handy. 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
1: a simple FE.
0: You hear me where you standing now? You hear me? 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Oh, hear me? You give me report. Eh? You give me report. Oh, try to cut across a meter pass. If you are French, you will manage for two and a bad simple. Ah, for two, I wear qua. Yarin, she knew what I was here and a China so a ho. China so a ho. Ni how she home phone. Ni can home who she ha. I tried that. My ba Adam TV, what they are saying. Ni na yawa ha. Into the middle of my hood, we need me earlier than Eddie from home. Into me do this, ha. I just say, meda, say.
2: Right, Ima, welcome.
3: Thank you very much, sir.
2: And you may also be here. Abandoned project in Ghana. Good. Don't waste time. You have 3 minutes. Your time starts now.
3: Ebusia for me mobi biara kwa beti ba sampa 94.7 and the Ghana Sibia jume diene desumu. Isn't it ejata? But I don't know from media to call school time was for porcupine. Na yes, mpuntun yuma wudua and they work in room. Na and yama wuduna mado and madame puntun yuma can room no. Oh no, any airbush say yeah can abandon projecta. On yum puntun yuma work in room, obian finance and cane. Na
1: abadim
3: oba. Or the can a lack of fund and our fund mismanagement. Nina Eka will be. Or you see, KB and Coda which are to work now. You're too near the shed and me, a jumay. And so the canon do baby are not a man I can room. After so no mismanagement, I can answer me. What is the car? I'm a cobran at the O. Often cut a man, yeah, I accept ye another a school deny, and other cape fufu. Oh, but we are no, not with change of this coming off the major no, na ni nara no, one fa anye. The auto do ebbia monsono, a ya abundance say, there was a sa abang, a was a sa abang, come up, on a combi omen in Yuma come room, ebbia, abang be better is school dine. 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
2: All right, thank you very much Ima. I can't remember the king in her. Nemo and come, Miss Mamma, there. Once you want to be the next Asempa Star. Ehwe abandoned project intinka or them more realistic. Yes. There are a lot of abandoned projects. If you are about complete after 40 years, yes, Parliament House or your offices for the parliamentarians. It was abandoned for more than 40 years. And think imagine examples in the hui now boy and okay, so yeah, abandoned project. Yes, so it's a waste to the government and everybody. But be realistic. Give us real examples so that when you are the next star, we know that you are real. Yeah. Thank you very much for coming.
3: Thank you.
4: Yeah, yeah, kwa tumo ko.
3: Si.
4: And see the next as faster jumadie no ote Emmanuel Atakob na enka na ene ode eh abandoned project in Ghana and ode by I hope say baby I will be out empire bo eta Emmanuel Atakob na chi say be obetimi asako through or the next as faster myself may abandon Emmanuel ewo eye umpabu mani aso this is the next as pastor week 2 and egu su jinema ye den komo no etia Eric ese du body bibia e bokode a ene when na asade ne bra biu.
5: Well, good day professor. Esambo bi akwa ba ye to aso na with me kwabna. Yes, butter Joseph Kwabna, right? Joseph bibia fine.
6: Bibia ye boko.
5: Last week or saying na this week. Then we feel last week at the brand this week.
6: Last week, the judges, one of the judges said, I should take my time presenting and all that. And I know whatever I've learned last week, no.
5: Right. Good luck. Why? Great. Joseph Nebano.
7: Let's go. Meeting Joseph Kobna Bacha. Now, wait my friend Mr. Hansen. Yebano, the media landscape here, Charlie. Me dem say, who cost social media? 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Oh, me sari peduane. I love food. Me dem na me pene.
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7: What do you say? That's the vibe. But, Bengwazasem. And not dear. Me dem no be am Bengwazasem, but I love to play a lot. Me pragu die. Oh say nipa bia na say who limit, say who boundaries. What you say? But Ubemia, when we say na Charlie Hansen o ye nipa. Why would you mean when you say me ye nipa? What you say? Now, me wa ken see mu. Asempa next asempa star. She. We dey miss adie we dey me amedia. Jumedie, ya yes sir. Radio, ya kasa susa. TV, ya yes sir. Enti, wa wini mnada. Osonfo, Mr. Hansen niye. Diye mbiyo na opa eti. 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
6: Unru haye.
7: Kwa mnabacha. 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

0: Bro, my joy.
1: Yeah, na.
0: I found who papa. Where there? So I do my man.
1: FM.
2: My bedroom.
0: I found who sent Wallace cry. I'm a prof. I'm right. Now, you want to be the next Asem pastor?
1: Most definitely.
0: Yeah, person. Oh yeah. Now you who na? I'm say and I will say, oh kasa on free SHS.
1: Free SHS.
0: I'm ready for.
1: Not for you.
0: Also my.
1: Okay. I wish you a more quaba, Ediba, and the Jimmy so a war, a doom TV so, and eh, you might be all Ghana home come on a Ghana home come with Jimmy Dido, and a war she. It was ya, my men first at the PSC and my sponsor, Compute Ghana, was back to school fair no, Gusua El Coso, and Tibo Madiana found my echo school, na Quaji BB, a war, Compute Ghana, not Bibian Cosu. It was ya, and that young shirt at Samba Kwa, a Hagana. 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
1: 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Emma and Kola Elko School, 2-3 months. 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
0: Yo, yeah, that's it. Are you cool? Nah, TV now, yeah, now, we radio.
1: Make a TV.
0: We TV. What's your show needing the same?
1: Ghana come on.
0: Ghana come on.
1: Watch
0: when you're doing, nah, I say, Obepe life. Nah, kakra mi hu ye, I'm saying, fiti, I say, no. The topic was a very good topic.
3: Okay. Asempa FM.
0: I say, propaganda na yard also. You had a wonderful topic, but one two and dealing with the topic. There are issues with senior high. In fact, Nanka a moment ago, na ye two before Uba Mam Fatumu.
1: Okay.
0: Who are hodo name Fatumu Hodo as I so to me maybe. You had a wonderful topic, but went to me and justice to the topic.
1: Okay.
0: But more than say as much as possible, oh, ba, just put your point. One, but I say, when to me, chronologically, one for points, you know, and to 2 years, I'm building is any now person or yeno. The next time, I'm here with them now. Oba, say Obe Kura, say be wo phone, so say be wo trim. Just build your points one after the other, so you'll be able to deliver.
1: Okay.
2: I'm say, yeah, it's okay. You have tried. Realistic statistics, okay. Economic impact, educational impact, both from parents' point of view and also from the government point of view. Have a nice day.
1: It's Emmanuel Atta Kwabena Abesenko and Joseph Kwabena Bacha, one of the free SHS in Kumo, it's me Esabae.
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1: Yami Adoma, Bittia Sakumubu, now fear a son in Emma Isiako, near Joseph Kwabena Bacha, be here if you honor. Eya won pa bo e o sa djuma di mu amena ne home tie bia ba ye be san to an koma twetwe ne so
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0: Yes, someone will come back and say, we'll find brother. 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
1: bibia e ko ya
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2: of course na me wo look our men chain up next anone the next talent am dey bro look at tenacity say yes why yeah dia bibia fine great last week we here then adia ne catch her. 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
1: Wow. 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
2: The last na ne boy den pa no.
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2: Oh, that mistake na me kwa bi.
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0: a simple if ever.
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0: 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What's up, by then, you may?
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0: What? TV and a radio. 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
1: 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And that's what you're called off and chosen on a boy at the pie on my
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1: You're called my name, you ready for now. I'm going to say, not next season, last season. No, we're in chosen now, Motona. Back basket, no Motono, 200 cities. And so, a memory, you could draft by 700 cities, no Motono. Paint rubber cry and end 50 cities, you know. And that's what cry, and I'm 150. In the idea I had when the Pama or Ma. Timamu for no crowd, or beer could to be an aboard dinner. Emma, on Timin Toby crowd, on Timin Toto to send your pet autonomy, and find Yan inquiry. In Tiwena, ready nearby, was so cheering with a intrusion, maybe an aboard dinner in Tiabano, when you be my not Sana Cria for Husu. Say, where the fools say, I don't know any boy at dinner, or San Omoso, Omoso in Schooner and Tom Mom, in Schooner and Tokra. The last season, no Mutim got top Tibet, 10 baskets, and they acquire back open or quartet. 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

0: controls in the bar, and one on all your tenet, a drooper, but I ain't yet be went. 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Ah, and toast in the bar, which men on my side here. Tomato paste factory, and on toast in the bar, and near the alcohol. 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
1: Nana Ahoffe, which my friend Luca. Nana, Oka hike in tomato prices, sir. O point are raising, and you make clear. It's in Carson, my
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1: Tomato soon be war, and a nipper be a shadder, and my boy no costro. That is one factor. The obit me about tomatoes are papa, but transport I'll be free. 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If he says niama kwatwe a e de na maneko. Na if you would nanka de akoye chi. E mere bi ga na asem bi se ye. So at ya se. 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Oh nanka wan ma ye this kind of history. Na ma won sem na wo kan aye rich. So oh we are there, so boy, deputy minister, but he ain't friend. He didn't have boy, you know.
3: Come here, baby, son. What's your friend is saying? Deputy minister, your friend is saying. We are news. Your friend is saying.
0: Your friend,
2: a simple FM.
0: John Don Mule.
3: Hey, minister, shewa on to my home. Hey, John Dumelo.
0: Dumelo.
3: Eh? John Dumelo.
0: John Dumelo.
3: Oh, shewa on to my home. And the constituency for Uncle, where are you
0: now? If it's Suhum district.
3: Suhum. Now, but I've been a mauko far tomatoes, I say me by.
0: Then tell me far tomato, I say me by. If you're in toast, dear, I dare to my food beardy. And to say a dose woman or a boama, you near 1 year, so I do my be anyhow, bitch, my cast up, I say. Okoche will be a bit in Nina in Nina in Nina in Tinty. Until I'm fast, I story, say, Mekana. Abuana fitimile ye ewo manyi mu abuama ya pomu din kura timi akosu yi nti na ma me fara
3: sa nti na eye show a whole show awo ye wo radio so ana eye news segment
0: eye show eye ai gwamu nsem nti gwamu nsem nsem ma
3: eye whole show
0: aha na ye deba
3: ene na odi tomato so asem ba
0: eye
3: utrin kwa
1: yo e da se sell ba eye
0: madas
1: yo tomatoes and one Sunday. Thank you. I'm my way interview with
4: you. Your judges know Akasa, barrister, and I feel so. Or say, Dr. Benjamin Udru Ahinka, say, or no so, a day in the judgment. It means I buy Luca and a buyer. Now, or the tomatoes won't come on and it's me bread, ne? Now, or the effi, a groom, a dear quo foam. Say, Luca, dear, be doing us on film, be doing. Would you dear pass a Luca presentation out there? So from Pabota Lukachi, say be the next as and faster. You may die on also everything I'm quite a name. I want to share. Yede Ebruimu. Meko Eric Esedu Bediobio. Nafi, Yen Eric Ashenko. Nafi, after Lucano, Yere Nipa Wobano, say Odiaco into the foam, and as on also the Yako by Jum, Ressan and Emma Ebisiako. Eric.
5: Menyasha say we do the Yako by Jum and I say, Egaso. Well, I'm sure he'll be for never, but on the beche. Philip Mantio, Michel. Philip, be there fine.
6: Yeah, me adum keju aranga sa.
5: Great, great, great. Philip, last week, dia na usia e, and na obese sanu wadi diri mo.
6: Okay, last week, many first sports journalist sa.
5: Okay.
6: The koko perform here. Okay. Me use judge no di kano. Itu me fu bebre. And mumu susa also daya she ni trim.
5: Okay.
6: Iti makua kwa kola ni mi mistake. Iti nzo meba na afima me perform nice na fans o move you no so. Maybe you should send me disappointing.
5: Then I can suffer the
6: and then no blasters and come with us and same Ufi and same Ufi.
5: Philip, good luck. What's it?
6: Okay.
5: What's your talent in the
6: okay, Kijwa.
5: All right.
6: It's a good answer.
5: Over to
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1: My friend is a friend say soldier, and me was asking me the reason why I'm in a soldier, and I over three baby. One day, I'm in a pukwase, I'm in a dobro in some home, so yeah, quite sorry, and you're it's me, but me, quite sorry, no, and I'm sure papa be a so and not say open more. I say no more channel, no, besides, so being a car, I dear call a pukwase crubby a bay, so me, so I'm quite sorry, it's a teacher, sorry, say. Here, baby, I my so I was like, okay, my main show coin. By the time I realized,
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1: Ask me my phone, and it's Cassata and my online business, and it's Kenny now all of a sudden, in free me chain. So me free, Pokwasi and Mikufino, Scarcra and I'm a rebel corner, crying heading. So it drew baby enough, a busy boy, and I didn't know what shame is serious, serious. And I felt like, nah, my main free didn't be soldier and to me home. And
3: so Yaman.
1: Yes, I was.
3: Mante Philip, are you now free?
1: Bacho, me free. I keep him abonse. I want papa free.
3: Keep him.
1: Bacho, I.
3: Abo border.
1: Bacho, I. Abo border.
3: That's all per sports, pa.
1: Bacho, I okay.
3: Do per so your sports presenter.
1: Bacho, I'm present me.
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3: Per so your commentator. Unim difference, no.
1: Bacho, me nimpa.
3: Nje mu niye na oye.
1: Bacho, me commentator. And one. Me field part in air sports.
3: Into who be your commentary and how be present it am I?
1: Bacho, me be present air blasters qualification and I say blasters AFCON qualifies no.
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1: Bacho.
3: Akwenya da hosi mami ensa. Menko.
1: Right, and then you may swim will be a quaba and farm bra air assempa 94.7 FM Sports Night Jimmy and I want to go so I would say swam say quantum crop and
2: I'm saying
1: Jimmy a brush and so now for mommy say and nano and say move fear and some dos on emuno a dino and I could cook that so jam and I mentioned seven as yeah I'm a chassis area free a year My mission, Seminasia. Let me share, see, Eddie Free, the senior national soccer team, the Black Stars of Ghana. William say, Enchaye, and I'll fade 2027. AFCON qualified group stage, you know, it's to me about a baby to Ghana. Wish him one, Ghana, and what your group C, any or my anything, and the elephant of La Côte d'Ivoire, and I'll face so the Gambia, Ukokopimusa, Somalia, and so away your group. William say on the 28th, and I say 24th of September, and I share a year qualification, a year matches, and I say, now Ghana, and what could Buna get him, Akokopimu, a year La Côte d'Ivoire, and the African Giants, Akokusia, Essia. Kinda when him say on the 27th of September 2026. And so you're now for your who see the Gambia or the Nations Wembley, Metre Accra Sports Stadium. Now when him say coach and Edin, Eddie Carlos Cruz, Eddie, the 24-man squad, and Abba Tuja, now Ukoko Eko Pima, a month for Bebre, Ekika Honsem say, hey, Biano Musu say, please be about the shame, Nanko, where expect some back now, so when to me, I'm from. Now, me so as a sports analyst, no, me can't put to maybe I mean, or doubt, say, by the same amount for a player, Edin, Eddie Thomas Tay Party, now soon in your Papa, and I say, Ura, Okasa, Edema, a Ghana Football Association. I have a Casa area for Hona, or see, I'm sure. Now for ye, now I am for Odo, and I come across anti-air.
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1: Team. Make sure the Black Stars of Ghana is saying, say, your previous qualification, you know, Yamboy Homoday, and I'm so, I'm a coach, and I, or Sabreno, or coach team, and the day, Black Stars, you know, when to me, I'm on a Homoday, or share the tactics, and I say, changes, beer. Now, oh, yeah, and then to me, I'm boy, the senior national soccer team, the Black Stars of Ghana, and I'm so, I'm a intimidating qualification to a year, you can't say, AFCON, I course. So, Morocco. Now, so this time around, the coach and the Carlos Cruz, you know, with him saying, "Modern boy, I was 3 years, Papa." He says, "We should man walk up." Jumeji Oko Dan, the and I said, "Modern boy, boy, or qualify Black Stars, the free a group at England." I feel Omaya and the Dean, Panama, and I feel so Croatia, a woman, Ninji Nemo, run of 32, and a Colombia, a year free. Now, so Opinia, in the Henry, Asante Chumo Casa, and my GF, and say, "Yeah, you know, yeah, fuck my crew, entire Michelle, and so share the last time, Omaya and the Dean at the Ghana, LFT, a year AFCON. won tournament trophy now. Utim se Acheye, 1982, 44 good years in a Timi Erezi, a year AFCON tournament in the Entino, Urani D. Eddie Henry Asante Chum, SCA, and I am Fakuma Crow, now Fianche, now the nations, and I said Black Stars of Ghana, Yintimi Mbuki, a year qualification. Wouldn't him say the last time, you know. And Kuy is an say now doubt and I feel so yeah criticize other teams now. Now you know ever group wouldn't say under rations, you know, and so it's me the senior national soccer team. I had the Black Stars of Ghana, yeah, me I'm qualify, I'm gonna copy Morocco. Now so this time around, no, you know, yeah, say the Black Stars of Ghana, every boy home day now for you team, I conco din now fee AFCON tournament at Everson, you better not feel copium. Get away say, and you do we remember production team and I say cage one.
4: But the production team has that much. I'm going to ask.
3: Mande, what's over here today?
1: If I show, we be presenting collapse na abano na fin so na me
3: over here today.
1: Me be draw attention on the AFCON qualifiers no eso.
3: We be presenting collapse.
1: But show yes.
3: And now attention be na we draw on the qualifiers.
1: Okay. Yeah, kwa international break.
3: In 2 years, no na collapse no why?
1: Me pa show mamba into say me be. Bobo players in the back.
3: I will see a nunti now by. Yet you have been a bed, you know. I also had the idea for full foot to a banner for full foot. Obia or show. Then pan are the 2 years. What's the collab?
1: Sure.
3: Then you mix up your opinion and amount for opinion. Now you're in here,
1: oh, yeah.
3: As I walk out, you know, and how can the amount for so today? But we be jina ha, we be present show, we be my list. No wa chire be bi obi afi amount for us. Aha.
1: Pacho, my presentation was
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1: International break na ye kono.
3: Mhm.
1: AFCON qualifications.
3: Mhm.
1: Ti na me mention groups no, like group ayakom.
3: Mhm.
1: Ti e away ayebeko.
3: Enti na squad
1: name. Pacho da bi na squad name ka, Pacho da bi. Squad name ka ho kra.
4: Na collapse na say dey say.
1: Pacho eh in fact say the way I me answer na
3: we be say o ka say collapse
1: Pacho when in fact
3: me tissues no cry say one can be the only thing you said was your last qualifiers are anko ye obi aso abobo oda wa she soja ka ki me Pacho men dress say enko stadium ko ye commentary and a men dress say en famba studio me ye adwuma
1: Pacho mate Pacho mate
3: Dress send ye uko office.
1: Okay.
3: Man dress is a footballer. Why?
1: Pacho Mati.
3: Better luck next time. I why are there but
1: Pacho Mati.
3: You missed it. When you're doing
1: Pacho Mati.
3: You have info. Ube to me one more thing, but you missed it.
1: Okay, boss.
4: Now can you just say at least you list the points you want to, the issues you want to talk about.
1: Okay.
4: It's like a general this is agenda 1, 2, 3, 4. Just say when to me I'm coming up in the beginning. What summary? What my sub point? Now I clear.
1: Okay.
4: So, thank you for coming.
1: Welcome, boss.
5: And you know, judges now Akas out.
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5: Dr. Benjamin Oduahi and can say Omo Edin Kumono Etmesi Edi Ama Eye Philip Mante or say Ono Obase and Blasters no or then Kumo Pim Wachi Nana Ba or Mabeso Babu register and Yami Atoma Babia Ubiano Fampire Botai Eye Mantechi. 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the Nest as a pastor, you medino, Yede Abro, Ute, you medie, life, our Sempa 94.7 FM, Sunafi, so yes, I life, our Adum TV. So Eric, I said, Weddy, Bibia Eboko.
6: Well, yes, so moa, Macacho, say, if you free a tinko four, Hanyas and Ketuakra. Maybe another talent, Ebremo. And of course, with me, Cecilia Moses Nambibe.
7: Yeah, boss.
6: Great. Moses, last week, you know, saying?
7: Oh, last week, Miss Fiona, my baby.
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7: I'm
2: going
7: to say my presentation.
6: Back one.
7: I'm going to say my presentation. My baby, I can't.
6: Oh, the onion by that won't say why. Okay.
8: Oh, yeah,
6: they'll be flexible.
8: Oh, sure.
6: But what did you name, Brian?
8: Yeah, sure. So you're a cost one cream for the mountain. I perceive you room kakra.
6: Great.
8: Now you're ready.
6: Coach, judges said last to Christian. Then I'll be some. What's it?
8: No question.
6: Good luck.
8: Martin.

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3: Welcome, Moses.
4: Yeah.
3: Now, what's it over here flooding? 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
4: Bachana.
3: I didn't hear.
4: Yes, in fee, Kakra, Tremonia, Flat,
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4: A CEO and cry has an answer. Mompany be a bar, Odisica, a chest of say, oh, 2 hours an answer. Come out where you say, by Bijan Egina.
3: Ah,
4: Bachana.
3: Okay, any young quay.
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4: virtual presentation
3: na o ka 2015 obo president Mahamadi 2017 ni president ben awanka was have obo president Mahama in 2026
4: Achase.
3: Okay. 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Me she share present a bio papa. Nko beti na heya no wa free callers. And now I bring interviews. Oh, ye interview will be and I afro bio phone so me dan si ha ye si ebu o. Then dey na aye he na wa present obi su na wa kasa wa demonstrate. Distributed like that kind of skills. Which na heya but you are playing all those roles. And the man kofu who say, "Hey, Abraham Chenu, or the next Asempa star, pa."
0: Asempa FM.
3: God in there, and you have be brave factors. Gata, muna I walk on. If you any gata, if you there, you see wrong place. I will see a bugu form. Anka wasem.
4: Bacho, you are running. Anak meka se.
3: Embrano opo ye.
4: Nam bacho meka se. 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
3: Yes. Agino huna muti asi.
4: Yes.
3: Ne bedi agino muti asi. Who knows who does see a baby? It's your funny baby Bunaka Bayode. And I won't go be your tea horse say, ah, baby, I'm a dancing uncle Chas.
4: Because
3: yes, and I said, you could boom. And you'll be at it.
4: Okay.
5: Shishen ye, next time over, Shishen ye. Your sponsors, you know, yeah. And your Campo Ghana.
4: Okay.
5: Eh? Come see, oh, I already see the amount. Oh, I be how I know I run out there, but I comp you. Compu Ghana, okay. Enya Campo Ghana.
4: Bye.
5: You.
2: Yes. Yes. Yes. Yes. Yes. Yes. Yes. Yes. Yes. Yes. Yes. Yes. Yes. Yes. Yes. Yes. Yes. Yes. Yes. Yes. Yes. Yes. Yes. Yes. Yes. Yes. Yes. Yes. Yes. Yes. Yes. Yes. Yes. Yes. Yes. Yes. Yes. Yes. Yes. Yes. Yes. Yes. Yes. Yes. Yes. Yes. Yes. Yes. Yes. Yes. Yes. Yes. Na wabua ema the next asem pastor 2026 no nyama eti akoyie edi amano mi pacho e ba bia wo bia no e life e wa dum tv so na fe life e wa sempa 94.7 fm so yenko na fe yenfa
0: the next
2: candidate no so emra Eric Esedu Buadi wo a na se why not the neighbor.
6: Yes, the next contestant I crowd Georgina wo men chain Georgina upon e no Georgie bi bia fine.
7: Yes sir.
6: Great. 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
7: Last week, you know, judges no ekase me kasa aya mento mebo na me enkasa. 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
6: Yeah, na de brand.
7: Ene me beka fuel prices a akosro ewo ye man mu. 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
6: Right.
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0: Hi, Jenny. 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
0: Missy, so no, not just say, baby, and you will be an ube whom me ever ho, just in Kuala Broom, a year party, I say, na miss, sir, baby be around, just a quan who cran a major and a matter, me to bar, and your major and a massa. 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She said, "Only me know what Democrat be on Wawa. Empire dear, many chihu, but Obia ain't new family hu. So this is what people doesn't know about me."
2: You know, I won't buy.
0: Me pacho ani.
2: And you know, I won't buy.
0: Me pacho ani.
2: Oda susa.
0: Me pacho kakra.
2: This is the episode where the next as pastor.
0: Me pacho ani.
2: TV and radio na apesa oye.
0: Me pasho
2: TV. 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
0: Me pasho ani.
2: Akonya wo ho.
0: Me da wasi bebre judges and good evening to Ashefo any etiefo me mama kwaba ediba the Sharp Entertainment Show so eye live ewo Adum TV Sansona na Asempa FM so aye live 94.7. Aha, ye ka national issue, ye ka trending stories, entertainment, and so ye de ka ho. 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
1: and
0: 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Either 25%, and I said 30% increment there. 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The prices ni bi aka ho ama ha yen passengers for
3: ha yen ha yen eh yeah what am aso
2: Yina, o be man news and entertainment show and I'll be host too, yeah.
0: Entertainment show and I make a talk show I can home mm-hmm. like talk show I discuss it and summer echo so a wo ye my mu eha
2: a talk show and yes. An entertainment show
0: a talk show
2: and a celebrities a chair wo margin on four prices
0: a talk show but ye can't entertainment who asem ye can't I mean sports who asem
2: jenna den abe kind
0: and then maybe can fuel prices ha a money home so a wo ye my mu ha.
2: What is wrong with your voice?
1: Asempa FM.
2: Then I said, "Oh, no, popo." Hmm. Onne, etu chesi, ehu anaza day. Hmm. I said, "Oh, imagine audience be amadi na wo ye no ehu ewo ehu."
0: Okay.
2: Obi awasa wo kwahu ma ma me etu mi said di wachi. Eh, also a bombire, so I bet you know now, home popo. Hm? A treble minimum.
0: Okay.
2: When you are going now, but check his idea.
0: If I show you, Medassi.
3: What I wanted to hear from you, and it's a fuel prices. Obia to petrol.
0: Yes.
3: A bit to Eddie Gukam, a bit to the year, Juma, a bit to the good generator. Mu. The prices, Kosra, and I said, prices about for my sofa, so he's saying, then you give us history. What did I say?
0: Okay.
3: Give us history. And then pretend as if we are interviewing people.
0: Okay.
3: Because that will make your show interesting. Okay. And when we have callers, not what cassette will be afraid.
0: Okay.
3: Make it interesting and more reliable. Thank you for coming.
0: All right, doctor.
3: I say, Wara.
4: Into the next Asem Pastor, we are second week and you go to General Pong, Epe Asa, and I for some Pempa. But then you may. The next
1: Asem
4: Pastor, or the Asa. And then Pabu na Eji, maybe I will be an Kahun, Nafan Pabos from Kotaj and appoint Sabi will be to Sako to the next stage of the competition. Eric, I said, Wedi, why and ever be you?
5: I would be Professor Medio Baba, Kwasa, Ebro, Medio Talent, Eoba, Ebro, Priscilla, Priscilla, be fine. Takuan, no mommy. Great. And I didn't have the brain.
6: And then, Medi, patriotism, mm-hmm. Love, I ain't need my mind, Ghana, Ede, and I'm a day brim.
5: Or dry in Nima or my Ghana. But the last two judges, they catch me. This is why you want you, ma. I'm repeating the six beer.
6: I'm pronunciations,
5: name. Today they'll be pronouncing the year. All right, please, yeah, we show well. 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

0: guy, Junenye, who bets me a hey, mom, a loving girl practicing love, the one and only love. 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
3: mpacho me nyan kwan ni first and I say fufuo no
2: okay what me yan kwu lack of patriotism here we are near but for funny I've been crying this so okay all right so who for him fan
3: mpacho me free mpacho baby I'm it say about her and
2: me nim
3: okay but it's a cataman so by me free man kesim aya basa
2: wow and you catch on so oh person your next as a pastor it's over two places be able to know anyhow you have 3 minutes and call patriotism
3: yeah entertainment hall ABA. Hello lovely
1: Asempa FM
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2: Yeah, plan ben, I'm na yo. Uncle Charles.
4: Very active, na asenka u ye ja, the main topic, patriotism, you couldn't link it waki kan sam pa wan linke. Otherwise, you can be a very good entertainment show host. Wa hoke kan any the way a person or connecting no mano. It's fine. Just that message na na wode ba patriotism was a lack of patriotism no. Wa mane nsi ye. Di wa ya de.
2: Oh, yeah, the name of patriotism practice. Yeah, what 3 levels of patriotism?
0: Thank you for coming.
2: Thank you. The
0: next
5: as a pastor, Priscilla and Altene Castle didn't come 8 years and by was a lack of patriotism. Our Ghana and Obebo Hong Kumo now so yes, and Yama is here. Qua Priscilla so Pedriane. Same parable now, send any media will be here in
1: parable.
5: The next as a pastor, maybe I will be an hour. And our kind press lance on parable, Sebea, O Queen, obey me. I could do a wash. Yeah, the Ebro, show your life. Ewa Adum TV so send our channel no. As I live, Ewa Sempa 94.7 FM. Relevant talk and she said, any good so cost of the name, baby, I will be an hour. Now, then, parable, Etia Taumachi. Eric, I said, Ubuadi, yeah, hey.
6: Well, send a higher hot to ring us and get what made another talented bro, Alex Amfo. Alex, did you fine?
7: Senior, but you
6: Alex, are you okay?
7: Me okay, pa.
6: Great, great, great.
7: And I have a Sadia Falora Quincia, Kosovo, Ghana, or how I did by any issues, and sure, you've been yanny near Bay Siwano.
6: Then how they bad different this week? Go last week.
7: Yeah, last week, judges for catch him saying, I mean, Shakamar and Nimu and Avenger. Tension can craft for me, but then there is
6: Vimo.
7: Air fire.
6: Vimo.
7: Air fire.
6: All right, there is Vimo. Oh, over to you.

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1: Within the Asuna by Kuapim, this is also Chame, Kwame, and for Uti Kuapim, which I say, yes, me Kuapini ba, Ankasa, Ankasa, I'm if he a bri equiapim, me person, I and America say. Bacha, me, you Christo Nipa, but the Bakwa, when you say, Edu Fiada, Memeda, me Jimmy Nipa, Papa, Papa, Papa, any JB what? What I say, ye bow, nominous, and our failure. And we boom, we boom, Kakra, we will Christo Nipa, and Christo Sem, and the children, what the day is, they be they're flexible. 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We are see a day, one we are saying, Yoda, having a quack out there. Jimmy Kakra was, I see so.
2: Alex, what say? Aquencia.
3: Bajiyo.
2: Nti, obe man news, ana obe toya nansesem.
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2: Nti uye presenter.
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3: 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So ene enyumiri, this is your show, Ghana's biggest show. Ya tuni din Ghana first political show. Ana enyumiri ye de ebre ono. Kaina shene to say companies ake sibi na asun ya seya. Ya di jume di ebre ono. Manwe insurance. Say ye manwe akase no way. Manwe
0: di insurance
3: 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Na uni msuse National Road Safety Authority from Shabba Mania said, Casa SAC Quantum Ponso de Aquenjaba. Unimso said, Driver near Unam Quantum Ponsua, one of your core, our Emran, our Christian, at the Aquenjaba. Sansuna Unimso said, Yan Nam Quantum Ponsono, at the Aquenjaba. Yan Kamum, Port Wilson, say, Oh, Yan Quantum Ponson, said the Aquenjaba.
0: I said, Never
3: Bois. 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Kasa SAC Quantum Ponson, National Road Safety Authority for Enfonso Lono. Now, wow, Kaba SAC Quantum Ponson, what time do you want? Me Jimmy say, a cowen in our boom, nay a year, nay a year. Laura Quenchia, extra additional, a so better cry. Me dean de asuna ba equia pemdese, or so chame kwame amfo. Me do as a seven yam retim and mire, can I send to say, a man way insurance at Aroma, and a lead me di bro. Me my money tin try, what Jimmy addition.
2: Alex, menka sabebre, emse waya dear wada sponsors I say, you tried dealing with the issue. Me only concern, aye, sa woke chi, anayoke apim chi. Otherwise, your topic, you chose the right topic. You tried to deal with it. Would the statistics be, eka hon, enye bad, but you can do better.
3: Thank you.
2: Na, onsana ototono, I
0: remember. A FM.
4: Yeah, I'm say oh, strong voice. Nemum ade baako a me aka me and they say a lot of drivers be oh they don't check their vehicles. Maintenance.
3: Yeah.
4: And we have one big issue. Tai no senpai e kura. Yes, sir. Until next time if I no so ka ho. Na face so try say we engage audience and hear me pa because it's a show. Thank you for free, and now one castle pretending say you are calling people out. It will enhance your show. Thank you for coming.
2: Yeah, free be Vox Pop. Mungina Mokwa, Monko here, dear friend Vox Pop. Kaube, no interview a month for. No, I catch the producers. ya kwa haya ni we mukasa ya driver for ni omuka ye ni passengers ni omuka ye ni minister kura ni oka ye ni na wama usho na ya no esimu why yo good luck
3: thank you
4: and see the next as a pastor unless Kwame Amfu and our tenant kano odi akwensia unkumo and the buyer oso abo mpae ma aless na wenhye na kwanhia e wo the next as a pastor adwumadie mu na wetin akọ akodu e wenhye sai de ebro mu. 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
5: Hello prof asomo a me dey another talent ebro san say I don't know oriyedo nana odi ni say
0: as a pastor FM
5: Emmanuel Amwafo ima and dey na dey brain
6: and na ye pese ye hwe road traffic ye de niama bebre aba wo ho asisi se nye se wo se traffic light si wa esi wo kwa
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5: ene ene ne ehwe na ene de ene be here from last week
6: last week you know ma said anye mistakes bebre according to judges no ba omuka se me the story ba ko ne ba adentia na me so time when enti ene ma me de ba ko ba but this time around ne ye be chiri chiri mu more within the time
5: 3 minutes
6: yeah
5: good luck
6: ma se
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2: Mr. Mwafo.
3: Sir.
2: Good evening.
3: Evening.
2: And do you have any partner with you?
3: Pacho, by your end of contemporary steel bar.
2: What do you mean there?
3: And Ned Yamin DB. And Ned Yamadi Emo.
2: And then you know when your favorite?
3: Favorite in the middle train grand finale, no. Tim Tia and Ameba.
2: All right. Also, so, yeah. New traffic regulation.
3: Yeah. And
2: could you say I pass him Rafa for?
3: Yeah. Okay. I started 1st October, yeah, then
2: wow.
3: Ending.
2: 3 minutes. Let's
3: back
2: go.
3: To you. All right, I was young Makwaba, Ediba Ultimate Truth. So, Ewa Adom TV, any Asempa FM. Mosom phone, and I call me, I'm Wafu. You can call me NKA for short. And then, so my brother, Mwa, Menemo Yabedrin, Dream, Omani, and Semho. Now, and Niama Ekos were Maimu. Now, and then Yamino Bekan was a media, Educamo. And Yama be Ohio, I'm funny serious. But, and then, me catch you
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3: Oh, serious. Now me kaya mo say Juma kubi na aso ya sene Compu Ghana. Say open electrical appliances. Duduana. Ofre Compu Ghana. Ombe sorto out. All right. Ayamura and Semunomo. Ministry of Roads and Transport. Edi asem chinchinchi pa. Aba aba betuho. And they say your traffic lights here. Ewo woho ye munina. Ye pe ye pebia ni ye no. He say o mashi se emre chinchinchi pa to ho. Say wo a wodi ye wu say. Udruhana so red. No way come say shim no. Ah, what you see? If you see a traffic light, there is something you should know. Red means stop. What do you always want to stop it? Satan when the wood see our gas, no. He say emra daho. Say ye chewa. Ye do kujina emrenim. Na ya bawaka. Ye free be 10 to 25 penalty units. Me betray to my own. Mani yo wo my gun mono. Say ye do kwa emrenimwa. Ni ye bo kwa dua. Ye kind of mako. Aba could be age in a homa 12 Ghana cities. It is your bow cut, not say a tenner. Near the times it 12 Ghana cities, you know. Now quite 1.2. Near the amount say, Tia. And Tikadu will be able to bono. Near the amount say, Tia. And Nunti will be back as soon as you wait. Is Kakumabi. It's any Mekoswire. Say, what cost why? And soon I do come millennium seat timer. And ye need to ask him ye. Near the walk out of tomb. And now Makumako Adiasa. And this
1: sounds
3: like everyone. So, almost sorry, I don't want parking, baby. Basa, on here, and no parking here, no a parking, and I said, be money more. You know, you're disabled, no, your baby, your mom parking. What do you call your womb? No, what could you know? Once you're so more, Emra, and you'll be deep, once you're about to get him random, either several walk with them, and not a diasa. And now, sir, what's your baboka? 10 to 25 penalty units. Now, say, and on Bayer Amasani, my win in Akoso. And they say, Ministry of Transport say, on my cameras, ABC vantage points, say, well, my gun in Nina. As they say, you know, bomb, utum rana straight, now send a signal, I come office. Now, once you send you a message, you say, Kwame Mensa, what umbra, a brand new wuchika, ain't in a bra. Court so and so, never you are no ever honomo. And intino, and ye treachery, ama mati near ma, I was say, ye, ah, yan tumbra, me, we yammy. It's in about me truth, so I be catcher, say, ye, dear, ye. Now we ujaya tatata, you be ya whiny. It's ye, dear, ye. It's next week, dear, ye, de. Minister Nankasa Babet, and I show you so. No about the treachery, same one, my yamma more time, ama mosuma fret, no more beside near ma, mo be ya. Emma Montumbra, when you say what to me true to the general home, and senior and send me say, Abram, senior, you know, Yabesia, near Hunisina, and Yamabeco, and Cassa,
1: if you
3: more mucha coin winning now, so more day.
2: What time, master?
3: Yes, sir.
2: Okay, just new traffic regulation. And Ramley, if anything,
3: me patcho a
2: Wanka, you have been a couple of
3: okay.
2: Wanka,
3: yes, sir.
2: Into a beat, yeah. What's all the mehofa name, Rabin?
3: Okay.
2: You didn't tell us.
3: LI 2519.
2: Yeah, nothing I've been apart.
3: Sorry.
2: What did I say?
3: What you are?
2: Hanti woka, no no. Now waka section 1 and that section 2.
3: Yeah.
2: Be a o quote to quote ni na no. Oh, be a section 1, section 2. That is good. Now boa. I like your energy and I like your strength. But
3: you
2: know,
3: what
2: I say. Now face so o pesa o be the next as a pastor. O so to me ya be happy.
3: That
2: one now kai.
3: What you
2: are? Hanti ka u be ya so be friend next week go from minister. Let's see effective this week about that from minister. It in Kenya also from minister. Girlfriend and na ka bua o.
3: Mbaje
2: yo. Charles.
4: You are relieved. Akwenya ho obako. Why?
3: Mbaje yo.
4: Bayiro ho.
3: Mbaje yo.
5: Okay, inti Iman atin in kan so den komo no etin baaye na ochese new traffic regulations ano den ho hise etin sa baaye. Ima se next week or the minister be baaye ntwa dama. From Pabota na chi se be a.
1: Asimba
5: 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Competition so na next week wait me the minister aba. Eric, Bibia, Ebokwana.
6: Ah, Masan Somoha, made your baba kobechim. Ha, me mane batwaso ane your baba kobechim. Ain't the only female standing so far. Ah, come in a brown, Abemo Hanamo. Shilapia.
7: Edua.
6: Bodima, kuna ekon.
7: The sports midwife.
6: The sports midwife. Yes, and now the sports neighboring.
7: Yes.
6: And now Kazafadio.
7: Yeah, national issues, I was sports emo.
6: National issues, I was sports.
7: Yes.
6: Okay, last week, then you catch your obesano.
7: Last week in MSM, a mistake fixtures no, nay 2-1, Namco car 2-2.
6: Okay,
7: and I cast me ya, mean you care for all
6: right. Then I'll say, oh, Vimo, sports midwife. Good luck, Wati.
7: Thank you.
6: All right, Shilla Nepa.

0: edini yologo se ezigibo banjo mame niema niema won ko sukua enye wunyuma ne de ebedo so papa 50-50 we say dada the sports midwife one thing about me ne say un me mi abaka se me straight me penny papa
1: asempa fm
0: na one me yada for be we say oh sam you cool pa another thing ne say me pejimi ankasa ankasa say ye ejimi ye ohuru obi obi aka se mati na ye chichire ne de ah me ye number 1 it is school mu no bia che say me feeling
2: ankasa. Wife. Midwife no asichere say.
3: Ah, me ji awo wa ago kansi.
2: O ji awo. Nti na wo be ji awo.
3: Me be ji awo.
2: Ji awo me he.
4: It's 45 minutes after 8 Uguswa 8 Asempa 94.7. A bread do say they are good demon sem na mede babe sumu simano miensa and tem nema urenfi. So be join your Facebook and so obe like and our comment na fe wa share na afofron so etu mi enye bie. 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
4: 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we say da da the sports midwife and I'm the barber some more makrao bye bye
5: sports midwife
3: ready
5: okay why are there you finished on time
3: thank you
5: acknowledge your sponsors
3: thank you
5: good intro good outro
3: thank you
5: now me how ni say
3: okay
5: we say we twetwe nkrofo pa so you are a bully or you are not
3: yeah to say if you are in aye diagro dia but serious one did it
1: Asempa FM
5: it's not a good accolade and yet the papa saw the to who said the twetwe nkrofo pa so that I say okay all right so let's look at your presentation adeba kwa ka me susu se nka de be ka ho e beboa and say emma abobo wo Ghana ha no mo ye wan for no me examples
3: okay
5: challenges are man akasa face on the field after the field before the field
3: okay
5: So, think how my announcer so anka boy. If we let's look at events again and manabo. If no mko drew ye. Ye de sika share blaster mo ye kodru level say. A man so ko enso kodru say. Nti say ye boa ma na che say this is what we are expecting. So, that angle is also missing.
3: Because
2: yeah. Midwife adwuma na abey ntiko as a buy no advocacy na abekuma wo mo midwife adwuma enu nti na wo message facts kakra why are there pay attention to details ubana e de wro na wo bo and you must ensure say wo information for the people who are listening to you or watching you, otherwise you really will be to me
3: thank you.
6: See, the nurse as a pastor and a Ote Eshla Pianca or a sports midwife. Now, on the Obeji, I wore a mouth.
1: As simple FM.
6: Eric, I said, Wedi, why and our son and ever?
7: Well, a good day, Professor. Many Harrison at all. I want her. Chairman, I'll be fine. Kijuan and Kasabi, be fine.
6: And I didn't have the brain.
7: And I am midi. I am, I want to say, your boxing. Some time ago, you produced world champions, but this time around, I declined it. And say there are one or two things, you did go out with me, you beat me up producing.
6: All right. The last thing, and what should be if you ever see Sunny, am I right?
7: Yeah, me, my Sunny, am I be if you.
6: What's that, brother?
7: Okay.
6: All right. Atadi.

0: right, me dear the Harris and I tell me to me after me Dusty, and I said Dusty Wings. One thing is a lot of people know say I'm very confident on camera, but then the other side of the story they say me a very shy. But no, like off the camera dear me ferry kakra and say no. Because of that, me say for that me DJ in kakra, town DJ, yes DJ, and then guy about kwa yeah, or coming one yeah boy juma
1: one FM
0: ferry and in see. Of a while, cause you girl now, Charlie. A family team rough. And see what outside on the ferry and the move on to in chair. Be confident.

0: challenges are man and kasa face on the field, after the field, before the field. Okay. So think how my enunso so na ka boy. If we let's look at events are Ghana man abo. If no mko dru ye. Ye the sika share blaster mo ye kodru level say. A man so ko enso kodru say. Nti say ye boy ma na che say this is what we are expecting. So that angle is also missing.
1: Because
2: yeah. Midwife adwuma na abey ntiko as a buy no eh advocacy na abekuma wo mo eh midwife adwuma enu nti na wo messe facts kakra why are there pay attention to details ubana eh de wo na wo bo and you must ensure say wo information for the people who are listening to you or watching you, otherwise you really will be to me
1: thank you.
3: See, the nurse as a pastor and a Ote Eshla Pianca or a sports midwife. Now, on the Obeji, I wore a mouth.
4: As simple FM.
3: Eric, I said, Ubedi, why and our son and ever?
5: Well, a good day, Professor. Many Harrison at town. I want her. Chairman, I'll be fine. Kijuan and Kasabi, be fine.
6: And I didn't have a brain.
5: And I am midi. I am, I want say, your boxing. Some time ago, you produced world champions, but this time around, I declined it. And say there are one or two things, you did go out with me, you beat me up producing.
6: All right, the last thing, and what should be a film ever since Sunday, am I right?
5: Yeah, me, my shiny, my baby, a film.
6: What's that, brother?
5: Okay,
6: all right, Atadi.

0: All right, media the Harris and I tell me to me a friend, me Dusty, and I said Dusty Wings. One thing they say, a lot of people know say I'm very confident on camera, but then the other side of the story, they say me a very shy. But no, like off the camera, dear, me ferry kakra and say no. Because of that, when him say for that me a DJ in kakra town DJ, Yasi DJ, and then guy about who I or coming one here boy, you
1: know. Asempa FM.
0: Say ferry and say. Of an wild question, big girl, na Charlie. A family trim rough. And see what outside on the ferry and the moon fan to inch. Yeah, be confident in everything that obey.
2: Hey, if I would dream, if I would dream, we are there.
0: Oh, Charlie, me the shame of Hawks, Kakra,
2: managers.
0: Managers. Yeah.
2: Oh, to send it
0: oh, that's all.
2: Yeah,
0: oh, me honour, but means me in the shade.
2: So. Okay, and also person here then.
0: And then your boxing, my shirt nyoma bakumi nubia. Yeah, the go akwa ma say as formerly yeah to me produce world champions. Abano your boxing, but this time around or more bar like or more chew system no more. And to me shirt nyoma bakumi nubia bit me dia go akwa mama. It me maintain your move for a very long period of time.
2: Into obey documentary and I say
0: so a national issue I have boxing maybe from the say the reason here among to me and call for my names
2: 3 minutes let's go.
0: All right, it was here for MLBB Akwaba at about Asempa 94.7 FM Samsung app Adom TV. Don't forget say Asempa Star Jumedi 2026 at Egusaidi Jumedi no and so to me about me din at the Harrison Atta me ba say agudi mun sem
1: Asempa FM
0: at the Bremo. Don't forget say Compu Ghana or more and almost as in Eddie Jumedi no and so to me and eh you call into your boxing your shen yama baku munibia you bit to me the agua kwamama your boxes no or more able to me a call war say it's me a sustain him a very long period of time with glory. Obe message jumedi anes jumedi na sin tempaso ya message ya obe oni mebe ya jin say Ghana ya produce a lot of air world air champions in terms of boxing the likes of Azuma Nelson Aikwete Joseph Agbeko Joseph Joshua Clotty and Richard Comey ya produce omo but this time around omo era no etwem no ayadia say ya benya champions are on bit me maintaining into the system. You bit me I'm in the system no this time around we don't see all those things. Anyma bakum you be up you bit me yeah this sound edia boa your athlete no talent they will be brief oko pimo ewo eye buku ma eye community or more it mean producing talent in terms of boxing but then see you know talent development and coaching and no any you need talent development and coaching I say to me proper coaching you to more competition example a Abrantian needed Muhammad Amadou at a

0: Commonwealth Games, I know, so it took you Glasgow, just 2026 year, and you ultimately winning medal. But then medal is also important. But the question is, how are we going to
1: Asemba FM?
0: Instead of being to me, I call World Stage, it to me, I call Kuma Bua Ghana, and so I say to me, man, matches a lot of competition. Instead of being to me, Anya as exposure to different styles of boxing, a free hoodie, I say, and share a sports science, nutrition, and athlete welfare. On him say, any athlete, modern AM. Boxer piano, oh here speed and technique, recovery, any medical support, and so any mental preparation ahead of a game. Wouldn't say these boxers, you know, they have private life aside boxing now, Mokuno. You know. Ain't he with that, you know? So we need some mental support and some mental preparation now. Or going into the ring, and your punches, you know, or beat me as I are distracted with a private life now, and also a lady in Emreno. And also, into my last point, now, Medici Media, don't say to me, they are banning. Last point, a very important part, a funding. Of your boxers and facilities, I say to me, producing facilities and so to me, gyms centers, so call bookum say, and your community are producing a lot of boxers, but then we don't have professional gyms center for specifically for your boxers, and I say to me, providing and to me, mom, training kits and training camps, and I say to me, providing Senebea, on be to me, and your baby, on be to me, comfortable at training, even on mobile took a tournament, I say to me, mom, transportation at times, you know,
1: tournament.
0: Transportation is very difficult. And so it's me. When you say you're boxing in 2 pounds, I say to me, you're proper coaching. I say to me, you're fine.
2: Boxing success. And I say, how to maintain boxing. You raised some very, very good points. But I say, when you're betrayal, you were speeding and you were making a lot of mistakes. So, Kamea.
0: Okay.
2: Now point out born 111. What is causing people the general perception about boxing?
0: Okay.
2: Because people bring himself, oh, a boxer, they want to go to school. Until don't you think, say, no sooner this time in Kofu and go into that area? No.
0: Yes.
2: So, one can want them, also yes.
0: That is okay.
2: So, what I say?
0: Yeah.
2: Until these are some of the issues on the background.
0: Okay.
2: Uncle Charles.
3: Mr. Waka, he only did introduction. One your background of boxing idea, say advocacy and I obey. So necessary but very strong. Again, unfortunately, problems nanka say want to me enumerating no one my solutions. And she said, do your background search very well.
0: Okay.
3: Now would you to me
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0: Okay.
3: Boxers no crana say. It didn't know to top up also. Good luck next time.
0: Okay, thank you.
4: The next Asem Pastor, Nti Harrison Ata Anatin and can say or no ebe advocacy edema boxing. Maybe I will be ano say Harrison Ata and come on air there. Na ode pabwa tiny chi se be a judges no ebe tiaman ma ubit me edia kwakon nim or the next Asem Pastor. Shannon be say we Eric too and I edi bro our Doom TV so I say live our sempa 94.7 FM. So and see Eric S. Dubodi or Hodia Ness and Wine and our Sunday brain.
5: Well, I got a few more to go. In China Hanum James and Kansa and Kama.
6: No crate.
5: And I didn't have the brain.
6: A young friend made a year illegal mine a galamsey. Ya a course of my moi. A comma issue sem near quite brutal. Bibrina I say. And who is Semnane?
5: A footwa and judges them on last week. Imagine he said, well, shame you be a few once a Sunday, ma.
6: Yamiadum, Monsieur mistakes, you know, na my corrections.
5: Great. Cosell, bro. Why?
6: Better as you keep your all right.

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1: 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In fact, we posture, we pray, boko, fe, but you missed it. When your galam say atu atuni,
2: atuni,
1: why am I here? Who impact? Why go to your minister? Why am I here? Who impact? And soon,
0: Nsunsunso ade beba no de
2: nya afi na abe kirekirim
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2: de bi nya afi na kirekirim
1: maye hu se ni pa wu
2: exactly
1: amu awu
2: future is
1: money nya hu u ya u the solutions na ba James
0: nana
1: unya bibi se ya menje eja ho
0: patromati
1: otherwise you are presentable
0: that's it
1: your voice
0: that's it
1: Yes, sir, you can't be the next Asempa star.
0: Patramat. May you make corrections here?
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0: Medas, Papa.
4: It's the next Asempa star. What's it? James Nana and Cancer and Kama Enka or the illegal money Hunkomo. And it's me by James, sir. Or your OD for Enkansa Nana. And T. Baby, I will be audio soon. Sorry. And what's that? And now to Abano Mano. And I say, Bompire Mano. Say, baby, Tiabua. Emanyama akoye edi ama James Eric Esedu Buadi yenkwe
5: All right professor me wo bright woman chain na me person me bright inside kakrama mo it is bright woman chain obe bright ho mama no bright there na we dey call bright inside ho
6: and kejua program am dey ban here current affairs talk okay. Show hosting and am dey bright here for nanyum ring
5: there na usian last week
6: near usian last week the MZA be bright MZ one of the observations that judges ni make here and say my structure of presentation na nye ni affected to the mark.
5: Okay.
6: It's in this week, you know, my plan is say my year na as such judges in any ashefo nyina so.
5: Cobrite them, cobrite.
6: Sure, good luck. Good, thank you.

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1: Welcome, Bright.
2: Yes, Bright.
1: Odwe, Anna Odwe.
2: Odwe.
1: Odwe?
2: Yes, me.
1: Okay. Yes. Baby, I'm not meeting with you, Legon. I'm from Odwe, but yeah, then. That's a more than Papa.
2: So, I'm not meeting with you.
1: Yo, what's it? Hope I saw here Ghana and the what?
2: And then I'm share Ghana and our borders. Me share recent issues about cocaine. I'm saying and one say me yaya ono kwaka kra. I'm sharing na yedidi hong komo kakra.
1: As a news or
2: no? As a discussion show. As a political talk show. Yes.
1: 3 minutes. Let's go.
2: Very well. Ghana for Jibre share. Ewo Adum TV utie wa Sempa FM and Sodia. Mamina wasema wa kwaba mfam bridge media yatunidi. The real issues. So on the real issues, we take one topic, ask one question in a bid to make one major impact. Baby, aya boy, assessing here the Jumede Ifi, Ede Bremo, AA number 355, fan of our streets, Kokumlimle Mountain. So here in the greater Accra region, with the help of my production team, me and me the Jumede, which I'm me Dean, Ede OB Soa. Now, and then we have a very major issue to discuss. Some of the Kaya and Che Bia and a Reuters news agency in Edibet Tuja, as a French are buying through our customs authorities, you know, and so substance via one in Susuemuno, a cocaine, a or Dunkirk seaport, you know, anona, a bra or Monsa, a Susa, a substance, you so no, and Yomu and say substance near the Ahinta, a plastic and waste materials and a container, according to French authorities, no container no efi Ghana and ana eniche eye Belgium or mine emu and asemi beto jana emse e bo Ghana fo ni bebre na pusa, including my good self and oko ye mra she beje fear minority, for instance, have been making some demands as far as this particular matter eye concern. One of the issues omu demanding se omu she nim se parliament ankasa ebe ye nhwehwemu fiko e di afa asemi hu na yetumi ape na no pum sibe, because according to omo no emse cocaine hu se in the very recent past 2 years. We will take time near share the details of this particular bit. And we know NACOC, a Narcotics Control Commission, one also a movie. They've made some arrests. So far, we are told say up to 10 people have been arrested, or four have been arraigned before court, and they have been remanded. They are sharing their court proceedings. President John Dramani Mahama, so or say a same way, no one tonight is also or tonside
0: the prayer.
2: It is the near 19. I want it. Ye bamboo in my cool. I want my emu. Ano. Edibar presidency, ma omu betina si senior. We are told say some groundbreaking rules be and as a measures be have been taken in a bit. Say you bet me a stem is a cocaine tide. We ain't know. And then the major question I bisa on the real issues. So no, aminu number one. And say you bisa say sa seizure we no day na eka edify your border security. Hun sense and no, you know, yeah, she say as omino. What can we do going forward? I bet to me at the SISA Enyama Wayne in our coin. So today, you know, it promises to be a very insightful program, particularly because and then you individuals me and sa umbeboy ama yet to me at the sun semi come and I'll be introducing them in a bit. Nemuno, mame fast die ni kabian fama ye sponsors our mobile ma jumedia ye de bremo every Sunday evening from 8:30 to 10 PM. Ye di kind ye center stank, say yes syntax tank stank a strong a tough my way insurance and my way because I know we sansor and a kujak farmer and so a boy and my edition Eddie Bremo. This is the real issue. We take one topic, ask one question in a bid to make
1: one question.
2: Yes, thank you.
1: Where are we?
2: Okay, medicine.
1: Why introduction? Are we here? You
2: sure?
1: So, where is the topic? Where is the presentation of the issues?
0: A simple FM
1: court case, Abem, near President Kaye, near Minister. Where is it?
2: Nidi kind of say, me senka me introduce the show, no?
1: 3 minutes.
2: Well, unze because of the structure of show, me person me present, you know.
1: There be
2: okay.
1: Who person present? Your father next as a pastor. Near the what now consulate.
2: Good.
1: You see, you have 5-10 minutes to present a show.
2: Good.
1: Where is you 5 minutes in your introduction?
2: Pano, ni a woman is say.
1: Yeah, but today.
2: Okay.
1: Me say, where you should tell me thing na the introduction, which was very good introduction, but too long. Time conscious. It's also very, very good factor.
2: Very well.
1: That's what I say.
2: Very well.
3: Then I can say, oh, baby.
2: Me share a cocaine horns and sem, and I may share particularly the implication on your border security.
3: Cocaine horns, sem,
2: yes, yes,
3: and sem, sem,
2: yes.
3: Tuba cocaine horns and sem, then are the mine.
2: And you know, me ma a brief background of cocaine horns and sem, but particularly as it relates to Ghana. And the plan is say your panel members,
3: cocaine horns and sem, maybe in your
2: hand. And say, a French abino, according to
3: one, and on your hand, you,
2: and only the major.
3: No. Asem no akofa ba no.
2: Yes.
3: Anya asem ba ko asi.
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3: No obeka se obeka cocaine hun semsem and the threat.
2: Okay. Okay.
3: Ese so nya ba ko sem uma incident.
2: Okay.
3: Emre se cocaine asem o isi wa. E di na ibosumi mi ensa fufuro si wa. E na enan ensa bibi si wa. E no amagana pain for any abre.
2: Okay.
3: Ese so uma incident.
2: Okay.
3: Na ofa ba ko na Bakuno, so we be my commentary on sa one cocaine incident na a different.
2: Okay.
3: As what say cocaine in someone, someone.
2: Okay. A different matter.
3: Okay. It's a small incident.
2: Pashio Mate.
3: And to Miss Rao, Ufa Diana, no have any the threats on border. One can won't be. Have a crowd, you also have a fry, Beba. I may add them now, baby, you are. Now they are no better to us, my. Yeah, release you.
4: Thank you for coming.
2: Thank you so much for having me.
5: Into the next as a pastor, what say Bright and Car Bright Eddie Cookie Hun send sem and a bay so you know na or ka cookie hun asem. Na ebekum na fear sen and yama is your kumwine and a bit in kunim or the next as a pastor way Eric too. A Doom TV so life and yet you may dear Ebro as I life ever sempa 94.7 FM. 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
2: a sports presentation.
6: Sports presentation
2: about Ghana Black Stars.
6: About Ghana Black Stars.
2: Yes.
6: Okay. Last week
2: then. Sana me yeah sports, but this time around it's about Ghana Black Stars and the coaching issues at Ekoso.
6: Right. Okay. So why did you from last week?
2: Yeah. Mesuya the last week the judges no mama yesuya dey bebre into e coach you know. Yan fan yan koda so. Yetu one more ya correct mistakes.
6: Let's go say over.
2: Mati. Thank you.

0: Abogye na ese one of the Asempa star. 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Ah. 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Ayi o se asem ni fie. Ese o se Ghana Black Stars coaching hun semsem.
1: Patchwani.
0: Ehun de wuro na wo bebo ana wo se presenting news amaye.
1: Me patcho me be presenting news na mamu.
0: Kamfoni ni ma ye na ye hun. Then you bet me, I say so. Then I will be here.
1: Me patcho, me be a presentation about Ghana Black Stars.
0: You will be a show.
1: Me patcho, Annie.
0: Cause why?
1: Adishimamba, Ghana Mamba, and then you may see you be like Kwaba, Edeba, Sempa, 94.7, Sasuna Doom, 106.3 FM. So, and I was so good, so I'm Jenny Desmond, Francis, Kofi, Grua, bet me, Afro, be by Yenshin Seminar, said, yeah, yes, she has said, yes, she has said, Efi, Ghana Black Stars, I came to Kotia, Omokoye, and World Cup, and I make a say, Eko, you know, Papa, your friend, Carlos, Cruz, you know, and the Modium Boy, Eko Boy, Ghana Black Stars, because a World Cup, and T, never been now, Pono, 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
1: ayo tamaso asa you have missed the topic completely. The topic now so person here dey.
2: Otati oni keju a wo so be sports news and anya sa na kan. Wo be do ha. Wo say Black Stars won answer coaching issues. No abe bobo players din
1: collapse.
2: Collapse. 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At Desmond.
0: Daddy.
1: Ato afahun.
2: Desmond.
0: Daddy.
2: Coaching won say sem na e. Hey, players need dinner, boy, you know. And I know the presentation, you know.
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2: Now, son, baby, you are. Boa, unhuye. Speak to the issues, the topic, whatever. Why you are arguing, you say, Professor, you are. Oba, speak to it. You know, Kasana won't tear us here. So, one tear, son, kuti. Bako, what's his sports news? Another one, who say, Black Stars coaching Hunsen, Sam, Ubaya, squad, and our Bebo, Udi Simami and San Abu Bodin, the next assembly pastor.
1: But three Ghanaian coaches, Ghanaian coaches, coaching Blaster.
0: Jones, I took a few.
1: Mm-hmm. Okay, thank you.
0: Kwesi Apia.
1: Kwesiapia, thank you very much for coming.
0: You are welcome.
2: Abrofo mi ensan coach Ghana, Obi Din.
0: Coach Carlos Cruz, Ratome Djukovic, any Milovan Rajevac.
2: Farmer. Farmer. The next as imposter.
1: Afar.
2: What do you call it?
4: Desmond, Anna Otenika say Odin Komono, 8 years and by say open Desmond Asema to a so mom Pabu Munya Dine. Say Desmond better and answer we could feel
3: the emblem
4: and a bit answer. There will be a vision, Ken, our Negu Media, the Ebro Munti quickly. Ebeko na Yasani Eric Akasaniahe near Osadi Neba.
5: All right, Prof. Rianisa, your preparatory. Aka my name, 92 Penny Shedden, who had air conditioning. Well, Nana, what did you say?
6: Joseph Echui.
5: Joseph Echui?
6: Yeah, from
5: Genadi Brand.
6: From Kasa for Black Stars, we preparation on what they call AFCON 2027.
5: Preparation they call AFCON 2027?
6: Yeah.
5: Okay, see, more qualifiers than you.
6: Qualifiers in the starting and preparation towards your qualifiers.
5: Oh, okay. And you can say, oh, Brian, what's it? Control must say, yes, winning law. Wow.

0: And I'm aware.
1: Okay,
0: sports presentation.
1: Sports presentation. The topic in here then.
0: The topic because of Black Stars preparation they call AFCON 2027. Games are out there in my bono.
1: Okay. You have 3 minutes. Right, James. Right, Joseph.
0: Yes, sir.
1: Let's go.
0: Okay. Memo akwa baba asempa 94.7 FM so live on Adom TV and so ene enumre ya gudie mu nsem ene ade ebre wona me din ade Joseph Kofi Ejiwi ene ade ensem no ade ebre wona yembo ram dia na said the Black Stars 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e Ivory Coast buake ho na game no and so e koto dwana Danny Ramon is the 24th of September, yeah. And a game no Tobia Ukwara 7 p.m. and a better fam and so our Ivory Coast and then impartim na Ghana preparation at the Econo saying that you see and Minoka said yeah. Is he Etienne Adani Ramon as a Nenumria big blue no out of fam? Yes, I brand a fan Kudus Mohammed. Now the obit me as a kind and a Ghana said Hondo Dunakaka and it's no a brand back walk up by a coin went to me uncle and it's upcoming so I bet to just a brand to me corner repression there and print prime. I say, I know I didn't hear papa, but he said, Obekaya, since 1982, I was a Ghana, AJ, I've gone to be ADC and I so no, you're doing NGBM after 2010, and also, you're called finance, you need Egypt, Egypt for, HA, AJ, EDF, and 2015, you need Ivory Coast for ya, and I say, a call finance, I know so much here in penalties, I'm a J, EDF, and 70, where you're going there, and I say, a bayer set, Pampia, you're home, nothing, Grumino, I call Adama Ghana, I don't need a Roman Chebia, and I say, a GF for the sports ministry, a common. To my abonim and prim pram no can say the coach and find a Carlos Cures. I must also abonidin. So Umbra Mayor Juma and for my Omancro Ghana's head coach, Nanyama and Koye and so Mfa and my na Papano Eban on the squad and no Eddie Abade Shenimu Sanka local base players and I would be bre and submit to me LP Musum Prim Pram no can say the Benjamin Asara Captain Edima Glorious Accra Heart of Folk Bobo Kunipe and I'm who said the Dean and so a PMU our squad list in Swa. Next reporter if you blast us as you any binom medium come. Ade ajauna de efimwa na se eba ade se enchebia na se bibia bibia na fe place ni na enso aba camp no dani erema captain of Jordan are you I told you as a Brighton Japan obetu ba be see kind of blasters of Ghana defenders no Brighton of Gideon Mensa enso eba afio Johnny erema na se Brighton of Alexander Juku walk up no de Koko Brian na se we see am prem prem there I told you as a Brighton no enso dani ni eba be see kind of blasters of Ghana de monko you know, and so area Jawa Sampa 94.7 FM Sone Adom TV and so and then and bring Eddie Joseph Kofi Ejiwi yeah they see
1: who do you see okay would I cut 27 minutes yes talk about the issue preparation to face Cote d'Ivoire and then they were
0: here present and I said
1: present it to us
0: okay. And you know, you have to ask the place I would do with Brina. And so, Eddie Ekahua, I'm a version of a Blasters of Ghana game. No, I'm a born animal. And so, I could ye come
1: out. The topic is preparation to face Cote d'Ivoire. I were here.
0: And but you're say, please, now you're from.
2: And then,
0: coach for Fire Pound. Na Yankopon ya dumai baby camp na place no bana
1: Radio
0: Daddy
1: we cast your be preparation it in near ma okay no han no football preparation and no han no
0: mhm
1: it be friendly matches and how him
0: but you mean
1: this a tournament it be friendly matches one can one some.
0: But your friend match, we both match where we fancy a bunty and a man can want some.
1: Yeah, but that is preparation.
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1: And I'm boy.
0: But why?
1: Cote d'Ivoire, you want to have a boy AFCON? No.
0: AFCON,
1: you're born over here.
0: Uganda, Tanzania, and Kenya.
1: Tanzania. You see, this is a match.
0: Yeah.
1: In our group stages.
0: Yeah, Group C.
1: Group C. You see, preparation, never here. You didn't talk about it. You see, you talk about collapse. And our coach. And I don't know how many times in a new Cote d'Ivoire football went to me and cut. I say, yeah, no one boy, no, then they could see you. This is what we talk about preparation. Okay, you know, I'm about 1, 2, 3 years, we need a ball draw, yeah, you say. Into this time, what is this? Formation, Ben, team, your boy, it's me, the share Cote d'Ivoire. The last match I know on boy information bed they used to hear what statics when they share go but they say this is what we call preparation.
0: But you come back home see 2015 and on boy I've gone to finals. And my share on penalties.
1: Yes, and no, I don't know.
2: 3 minutes, you had enough time to give us more information. Voice, yeah. Voice it the whole calm. But you had enough time to give us more information. Why don't you done your justice?
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2: Joseph Ejiri, no, why you know my? Oh, don't say go any mass.
1: Relax.
2: Ujina, no class teacher anymore. What's your idea, Pen?
0: What's your idea?
2: What's your idea? I want your idea, Pen. What's
0: your idea? I
2: ain't off you.
0: What's your chimney?
2: Oh, your Danny.
0: What's your
2: idea? Auntie, over here next as a pastor. Why not, Pastor Oseno?
0: Wallace.
2: Professor E.K. Wallace.
0: What's your
2: You can't be like him.
4: Western and Yama ACL Kodia. There is a wine and a bit of a quack and him. I want to share and also a bit of a PM to Mr. Ampa Joseph Ejiri and your bread. Second, be asono, obeying a quack and him. I came down for a moment, Pabono and yet dinner and for my yes, I padia. As my share now, smart a crack, condom or crown for no. It be bitty as I beton, so by the demo or bono more dear.
3: Say, if
4: all in himself can be as obeying as I can home. Ain't he enche, we were caught. Na Eric said, Buddy, and so Etia Chen, Yakoba, and so I'm saying, Campo Ghana, I'm saying back to school promo, Egusu, Cosonio Mutinis, I'll say, Bitty and Shay, Abua, and Maniama, Etia to 2 year Eddie Amount. Sanso, and a kicknick, a spatula, also a German school, Omobua, and my mouth for a pese, a true Germany, and a face who call German language, you know, almost Niama, Etia to 2 year Eddie Amount. My way of phone paying for some insurance from Quetian Saba, and start 1655 from Jim. MTM 4 and paying for sales signing up for Makachia. Oba enjoy sale life insurance cover no up to 19,170 Ghana cedis. But more than that, so don't wait till Sajimu Binabua, Emmanuel Etia Quedia Mawemu, and our sponsor, the Nest as Pastor. Ewo Adom 106.3 FM so no Jumedin El Corner for Asempa 94.7 FM so and I fe Adom TV. Yeguso Jinema, Yadin Komono 18 Sabram. Yeh, say Akani Pabes is saying Ewonum. Eric Esedubuedi.
5: Hey, Professor, last man standing.
4: Wow.
5: Last man standing. Right. Jima, BBF fine.
6: Yeah, me Adam, BBF fine.
5: Una yeah. Last you to say hobre when they didn't have
6: the brain. And then same pure Black Stars and everything won't come up. Concerning about your poor performance in recent times. Everything won't come up here and so Black Stars and I so former Black
3: 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Asempa FM.
6: And also Eddie come out the fair Black Stars and right. Any other stories.
5: And I just hope, say, last week, corrections, say, you know, no one correcting, you know, the bar, and my assembly, bring them my presentation, you know, Jimmy Kosehobrawate, and my good luck.

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0: 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Why radio you mother?
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0: Send your buyer a saw microphone no more. Oh, I just said, I want to know you there, no radio, Juma. Richie Jemfi, what's over there?
1: Where's sports?
0: Over here, sports.
1: Sports, Pachai.
0: Now, but Trevor Tamon, so you mean Fias here. Metro, what's over here, sports?
1: Yeah, concerning about your Black Stars.
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0: Black Stars, one seminar, Obeka.
1: Pachai.
0: And I said, over here, Black Stars.
1: Issues near Black Stars.
0: Dima.
1: Boss.
0: National teams are here now. Football. Kwa.
1: National teams.
0: Mm.
1: But Africa and Europe.
0: Ghana national teams. Bobo be Dima me.
1: National team. But you have a senior side, you know. And a 15, and a 17, and a 20. Because you 23.
0: And I have a couple, no. Me say Bobo be Dima me.
1: Black, Black Queens.
0: Uh-huh.
1: And there were Black Princesses,
0: uh-huh.
1: Black Maidens,
0: uh-huh.
1: And there were Black Starlets,
0: uh-huh.
1: Yeah. And there were the senior national soccer team.
0: Okay.
1: Yeah.
0: What the football to in China, national teams here will be?
1: But China.
0: And when you know my imagine you say Black Stars, what can you? Eh? Black Stars, into also Black Stars issues.
1: But China.
0: Black Stars issues.
1: Bajai.
0: Okay. Memento brofu, metro brofu. Black Stars issues.
1: Bajai.
0: Richard, simami yansa. My Black Stars issues.
1: All right, mamu nina jo, emama akwaba, ediba Doom TV. 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So, emana nansu, seme, tunasi dia. Good day, munsem. And so, ebe sumu, ene, ene. Mamu nshasi ye, ewo, the senior national soccer team, the Black Stars of Ghana. Onu mse, Friday, Premi, and a coach, Carlos Kures. And so, edin a 24-man squad, no. Etimi, ediba, abuantine, no. And a former Black Stars player, ni ding, edi kujo asamwa, and a wabi ding, komanya, in sem, trofo kubisa, nese, so far. Since 2015, Black Stars echo AFCON and then simple number quarter second against Ivory Coast. You know, since then, Black Stars ain't consistent in terms of performance. And so, ABC and Yama Bay, I know, also say a Dirku Aquema, ABT me, Abama Black Stars, you know, ATMI Alcon and Canano, and a former Black Stars playing a Dinu Kujasa, HS in Ukraine, in Pempinella influence. And so, a football name, a woman, a woman here, say, and put a name, ABT me, I'm maintaining players, maybe, now ATMI are promoting and a 15. 17, Ekwasi and 20 no, and no everything abwama Black Stars no, asan so afa montuma pa F no, and some former Black Stars playing the thing, Eddie could do asamadia to ja, and enumre, you met me aka honsem, and so Eddie Achana Onum se communication director, Edema the Food Ghana Football Association here on the thing, and so Eddie a Henry Asante Tum, and Onum se last week to me, and a blanting the thing, Eddie Inaki Williams or Ghana Piano, or no so. I didn't come on or just say a nay, and that's over to me out to us. I can our international football beam now. San Seven Epi and Ekobisa Henry Asante Tum says so far say Anna and reactions and so at no no or just say you create about call and pimping say play be a retired free international football and a personal reasons. Nemum, the bet me I can and I say or reshape a brand in a well say a Yamanina and so a bet me akoji at the Amanway A and Sam Kakra communication director at the Ghana Football Association Henry Asante. Tum and so Eddie Tuja, yet me Aka Honsem, and so Eddie Achansem, Diana Dos Nemum, Jessafa Tessa Oteno, Anna, Yabwa Bonum, Jane, the Richard Jama, the Sports Viper, Anna Otemen, can only say Henry Kofi, I said Junior King, the Vibru, or also at the Chenna Fesa, that's the United Tree, and my good Munsem, Ababasum, Yamed, when there's a name, Yabasan, so she need details and more, as I'm so Ababasum.
3: Pacho, I can't for 10 seconds. Me, count twice. Issues, no more boy. Count twice. But boy, issues, no Black Star issues. Twice.
1: Right, okay, T. Onum say after 2015, Black Stars of Ghana and so Echo Equatorial Guinea quarter second against Ivory Coast. You know, since then, Black Stars ain't consistent in terms of performance. Now, so far, no, I could just say my HS and Nuclear Barco and who been young simple for the jazz influence. No, away football, no, it's me up my Black Stars as I'm so at me as a little bit. They told me, you know, or say a woman here simple and a and a 15 Equacy and a 20. No, you bet me I'm maintaining place in a B. Now, it's me up promoting my code. side, you know, and also betting up on my Black Stars, so at me for the time I pay a toss me, sir, or say Ghana local leg, you know, and we'll be here simply for a bit.
3: Jesse, I'll be presenting young crow for Eka. Don't, because here I know I refer will be. We say, one Casa Sudia research and the wire for Black Stars issues. You will be presenting.
1: Black Stars issue, no, but number one, influencing it away football. No.
3: And there's a worker?
1: Yeah. Number two, poor performance.
3: How do you justify poor performance as an issue?
1: Because in recent times, Black Stars, the two occasions are Yako AFCON, Yintimin qualify MCO. Number two, the FIFA World Cup, Kosovo, Mexico, Canada, and the USA. In terms of performance, Black Stars' performance against Panama, and the performance against England, and the last one, so Black Stars' performance. And so, Editia, Omani Dini Crucia. Until you compare the last 10 years to Enea, I think say performance in our form.
0: O can Henry Asante, what can Inaki or see on mobile Nibio? O can Kojua Samoa, ye all here, the current team as in your last performance against Cote d'Ivoire.
3: No, sir.
0: Obika say issue, sir.
3: Director of Communications Union, so can I?
0: Obika say issue, sir. As it say.
1: Issues, you know. Dear Mati Asen, I say, in Yama Koso, a war, team like a woman, Yama Koso, one bad influence, Bia, Nanka.
0: No, my Koso, Kojas and Mwadia, no,
1: but today, or no, my Koso, or no Kasafa influence and a bad performance.
0: Sir, Samofa, my topic now. Stay to it. Stay on course. Don't try to. First of all, as I saw what tears here, the Black Stars won 7-0. And you bet me a favor, baby, happy beer. Why you support us? I say, issue, you must speak on issues. Tell me a listener. Now, I say, issues, sir. With the American, my baby, tell
2: me. December FM.
0: And then, of course, Inaki also mobiwa Henry Asante abekano ho asem
3: yes
0: ano me anya me hwe asa se ensem a amanfo obepese wo mo bete asem wo se atwam enti mestro, when you pick up something, do justice. Man to Tom Papa, so do justice. Actually, you were really trying to bring up normal around your national teams. Please focus and do justice when you get the opportunity. Thank you.
1: Okay.
3: Hold on. I mean, we saw what I said. What is current issue power with Black Star?
1: Current issue. Current issue, number one. Acquire. If also maintaining players, you know.
3: What about coach?
1: Coach is a major problem. Yeah. Tell me, minister.
3: A issue.
1: Yeah.
3: Coach, you didn't have a World Cup.
1: Yeah.
3: Uncle Ye.
1: Yeah.
3: Yes, answer was some review.
1: Yeah.
3: Any issue?
1: A issue.
3: I didn't know Uncle Hansen.
0: You are discharged.
2: A simple
3: thank you very much for coming.
4: And see the next assem faster. Anna Otis Richard Jima. 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
0: 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Omesha, come up, Sanso, and a connect structurally. Almost so a German school, see at the two El German Casa, Natro, and a Fenecamono, Om Edimacot and a part to make up for Nichimu, El Ajengano, Omo Ben, a Islamic University, no, Omojan Shenoso, and our Sabitian Sar Committee, so relocate and answer, help us all call German embassy Nafi. Okopai Juma, I want to say Nano, Juma Kui, it's me, Ebwa, Emma Niama, 82 years from Edmond. Now, I'm a semester Joshua, a friend said, wait your friend was 0247874476. 0247874476. And I feel so Emmanuel, and so ha, I'm also between Akasa, na I feel on my mouth, course, no. I'm say, I'm here online, and I feel so quite in person, I'm so quite a year Juma Kumudi, and it connects partially. German school, meeting a Shabwa. 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My way from paying for the insurance ena eye nse chiba adi ama jumedia yidi *165# MTN for se o sign it up ube enjoy a life insurance cover e up to base 9,170 Ghana cedis. 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
1: Because one change always leaves the way open for the establishment of others. And more changes, and more changes.
0: And then you raise of opinion, Ewaha, Reverend Yumawaha, Pastor Bonso, Ewaha, and then you raise, na Ebebon Pioneer She, Jume Dieno, Asi, and then you raise. Already, I was here, come for your tuntun, your case here, your mode in concurrence, so set. 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Wasimo. We and Esra order by Jesus Christ to deem with Amen.
2: Yeah,
0: I said what to say.
2: I'm not done.
0: I was serving you.
2: I'm not done. Movie, I'm here. The day I'm missing, so say, now try to see all the change I'm meaning. I'm sending up a shame. You're done. I see. Hallelujah. Eden ya mi ase bebre se wahwe yenso na afi no yo wo bosume enkrom na ene ye eda eto so adu 20th o chira 21st o town se your friend of founders the founders it is enkrom am never dies no e kan bi come enkrom ye di no birthday
3: o chira
2: Then I may say school for a course, school in a or do more. I could draw some gem. Yadanassi. Now, my bonny be an soon see. So go so a cranny man, you know. A be seen our cheerful from. What's in holiday, dear? Now, empire and is an hour gem funny pamre, yamma. When you are with him in our gem fat. At the Pamro, our Jesus Christ to them.
3: Amen.
2: Bonny furniture be our sister. I mean, Pengu, my our Jesus to them.
3: Amen.
2: Some wine and treatment, ye. Amen.
3: Amen.
2: I'm say, you go so. I share Psalm 127. Na. Meditate your tearful, you know, Trebia Mutia. Monty and Kana network no yana more sending messages which is ampa was radio is broadcasting the way they use for radio operation nana in Greek you use Jesus Christ to use ma ogufu okugu na bana so it's a bit of four places. Your pitting red will be broadcast as your top pitting. Into no results natural. Into make us say, Minimia and your OTM Yankasa. I just said, Nipan Rebia, a cast on friend or friend. T. Naminstramo pa se, Bibia mumma in feedback. No. Naminstramo be brave. 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And then you miss all why, dear. And some imperson will now be see, sorry, Diana. 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David and Papa. Amen.
3: Amen.
2: 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I'm say any week. I think any week. 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Ya me say me fa djuma bi nche ne nsa. 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Na enti me ka say on from me say no message on from ba no no. Me sending message aya na niam sheshim go because ya no nim say bia me be fire na na me be rebuke no to one friend me and I'm a friend no day time no me friend na one fa adechi one fa no na Wednesday 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I dance on because you were liberty to judge. You were from who dear send your money boy. Ye ankasa, ye to me, Eddie, a ye huano, a buahunta, and tea. A ma, a moi, especially teaching, no. At church, I got
3: oh, you say, Niaba Framontina, Amanabasa. Now, as of who did. Niamana Abefremu, Onsenia Woke, a be a writer, or more do a seminus a yen a pepe, but a binusu de Bukata. The Elijah ye would be better by you the same thing, so no de Kobu be a poo.
2: And there, no crab, Elijah Mutta mean I know. Cause on him say Elijah Mutta emno, Naza prophet or ho. Because Elijah ye post sani or koshe and you see your bell is it Azaria your bell will be it took em se 100 years near one no call prophesy against Otana Otano yeah cause a man when did you chronoma false prophet called Dada no na
3: what did he
2: yes Satan yana false prophets or so well na on proliferate it is now mumu so to send your nay ebuso no anti well I know there you bet me a cassette and untino and says yeah you blame one baby almost a yes I know but me to me target no teachers no be so a trebia or can you can no teams that would name new can because so we yeah finance away administrator. Unto me, enko ka medical fraud assembly brace. Unto me, and condemn medical practice because uni field in them. In terms of a prophet, criticize prophets. Minims and Yamakan, yet yes, yeah. Not teachers, criticize teachers. Not evangelists because I'm on a tea or moans. Minims and Yamakan, yet yes, yeah. 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
2: 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And they be dear by a friend afterthought. Then no so edinya pa afterthought no ne say Tisania David a catchre udifu yon. 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Ain't in us or this our strategy never because prophecy they send ya mutuika sentino adena and then kehuano ehuano. Me catch on no one can we sing your missy. But I tell you, I'm saying, make us all. 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
4: Yes, yeah.
2: Now and then
4: a branch shall grow
2: out of the stem of Jesse. Mm-hmm. You and your kwa where and your kwa na favor bow. And then America say Yesu Christ all kind. Luke chapter 2:52 now. Yes, see, and the child grew in what?
4: Wisdom, strength,
2: in strength and what? Wisdom. And then having favor with
4: God and man.
2: And near my ashes or no, a sequentially arranged though. And yes, and yet not randomly arranged. Yeah, to first mention, no, then he grew in stature. Yes, only our who name Nipedianum, only or develop. So what you say, and what he grew in what
4: wisdom.
2: What you say, only our a day. 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
2: 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Second Peter chapter 2 verse 9.
3: Second Peter chapter 2 verse 9.
2: Mm-hmm.
3: The Lord knoweth how to deliver the godly out of temptations and to reserve the unjust unto the day of judgment.
5: Very good. Or sin yame. Or sin yame onim or quaya or befaso na or tell a tenen for no. What crown a dear free and so him a who ye him or tie mu and tiancoso and fire on tonoso. Hallelujah. Yankoso and fire. And now we are Christonia from some famico Philippians chapter I think 2:24 near here. Now, 1 Corinthians chapter 1 verse 24. Mm-hmm.
3: Philippians
5: 2:24.
3: Philippians chapter 2:24.
5: Mm-hmm.
3: But I trust in the Lord
5: mm-hmm.
3: that I also
5: mm-hmm.
3: myself shall come shortly.
5: Mm-hmm. I don't know. Mm. 26 in the
3: 26.
5: Mm-hmm.
3: For he longed after you all.
5: Rabbi Dabi Nyaho, 1:24. Unaka, what do
6: you
5: know?
6: You see, 1 Corinthians
5: 1:24. Mm-hmm. Mm-hmm.
6: But to those who are called,
5: mm-hmm.
6: both Jews and Greeks,
5: mm-hmm.
6: Christ the power of God
5: mm-hmm.
6: and the wisdom of God.
5: Very good. Or see, Nakono 24, mommy. Or see, Oma, Yaftons, Yaya Yatons, Afrion, Christo, no, or Nini, Yankupon, two meaning in Yansan, and Etrobia S. Sue Quire Christopher Christo, and yet Christopher a D. Christo achieve first, you know, on fast bomb bra, see a sue and nay a bet me at na, because Titino, Omofa, Haship Monsignor. And so on to me tonight. Hallelujah. Yeah, can I?
6: 25.
5: Debbie, Messi, 26,
6: For consider your calling.
5: Mm-hmm.
6: Brothers,
5: mm-hmm.
6: not many of you were wise according to worldly standards. Not many were powerful. Not many were of noble
5: birth. 27. Mm-hmm.
6: But God chose what is foolish.
5: Foul say adia and fragran wa fast up so heading.
6: What is foolish in the world to shame the wise?
5: Na opese or de e shenyan san fu any wo. Na then na opese o fa we as if four quine so. 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I could say, young couple. All those ones are far away. Where you Udeta Renia Manfra. 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Hallelujah.
7: Amen.
5: David Wanyasa. 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
7: Kayo.
5: 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And I may describe myself a dang tin tin tia me glass me describe it. Not dying you and see me who be your Ghana. Not me, I met you in the Atutunka cry. Why chapel ne bay be first? I was handing news and all old place be she inside on or back when on UTC Lenners area or baby. It be described and all knows no who's our way know that. And I mean, I'm see a mompire, your bompire boy, and on promo to na do baby. And I'm an assistant sub regional manager. I work for South Northern Sector. One time, I'm signing a bumpy. I'm catching someone who's a brand new office. And channel friend, I'm saying, I'm saying, I'm saying, and you know, I'm going to make a choice. Co-apply. Wa co-apply. Ya fan wa bakra. And also, who do no office or be framing my banner bumpy. Semantini is also so do. Okay, James, we do no officer. Our best friend, my bompire, mano. I feel maintain in Kenya. My ano some friends who go Rwanda, waba. Na se mi chomo airport, wabebiya. 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It took be that was some se be 2023 years se mo na make yon. 2023 years ago. So for Adini, si we just wait to say, "Nyame no asi dana." 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Then so from 2009, abem 2023, wait to say nyame usi dain, wait to say nyame orien yin. 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
0: 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And they are a young Christopher say, Bibi, I say, Nyame to me, stop it. But a terbia, not a person firm, not a shenan, Nyam. Hallelujah. And till no young to your boy, see men, young couple. And me pass them to us by me to me to us, so for. And till nay, they jam, I say, I never corner. And nay, they jam, I say, because I can't crab, it's awesome, my baby.
2: I've been in the situation, and look, I said, some of the destiny, you know. It missed challenges before that destiny, you know, manifests itself. Oh, whatever God has said concerning that destiny.
0: On say gold and fa a gem wine purified. It is a sikakoko say and fa gem nayan nania. If you know woman in ink can one in a into me film. Intino, a trebia sa and a tear. A trebia destiny is no be awa. San and yamed na. Destiny is nayana. At even Yesu Christo cries, and a intino or say, intin ye need with for you don't we don't have a priest who is not touched by our infirmity. Sa Hebrew no cano. 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I think chapter 5:7. 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You have be quotient. 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
1: 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by 12 from Naya Pong. Ukwada and so it was deliverance hour and also yes, 8:30 when also by 12 Naya Pong. Memory down upper a recovering or and also yes, 5:30 in the morning, 5:30 a.m. by 8 no, na and also Yapon. It will be our person the person be which me afraid. So by now you're acquired with my first of beginning. No man 0544 80 80 999 99 81 with my first opinion na echo kwano edia baby a flock of Christ yewo flock of Christ nyame ado branch barko ewo kasua opekuma kwano so Crispo City Nyamiadom esumo ho de bia 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So Betina, my brabum, and we used to Amen. Unadofo of us are walking away, Edimetia, and so on, Pastoria, Yamon Concro, Ashemuma. Na with me, because only as a phone so I don't want to make a comfort flock of Christ. The old man Plubi branch, the old Casua branch, baby out flock of Christ in Kebia, or with me don't want to don't flock of Christ, Ebusia, na Ejidise, Nyame, Ebishiro Bibre, Nyami Enshirao, no Uncao, no Tinny Nimichiro, na se Christo Amma, near the Sotin Quem, na Bibia, Dani Quemudia. Now what you say, Ebersamba Wakwim, with shining out darkness. 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